0: how to get organized. That sounds pretty good.
1: Yeah, well, I found it under a pile of junk at home. So anyway, what's Jack doing at City Hall?
0: He's getting a permit to hang posters.
1: Posters? For what?
0: For a new project he started called Food for the Hungry. It's a citywide program designed to collect and distribute food to the needy.
1: Another one of them bleeding heart things, huh?
0: Well, I wouldn't call having compassion on hungry people a bleeding heart thing, Bart. The needy have to eat, too.
1: Yeah, I guess.
0: Besides, it's something that brings the whole community together. Hey, maybe you could be a part of it, huh?
1: Me?
0: Yeah. The Electric Palace could be one of the collection points.
1: Collection points? Oh, you mean like people leaving canned goods and stuff at my store?
0: Sure.
1: No way. Forget it.
0: Why not?
1: Because the only thing I want people leaving at my store is their money. Besides, I ain't got the room.
0: Well, do you at least have room for a poster in your window?
1: My windows are taken up with my own posters.
0: This one isn't very big.
1: Let me see it.
0: Okay, here's a mock-up. It's not the final, but it'll look just like this, except there'll be more room at the bottom to list the collection point. See? Not very big at all.
1: Well...
0: Come on, Mr. Rathbone. It'll show the community you're a leader.
1: Oh, all right. I'll put the poster in a small corner of the window.
0: Great! I'll deliver one to you as soon as they're ready.
1: I can't wait.
2: Good afternoon, Erica.
3: Oh, hi, Mr. Allen.
2: Is everything all right? You look worried.
3: I do?
2: Well, not worried exactly, more like concerned.
3: Well, that's because I am. Concerned, I mean.
2: Really? About what?
3: About this pamphlet.
2: Let's see. Pedal Smart. Bicycle safety for young people.
3: I got it in my health class. It talks about how many kids are hurt and even killed each year because they get into accidents and aren't wearing helmets.
2: Yeah, that's quite a problem, all right. Well worth being concerned about.
3: Did you know it's against the law in the state to ride a bicycle without a helmet?
2: No, I didn't.
3: Neither did I, and neither did any of my friends.
2: A lot of kids probably don't know about it. That's why they get hurt.
3: Yeah, well, someone should spread the word about something that important, don't you think?
2: Yes, I do. So, what are you going to do about it?
3: Me?
2: You're someone, aren't you? And you're already very familiar with your subject. I can't think of anyone better to spread the word.
3: But I'm just a kid. Who listened to me?
2: Well, the Apostle Paul told Timothy, let no one despise your youth.
3: What does that mean?
2: It means don't let anyone look down on you because you're young. Put another way, being a kid is no excuse. If you have a good message, you should tell it.
3: Yeah. Yeah, you know what? You're right, Mr. Allen. Okay, I'll do it.
1: Oh, hiya, Connie.
0: Here's your poster.
1: A poster?
0: For the Food for the Hungry program. Remember? I told you yesterday I'd deliver one to you.
1: Oh, yeah. Thanks. Just leave it on the counter.
0: I saw a perfect spot for it on a window near the front door. Nothing's there now. I can hang it up for you if you want.
1: Yeah, thanks, but I'll do it myself.
0: It's no problem, really.
1: Look, Connie, if you don't mind, I'm busy with a potential big customer here.
0: Really? Who?
1: See the tall guy in light bulbs?
0: Yeah?
1: That's Harry Wainwright, one of the biggest businessmen in the area. Owns a factory out on Connellsville Road.
0: Wainwright Plastics?
1: That's the one. He's got almost 1,000 people working in that factory. It's huge.
0: So how does that make him a potentially big customer for you?
1: If he likes what he sees here, maybe the Electric Palace can supply all the electrical needs for his plant.
0: Oh.
1: Shh, here he comes. Good afternoon, Mr. Wainwright. Did you find everything you were looking for?
4: Yes, I did. I'll take this box of light bulbs, please.
1: Excellent choice. But are you sure that's all you need?
4: Yes, just the light bulbs. My wife told me to stop and pick some up.
1: Because whatever electrical needs you may have, we can take care of it.
4: All I need today are light bulbs.
1: Are you sure? We got lots of electrical devices here, you know. Enough to fill up an entire factory, even one as big as yours.
4: I'm sure you do, but...
1: Hey, there is a terrific idea. My store supplying your factory with its electrical needs. Maybe we could go to lunch and talk about it.
4: Look, I don't want to be rude, but my factory gets its electrical needs filled from another source.
1: So we'll match or beat any prices in town, and I know we can offer better service than the bozo you're buying from now.
4: I doubt it.
1: Why?
4: Because that bozo happens to be my brother.
1: Oh. Well, then, that'll be $3.95 for the light.
4: Right. Food for the hungry. What's this?
0: It's a new charity program to collect and distribute food to those in need. Hi.
1: Why don't you go hang that up somewhere, Connie?
4: Distributing food. I think that's great.
0: Really?
1: You do?
4: Yes. It's important for business to promote and support charity work.
1: You know, I feel the exact same way.
0: You do?
1: Yes, I do. As a matter of fact, the Electric Palace is one of the collection points for the Food for the Hungry program.
0: It is?
1: Yes. Don't you remember? That's why you came by.
0: Oh, yeah, right.
4: Well, I'll be sure to tell all my employees to come here and donate food.
0: Maybe you could take a couple of posters and hang them up around your factory.
4: Good idea.
0: Great. Here you go.
1: And here's your light bulbs.
4: Thank you. Good day.
0: Thank you.
1: I knew I'd get him one way or another. If I can't supply the factory, I'll get all the employees to shop here. Oh, this is really great.
0: Congratulations, and welcome to the program, Bart.
1: Program? Oh, yeah. You know, I always did think it was a good idea. The needy have to eat too, you know.
0: So I've heard.
1: Yeah, and we all gotta get our share. I mean, do our part. You know, with the right kind of publicity, this could turn into something really big.
0: Well, we certainly hope so. Listen, I have to get back to Wits End. I'll see you later.
1: Yeah, right. See you, Connie. Yeah, really big.
3: Okay, Erica, get to it. You've got to get these posters up before school starts.
5: Hi, Erica.
3: Oh, Brenda, you scared me.
5: Sorry. What are you doing here so early?
3: I always come around this time.
5: Both my folks work, so they drop me off.
3: Why are you so early?
5: To put these up before everyone gets here.
3: Posters? Are they for the assembly this afternoon?
5: Oh yeah, I forgot about that.
3: No, they're not for the assembly.
5: Really? Then what are they for?
3: Read for yourself.
5: Wear a helmet, it's the law. If you ride a bike without wearing a helmet, you could be gone with the Schwinn. This is your brain, this is a helmet. This is your brain if you ride a bike without wearing a helmet. Any questions?
3: Erica, these are great.
5: Thanks.
3: Did you do them all by yourself?
5: Yeah, it took me 3 days.
3: What class are they for?
5: No class.
3: You mean you're just doing it? For no reason?
5: Not for no reason. I want to promote bicycle safety and helmet awareness.
3: But nobody's, like, making you?
5: No.
3: That's really neat.
5: Thanks. Well, I better get started. See ya.
3: Oh, wait a minute.
5: What?
3: Well, I was just wondering. I don't have anything else to do. Maybe I can help you?
5: Sure, you don't have to be shy about it. Here, you take that half of the school, and I'll take this half. Just be sure to hang them where people can see them.
3: Right. I'll meet you back here when you're finished.
5: Okay.
6: Brenda?
3: Mr. Hunt!
6: What are you doing?
3: Just hanging up these posters.
6: You know you have to get permission from the principal's office before you do this.
3: Really? But I didn't...
6: It's all right, Brenda. Let's just see what you've got here. Bicycle safety, huh? Very good.
3: Really?
6: Yes, it's a worthy cause. You may continue. Just make sure you get my permission before you start next time.
3: Yes, sir, but...
6: You better get to class. Don't want to be late. You, boys, walk.
3: Yes, sir.
2: Honey?
0: Behind the counter, Jack. What's up?
2: Well, I'm not exactly sure. When you took the Food for the Hungry poster over to Bart Rathbone the other day, what happened?
0: Nothing, really. He was trying to impress Harry Wainwright.
2: Harry Wainwright?
0: Yeah, he owns that big factory on the outskirts of town. In fact, that's what got Bart to agree to making the Electric Palace one of the collection points.
2: I don't follow you.
0: Harry Wainwright said he liked it when businesses are involved in charity. He took a couple of posters and said he'd tell all his employees to bring food to the Electric Palace.
2: And Bart saw them as potential customers.
0: Of course. Why?
2: This is why.
0: If you care about the hungry, you'll come to the Electric Palace. This isn't our poster.
2: No, it isn't. But dozens just like it are on every lamppost and telephone pole in town.
0: Bart must have made up his own. Don't just light your home, be a light to the needy. Help the Electric Palace feed the hungry. Get wired with compassion. Let's electrocute hunger. Together we conduit. Whether it's beacons or bacon, the Electric Palace is serving Odyssey. Oh, brother.
2: I'll say this for the man. He's not afraid to promote his business.
0: Well, this is terrible. I'm sorry, Jack. I'll go over there and take care of this right now.
2: Well, Connie, you really

0: Brenda Perry.
1: What?
0: Brenda, why don't you come on up here?
1: What?
0: All right, let's hold it down. Brenda, I just want to say that I'm very proud to have a student like you in this school. Someone who cares enough about others' safety to sacrifice their own comfort to spread an important message. Your good ideas and hard work will benefit everyone. You're an example to us all.
2: I just want to say thank you very much.
1: What?
3: Thanks for coming. Remember, you're really helping the hungry. Oh, and don't leave without checking our specials.
1: Lawrence, what a Rathbone.
4: Oh, hiya, Connie. Excuse me a second.
3: The food bin is in the back of the store. Just go right to the bargain appliances aisle.
5: Fart.
4: Not bad, huh, Connie? If I'd have known this charity stuff was so great for business, I'd have done it years ago.
1: It is not supposed to be great for business. And would you mind telling me what this is all about, please?
4: Hey, what's the big idea taking down one of my posters?
1: I didn't take it down. Jack did. And what's the big idea of making your own posters?
4: Yours was too bland. Mine really livens things up.
1: Not to mention advertises the Electric Palace 6 times.
4: People gotta know where to bring the food, don't they?
1: Bart, the whole purpose of this program is to feed the hungry, not advertise your store.
4: Uh-oh, my watch alarm. Love to stay and chat, which is Connie, but I'm afraid I'm gonna have to excuse myself. I gotta get ready for a TV interview.
1: You're gonna be on television?
4: Yeah, on Odyssey Forum.
1: The talk show?
4: Yeah. They called and said they want to interview me about the Food for the Hungry program.
1: Interview you?
4: Yeah.
1: They should be interviewing Jack. It's his idea.
4: But they didn't call Jack. They called me. I'll be on live in about 20 minutes, so be sure and tune in. See yous.
1: How am I gonna tell Jack?
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8: Good afternoon, Erica. How's the bicycle safety project going?
1: How's it going? I'll tell you how it's going. Great, that's how it's going.
8: Well, I'm glad to hear it, I think.
1: Sure. Why shouldn't it be going great? Brenda Perry is on the job.
8: Brenda who?
1: Perry. We go to school together, the credit-stealing backstabber.
8: Credit-stealing backstabber? Erica, maybe you better calm down and tell me what happened.
1: It's just what I said. Brenda Perry helped me put up my helmet awareness posters at school this morning.
8: Oh, that was nice of her.
1: That's what I thought, too. Until this afternoon. We had an assembly, and Vice Principal Hunt told the whole school that he saw Brenda hanging up the posters, and that he was so proud of all her hard work and great ideas.
8: Well, it was an honest mistake, and after all, the principal didn't know you were responsible for the posters, right?
1: Yeah, but Brenda didn't say anything to correct him either. She just stood there and took all the credit.
8: Oh. Did he give her some sort of a reward, a certificate, or a good grade or something?
1: No.
8: Ah. So you're really upset because Brenda got her name mentioned in front of the school?
1: No, I'm upset because Brenda got credit for my work.
8: In front of the whole school?
1: Well, yeah.
8: I see. Well, Wits End isn't as big as your school, but there are quite a few kids in here now. I'll tell you what, I'll make an announcement. Let everybody know the posters were your idea.
1: What?
8: I'll do it from the top of the stairs so everybody can hear better.
1: But, Mr. Allen, no.
8: What's the matter? Isn't attention what you wanted? The admiration of your peers?
1: Well, no, not exactly.
8: Then what do you want? Why did you make those helmet awareness posters? To get a pat on the back or to help save kids' lives?
1: To help save kids? That doesn't mean I want Brenda to get the credit for it.
8: Then I'll make an announcement giving you the credit for it.
1: No, Mr. Allen, you just don't understand.
8: I guess I don't.
9: Jack?
8: Hi, Connie.

0: How'd it go with Bart?
1: Well, I think I've created a Frankenstein.
0: What do you mean?
1: Well, there's something you need to know, and I'm afraid it won't be easy for you to hear.
0: What is it?
1: Let me get out the portable TV.
0: A TV? But why?
1: Because that's the best way to tell you. Just listen.
2: Welcome back to Odyssey Forum. I'm your host, Abby Libbins. You know, feeding the hungry is a lot like the weather. Everyone complains, but no one really does anything about it. Well, on this segment, I want to introduce you to a local businessman who is doing something about it through a program called, appropriately enough, Food for the Hungry. Bart Rathbone, welcome to Odyssey Forum.
3: Thank you, Abby. It's a pleasure to be here.
2: Food for the Hungry. Tell us about it.
3: Well, I think it speaks for itself, Abby. When you come to my store, the Electric Palace, located at 1313 Mockingbird Road, in addition to getting the best prices on electronic gear and equipment in town, you'll be able to help feed the hungry.
2: How, Bart?
3: By donating canned goods. We got a big storage bin in the back of the store there where people can bring in canned goods and stuff like that, all for the poor.
2: Now, how long have you been doing this?
3: Just a couple of days. But I'm pleased to report that the response has been great.
2: That's wonderful, Bart. Truly wonderful. How did you come up with this idea?
3: Believe it or not, I was lying in bed one morning when it just sort of popped into my head.
1: What?
3: You might say I was inspired.
1: I don't believe this.
2: Well, your inspiration is an inspiration for all of us. Businessmen are so often portrayed as being heartless and cold, but here you are helping those less fortunate than yourself.
3: It's like I've always said, Abby. The poor gotta eat, too.
1: Like you've always said?
3: You see, being a leader in the community means more than just offering low prices and great service on the finest electronics around, although we do that, too. It means, well, being a leader. 'Cause without leadership, nobody's really in charge. And when no one's in charge, well, you got no leader.
2: Well said, Bart. Well said. We have to take a break. We'll talk more with Bart Rathbone when Odyssey Forum continues, right after this.
1: I'm telling you, this is a new low, even for Bart. Food for the Hungry was your idea, Jack.
4: It was? You see, Mr. Allen, now can you understand how I feel about Brenda?
0: Yes, Erica, I do understand it a little better.
4: Doesn't it make you angry?
0: Actually, no.
4: No? But Jack, Bart Rathbone just took credit for all your work.
0: Who cares as long as the hungry are being fed?
4: Huh?
0: Look, I'm not against either giving or getting credit for good work and ideas. But that's not why I started the Food for the Hungry program. I started it to gather food for the hungry. And apparently that's what Bart is doing. So how can I be upset that the program is working?
4: But Mr. Rathbone should have said something about you. Just like Brenda should have said something about me.
0: Oh, maybe they should have, but Brenda and Bart have their rewards in full. Fame, glory, praise. Those things are fleeting. You and I have the satisfaction of knowing that our work is helping to save lives. Isn't that the most important thing?
4: Yeah, it is.
1: Oh, Odyssey Forum's back on.
2: We're back with Bart Rathbone. Now, Bart, I'm sure there are many viewers out there who would like to get involved with Food for the Hungry and who would like to know just how the program works.
3: Well, like I said, Abby, it's easy. Everyone should just bring canned goods to the Electric Palace.
2: Uh-huh. What happens then?
3: Well, then?
2: Yes. What happens to the canned goods after people bring them in? How do they get distributed?
3: Distributed?
2: You know, to the hungry?
4: What's the matter with him?
1: He doesn't know. He was so caught up with the profit potential, he never bothered to find out how the program really works.
2: Bart?
3: Yeah. Well, Abby, the distribution of the food really ain't my area. For information about that, you really ought to contact Jack Allen.
2: Jack Allen?
3: Yeah, over at Wits End. He sort of set up the distribution end of things, so he knows more about it than I do. Great worker, that Jack. I never could have done none of this without him.
1: Oh, brother.
0: I never knew Bart was such a good tap dancer.
1: He said it.
4: Erica, Brenda.
5: Erica, before you say anything, I'm really, really sorry. I don't know what came over me. When Mr. Hunt called me up there, my mind just sort of went blank, and I couldn't think of anything to say. I've been trying to correct things. I even went to Mr. Hunt and told him what happened and that the ideas and posters were all yours. I know that doesn't make up for everything, but I'm really, really sorry.
4: It's okay, Brenda. Getting credit doesn't matter. The important thing is that we're spreading the word about helmet awareness.
5: We? Does that mean we're still friends?
4: Of course it does. And partners, too.
5: Partners? Really?
4: Sure. There's still a lot of work to do, and I cannot do it by myself. What do you say?
5: I say, okay.
0: Why don't you two have a seat and get started?
4: Right. And thanks, Mr. Allen.
0: You're welcome, Erica.
5: I was thinking we could do like a skit or something in front of the whole school.
1: So, I guess everything kind of worked out.
0: I guess. Oh, and speaking of work, I see a few tables over there that need cleaning.
1: Okay.
6: But I want credit for it.
0: Whatever you say.
7: In Matthew chapter 6, verse 1, in the Great Sermon on the Mount, Jesus said, "Beware of doing your good deeds in front of others to be admired, for then you will have no reward from your Father in heaven." Like Jack told Erica about Brenda and Bart, the important thing is that you're helping people, not that you get credit for it. And what's even more important is making sure your actions are pleasing to God. Well, that's all for now. If you'd like to write to us, we'd sure love to hear from you. 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
10: Hi there, I'm Andy Napier. Welcome to Footsteps from TWR. Today's topic, the Unreached People Groups, or UPGs, in China. For security reasons, we're referring to our guest simply as Charlotte. And Charlotte, I've heard you say in the past that there are approximately 450 UPGs in China. Give us an example of how TWR is reaching just one of these groups.
11: Well, I get to know this people group called Mosuo people.
10: And so that we all understand, that's M-O-S-U-O. It's a small people group of just about 40,000.
11: So a few years ago, TWR staff, like myself and two other colleagues, we went into China. And we were seeking the Lord about which unreached people group that we should adopt. So through a lot of miraculous leading from the Lord, we decided that, okay, we will adopt the Mosuo people. And a few years later now, we are hearing that a lot of the Mosuo people are coming to the Lord. 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
10: To learn more about TWR's work among unreached people groups in China, go to twr.org/footsteps.
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14: 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One of the greatest misunderstandings today is that loving someone means agreeing with everything they do. But Jesus showed us a better way. He loved people deeply while always pointing them toward truth. Real love doesn't ignore what separates people from God. It gently helps lead them back to Him. Ephesians 4:15 tells us to speak the truth in love. Truth without love can push people away. Love without truth leaves people where they are. Jesus perfectly balanced both. Sometimes the most loving thing we can do is have a difficult conversation, not to condemn, win an argument, or prove we're right, but to lovingly point someone toward the hope found in Christ. 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So ask yourself before you speak, will my words reflect the heart of Christ? 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

0: Do you become confused and discouraged when life circumstances don't seem to align with God's promises? Today on Truth for Life, Alistair Begg examines the Apostle John's letter written to encourage the believers in the early church. He described a vision of the Lamb on the throne, and today we'll learn what this vision tells us about Jesus and why it's significant for us as believers today.
1: Revelation chapter 5 and verse 1. Then I saw in the right hand of him who sat on the throne a scroll with writing on both sides and sealed with seven seals. And I saw a mighty angel proclaiming in a loud voice, "Who is worthy to break the seals and open the scroll?" But no one in heaven or on earth or under the earth could open the scroll or even look inside it. I wept and wept because no one was found who was worthy to open the scroll or look inside. Then one of the elders said to me, "Do not weep. See, the Lion of the tribe of Judah, the Root of David, has triumphed. He is able to open the scroll and its seven seals." Then I saw a lamb, looking as if it had been slain, standing in the center of the throne, encircled by the four living creatures and the elders. He had seven horns and seven eyes, which are the seven spirits of God sent out into all the earth. He came and took the scroll from the right hand of him who sat on the throne. And when he had taken it, the four living creatures and the 24 elders fell down before the Lamb. Each one had a harp, and they were holding golden bowls full of incense, which are the prayers of the saints. And they sang a new song, "You are worthy to take the scroll and to open its seals, because you were slain, and with your blood you purchased men for God, from every tribe and language and people and nation. You have made them to be a kingdom and priests to serve our God, and they will reign on the earth." Then I looked and heard the voice of many angels, numbering thousands upon thousands and 10,000 times 10,000. They encircled the throne and the living creatures and the elders. In a loud voice they sang, "Worthy is the Lamb who was slain to receive power and wealth and wisdom and strength and honor and glory and praise." Then I heard every creature in heaven and on earth and under the earth and on the sea and all that is in them singing, "To him who sits on the throne and to the Lamb be praise and honor and glory and power forever and ever." The four living creatures said, "Amen," and the elders fell down and worshipped. In turning to the final book of the Bible, we turn to a book that is for some people avoided at all costs, and for other people a focus of almost their entire preoccupation. And by the time this study ends, you will probably have me pegged somewhere in between those two things, and if you do, then you will be right. Let me just say to you, though, that it is my firm conviction, after reading the book of Revelation and studying my Bible over many years, that we ought not to regard the book of Revelation as if it were a book of riddles, as if it were some kind of theological Rubik's Cube, that certain people who have fertile imaginations are able to unpack for us and make all the colors turn to the right shade on every side. And the way to ensure that we do not go wrong is to do what we've tried to do on each occasion, and to remind ourselves that the Bible was written, first of all, not to us, but that the Bible was written in this instance to first century believers who were being buffeted by and persecuted by the authorities of their day. Therefore, it is imperative that we understand that John is writing to an historic context, to a group of people who lived in real places at a real time, and he does so in order to assure them. Goldsworthy, who is one of my favorite Australian theologians, says, "John's first concern is not to minister to armchair prophets in some far-off age, but to the battlers of his own day who struggle to reconcile the fact of their suffering with the fact of Christ's victory over sin and Satan and death. And he introduces himself in chapter 1 as both their brother and companion in sufferings. And if you care to check that either now or later, you will find in verse 9 him doing so. I, John, your brother and companion in the suffering and kingdom and patience endurance that are ours in Jesus. And he tells them, this is where I was. I was on the little island of Patmos off the coast of modern-day Turkey. If you go out there into the Aegean Sea, you can find this island. And why was John on this particular island? Well, he tells us still there in verse 9 that I was on this island because of the word of God and the testimony of Jesus. It would seem that he had been banished there on account of his commitment to the gospel of the Lord Jesus Christ. And so he doesn't write to them as an armchair theologian. He doesn't write to them speculative material that may be of only passing interest to them, but he writes in order that in the circumstances of their day, they might understand who Jesus is as triumphant Lord and King. Think about it. The gospel had been preached and they had believed. That's why they were the recipients of this letter. The gospel that had been preached to them was the historic data concerning the person and work of Jesus. The apostles had not gone around primarily to give their testimonies, although they were quite free in sharing their own encounters with Jesus, but they had gone to make sure that their congregations and their listeners understood that Jesus Christ as Messiah had to suffer. In fact, if you trace Paul's preaching throughout Acts, you will find that this is his almost undeniable pattern. He goes into the synagogues, and on the Sabbath day, he reasons with them from the scriptures, showing them that the Messiah had to suffer and die. That's what he did in the first part of his sermon. And after he had worked his way through the Bible, the then Bible, the Old Testament scriptures, and he had shown them from the scriptures that the Messiah had to suffer and die, he then said to them, and this Jesus is that Messiah. This Jesus is that Messiah. This historical Jesus whom you have seen and many of you have heard is the Messiah God. And it was that which was marking the apostolic proclamation. They were preaching Jesus, who was crucified, dead, buried, raised, had appeared, and had ascended. And these first century believers had been on the receiving end of this and had come to entrust themselves to it. So, what did they believe? They believed that as the ascended Lord and King, this Jesus was fully in control of all circumstances. They were absolutely convinced that even as he had gone, so he would return. And as they got up to a new day, they looked, as it were, into the future, wondering when he would appear. His will was being established throughout the whole earth. That was their conviction. But when they actually looked at their circumstances were so vastly different from their convictions. The things that they told one another, the things that they affirmed for one another, the things that they told their friends and their neighbors, none of it appeared to be happening. And scoffers abounded. Remember in 2 Peter, the scoffers will come, Peter says, and they appear and they show up and they say the same thing all the time. Where is the promise of his coming? You say this Jesus is coming. Where is he? Everything continues the way it has been going for ages. I mean, we've been looking around and we don't see any evidence of it at all. And the thing that made it so galling was that in one sense, they were absolutely right. Because there was no obvious evidence of the fact that he was about to return. And the church, i.e. the believers who are the recipients of this letter, they were small. There was an addition here and there. But there was nothing of significance happening. And while they were small and beleaguered and persecuted, the empires of man were growing in strength and in significance. And as the Roman Empire grew in strength and significance, so the sense of aggravation and persecution that was thrust upon the people of God increased in its intensity. And when they gathered for their little services, it seemed so paltry in contrast to the idol worship that filled their cities. And so if anybody had come in from another part of the world and looked at it and said, where do you think the future's going? Anybody would have said, well, I think I'll go with the Roman Empire. Well, what do you think of the Christians? They're following Jesus of Nazareth. Apparently he's raised from the dead. He ascended into heaven and he's coming back. And someone would have said, well, it sounds all fine and well, but I don't see any evidence of it at all. It's not hard to imagine that at the breakfast table, men and women of average faith would have had occasion to look at one another and wonder, to say to each other, is this faith of ours just a private matter after all? Is this faith of ours just sufficient for worshiping in the Methodist church, hidden away from all the pubs and all the politics and all the mighty influence of the nations of the world? Is our Christian faith up to the demands and challenges that confront us in this Roman Empire with this emperor worship? And while they affirmed in their testimony the lordship of Jesus and suffered in their lives for that same testimony, doubtless the evil one would come and insinuate that they had actually bought into a great delusion. That they were just, after all, a funny little group of people. That had hitched their wagon to a strange story about a strange man at a strange moment in time, and if they just held their breath, it would all be finished before too long, and they could get back to whatever it was they were doing before. I always laugh when people tell me, oh, I'd love to go back to the church in the first century. That must have been terrific back there, you know. Why? So that you could be persecuted, so you could be thrown to the lions, so you could gather with a small group of people and stand on your tiptoes and look out over the future and wonder about these very things. Now, with all of that by way of background, this is the context in which the great drama, this great theological comic book, this great video game that is here in the book of Revelation is given to these people. And it's very important that we understand this, because in the majority of cases, most of us have been brought up with a view of Revelation that is entirely distinct from that. It's all about something. It's all about us to begin with, and it's all about them. Well, in actual fact, until we know that it is not about us, but it's about Jesus and it's about the people to whom it was written, we will immediately go completely wrong. Leon Morris, who's an excellent fellow, Anglican, you will remember, says, to also an Australian, to a church perplexed by such problems, Revelation was written. It was sent to a little, persecuted, frustrated church, one which did not know what to make of the situation in which it found itself. And John is taken up, and on the Lord's day, he speaks and prophesies and finally writes. So let me say it for the last time to make the point. We dare not regard the book of Revelation as an intellectual puzzle set to a relaxed church with time on its hands and an inclination for solving mysteries. As if somehow or another, the book of Revelation is for sort of people who like theological crossword puzzles. Well, you say, if this is the case, what possible relevance is there in such a book? If these people are a small, beleaguered church, if they are persecuted from without, if there is idol worship, if there is emperor worship and everything else, here we are in Sidmouth on the south coast, what possible relevance could it have for us then in reading it? Aren't we supposed to read about it and just think about time immemorial? No. Are we living in the same world? Could you honestly ask what possible relevance a book written to a small, increasingly insignificant churches in a world that is increasingly oppressive to that church, that is increasingly interested in the worship of everyone and everything except Jesus Christ as Lord of all. No, I suggest to you that the message of the book of Revelation, the main thing and the plain thing of the book of Revelation, is exactly what is needed by the church in Britain in our day. Because here we are, and what are we facing? Economic gloom, human deprivation, a world at war on multiple fronts, issues of morality and security and personal identity unravel the minds of men and women and threaten to undo them. And in the midst of all of that, there are companies of God's people because He has purposed to put us there. And in all of that threatening environment, and increasingly in our generation, increasingly secular environment, we then turn to our Bibles. And I don't know how you feel, but it is not uncommon for me to feel as if I were almost a cog in a vast machinery, that the decisions that are made in London or are made in Kabul or are made in Washington or are made in Delhi, India, somehow or another really hold sway, and that there's nothing whatsoever that I can possibly do about it. I'm simply caught up in the immensity of it all. And the people who apparently know a lot aren't smart enough to know how much they do not know. Now, it is in that environment that you and I live. And it is in that environment, to some extent, that those who were the recipients of this letter live. And so perhaps we, like them, would find ourselves saying, in circumstances such as this, if only somehow or another somebody could go behind the scenes, if only somebody could go back there into the book of destiny, if only somebody could go, as it were, and have a little look at the scroll of human destiny, if only somebody could catch a glimpse into the future and find out really what's going on, and then they don't have to tell us everything, but if only they could tell us something, then that would be really terrific. And that is exactly what we have. John is exactly in that place. I turned around, verse 10, on the Lord's day of chapter 1, I was in the Spirit and I heard behind me a voice like a trumpet which said, write on a scroll what you see and send it out to the seven churches. And what we discover when you read these early chapters is that John is picked up and transported, and not to a never-never land, but if you like, to the ever-ever land of God's eternal values and judgment. And in chapter 4 and verse 2, here we find him before a throne that is higher than all the thrones that this world has known. That's another great Getty song, a higher throne. At once I was in the Spirit, and there before me was a throne in heaven with someone sitting on it. And then in chapter 5, as we have seen, and in verse 4, now we find him confronted by this circumstance, which brings him absolutely to tears, because he discovers that there is no one in heaven or on earth or under the earth who can open the scroll or look inside it. And there he is depicted as weeping and weeping because no one was found who was worthy to open the scroll and look inside. But wait a minute. Just when it seems as if all is lost, he gets a tap on the shoulders. And one of the elders said to me, don't weep. Look. See the Lion of the tribe of Judah, the Root of David, has triumphed. 49:10 of Genesis. The scepter will not depart from Judah, nor the ruler's staff from between his feet, until he comes to whom it belongs, and the obedience of the nations is his. See, what John needed was not new information, and neither do you. If you constantly think that what you need to keep you stable in your Christian life or to advance you in your Christian life is new information, I want to tell you that the vast majority of occasions when you feel that way, you're looking in the wrong direction. What John needed is what we need, to be reminded of what we know. Because we usually go wrong by forgetting the basics. That's why our mothers always said to us, "Did you remember to? Did you remember to?" When you were over at your auntie's house and you came back, she said, "Did you remember to say thank you?" You didn't need a fresh revelation or something. You didn't need a star up above her garden. You just need to remember. And the tap on the shoulder comes, "Don't weep. Look, the Lion of the tribe of Judah, the Root of David. He has triumphed, and he is able to open the scroll and its seven seals." Well, this is just terrific, isn't it? God has provided in Jesus the solution to the tears that John is crying, and God has provided in Jesus the tears which we cry. The tears of fearfulness, the tears that are represented when we feel as though the whole world presses in against us, when we feel ourselves to be beleaguered and small and ineffectual, and somehow or another marginalized by everything else that goes on around us. And it's nice when God comes and gives us a tap on the shoulder and turns us to our Bibles and says, "Are you forgetting something? That the Lion of the tribe of Judah has actually triumphed? That he is king?" In other words, it was impossible for death to keep his hold on him. That's what Peter had said on the day of Pentecost. "I'm here to tell you," he says, "that Jesus is alive, and the reason he's alive is because it was impossible for death to keep his hold on him. He has triumphed over death and over Satan and over hell." And so John looks. He's told to look. "Don't weep, see." And then look at verse 6, is it? "Then I saw a lamb, looking as if it had been slain, standing to the center of the throne and encircled by the four living creatures." See the lion? He looks and sees a lamb. And we, like him, see the Lion of Judah only as he comes to us as a slain lamb. We see the Lion enshrined in the Lamb.
0: You're listening to Truth for Life with Alistair Begg. We'll hear more about the Lamb on the throne tomorrow. As we're learning, even well-established Christians can have their faith challenged, and that's why it's so important for us to constantly be reminded of who Jesus is, what he's accomplished on behalf of all who believe in him, and how much he cares for us. To help you with that, there's still a couple of more days for you to request a brand new book titled Christ Our All, Gaze at Him. This is a 14-day devotional that'll continually draw your focus back to Jesus, no matter how unstable or insecure your life may feel. 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Tomorrow we will learn how a lamb on the throne illustrates Jesus' humility as well as his unequivocal power, majesty, omniscience, and triumph. 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
5: Remember the poor widow who gave two small coins in the temple treasury? For Moody Bible Institute, this is the daily devotional we call Today in the Word. I'm Donna Leland. So glad we've connected. Back to our story in Matthew 6. This widow gave generously from what she had, trusting the Lord to take care of her needs. That's the principle behind Jesus' teaching in Matthew 6, although he comes at the issue from a different direction. Jesus teaches that those who give large amounts of money in a showy manner for human admiration will receive no reward from the Lord. Today in the Word, Jesus said in Matthew 6:1, "Be careful not to practice your righteousness in front of others to be seen by them." When such people toot their own horn, so to speak, honor from other people is the only reward they'll ever receive. They're hypocrites, not giving for the sake of obedience or righteousness, but merely to look good in front of others. The term hypocrite refers to actors with masks, pretending to be what they're not. Similarly, these givers are exhibiting only false devotion, not genuine goodness. Instead, we should give in secret, the exact opposite. Give in these verses is literally give alms, which is why the NIV translates it, give to the needy. This kind of giving leads to a reward from God, which is more valuable than any human reward could ever be. It shows that the giving, which is clearly expected as normal from all citizens of the kingdom, is being done with right motives, namely to obey and please the Lord. If you enjoy these devotionals, we encourage you to share them with your friends. We've made it easy at todayintheword.org. That's todayintheword.org.
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7: There's always someone in the left lane going exactly 1 mile under the speed limit. 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But waiting is not wasted when God is with you in it. So don't mistake slow for stuck. 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
10: His design is to bring a child into the world who will grow up and be the savior of the world. And the child grew and became strong. He was filled with wisdom and the grace of God was upon him. Except now, of course, I'm not quoting from Judges, am I? But from Luke chapter 2. And now I'm not talking about Samson, who despite his promise and story beginning had so many faults and failures, but of the one about whom Samson was merely a pale echo, the true savior of the world, Christ himself.
11: Welcome to The God-Centered Life with Josh Moody. Judges chapter 13. This is part two of a study we're calling God is Always Previous. And it's part of our Get Over Yourself series in the book of Judges. Josh Moody is senior pastor of College Church in Wheaton, Illinois. And I'm Todd Busteed. Thanks for joining us today. Josh, it sounds like yet another Old Testament foreshadowing of the gospel story, even with a bit of a character such as Samson.
12: Yeah, these judges figures are foreshadowing the real rescue. Each of them is a rescue figure, a redeemer figure, and they fall short in many ways, and Samson's failings are famous. And the fact that they fall short points us to the true Samson, the fulfillment of these judges' figures. And yeah, we find that these echoes in the Samson story for sure.
11: Fantastic. Let's jump in. This is part two from Judges, the 13th chapter. Here's Josh.
13: And we're looking at Judges chapter 13, and we're going to study the whole chapter together. So beginning at verse 1 and going to verse 25. Let me put it like this. And I'm just using a phrase that's actually used by A.W. Tozer, if you know of him, and I think it's such a good one, I'm going to use it this morning. God is always previous. God is always previous. So let's look at that then together as we try and get into this passage and see how it teaches us this idea of God bigger, better, and before us. First, just a couple of points this morning. First, he leads. He leads. Second, we follow. So just a couple of points this morning. First, he leads. Second, we follow. Now, you see, this is also throughout this passage in various ways. Mrs. Minur seems to get it much quicker than Mr., I think. Now look at verse 6. She goes and tells him what had gone on. Mr. Minur, sensibly enough, wants instruction on how to bring the child up, and the angel, verse 14, tells him that they are to do just what he'd already told Mrs. Minur to do. But there's a response there, isn't there? He's not sure. He's trying to follow, and so he asks. You know, if you're not sure what to do, ask God. He might not send an angel, but he might send a message in response. God never objects to honest inquiry. Seek and you will find, Jesus said. Seek those answers. Look for them. Ask God for further revelation to show you the right way. God is leading, yes, but he's looking for us to respond. And if that response is, hey, God, can I hear you again on this? What did you say, God? God, I didn't get it first time around. I haven't got it yet, God. What would you like me to do once more, God? God, if you want me to do that, how on earth am I going to do it, etc.? Ask. You see, that's okay. He did, and it was fine. Then Manoah wants to offer a burnt offering, doesn't he? Well, that's okay, too. He's trying to give thanks to God. He doesn't realize that the angel of the Lord is there, but he's trying to figure out. He's trying to follow. He's trying to do the right thing. He's trying to respond in the right kind of way. He wants to give thanks. That's good, isn't it? Are we thinking about that, haven't we, this season? He's still inquiring, verse 17, you know, what is your name? He's trying to figure out. He's trying to follow. Who is this guy? What is your name, actually? Of course, of great significance in the ancient world, the name of someone. It sort of had insight into the whole personality. And he can't be told what it is because it is beyond understanding. This is an angel here, not any normal fellow. And so his name means something which Manoah just cannot get. But Manoah is responding again. He's trying to figure it out. You know, and sometimes we're asked questions of God, and which is good, but the answer to which we wouldn't understand if we got it. Why is there suffering in the world? Ever ask God that? Maybe the answer is just too big for you to get. There are some answers to it at some level or other. God in Christ suffered for the sins of the world. That's the central part of the answer. We worship the God with scars on his hands. God created everything for his glory. It's not about us. There are these ways of looking at it, not the humanistic universe, but the theocentric universe. There are these ways of looking at it, but in the end, that kind of question, like Job, when we answered, the answer to suffering is that, well, the answer is too big for you. And you need to worship God, as Job found, as bigger, better, and before you. He repented in dust ashes. Now, I had heard of your name, now I have seen you. He didn't get an answer. He got God. Now, there are answers to the questions. You can answer them, but that might be the answer. You might just fall on your knees and worship this morning rather than have the answer in black and white. And, of course, that's better, isn't it? Well, Manoah's not there yet, but he's getting there. Then the angel somehow ascends in the flame towards heaven. And, you know, it's hard to imagine exactly how that took place. As if, you know, some kind of Star Trek kind of dematerialization or something. We don't know exactly what it was, but we're told that somehow or other it did happen. And then when it takes place, Manoah suddenly realizes what's been going on. Verse 22. "We are doomed to die," he said. "We have seen God." And here we see everything that it means to follow where God leads. I've been reading about a book recently. There you go. That's the kind of reader I am. I don't just read books. I read about books. There we go. Anyway, I've come across this new book called The Secret. It's everywhere. Have you seen it? By someone called Rhonda Byrne, if I'm pronouncing the name right. Anyway, it's selling like hotcakes. And as is classic for these kind of self-help books, she appeared on Oprah, the book did, and it rapidly became the best-selling book in the nation. And what is The Secret? Well, The Secret tells us that the secret to life, long hidden for thousands of aeons of years, has now been revealed for $5.99 at Barnes & Noble. Or whatever it is. And that secret is basically that whatever you think about gets attracted to you. It's actually, and I do think it's ridiculous, but it's actually that old power of positive thinking. Do you remember that? Norman Vincent Peale? Anyone old enough to remember that? Norman Vincent Peale wrote this very, very best-selling book called The Power of Positive Thinking, you know, the kind of idea that you look in the mirror every morning and say to yourself, you know, every day I'm getting better in every possible way or whatever it is like that, and you gradually change, you know, the power of positive thinking. Is that old? Paul is appealing, but Peale is appalling, as Don Carson puts it. The kind of name-it, claim-it theology that we're familiar with from the worst of televangelists, but now in The Secret without God in a New Age package. Listen, will you? This is the best-selling book in the nation, it has been for a little while. Listen to what it's telling those neighbors and co-workers of yours who are reading it more than any other book around these times. Here it is. "You are God in a physical body. You are spirit in the flesh. You are eternal life expressing itself as you. You are a cosmic being. You are all power. You are all wisdom. You are all intelligence. You are perfection. You are magnificence. You are the creator, and you are creating the creation of you on this planet." Not about God, but about the reader. And as if that wasn't blasphemous enough, consider this that the author also teaches. "The earth turns on its orbit for you. The oceans ebb and flow for you. The birds sing for you. The sun rises and sets for you. The stars come out for you. Every beautiful thing you see, every wondrous thing you experience is all there for you. Take a look around. None of it can exist without you. No matter who you thought you were, now you know the truth of capital T, who, capital W, you, capital Y, really, capital R, are, capital A. You are the master of the universe, capital U. You are the heir of the kingdom. You are the perfection of life, capital L. And now you know, of course, capitals, the secret.

0: No, we know it's wrong. But hush, don't we like it? And isn't that why it's saying so well? First time I saw it, I thought, oh my goodness, no one is going to buy that. It's just totally blatant marketing, telling people what they want to hear, with every corny cliche of what people want these days, all rolled into one. And it's so obvious, it's like handing someone a cigarette and saying, nah, it ain't bad for you, it's good for you, you know, go ahead. But we did buy it. We like it, that's why. This is the spirit of the age. But it's not the spirit of the Bible. We have seen God, he says. And therefore, he was so frightened that he thought he was going to die. Why? Because God was so holy, so pure, so powerful, so much bigger, better, and before any and all of us.
1: The spirit of the age is not the spirit of the Bible. More cogent insights from the book of Judges in just a moment. But first, a reminder that we're located about 30 miles west of the city of Chicago. And if your travels have you coming through Wheaton, we'd love to host you for a worship service on Sunday. 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
0: Of course, the secret pack of lies is not something, you know, here in church we would ever think of buying into at all, isn't it? At the church I used to work at in Cambridge, when I ran their college ministry for 3 years, there was a person before me who had been an elder. He was a successful man, a reputed and pious Christian. Then one day he committed adultery. He'd been getting to know this person, he'd been getting lunch with this person, he'd been going then to this person's home. Before he knew it, he was in bed with her. He had seemed to have everything together. Now at last, though, something came along where he would have to give up something for God. Brothers and sisters, where God leads, we need to follow. God is not always positive. You know, generations of preachers over the last little while have tried to spin the message of the Bible to make it appealing. And that's not all bad. You know, we do need to find words like apples of gold and settings of silver, a word aptly spoken, persuading men in the fear of the Lord and the love of God. Oh, yes, that is all good. Yes, but sometimes I think we preachers need to learn to say an occasional something negative. You know, here's the truth. And I'm sorry, but you're not going to like it. You are not the center of the universe. And something came along for this person which he wanted. And everything before in his life he'd been able to have and have God as well. And now he had to choose. And he'd never had to do that before. Well, too many of us have not. When push comes to shove, will we choose the secret? Or we choose to act as if what mattered was me, the oceans and ebb and flow for me, the earth turns on its orbit for me. And then, of course, reality hits hard, and it doesn't, does it? Sin messes it all up. Death comes knocking on our door. I still love the story of the great southern preacher.

Life has a way of shocking us out of the idolatrous fantasy of self, doesn't it? The whisper of Satan that if you eat the apple, you will become as God. No, I don't think Minerva was wrong to be so frightened. I think he was right. Of course, but wrongly reasoned in this circumstance, as his wife explained, verse 23. Yes, God is that big, that much better, that much previous to everything we are and could be, that holy, that if you saw him, yes, you would shrinkle up and die immediately. But no, God's character and promise is different. There is a covenant of grace. He could do that, but that is not his design for his people. His design is to bring a child into the world who will grow up and be the savior of the world. And the child grew and became strong. He was filled with wisdom and the grace of God was upon him. Except now, of course, I'm not quoting from Judges, am I? But from Luke chapter 2. And now I'm not talking about Samson, who despite his promise and story beginning had so many faults and failures, but of the one about whom Samson was merely a pale echo, the true Savior, the Savior of the world, Christ himself, who is our intercessor. An intermediary between a holy God, that we might stand in his presence with freedom and without judgment or fear. God just stepped in, didn't he, with him? A virgin birth, a young and unassuming couple. Can anything good come out of Nazareth? Mr. and Mrs. Minerva, God's great initiative reaching out to us stuck and mired in our sin with his great grace and favor, because God is bigger and better and before everything and everyone. He calls us to leave our idols, our self-centered devotion to us being the God of our times, the spirit of our age that infects every breath of the cultural atmosphere that we breathe, to actually be willing to lay down, if not our lives, at least our schedule to squeeze 5 minutes with God every day. To actually be willing to give up, if not our bodies, at least our priorities to make it to church on time each Sunday. To actually be willing to surrender, if not our reputation, at least our coolness factor. To be able to invite a non-Christian to the annual Christmas carol service. In other words, follow where he leads. Samson was making a good beginning. He also made a rather dramatic end. And in between, there were, as we will see, a lot of ups and downs. But in this passage this morning, we are presented with a vision of God who is alive and doing stuff. Always winter and never Christmas, they say. The white witch has this world in her keeping. She will not let anyone go. She turns to stone the hearts of those who are not subservient to her wicked ways. She is a cruel temptress. Always winter and never Christmas, or should I say in this politically correct age, always winter and never the holidays. We are bound to our politically correct, our culturally new age, our Mother Earth universe with a capital U, where everyone is only concerned with me, generation me, they are calling it. And then, of course, we're surprised that we are at war with each other. Always winter and never Christmas. And then whisper it softly, and at his name comes a warm feeling of joy and lightness. Whisper it softly, but Aslan is on the move. That's what we see here, you see. No more games. No witch can stand against him. The rebel Edmund will see how silly it is to fantasize over a god of the self who can counter the majesty and power of the king. Aslan is on the move. He generates hope wherever he goes. He brings challenge to those who wish to make peace with the worldliness all around us. He calls us to awake. He brings forgiveness. He has healing in his wings. His spirit has power to break the bonds of the hardest hearts, and his blood make the foulest clean.

0: that he is on the move. He does not sit in heaven stroking his long beard on some celestial cloud strumming a harp, watching from a distance. No, rebel, beware. He is at work. He will not wait forever. Friend, be encouraged. Christ has come. His spirit has been sent. He is here. And what's more, he's coming back. Oh, Lord Jesus, we thank you that you are always previous. You are the Alpha, Lord, and the Omega. We bow before you. We want to follow where you lead. We confess, Lord, that we have puny visions of you and who you are. We pray instead this morning, Lord, that you would fill us with this vision of the God who leads, and so we might be those who follow. And so we worship you and we praise you. In Jesus' name, amen.
1: That's Josh Moody, and this is The God-Centered Life. We have Samson, another character of amazing abilities and fatal flaws. Seems like this is yet another reminder there is only one Savior.
2: Yeah, there's only one Savior. And yeah, exactly. Yeah. Oh.
1: All right, so let's take a look at a couple of the quotes from that session, Josh. Mm-hmm. Here's the truth. I'm quoting you. Here's the truth, and I'm sorry, but you're not going to like it. You are not the center of the universe.
2: Yeah.
1: That'll be on your Christmas card.
2: Yeah, that's right.
1: Or in another place, life has a way of shocking out the idolatrous fantasy of self.
2: Yeah.
1: Okay. Is it possible, Josh, some of us are being given the gift of being shocked out of the fantasy of self?
2: Yeah, I think so. Your comment about the Christmas card reminded me, I think, the funniest Christmas card I ever got, which is related to your question. But this friend of mine sent me a Christmas card that he'd hand-drawn of the Tower of Siloam, which is the famous story where the tower fell down and killed a whole bunch of people. And he sort of drew the stick figures with blood and limbs detached and all that. And then he said, Jesus quoting, unless you repent, you too will perish. And then inside was, Merry Christmas.
1: Oh, no.
2: Well, it's a good message for Christmas, though, isn't it? I mean, that is the message of Christmas. Hmm. We have a Savior, and yet we need to turn to him to be saved, which is what repentance is turning to him to be saved. And yeah, I think you're right, Todd. I think for those who find that their dreams have been put to one side has been hardest. But for those of us who always thought that our dreams were only going to be fulfilled in heaven, it's not quite so hard.
1: And just in the course of conversation, interacting with what seems like more folks on a regular basis who had a particular goal or dream or life in mind, but God has chosen other paths for them. And in the process, gently or otherwise, we mentioned being shocked out of it, chipping away at self-reliance.
2: Self-reliance, misperceptions about life being in our control. Some of it's personality types. I mean, we have to be careful. You know, some people just find change more difficult than others. It's not a spiritual thing. It's just a temperament thing.
1: But when that change pushes us away from our hopes and dreams, it sounds like it may be an opportunity to see if God is actively working to refine our focus.
2: Yeah, exactly. Yeah.
1: Oh, yeah. Thanks for that, Josh. More from the book of Judges when we get together next time. In the meantime, perhaps you're thinking about some pivot that's taken place in your life, wondering what the purpose of that shift may be. It's our prayer this study may help your journey along. There's a chance your journey involves same-sex attraction, and you're not sure where you fit into a faith walk as a result. Our resource this month will very likely be helpful to you. Rebecca McLaughlin, writing as someone who has experienced a lifelong same-sex attraction, tackles the claims of some that the Bible, when read correctly, is not against believers entering into committed same-sex relationships. With compassion, grace, and clarity, she examines 10 statements some in the church are making. We'd love to make this resource available to you. Go to godcenteredlife.org to get your copy. Next time we get together, riddle me this.
0: Well, what we have here is a riddle. But you see, I don't just mean the riddle that Samson tells, though that is a riddle too, but the whole story. I mean, what is it about? Why is it even in the Bible to begin with?
1: Continuing in the book of Judges when we get together next time. 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
4: I'm Ruth Kramer with Mission Network News. Renewed strikes between Iran and the United States continue to put other Middle Eastern states in the crosshairs. Already in the past week, Iran has attacked systems or U.S. military bases within Oman, Jordan, Bahrain, Kuwait, and Qatar. Samuel with Redemptive Story says cross-border strikes like these will likely continue as Iran leverages whatever influence it has to pursue its own goals.
5: I mean, the Iranians are not going to back down because they've already lost so much and they're just going to keep fighting. And we've seen that all over and over again. Just their honor imposes upon them the continued pressing forward of this war.
4: Samuel says political moves by the U.S. have ramifications on gospel workers in the Middle East, since Christianity is often associated with the West. Find strategic prayer points and more in the full conversation at our website. And if you've ever tried to share the hope of Christ with a Muslim friend or coworker, they may have told you, "We already know about Jesus. He's in the Quran." But don't let that deter you. John, a gospel worker focused on Sudan, says,
6: "There are many, many Muslims who have not heard truth about who Jesus is. In the Quran, Jesus has no divinity. He is a prophet. They deny the crucifixion. The fact that Jesus will come back again someday is in the Quran, but totally stripped of divinity."
4: Thankfully, Jesus is revealing his truth to Muslims through dreams and visions. You can read testimonies from Muslim background believers in the full report at missionnews.org.
6: God is drawing people. He's directing his work, just like he did with Paul and the Macedonian man and his vision, telling him where to go.
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9: What an incredible start to Summer Share 2026. 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
11: Every time Dr. Lehman's with us, I mean, he knocks it out of the park. His sense of humor, his stories, his practical applications all make for a great conversation. He's known as the birth order guy, and he has some strong insights on how the order in which you were born affects your personality. His groundbreaking book, The Birth Order Book, really helps you better understand yourself and how birth order plays a role in who you are. Today, we're coming back to a program with Dr. Kevin Lehman about improving your marriage relationship by knowing more about your birth order and your spouse's birth order. This was really fun and eye-opening.
13: It was, and on previous programs, as we've talked with Dr. Lehman about birth order and how it influences us as individuals and as parents, this was the first time we talked with him, though, about how that birth order affects the marriage relationship. And Dr. Lehman is an internationally known psychologist, radio and television personality, educator, speaker. He's written over 50 books on parenting, marriage, and family living. And we're going to pick up the conversation as he describes how he developed an interest in this concept of the birth order.
12: Well, I was sitting in a college classroom, and my professor was talking about the firstborn child. And he described the firstborn as organized, doesn't like surprises, reliable, conscientious, a list maker, an achiever. There's a right way to do things. I said, oh, my goodness, he just described my sister. And then he went to the middle child. Opposite from the firstborn. Yeah, check. Hard to pin down. Plays off of what's ever above in the family. A mediator, a negotiator. Huge with loyalty and friendships. And I thought, oh, my goodness, I just described my brother. And yet my brother was an A student like my older sister, okay? So he was the firstborn male, let me point that out, as well as the middle child.
14: So okay? Both attributes.
12: Yes. And then he went to the baby, and that was the clincher for me. Attention-getting, fun-loving, never met a stranger, could sell dead rats for a living. Well, listen, one of my claims to fame is I talked my way into Disney World.
14: That's pretty good.
12: Now, check this out. Not one ticket, not two, but nine.
14: Don't tell Disney World.
12: I won't. Let's keep this a secret, but I'll tell you.
14: Okay, have you ever paid them back for that?
2: A lot of publicity right there in the mention.
12: Well, really, I mean, babies have the skill to sell dead rats for a living. In the business world, your CEOs are your presidents, your accountants, your engineers, are your firstborn children. Anything where technology pays off huge, you're most likely to find the firstborn. Your entrepreneurs in the business world, Donald Trump, Steve Forbes, Bill Gates Jr. I mean, I know he's a college dropout, but the guy did pretty good. He's a middle child. So middle children tend to roll differently than the rest of the flock. Babies, charming, could sell dead rats for a living, like I said, got away with murder, most likely to retain their pet name. Her name might be Mary Lou, but everybody still calls her Buffy, you know. So it's interesting to me how all these cubs come out of the same den, and yet they're all unique. Now, today, we're having smaller families. So we have a lot of only children who are step cousins, so to speak, to the firstborns. They're everything we said the firstborns are, only put the word super in front of it. Super conscientious, super reliable, super, you know, they're little adults by age seven. And so a lot of families, like we have five kids, but we've got an only child in that five. Well, how do you do that? Well, there's variables that affect birth order.
14: Well,
12: big age gaps, for example, set that
14: right
12: up.
14: Let me ask you this question, that 80-20 rule. Do you find that, because some people will say, well, that's not me. I'm firstborn, but I act like a lastborn. Does that happen, and how frequent is that?
12: It happens all the time. And the variables of birth order, you really have to understand the variables or you won't grasp what we're talking about today. The variables are sex, number one. You have five kids in the family. One of them is a male. There's something special about one child in the family. So that kid could be in the second, third, fourth, or even fifth position and still have firstborn-like qualities.
14: Because of his or her gender.
12: Because of their gender. Okay. Right. Then you have age gaps. A five-year age gap between same-sex kids, you would draw another line in a family. So that's where it splits off. Okay.
14: Well, let me ask you about that. So there's five kids in my family. I'm the fifth born, the last born, but I'm 6 years from my closest sister.
12: Right.
14: They're all 1 year apart. Yeah. So what category would that be?
12: You're a firstborn son. Are you the president of Focus on the Family, or did I not hear John Fuller right? Are you the boss?
14: Okay.
12: Yeah. Are you the boss?
14: Well...
12: Are you the boss? Answer the question.
14: I've got the title. I've got the title. I don't know. Actually,
12: see what I'm saying?
14: Gene's the boss.
12: But do you see what I'm saying? That gap sets those things up. Our youngest, little Lauren, is very creative and very detailed-oriented, and she's the baby of the family. But she's a functional only child. Yeah. So, again, only children do logarithms in their head at age 7. I mean, they're advanced from the rest of us.
14: But I would think, especially, you know, in my case, I would say I'm averaging those kind of discipline categories, but I'm more extroverted. I like people.
12: But that's the influence of those sisters above you.
14: Okay.
12: We're always affected by what's above us in the family, not what's beneath us.
14: Well, let me say publicly, thank you, Kim and Dee, for that influence.
12: Well, and here's the other thing. Twins.
14: Yeah.
12: Twins break up the birth order. If you want to pray for a kid, special prayer, pray for the kid that follows the twins. Because the twins, whether they're fraternal or identical, get an awful lot of attention. So people who say, I get letters from people, oh, this is non-biblical. I said, well, yeah, okay. Okay, Cain and Abel. There's a lot of things where brothers or sisters are diametrically different personalities.
14: Well, that gives us kind of a good background. Let's dial it up now. When those firstborns, middleborns, and lastborns get older, and now they're going to marry somebody. We often talk about how opposites attract. I think in our marriage counseling here, similar to what you experienced, Kevin, you see that 80-20 rule usually applies. About 80% of us are attracted to people who are different from us. Talk about that magnetism and talk about how birth order plays into that attraction.
12: Well, let's start with if both of us were the same, there'd be little use for one of us. Okay.
14: Well, some opposites may have that thought.
12: Yeah. But opposites do attract. I mean, as a baby of the family, I can tell you, I married Mrs. Uppington.
14: Now, and where is she?
12: Mrs. Uppington, of course, is my pet name for my firstborn wife who loves restaurants with 4 and 5 forks. There's a right way to do things. She was color coordinated at birth, I believe. But, you know, I can still remember as a young husband-to-be standing at that aisle as she walked down the flower-strewn aisle. We spent $29 for flowers on our wedding. It was a big affair. And I remember looking at her little daisy she had. To this day, she hates daisies. But I didn't realize that underneath that bouquet was a rule book.
14: Hmm.
12: And firstborns tend to be the rule makers.
14: Mm-hmm.
12: Firstborns are good at spotting flaws. That's why they're good engineers and good accountants, astronauts in outer space. Of the first 23, 21 firstborns, 2 only children, not a middle or a baby in sight. Mm. So here I am, baby of the family. Now, I knew nothing about birth order at that point, very, very little. But I didn't realize that what happens in marriage is that when two people marry, it's not two, it's at least 6.
14: How do you get that math?
12: Because you marry your in-laws, and you either reap the benefit of what happened in that family or you pay for it. Mm. So it's not only your bride or your groom's birth order, but what kind of family did they come out of? Was there a critical-eyed parent there? Now, we talked about age gaps, gender. We didn't mention physical handicaps or mental handicaps, but that's part of the variables. But put a critical eye. And that means a person who can spot a flaw at 50 paces in the marriage, and you got trouble because they're going to be a flaw picker. That person isn't going to feel like they're loved. Women in particular who thrive on affection need to know that their husband has their back at every moment of their life, okay? And many of us as men who aren't great wordsmiths, but we're great critics, can take the spirit of a woman and just level it with just a word or a look.
14: That's a majority of the relational component, isn't it?
12: It is.
14: You describe that. That's most marriages.
12: I wrote a book called Smart Women Know When to Say No. In a contrast, the controlling male and the pleasing female. It's a very neurotic relationship. And like a moth to a flame, these people find each other out. So there's opposites that attract that aren't good, healthy marriages, because one person does all the controlling and the other is beaten over the head like a baby seal.
14: Let me ask you this. Some people are listening thinking, okay, this sounds good. This sounds psychological, and I get it. Where is God in this whole thing? Why did he design us like this? There's only so many emotions that we can feel. There's only so many attributes that we have. There's only so many positions in birth order that you can be. And he puts that all together, and then you're attracted to your spouse, and yet, in most marriages, you have to learn to be selfless. Is it fair to say that if you put Christ at the center of your relationship, he can smooth out some of those rough edges?
12: Well, that's what you hear all over the Christian kingdom. It just put Christ at the center of your life. The problem is, if you've married a woman who came out of a very dysfunctional family, who didn't have a loving father, number one, she's got all kinds of issues with God. Because
14: so it's going to take a lot of sandpaper.
12: She doesn't even see God as the loving father. Mm. She sees him as the critical-eyed person. She runs on guilt. Now, I know I'm stepping on some toes when I say these words, believe me. But we tend to, in the kingdom of God, come up with these little platitudes. And so, yes, you want to rely on God for all things. If anything is going to overcome this great dysfunction in a family, it's the love of Jesus Christ in one's life. What I've learned is it takes people sometimes decades to get to that point where they really understand that the sin I'm going to commit next week, you know what, Jim and John? It's already forgiven. Mm. See, God, Jesus came to this earth to put an end to religion. To put an end to religion. Not start a religion. You know, it's all about a relationship. So, yeah, I mean, I can tell you, I don't know how people make it without God in marriage, if that's the question. I know people do, but I don't know how they do it.
13: 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And if you'd like to find out more, we do have details about his book, The Birth Order Book, Why You Are the Way You Are, over at focusonthefamily.com/broadcast.
14: Hey, Kevin, let's get practical. Let's talk about those combinations and put some meat on the bones of what we've talked about. Talk about two firstborns who marry. Is that typical? What percentage of the population would that represent?
12: Not typical. Okay. We tend to, now I'm speaking in generalities, we tend to marry outside of our birth order. And that's a good thing because simply marrying outside of your birth order increases the probability of success in marriage.
14: So opposites attract really does apply.
12: Oh, they do, yeah. Now, when you have firstborns and firstborns together, they spend a lifetime, it seems like, shooting on each other. You should do this, you should do that. They're the great improvers, okay? They see something that's out of place, and they immediately go over and straighten it up.
14: So what are some tools that you would recommend that they could do it better?
12: Well, the division of labor is really important. I'm going to take care of this, and you take care of that. Now, we'll report back and trade notes. I always tell women at my seminars, where are the firstborn women? And I see all these hands go up. I say, I got a great suggestion for you. Have a wallpaper party. And just invite your firstborn girlfriends to help you wallpaper a room. And here's my prediction. By 11 o'clock in the morning, you'll have blood on the floor. Why? Because you have all these people who know exactly how life ought to be. So you're a firstborn, and you're talking to your firstborn wife. Okay. Now, lots of times you might just say, all right, listen, this is what we're going to do. Bingo. The hairs go up. I mean, the ears are back. Hey, honey, I'd like to ask your opinion about something that I've really been struggling with. Now, the ears are open. The heart's open. You're on the right track. So when you say, put some meat on the bone here for us, those are the kinds of things you learn to say to your bride or to your groom.
14: Well, there's so many combinations, Kevin, and we can't cover them all, but let's go through a couple of more. Let's talk about firstborn and middleborn.
12: Pretty good match. Why? Because middle children never had their way at anything. No one ever said to a middle child, honey, what do you think we should do? They were submerged by the firstborn, little Miss Bossy, little Miss Goody Two Shoes, or Mr. Great Student in school, and little Schnooky, the baby of the family that got away with murder. So middle children are a little bit like going down to the blood bank and find the universal donor, because they go with about everything. A middle child is a good match for a baby. A middle child is a good match, a great match for either an only or a firstborn. They add balance in a very natural way. They never had mom and dad of themselves. They negotiated for everything they ever had in life.
14: So, and they're comfortable with
12: it. So that's a good skill to bring into marriage. So hooray for the middle children.
14: They're the ones that keep peace.
12: Right. They're the peacemakers. They are.
14: Let's talk about the other combo, the oldest and the youngest.
12: Well, that's a naturally good combination. It really is. Firstborn and baby and only born and baby are very good. I remember coming home from CBS television in New York, and I said to Mrs. Uppington, I said, hey, you never said if you liked my spot or not. And she said, oh, you were good.
14: Ouch. That communicates a message.
12: Oh, yeah. That's what you call a spit in your soup, by the way. Oh, you were good. So that just sets me up to say, all right, what's the problem? And she's, this is a quote. This is so embarrassing to say. She says, did you have to blow your nose in your tie?
14: Really? Oh, my goodness.
12: She says, people read your books. They look up to you. You're a respected psychologist. And there you are blowing your nose in front of Harry Smith at CBS. I said, well, honey, and I explained to her, I said, the floor director was giving us the rap. Okay, I know Harry did not see that signal. And so Harry went to ask a question. In fact, we were talking about birth order that day. He said, Dr. Lima, we never got to your birth order. What's your birth order? Well, the guy's counting down with fingers. You know, I mean, you've got 10 seconds. So I took my tie and feigned that I was blowing my nose in it to communicate that a baby of the family would do anything for a cheap laugh. Well, Mrs. Uppington did not appreciate her husband's humor. Let's just put it that way. But she straightened me up lots of times. But I would tell you in reverse, that a Saturday night dinner at our house starts on Thursday. And I'm the one that helps lighten her up with things because she takes things way too seriously, okay? And she needs me, to put it bluntly. And I think that's the message with the firstborn and the baby, that we really need each other, because the firstborn can be too perfectionistic. And remember, perfection is slow suicide.
14: Hmm. So let's also include some of those things. We talked about firstborns who marry and some things they can do intentionally to communicate better. Talk the other birth combos. How does a last born and a middle child in a marriage, how do they communicate better?
12: Well, last borns have to understand one thing, that they're not the only person in the union. And I'm here to tell you, that's what us babies are good at. There's times I'm ashamed of how I think, ashamed of how I act, because it's so easy as a baby to think about only yourself.
14: Center of the universe.
12: We practice what we call natural tithing in the Lehman family, which means if we see a need in someone's life, we can help meet that need, we do that. That's really good therapy for me, just to give things to people without anything coming back. And I think babies in particular have a harder time being a good husband or a good wife because they tend to be, by their nature, too self-centered. And you have to be other people-centered. Middle children are great at other people-centered, and that's why I mentioned earlier, middle children are tremendously loyal. They have friends outside of the family, which is key, outside of the family. Usually, if there's a kid that's ostracized in some way from the rest of the family, your best guess is it's that middle child. So you learn to communicate like a youngest to a middle. No one ever asks a middle child, what do you think? So you always want to be making sure that you're tapping into the feelings and ideas and concerns that your middle child spouse has. On the other hand, as a middle child, you have to understand this spouse needs a few fish thrown their way like you throw a few fish to a seal. Orf, orf. And us little babies need strokes.
14: Kevin, that is good advice. Let me ask you this. So many young people are waiting to get married. So we have more 20-something singles and 30-something singles. They'll hear this too. Thankfully, they're listening to Focus on the Family, and I'm grateful for that. How did they apply that? I would think a firstborn applying what they've heard in the broadcast could take a real technical approach and begin their search for a spouse, and that could be the topic of discussion. Where's your birth order?
12: Listen, that is such a good question. For all of you who are looking for Mr. or Mrs. Wright, listen to what this old man has to say. This one ought to get right to the heart of the matter. Does this person love God? If a person really loves God, if they really love God, they're going to do what the Bible tells them to do, and they're going to be a good husband and good wife. You're already on first base. Now, does this person you're marrying have a temper? Yellow flag big time. Now, why would I pick on temper? Because temper equals control. And that's why I say to all you parents who are listening, you got kids who, when they lose, they throw temper tantrums and stuff. You better deal with that stuff right up straight right now, quickly. And so it really gets back to, does he love God? Does she love God? Does this person have a temper? And what's the relationship like between this woman you're going to marry and her father? Well, he was abusive. Well, get ready for a long road, a tough road in that marriage, okay?
14: But understand it.
12: You have to understand it, yes. But it's like making a cake, Jim. In one of my books, I talk about daddy attention deficit disorder. And it's like making a cake. If you make it, I'm not much of a cake maker for sure, but if you make a cake and you leave out one major ingredient, I got news for you. The cake is going to fall. It's not going to be a good cake. Now, again, I'm stepping on a lot of toes here because there's a lot of women and men who have grown up in a home where the critical eye reigned and you were put down, you were discouraged, you weren't encouraged, you were just hammered. And in fact, in many cases, you were at least verbally abused, but sometimes physically abused. Think of the kind of husband you need to have. You want to pray for something? Pray for a husband that's near superhuman, because he's got to come around and just love you. He's a guy that needs not ever demand anything from you and just to accept you so that you have a chance at loving this husband that you've fallen in love with. I mean, we come broken. And when you reach for imperfection and understand how broken you are, and I need this man, I need this woman in my life, that's the point where you have the intimate connection to realize that this person loves you, whether you have morning breath that could kill a cockroach at 4.5 feet, or whether you have a habit that drives you up the wall. I mean, that's what's great about just being thoroughly married and thoroughly connected.
14: Well, and that's what's so wonderful. We have to, especially again, I would say to the Christian community, we have to celebrate our differences and understand how to deal with the noise and the pain of being different. So Dr. Kevin Lehman, author of the book, The Birth Order Book, we're grateful to have you here. Thank you for being with us.
12: Oh, my pleasure. Thanks.
13: And that was Dr. Kevin Lehman here on Focus on the Family with Jim Daly. And his insights about your birth order and your family of origin really are so fascinating. They can help you as a couple really grow stronger together.
14: Talk about the power of observation. Man, he had that observation, and it is so accurate. It's amazing. You know, it's just finding that thing that God does in our lives, right? And birth order plays a role in how we develop. I know with Jean and me, she's a number 5 out of 6, while I'm number 5 out of 5, but she's the last daughter. But she definitely acts like that middle child negotiator, peacemaker. Mm-hmm. You know, she's the one that is always trying to bring consensus and peace to the family. It fits. And my spontaneity drives her crazy, man. I learned early, although I still make mistakes at this, but I learned early not to just say, hey, let's go to a concert tonight. Like, she, it blows her mind. Like, how could we do that? I got to do this and I got to do that. Okay, well, let's not do that. But I need to respect that, and I need to honor the fact that she processes those things differently. Mm-hmm. Here at Focus on the Family, we care about you and your marriage. We want your relationship with your spouse to be thriving along with your relationship with Christ. And that is why we do what we do.
13: Indeed. And that's one reason our marriage team created the Marriage Assessment, which is a free online tool for you. It's a little quiz you take, maybe 10 minutes of your time. You'll get immediate results that show where your wins are happening in your marriage and maybe a place or two that needs a little bit of work. Great conversation starter. It's the Marriage Assessment.
14: Another great place to start is to get a copy of The Birth Order Book by Dr. Kevin Lehman. It's packed with solid insights and wisdom
11: like you heard today. 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And 3 months later, we were reunited. 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
15: And I think it starts a lot of times with a marriage and just allowing seeds of discontentment or, you know, just being distant or whatever to tear down the house on your own. 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
13: 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I'm John Fuller, inviting you back as we once again help you and your family thrive in Christ.

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2: The Apostle Paul knew what it was like to live with weakness. 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And God's answer was not what Paul asked for. 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Instead, he showed Paul something deeper. 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That's not always easy to hear. 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But sometimes God works in the weakness instead of removing it. He gives strength you didn't know you had, peace that doesn't match the situation, grace that holds you when your own strength runs out. So if you're facing something you wish God would take away, you're not alone. A no from God is not absence. It may be an invitation to see His strength in a way you would never have seen otherwise. Be encouraged. 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
6: 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If we don't bring change to the places where we live, who will?" 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From the Moody Church in Chicago, this is Running to Win with Dr. Erwin Lutzer, whose clear teaching helps us make it across the finish line. Pastor Lutzer, Jesus lays on his people a great responsibility. You are the light of the world. If that's the case, we dare not have any darkness in our lives.
7: You know, Dave, the passage of scripture that comes to my mind is actually found in 1 John. If we walk in the light as He is in the light, we have fellowship one with another. Actually, what that verse means is that we have fellowship with God, and God has fellowship with us. But as you mentioned in your intro, we are to be a light. Now, light is never intimidated by darkness. But sometimes we are intimidated by the darkness that we are in, but Jesus commands us to shine the light. I'm holding in my hands a resource that I think will help us do just that. It's a book entitled Walking with Jesus, A Radical Return to His Priorities. For a gift of any amount, we're making it available for you, and I sure hope that you have a pen or pencil handy so that you can write this down. What you can do is go to rtwoffer.com. That's rtwoffer.com, and when you're there, you can also investigate what it means to become an endurance partner. Now, at the end of this message, I'm going to be giving you this contact info again. because we do indeed believe that this resource will help you in your spiritual journey. But for now, let us listen.
8: In ancient times, there was a philosophical theory by the name of dualism. Dualism held that the world can only be explained if we understand that there is a continual battle going on between the forces of light and the forces of darkness, the forces of good and the forces of evil. The problem with the philosophical notion of dualism was that the philosophers were uncertain as to how it would all eventually end. The belief was that in the end, good would triumph, but no one knew why they should believe that good would triumph. After all, in a world in which there seems to be so much evil, and where evil oftentimes seems to outnumber the good, what hope is there that in the end, good will triumph over evil? Of course, the Bible presents a form of dualism too. There is indeed the kingdom of darkness, and there is the kingdom of light. The difference is that the scripture leaves us in no doubt as to how it will all eventually end. If we were to take reports from the battlefield day by day, it might seem as if the kingdom of darkness is overwhelming the kingdom of light. But if you look at the long range, and when you see God's plan, you know that in the end, good, God, will triumph over evil. Do I have to take time this morning to paint for you the picture of the dark side, the evil that is in the world? The kingdom of darkness has various manifestations that are so prevalent in our society. How can you read a day's newspaper? How can you watch the news without having a heavy heart? Alcoholism, causing all of the despair and the brokenness and the brutality connected with that terrible habit. You have, for example, child abuse. I read a letter this week in which there was a young 9-year-old raped by her father and brothers. A story too terrible, I know, to mention, and maybe it shouldn't be said in public. But you read it and you say, oh God, how much can we endure? Evil is triumphing over the good. We find out that there is much immorality in our culture, abortion that we have just spoken of a little while ago. And all of these manifestations in society represent the kingdom of darkness. What is there in this world to offset the gains made by darkness? Turn with me in your Bibles to the 5th chapter of Matthew, where Jesus makes a statement that every one of you is familiar with. One of the problems that you have on preaching unfamiliar texts is that everyone thinks they know everything there's to know about the text. And that's what caused me some concern this week. I said everyone has heard messages on Matthew 5, verses 13 to 14. But I know that you're going to listen as if you've never heard a message on it before, right? Notice what it says, verse 13. You are the salt of the earth. The Greek text says, you and you alone are the salt of the earth. Verse 14, you and you alone are the light of the world. That's it. Believers, followers of Jesus Christ, in this age, in this world, represent the forces of good. And we are up against a tremendous battle with the forces of evil. And that's the clash that is taking place in our culture. Those are the problems, the frictions that take place, is when good and evil intersect and people are committed to allowing evil to triumph. Now let's look briefly at these two figures of speech and see what they might mean. Jesus said, you are the salt of the earth. As Westerners, we don't understand that very well because to us, salt isn't that valuable. We take it for granted. In the East, salt was very valuable. Where do you think we got the expression, he isn't worth his salt? Well, that came from an ancient belief that salt was very valuable. You're not worth your salt, someone says. Now, all of us know that salt is used as a preservative. Salt is to be put on decaying meat in areas of the world where they have no refrigeration. And what Jesus is saying is that the decay of wickedness continues to mushroom. Wickedness continues to increase, and the only way that it can be halted is for you to know that you are the salt of the earth. That means that if wickedness is to stop its great takeover, we must live up to what Jesus said we already are. We are antiseptic for sores and for wounds in society. And you know that as antiseptics, we must recognize that sometimes when we come in contact with the world, there may be pain. I grew up in a time when we used to use iodine when we would hurt ourselves. And then they said, no, that doesn't work because it hurts. There's some other stuff that doesn't hurt and supposedly does the same thing. But that's what we are in our culture. We are the iodine. We are the antiseptic that says the disease is growing and the sore is beginning to open and the germs are beginning to have free reign. And Jesus said, you are the antiseptic to your culture. Now, salt not only preserves, but salt has another function, and that is it adds flavor. You drive up to McDonald's, you're in a hurry, and so you go through the drive-up area, and you buy a hamburger, and you buy fries, and you buy a Diet Coke. And the purpose of the Diet Coke is to offset the fries, right? So you're there and you purchase this and then you run back to the office and you begin to gulp it down and you discover that the fries have no salt, tasteless. You see, our responsibility is to take this culture that tastes so bad and to flavor it, to make life bearable. One of the greatest compliments that was given to my wife before she was married. Before I married my wife, I checked with a number of people that knew her well. I think that's a wise thing to do, by the way. And I asked a young man who was attending seminary who worked with my wife, who had a part-time job at a mission in Dallas, the Central American Mission. And he said this. He said that Rebecca brings a ray of sunshine into the office when she comes in. Now, she didn't know I was going to give that illustration today. As a matter of fact, I didn't know that I was going to give that illustration today. But you know, that's what we should be. We should be a ray of sunshine wherever we are. We ought to flavor a world that has no flavor at all, that is involved in sin, that is tasteless. Jesus said, you're it. You're it. You provide the flavor. Furthermore, salt stimulates thirst. Salt stimulates thirst. It is often said, you know, that you can take a horse to water, but you can't make him drink. That's true, but you can put some salt in his oats, and that will create thirst. Do you know that you and I ought to live in such a way that the world around us is thirsty? They ought to ask us for the secret of our tranquility in the midst of a generation that seems to be overcome by all kinds of pleasures that have such bad aftertastes. And that's what Jesus is asking us to do, isn't it? You remember that passage of scripture in the 17th chapter of Jeremiah? Whenever I quote it, I have to make sure that people know it's Jeremiah 17. Because when I quote it, they say, oh, no, that's Psalm 1. Well, it's not Psalm 1. Those two passages are alike. But in the 17th chapter of Jeremiah, it says that the man whose trust is in the Lord has roots that go into a stream of water, and his leaves shall not wither in a day of drought, and he shall not cease bringing forth fruit. Why do I mention that passage of Scripture? Simply because in days when there are those problems and those needs, and we all have them, we as believers ought to live in such a way that is different, that people ought to wonder how we can bear fruit in an arid desert. And it is the strength that God gives. Jesus said, you are the salt of the earth. Let's look at the second passage of Scripture. You and you alone, you and you alone are the light of the world. This is a statement about the fact that the world exists in darkness, and Jesus knew that, didn't he? In darkness, you can't tell the difference between a stone and a piece of gold. You can't tell the difference between a friend and a foe. In darkness, you see images, but darkness does not reveal the true character of what a thing is. You need light for that. Now, what Jesus is saying is that he was the light of the world, and now we are the light of the world, and we are here to help men and women understand their true character. You see, to every one of us, there is the visible part, and then there is the hidden part. We are like the moon with one side that is hidden. And when Jesus came to the earth, there were so many people who did not like him. And he said that men love darkness rather than light because their deeds are evil. And then he said, everyone who hates the light, everyone who does evil rather, hates the light and does not come to the light lest his deeds should be exposed. But he who loves the light and does righteousness comes to the light that his deeds might be exposed to prove that they are wrought in God. I want to tell you something, that there is a part of you that you don't want anyone to see. Isn't that true of all of us? Let's suppose we announced in the evening service that we're going to come and we're going to begin with every member of the Moody Church, taking them alphabetically, and show to everybody the thoughts and the intents of the heart that they had this past week, and we're going to put it on a video screen. Can't you imagine what would happen? We would run like everything. We would say, this is one meeting I'm going to miss unless I'm sure that my picture will not be shown. Why? Because we don't like exposure. Jesus said that there is no hope for the world until it is exposed, and it's up to you, because you and you alone are the light of the world, pointing men and women, having them be brought to a position where they recognize their need and then know what the solution to their need is. It's up to you. It's up to me. So Jesus said that light exposes sin and it also guides people. You know that when an airplane comes in, it needs a runway that is well lit. Ships need lighthouses that guide them through the rocks. You can't do that in the dark. You walk in the dark and you stumble. What you need is light. And Jesus said that if men and women are to be pointed the right direction, if they are to be able to read the signs,

In other words, he waved the lantern, but the light had gone out. Jesus is saying to you and to me, we are the only lanterns that the world's got. This is it. You say, well, mine isn't very bright. Maybe, but this is it. You and you alone are the light of the world. Now think of these two figures of speech. Darkness and decay. That's what they represent. Darkness and decay go hand in hand. They always occur together. And as we think about Christ's challenge to us, the salt represents really our character, and the light represents our conduct. And Jesus said that you have to be both because you represent the kingdom of light in this world. Now let's back off for just a moment and look at this passage of Scripture and think of the implications. This is awesome. What Jesus is saying is this. That the only thing that stands between Satan and his total control of the world are you believers. That's all that's stopping him from the total demonization of the world. The only thing that is preventing Satan from having a complete takeover is the fact that there are still some believers who are salt and who are light, and that's it. And we stand in between a wicked, evil spirit who has demonic spirits to carry out his bidding, and we stand between those ugly forces of darkness and society. And if we were removed, bad as things are, they would get worse overnight. Jesus said, you and I keep the world from total decay. You say, well, Pastor Lutzer, now, can that really be true? Can that really be true? Are you really telling me? Can you imagine if I were on a talk show telling the world this? I'd be laughed out of town. I mean, believers are looked at as people that we have to get rid of. The New Age movement says that before the New Age of Enlightenment can come, several groups have to be exterminated, and fundamentalists are listed already in books among those who have to be put out of the way so that progress can be brought about. You're saying, Pastor, is it really true that it is we who keep the world from its final state of evil and final judgment of God? And the answer is yes. One day there was a man by the name of Abraham who was praying to God, and Abraham said, Lord, if there are 50 righteous in Sodom, will you not destroy it? God said, fine, for 50 I won't. Abraham rethinks it and says, now wait a minute, Lord, maybe there aren't 50. Would you do it for 45? And you know the rest of the story. 45, 30, 20. Abraham comes back and says, God, don't be angry with me. Promise this is the last time, really. Not again, just this last time. Will you not destroy Sodom and Gomorrah if there are 10 righteous? God says, you've got a deal, let's shake. Abraham walks away thinking Sodom and Gomorrah are not going to be destroyed. He's got it in the bag. He made a deal with God. It's over. Bible says that Abraham was looking on the plain and he looked back and he saw all this fire and brimstone come out of heaven and he was puzzled. Why? He said, I thought I had a deal with God. But Abraham had made an error. There were not 10 righteous in Sodom and Gomorrah. There were only 7. And that's why God could legitimately judge the city. But here's the point. Before the judgment of God came on Sodom and Gomorrah, God says, I've got somebody in there, Lot and his wife and his children, and I have to get them out. Carnal as they are, Lot was absorbed by the sinfulness of Sodom and Gomorrah. Nevertheless, Lot had believed on God through the witness of Abraham, his uncle, and God says, I can't blow this city apart in judgment until those who belong to me get out of it. That's why I hope that no matter how bad it gets in the city, that a lot of Christians stay in Chicago. We ought to pray, God, give us at least 10. Don't ever let it get less. Now I know there are thousands, thousands. But what God is saying is that the presence of even one or a few carnal Christians hold back the judgment of God, because it is the believing world that stands in between the plans and the designs of Satan and his total absorption of the world. You and you alone are the salt of the earth. You and you alone are the light of the world.

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1: My friend, this is Pastor Lutzer. I like to remind myself that Jesus Christ came into hostile territory. 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Now, for a gift of any amount, we're making a book available entitled Walking with Jesus, A Radical Return to His Priorities. I believe that this book is going to be a blessing to you on your spiritual journey and will help all of us understand what it means to be more like Christ. And this is the last week we're making this resource available for you. And by the way, when you go to rtwoffer.com, also you can click on the Endurance Partner button. 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We are so grateful to God for the many people who support this ministry, and we like to think of them as part of the Running to Win family. The title of the book, Walking with Jesus, A Radical Return to His Priorities, and how radical that turn really is. Let me give you the contact info again. If you wish, you can call us at 1-888-218-9337. 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Or you can go to your computer, type in rtwoffer.com. Of course, rtwoffer is all one word. rtwoffer.com. You'll find information about the book, and you'll also be given an opportunity to learn about what we like to call endurance partners. After all, Jesus told us to run the race of life with endurance, looking beyond this life to the next, even as he did when he went to the cross. I want to thank the many of you who pray for us. We're living in an age in which we desperately need people who pray, who uphold us, who support us, and who encourage us even as we run the race of life together.
2: It's time once again for you to ask Pastor Lutzer a question about the Bible or the Christian life. All agree that some theological pursuits are a waste of time, such as asking how many angels can fit on the head of a pin. But one of our thoughtful listeners has come up with this challenge for you, Dr. Lutzer. Are there now all the angels that there will ever be, or will more be created?
3: Well, I think that, first of all, the Bible doesn't speak to that, but I am of the conviction that there will not be more created. I think when God decided to create the angelic host, and I love that phrase in the Psalms that says he commanded and they were created. I think God created myriads and myriads of angels, and he probably created enough. So I don't think more are going to be created.
2: Simple question, simple answer. Thank you, Dr. Lutzer. 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That's 1-888-218-9337. 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
5: Welcome to Breakpoint, a daily look at an ever-changing culture through the lens of unchanging truth. For the Colson Center, I'm John Stone Street. Recently, the New York Times reported that scientists at Columbia University are using a new technology called base editing to alter the DNA of early human embryos with unprecedented accuracy. Here's what the Times said, quote, "On the one hand, the technology might one day enable parents to safely repair disease-causing mutations in embryos, but it might also be used to select desired traits, a practice that some ethicists have argued is nothing short of eugenics," end quote. Well, these recent approaches differ from earlier gene editing methods like CRISPR, which remove defective genes, not necessarily improve them. So what the Times is reporting is not just a difference in degree, but in kind, though with the same moral questions that still remain unanswered. As Andrew Walker put it over at World, quote, "We should recognize that this technology occupies a morally gray zone. Therapeutic intervention differs from genetic enhancement. Base editing enables both," end quote. Well, neither base editing nor CRISPR will be the last foray into this kind of eugenics. In fact, some of us predicted that the imprisonment by the CCP of a Chinese scientist who used CRISPR a few years ago to modify human embryos was basically a distraction, not really a punishment. And if that was the case, it definitely worked, because the public has moved on. The outrage at the doctor has now died down. His work actually continues, even as Columbia researchers have added a degree of academic respectability to these efforts to edit human beings. And it always goes like this. As one of the geneticists from Columbia put it, we need to have a public discussion about gene editing. Really? Do we? Before or after we do it? No, these scientists are behaving as if the moral questions are settled, or at least somehow a matter of personal interest and preference, and all that's left now is to discuss how best to use the technology. Both history and the Bible warn what happens when our technologies outrun our ethics. Many have now forgotten the U.S. Supreme Court decision in Buck v. Bell, 1927, when caught up in the euphoria of the progressive era's zeal for scientific improvement, Justice Oliver Wendell Holmes spoke for an 8-1 majority and upheld a compulsory sterilization law of the mentally disabled. The aim of the law was, the court said, and I quote, "to prevent those who are manifestly unfit from continuing their kind." According to Holmes, in the case of Carrie Buck being sterilized, and I quote again, "three generations of imbeciles are enough." Lawyers representing the Nazis at the Nuremberg trials after World War II cited that opinion from Buck v. Bell to justify their own eugenics efforts in the Nazi regime. And these new developments in gene editing are just as much plagued by the essential questions regarding human nature. First, is human nature permanently flawed, or are we constantly progressing toward perfection, now in control of it through our technologies? And second, what will stop us from using these technologies not just to repair, but to pursue perfection, or dare I say, perhaps, a master race? Look, these aren't far-fetched questions. It's going to be real difficult to stop this stuff, much less expect anyone else to comply. Look, Scripture is plain. Every person is made in the image of God and is endowed with eternal dignity, worth, and beauty. Any potential value to be found in this new base editing technology will be an added value, but there's no way to add value to the priceless, and that all will be outweighed by the consequences of not recognizing what's true of the human condition, both our value and also our potential for evil. In this case as well, the potential consequences far outweigh any potential benefits. For the Colson Center, I'm John Stone Street with Breakpoint.
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10: What an incredible start to SummerShare 2026. 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
11: 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And there's some things that only you can give them that no one else in the world can give them. And so never underestimate the power of the position that God has placed you in over your children.

0: 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Mark is the founding pastor of New Life Community Church in Chicago. I'm Wayne Shepherd, and whether you're a father, a mother, maybe a grandparent, today's message is one that's designed for everyone. Mark, you gave this message originally around Father's Day last year, but it's appropriate any time of the year. You believe God has called all of us to the power of a parental blessing.
1: I do, Wayne. And you know, I've spent years ministering in communities, oftentimes where there's a lot of broken families. Mm-hmm. And very often, fathers who are struggling with what it means to be a father, or households where a father hasn't been present.
0: Yeah, they haven't had an example, have they?
1: No. And so this is a very powerful message. It talks about four key elements of blessing our children. And I just want to say that, yeah, you have the power to bless your children in a way that no one else in the world can. So this message, I think, is going to strike home for a lot of people.
0: Yeah, I'm anxious for our listeners to tune in now carefully as we go to Genesis chapter 48, bestowing the blessing on your children.
1: I heard of a priest and a rabbi that decided to room together, and they bought a car together. You know it's going to be a joke when I say a priest and a rabbi. So they decided to buy a car together. And the rabbi looked out the window and he saw that the priest was sprinkling the car with holy water. And so when he came back in, he said, "Hey, what were you doing?" He said, "Well, in my tradition, when a baby's born, we just bless them by sprinkling water on them." The rabbi thought, "Oh, okay." So the next day, the priest looked out the window and he saw the rabbi with a metal saw. And he was sawing off about 4 inches off the tailpipe of the car there. So the priest came in and said, what are you doing?" He said, "Well, in my tradition, we circumcise the babies that are born." And so that's a father's joke, so some of you aren't getting that. But see, we don't understand always the power that we have to bless, but at the end of this service, every man that's in this auditorium, I hope that you understand the power that God has given you to bless your children. 600 times in the Old Testament, we hear the phrase to bless. Literally in the Hebrew, it means to bow the knee, because when they were going to bless someone, the person that was about to be blessed would bow their knee, and the person imparting the blessing would lay their hand on them and then bless them. Blessing means that they would convey prosperity and favor and goodness upon the person that was about to be blessed. Years ago in 1986, when I just first started the ministry, when I first started pastoring, a little booklet came out by two Christian psychologists and psychiatrists called The Blessing. Gary Smalley and John Trent wrote a book, I have it in my hand, called The Blessing. In this book, they describe what they call the five elements of the blessing as we study in Scripture. I've summarized it into four, just because I only have a certain length to teach here. But there are four key elements to the power of blessing our children. And I want to talk to you about those four key elements today, because I believe that there are some men and women in this auditorium that your entire life, you've been struggling to receive a blessing that you never received. Some of you have felt a vacuum inside of your soul as you look at your life, and you can't quite explain it, but it seems like no matter what you do, you're always falling short in your own mind. And some of you, what you never received, and it's difficult for you to give, you never received the blessing, so you cannot give that which you have not received. You have to receive it in order to give it. We saw last week how Jacob desired for his father to bless him, but he always felt like he fell short, and the blessing always went to his older brother, whom his father showed favoritism to. And even though he became a successful man in his business and had 12 children and 2 wives, and he had grown, he still felt like he lacked the blessing of his father. If you look at Genesis chapter 48, you will find these four elements listed, Jacob is now an old man. He's not just a father or grandfather, but now he's a great-grandfather. And his son comes, he's a grandfather. His son comes to him, Joseph comes to him, and he wants his father to give the blessing to his grandchildren. Jacob is semi-blind, older, and yet we find in this passage this old man laying hands on his two grandchildren and speaking into their future and speaking into their life and giving them the powerful blessing of God upon their life. As we look at this passage, I see that there's a couple elements that are true of all the blessings that are given in the Old Testament. And by the way, can I say, I don't have to explain this because I think you know this, but we can never underestimate the power of a father's influence on a child's life. Never underestimate the power of your influence. In fact, I read recently that the FBI did a study on 17 kids, basically, that had shot their classmates in different towns and high schools around the United States of America. And they discovered that all 17 shooters had different background, different ethnicities, different socioeconomic backgrounds, but they had one thing in common. All 17 shooters had problems with their father. There's something about a young man that has difficulty relating to his father that creates an angry young man. A young man that doesn't quite know his identity, that's wrestling for something that he doesn't have. It's like when you're hungry and someone has food and you don't get it, it makes you frustrated. When you're a young man or a young woman and you desire identity and blessing and value and you don't get it, it makes you angry. As we look at Jacob blessing his sons, I want to speak into you because I believe all of us have the power to bless. And you have been called, especially as fathers, to a unique position. There are many teachers that your children may have. There are many coaches that may come into their life. There are many mentors that will come in and out of their lives. They'll have different bosses that they relate to. But listen to me, men. There's only one father that your children will have. And there's some things that only you can give them that no one else in the world can give them. And so never underestimate the power of the position that God has placed you in over your children. Four things to convey the blessing. Number one, meaningful touch and affection. Look at what it tells us in Genesis chapter 48. Now Israel's eyes were failing. Israel, you remember that Israel's other name was what? Jacob. His name was Jacob, and after he wrestled with God, they called his name Israel. So Israel's eyes were failing because of old age. How many of you should be wearing bifocals, but you refuse to do it, and so you're kind of reading like this, right? Israel's eyes were failing because of old age, and he could hardly see. So Joseph, his son, brought his sons close to him, and his father kissed them and embraced them. Now, I want you to note that that is significant because in every blessing we see in the Old Testament, there is always a touching. There's always a display of affection that's demonstrated in the act of blessing. There's something when the king went to bless and anoint whoever was going to be next king, they would impose hands on him. When a father was about to bless his sons or daughters, they always laid their hands on him. In this case, the grandfather kisses them, embraces them, and lays their hand on them because there's something about physical touch in the right way that demonstrates you are valuable to me. There's been studies that have been done on this. For example, a doctor by the name of Tiffany Field did extensive studies on the power of touch. And what she discovered is that there's something that is conveyed when we touch our children, when they receive appropriate physical touch, a hug, a kiss on the cheek, an arm around them, that somehow that conveys You are important. You have value to me. I think that's why God created babies, to somehow trigger in us the want to touch them and cuddle them and hold them. How about it? Something about babies and puppies, that you just want to pet them. And we have a dog in our house named Angel. She's actually 8 years old, so in human years, I think she's probably 65, but she looks like a puppy. When people come to our house, they always say, oh, how cute, and they want to touch her. She doesn't like to be touched by a lot of people, so she kind of runs away, but people always, there's something about babies that make you want to hold them and pinch their cheek and cuddle them. And there's something powerful about human affection and touch that way, because what it does is it makes a baby healthier. They've done studies in which babies had an immune deficiency disease and were unable to be touched because of their disease. And what they've discovered is that those babies that are not held, and those babies that are not touched, and those babies that are not caressed, it begins to affect them socially, and it begins to affect them physically and health-wise, because they were meant to be touched and held and embraced and cuddled and loved upon. And when that is lacking, it affects their development. There are some of you here, men, that grew up under a culture in which physical display of affection towards your children was not encouraged. It was a more of an austere culture. And so some of you men, even right now, have difficulty demonstrating affection to your children because you never received it from your father. In fact, some of you feel like, well, that's kind of a sissy thing to do, to show affection. They need to grow up being tough. I never received it. I never give it. They need to grow up being tough. And so the fact of hugging your son or daughter, kissing them on the cheek, putting your arm around them, patting them on the back, that just doesn't come natural to you. It just seems like it's a foreign concept to you, that it's not a normal thing to you. But in the power of a blessing, there's always an affectionate touch that says to a person, you're important to me. Men, your children need you to demonstrate physical affection to them, because it's saying something to their psyche, to their spirit, to their soul. It's saying, you are important to me.
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1: I love that Jesus modeled this, by the way. In Mark chapter 10, verse 14 through 16, the disciples around Jesus were shooing children away from him, thinking that they were being a nuisance to Jesus. And Jesus, when he saw this, he was indignant by it. And he said to them, "Let the children come to me, and do not hinder them, for the kingdom of God belongs to such as these." It says, and he took the children in his arms. I love that, the affection of Jesus towards these children. He put his hands on them, and he what? Say it out loud. He what? He blessed them. The best blessing happens in the context of affection. When there's affection being shown, the blessing is demonstrated. People understand that they have value. This past weekend was my, 28-year wedding anniversary. 28 years. I know some of you are thinking, Pastor, I didn't know your wife was that old. She was a young bride. But you know, we were walking down the street downtown Chicago, and I was holding her hand, And we were just walking, enjoying the pleasant evening, beautiful sights of downtown. Wasn't yesterday just gorgeous? I mean, it was one of these Chicago great days. And so we were walking downtown, and I noticed out of the peripheral of my eyes as I looked at the window that there was another couple walking behind us. And as we walked, I could tell they were walking behind us, and I kind of glanced at the glass that we were walking behind, and I saw that the man was walking about 3 feet in front of the woman. Now, that's always a bad sign. You would never know that they were together, except that I could kind of tell that they were together because they were following closely behind. And then when I glanced over, she was walking with her arms crossed. Can you tell when a woman is mad? I mean, she was walking with her arms crossed, and he was kind of walking behind her a little bit. And then he went ahead and they crossed the street and he was walking in front of her and she was walking behind her. Their physical posture was telling me we're mad at each other. Why? Because when you're mad at each other and you're saying, hey, you have little value to me, you withhold affection. It's like, no, I'm mad at you. You're not valuable to me. But have you ever seen a young couple that's in love with each other and they're in the infatuation stage? It's like they're glued to each other and they walk and their hands are on each other and they're whispering and they're hanging on to each other. They're showing a sense of this person is highly valuable to me. And oftentimes, some couples that have been married too long sometimes sort of get out of that, and you can tell they've been married too long because they don't hold hands anymore. They don't sit close to each other. They stop talking to each other because they're sort of demonstrating there's less value that I'm showing there. But when there's high value, there is a sense of affection that's shown. My father was a missionary, and he was a man's man type of guy. You would shake his hand, and if your hand wasn't a strong grip, man, he would crush your hand. He would embrace guys like this. He had a big beard, and he was physically fit, and he worked on tractors and trucks and cars, and he was a missionary, and so he was a preacher, but people from the village would bring their big tractors, and he would talk to them about Jesus as he would change their transmission. But if you've ever seen the hands of a mechanic that they can't quite get them clean, they always have a little grease in the cracks of their hands. Any mechanics in here know what I'm talking about? Yeah, you try to clean them, but, you know, it just never quite comes out. So he had these big, gruff hands. And I still remember as a boy, him reaching over. We would be in the car together driving somewhere, and he would reach his big hand over, and maybe I was 6 or 7 years old, and he'd put his hand on the back of my neck in an affectionate way. I could feel the roughness of his hand on the back of my neck, and he didn't have to say a word to me, but just that simple touch on the back of my neck, kind of squeeze on the back of my neck, what it told me is, I like you. You're my son. You're one of mine. I'm affectionate towards you. The power of the blessing is that way. Over the years, as my kids have grown up, I always tried to go into their rooms, especially when they're small, and pray for them before they went to bed. My daughter, we had this little routine going. I would pray for her every night before she went to bed. And so I would give her a kiss on her cheek, a kiss on her chin, and both cheeks like that. It was just kind of our routine. But the power of that was simply saying, I like you. I love you. You're valuable to me. Some of you men need to ask yourself this question. When's the last time I've hugged my son or my daughter? When's the last time I've physically shown affection to my children? When's the last time I've overcome that barrier so that without a word, I hug them, I embrace them, put my arm around them? There's something powerful about physical touch that's done in the appropriate, right way. You look at the life of Jesus, and it seems like Jesus was always willing to touch other people in a way that made them feel like they're valuable. I love the story in Mark chapter 1 where a man that has leprosy comes to Jesus and begs him on his knees if Jesus will heal him and cleanse him. Now, leprosy is a At that time, it was an incurable disease, a horrific disease in which your skin would begin to break out in blotches. And when leprosy advanced, literally pieces of skin would start to fall off, and pus-filled, disfigured people, fingers would fall off. And it was a horrible disease. And if you were a leper in those days, when someone came close to you, you'd have to call out, "Unclean, unclean." So most lepers had had no contact with people in years. They had to avoid physical contact with any human being.
0: Well, tomorrow we'll hear the conclusion to this message on blessing your children, so please keep listening. This is Bold Steps with Mark Jobe. If you'd like to hear this message again or share it with a friend who might need some encouragement for the journey, just visit our website, boldsteps.org. And while you're there, you can catch up on previous messages and explore the resources we have available. Let's talk about our Bold Step gift this month. It's a book by Dr. Gary Chapman, The Five Love Languages for Men. And joining me on the phone right now is Dee Jobe. And Dee, let me ask you, no, she's not on the phone with me, but if I were to ask her your love language, Mark, would she know?
2: I think she would. I think, you know, she would say, yeah, they're all of those, all the five. But everybody says that, right? But we always break it down. And I think words of affirmation would be what is significant for her to me.
0: Well, as you can tell, we have Dr. Gary Chapman with us here in the studio to talk about this book for men. So, Mark, let's ask a couple of questions of the author here.
2: You know, we know a lot of men that feel like their marriage is fine, but deep down, they know it could be so much more. And sometimes it just takes the right tool to break through to the next level. Dr. Gary Chapman has been working with couples for decades, known as an expert in relationships, and wrote a book years ago that just hit a nerve and has helped literally hundreds of thousands of couples. For most men who feel like their relationship is good but not great, Gary, what is the first bold step he can take after reading The Five Love Languages for Men?
3: I think it would be a conversation with his wife and saying, you know, I read that book that you talked to me about some time ago, but I read this edition for men, and I'd like to have a conversation with you because I think maybe I could be better.
0: All right, and when she picks herself up off the floor.
3: I can guarantee you she'll make time to talk with you. I think that's the first place, is just being open and honest to discuss this whole topic. And once he does, I think he'll find that she'll be very responsive in sharing with him, well, honey, you know, I know you do this and this, and I do know that, but what really makes me feel loved is, you know, and she shares that with him. And then now he's got information that's going to enhance the relationship. And I really believe that marriages are either getting better or they're getting worse. They never stand still.
2: Yeah.
3: And as men, we need to take the initiative in doing things that are going to enrich our marriages.
2: And, you know, there may be a man out there saying, well, I'm kind of guessing at my love language. I love the fact that in this book, there's also a quiz for couples. In other words, you could take a quiz that helps you discover your love languages with a QR code right in the book itself. So, Dr. Chapman, thank you so much for helping so many people out there. And we're excited to hear the reports of how this book will help so many men get their marriage out of stagnation.
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8: Sunburn is proof that you can overdo even a good thing. 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
1: I was absent one summer for an extended period of time, and even though I'm not really a flower person, I cried when I came home and saw this large bouquet greeting me on the kitchen table. Hey, this is Debbie Griffith. It was special, and apparently so for our teenage son, Joey. He seemed to be continually asking me, "Mom, aren't those flowers from Dad beautiful?" I would say, "Yes, yes, they are, Joy." 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If our children see a crack in the foundation, they often find a way to slip through. Of course we have disagreements, but it's how and where we choose to handle conflict, especially with our spouse. It's important for our children to see this unity and not division. We can agree to disagree. Of course, with the personalities of my husband and I, they've seen us passionately argue too, but then they see reconciliation. Jesus tells us, a house divided against itself cannot stand. When your marriage stands strong, so does your family, every day. 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
2: What an incredible start to Summer Share 2026. 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

0: When we are in a big hurry, that's just when life seems to move at a snail's pace. Charles H. Spurgeon said, "By perseverance, the snail reached the ark." 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

0: 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Medicare Supplement Insurance will put the Medicare parts together like a puzzle. 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
1: Has God used Crown to impact your life? Hi, I'm Chuck Bentley with My Money Life from Crown. I recently met a rancher from South Dakota. When he learned I was with Crown, he pulled out his phone and told me a story. A bad drought hit his part of the country. He thought he'd lose his herd of cattle. One day, he got on his knees out there on his ranch and looked out toward the hills. Pouring his heart out to the Lord, he remembered a verse learned in a Crown study. God owns the cattle on a thousand hills. He felt the peace of God flood his soul by remembering that he was simply a steward of what God had provided. He showed me the picture of his cattle and the miraculous way God provided. It was amazing. His daughter replicated the picture using watercolors and entered it in a local art show. It won first prize. I've had the privilege of seeing individuals, families, communities, and even nations transformed. Our core values are based on the truths contained in God's Word. They guide our staff, leaders, and volunteers. 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Now, September the 10th through the 12th, we're celebrating Crown's 50th anniversary in beautiful Knoxville, Tennessee. We'll have inspiring worship, teaching, and powerful stories of transformation from across the world. 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
1: Being around truth is not the same thing as being changed by it. A person can know the language, recognize the verses, sit through the message, and still keep God at arm's length. Familiarity can look a lot like faith, even when the heart is still resisting what God is saying. Jesus saw that up close. People listened to him, watched him, and still walked away unchanged. Not because he was hard to understand, because surrender asks for more than interest. It asks for trust. It is possible to admire Jesus without following him, to agree with what is right and still hold back the part of life he is trying to reach. But God does not call people closer just to leave them the same. He calls you to trust him, to let grace do more than visit the surface. So do not confuse being around the things of God with actually walking with him. Those are not the same thing. 91.5 and 102.7, The Word.

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God is not far from this moment. 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
1: 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Learn more next on today's Creation Moment. And now, here's our Creation Moment's host, Ian Taylor.
2: When a flower lives in harmony with and is dependent upon, say, an insect for fertilization, this is known as symbiosis. Creation Moments programs have given many examples of this, and each one defies the notion that these relationships could have developed by chance over very long times. Here we have another one today. Chicory spaces out the openings of its flowers through the summer on a precisely timed schedule that is in perfect harmony with its pollinators. Early in the season, chicory flowers nearest the bottom of the flower stalk open first, and as they are pollinated, they close and the next flower up the stem opens and so on. There is a remarkable efficiency to this, but there is more. The flowers usually open only in the cool morning hours, not only to protect the delicate flower from the heat of the sun, but also because this is the time the pollinating insects are about. Other flowering plants open their flowers only at night and tend to have white flowers so that they are easily seen in the dark. These are the flowers that are pollinated by the night-flying moths. Such coordinated interrelationships between the plant and the animal kingdoms could not have developed through accidental situations. They provide more evidence that the wise Creator designed these and all creatures within their relationships from the very beginning.
3: 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And be sure to join us next time for another Creation Moment, proclaiming evidence of God's truth.
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0: Remember that time you were in your car with your kids, scanning the radio dial, and some DJ thought it would be a great idea to say something really raunchy?
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1: This is Ann Graham Lotz with Daily Light for Daily Living. God says in Jeremiah 33, verse 3, "Call to me, and I will answer you, and show you great and mighty things which you do not know." When you approach God through faith in His Son, God is accessible 24 hours a day for the rest of your life. Invariably, when I speak with my children or staff before I go out of town, I remind them that if I'm needed, all they have to do is call my cell phone. Yet how many times have I noticed that I have a voice message while either waiting because my cell phone was out of the range of a tower, or I had my cell turned off while flying, or I'd muted it, or I'd left it in that other pocketbook? Listen to me. Praise God. He is never out of range. He is never turned off or tuned out. He is always available, accessible, and attentive to our call. This is Ann Graham Lotz.
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4: You've got time for Facebook, Twitter, Instagram, and that hobby that keeps you so busy. 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
2: I'm Ruth Kramer with Mission Network News. Renewed strikes between Iran and the United States continue to put other Middle Eastern states in the crosshairs. Already in the past week, Iran has attacked systems or U.S. military bases within Oman, Jordan, Bahrain, Kuwait, and Qatar. Samuel with Redemptive Story says cross-border strikes like these will likely continue as Iran leverages whatever influence it has to pursue its own goals.
3: I mean, the Iranians are not going to back down because they've already lost so much and they're just going to keep fighting. And we've seen that all over and over again. Just their honor imposes upon them the continued pressing forward of this war.
2: Samuel says political moves by the U.S. have ramifications on gospel workers in the Middle East, since Christianity is often associated with the West. Find strategic prayer points and more in the full conversation at our website. And if you've ever tried to share the hope of Christ with a Muslim friend or coworker, they may have told you, "We already know about Jesus. He's in the Quran." But don't let that deter you. John, a gospel worker focused on Sudan, says,
4: "There are many, many Muslims who have not heard truth about who Jesus is. In the Quran, Jesus has no divinity. He is a prophet. They deny the crucifixion. The fact that Jesus will come back again someday is in the Quran, but totally stripped of divinity."
2: Thankfully, Jesus is revealing his truth to Muslims through dreams and visions. You can read testimonies from Muslim background believers in the full report at missionnews.org.
4: God is drawing people. He's directing his work, just like he did with Paul and the Macedonian man and his vision, telling him where to go.
2: 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I'm Ruth Kramer.
5: Hi, I'm Johnny Erickson Tata. As a little boy in China with cerebral palsy, Yang knew that he was different. His loneliness was only multiplied when his mother died. Soon after, Yang's father left him with his grandparents. Because Yang's grandparents worshipped idols, they looked at their grandson as a burden. But when Yang was 13 years old, he met our Wheels for the World team and was given a sturdy metal walker. When his amazed grandparents wondered at such a generous gift, they were told it was a gift from the God of the Bible who hears the cries of the afflicted. They heard about Jesus before, but now they knew beyond a doubt that Jesus truly cared. So Yang and his grandparents opened their hearts to Christ, and they threw out the idols and started attending church. And Yang, he no longer struggles with loneliness. Hey, find out more about Wheels for the World and stories like this at johnnyandfriends.org.
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The world's words come at us from all directions, and it can make us feel bitter. But Proverbs 16:24 says, pleasant words are like a honeycomb, sweetness to the soul and health to the bones. 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
2: After 3 days of taking fentanyl, I was having to do more and more and more just to get high. I had an overdose. I just blacked out and woke up 3 days later. I knew what I had to do because I was gonna die if I kept going. It was really refreshing coming into the Teen Challenge. I felt a sense of relief right as I walked through the door. I was like, okay, I'm gonna get help now. I'm tired of using, and if I base my identity around Jesus, then I can make a better life for myself. And I think that he's gonna help me create something really good.
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2: What an incredible start to SummerShare 2026. 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
2: Planned Parenthood remains the nation's largest abortion provider. Not only do they kill hundreds of thousands of babies each year, but they also invest heavily into spreading pro-abortion propaganda. Now, the Trump administration has defunded $67 million in federal tax money from Planned Parenthood and their affiliates. After reviewing their use of teen pregnancy prevention program grant money, HHS found the abortion giant was using the funds to share sexually explicit materials which promoted youth promiscuity and is not age appropriate. Planned Parenthood and other abortion providers don't deserve 1 cent of taxpayer money. The unborn deserve better, and so does the taxpayer.
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5: When a fire gets too big for one department to handle, first responders can be called in for mutual aid. 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
2: Benaiah was fearless in his destruction of Israel's foes. This is Jim Garlow. Benaiah confronted and defeated the two giant men of Moab. He victoriously attacked an Egyptian of great stature. Then Benaiah confronted a lion. The lion fell in a hidden trap. Benaiah descended into the pit and slew it single-handed. Then King David made Benaiah commander of Israel's army. When a lion's roar registers in the auditory cortex, the brain signals the body, run away as fast as you can. So when the Bible says Satan prowls around like a lion, it's tempting to cower. But the key word is like. Satan is a poser who is powerless. 2 Timothy 1:7 says, "For God hath not given us the spirit of fear, but of power, of love, and of a sound mind." When it appears that wickedness prevails, remember that God is ultimately in control. Be courageous. There's more at wellversedworld.org.
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0: Remember the poor widow who gave two small coins in the temple treasury? From Moody Bible Institute, this is the daily devotional we call Today in the Word. I'm Donna Leland. So glad we've connected. Back to our story in Matthew 6. This widow gave generously from what she had, trusting the Lord to take care of her needs. That's the principle behind Jesus' teaching in Matthew 6, although he comes at the issue from a different direction. Jesus teaches that those who give large amounts of money in a showy manner for human admiration will receive no reward from the Lord. Today in the Word, Jesus said in Matthew 6:1, "Be careful not to practice your righteousness in front of others to be seen by them." When such people toot their own horn, so to speak, honor from other people is the only reward they'll ever receive. They're hypocrites, not giving for the sake of obedience or righteousness, but merely to look good in front of others. The term hypocrite refers to actors with masks, pretending to be what they're not. Similarly, these givers are exhibiting only false devotion, not genuine goodness. Instead, we should give in secret, the exact opposite. Give in these verses is literally give alms, which is why the NIV translates it, give to the needy. This kind of giving leads to a reward from God, which is more valuable than any human reward could ever be. It shows that the giving, which is clearly expected as normal from all citizens of the kingdom, is being done with right motives, namely to obey and please the Lord. If you enjoy these devotionals, we encourage you to share them with your friends. We've made it easy at todayintheword.org. 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
1: 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And when he stumbles into a barn and discovers a young girl hiding there, along with her racehorse, he gets a chance to prove it. The Lion's Run by Sarah Pennypacker is a well-written and immersive story. 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I'm Paul Acey for Plugged In by Focus on the Family.
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0: God is not far from this moment. Not from the drive, not from the worry, not from the thing you haven't said out loud yet. 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
1: The Apostle Paul knew what it was like to live with weakness. He had a struggle he wanted God to remove. And God's answer was not what Paul asked for. God didn't remove the weakness. Instead, he showed Paul something deeper. My grace is sufficient for you, for my power is made perfect in weakness. That's not always easy to hear. Most of us would rather have the problem solved and the pain lifted. But sometimes God works in the weakness instead of removing it. He gives strength you didn't know you had. Peace that doesn't match the situation. Grace that holds you when your own strength runs out. So if you're facing something you wish God would take away, you're not alone. A no from God is not absence. It may be an invitation to see His strength in a way you would never have seen otherwise. Be encouraged. 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
3: 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When you go to see a doctor, one of the first things he will ask you is, how's your appetite? Because your appetite is an indication of your overall health. When you're hungry, that's a good sign. When you have no hunger, that's not a good sign, right? Same could be said spiritually. How's your appetite? Are you hungry for the things of God? Let me put it another way. Do you look forward to going to church, or is it something you do out of mere duty? Do you take time for, look forward to opening the Word of God each and every day? See, blessed, happy is the person who's hungry and thirsty for righteousness.
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3: 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Learn more next on today's Creation Moment. And now, here's our Creation Moments host, Ian Taylor.
4: When a flower lives in harmony with and is dependent upon, say, an insect for fertilization, this is known as symbiosis. Creation Moments programs have given many examples of this, and each one defies the notion that these relationships could have developed by chance over very long times. Here we have another one today. Chicory spaces out the openings of its flowers through the summer on a precisely timed schedule that is in perfect harmony with its pollinators. Early in the season, chicory flowers nearest the bottom of the flower stalk open first, and as they are pollinated, they close and the next flower up the stem opens and so on. There is a remarkable efficiency to this, but there is more. The flowers usually open only in the cool morning hours, not only to protect the delicate flower from the heat of the sun, but also because this is the time the pollinating insects are about. Other flowering plants open their flowers only at night and tend to have white flowers so that they are easily seen in the dark. These are the flowers that are pollinated by the night flying moths. Such coordinated interrelationships between the plant and the animal kingdoms could not have developed through accidental situations. They provide more evidence that the wise Creator designed these and all creatures within their relationships from the very beginning.
5: 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And be sure to join us next time for another Creation Moment, proclaiming evidence of God's truth.
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Sometimes the storms of life will hit you from out of nowhere. 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

0: thing I love the most about the word is it lifts me up when I'm having a bad day. 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
2: Everywhere you look, AI keeps showing up. People are using it in all kinds of surprising ways, often with a positive outcome. But increasingly, people are turning to AI chatbots to help them in ways that have experts deeply concerned. Counseling is one field in which specialized chatbots are displacing trained professionals who have spent years looking people in the eye, showing concern human to human. These are the things that chatbots can't do. They can't feel anything. But it's not only a falling clientele that has experts worried. They say chatbots often give poor advice. This trend is not only in the world of secular psychology, but also in the Christian counseling world. But there's great wisdom in holding fast to how the Lord intends us to be comforted through life's toughest days. We do this as believers, supporting one another, holding fast to God's word, and keeping our eyes fixed on Jesus. I'm David Wolin at haventoday.org.
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2: I'm Ruth Kramer with Mission Network News. Renewed strikes between Iran and the United States continue to put other Middle Eastern states in the crosshairs. Already in the past week, Iran has attacked systems or U.S. military bases within Oman, Jordan, Bahrain, Kuwait, and Qatar. Samuel with Redemptive Story says cross-border strikes like these will likely continue as Iran leverages whatever influence it has to pursue its own goals.
3: I mean, the Iranians are not going to back down because they've already lost so much and they're just going to keep fighting. And we've seen that all over and over again. Just their honor imposes upon them the continued pressing forward of this war.
2: Samuel says political moves by the U.S. have ramifications on gospel workers in the Middle East, since Christianity is often associated with the West. Find strategic prayer points and more in the full conversation at our website. And if you've ever tried to share the hope of Christ with a Muslim friend or coworker, they may have told you, "We already know about Jesus. He's in the Quran." But don't let that deter you. John, a gospel worker focused on Sudan, says,
4: "There are many, many Muslims who have not heard truth about who Jesus is. In the Quran, Jesus has no divinity. He is a prophet. They deny the crucifixion. The fact that Jesus will come back again someday is in the Quran, but totally stripped of divinity."
2: Thankfully, Jesus is revealing his truth to Muslims through dreams and visions. You can read testimonies from Muslim background believers in the full report at missionnews.org.
4: God is drawing people. He's directing his work, just like he did with Paul and the Macedonian man and his vision, telling him where to go.
2: 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I'm Ruth Kramer.
5: This is Carter Conlon. 1 Corinthians chapter 1, verses 27. 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The only thing he's looking for from you today is a willing heart. You don't have to have everything together. You don't need to be perfect. 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

0: What an incredible start to SummerShare 2026. Hi, this is Don Burns, the general manager of The Word. 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
3: My quiet time seems like something to check off my to-do list every day. If I really loved God, wouldn't I jump out of bed every morning and run to spend time with Him?
4: Not necessarily. You don't want to live by your emotions. But there is something to be said for maintaining any good habit, even if we're not full of warm feelings. A lot of times when we're faithful to carry out a discipline, the desire follows. For instance, even if a woman doesn't feel warm toward her husband, she can act in a loving way, and she'll probably find that her feelings for him will grow. The same is true in our relationship with God. As Charles Spurgeon said,
5: "We should pray when we are in a praying mood, for it would be sinful to neglect so fair an opportunity. We should pray when we are not in the proper mood, for it would be dangerous to remain in so unhealthy a condition."
4: With Seeking Him, I'm Nancy DeMoss-Wagamuth.
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3: 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There is a great morality to be found in the New Testament, especially in the life of Jesus himself. But to stop there would be to miss the greater point. The New Testament is not a guide to morality, but an explanation for why our imperfect morality proves our need for a Savior. 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
5: What an incredible start to Summer Share 2026. 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
1: Has God used Crown to impact your life? Hi, I'm Chuck Bentley with My Money Life from Crown. I recently met a rancher from South Dakota. When he learned I was with Crown, he pulled out his phone and told me a story. A bad drought hit his part of the country. He thought he'd lose his herd of cattle. One day, he got on his knees out there on his ranch and looked out toward the hills. Pouring his heart out to the Lord, he remembered a verse learned in a Crown study. God owns the cattle on a thousand hills. He felt the peace of God flood his soul by remembering that he was simply a steward of what God had provided. He showed me the picture of his cattle and the miraculous way God provided. It was amazing. His daughter replicated the picture using watercolors and entered it in a local art show. It won first prize. I've had the privilege of seeing individuals, families, communities, and even nations transformed. Our core values are based on the truths contained in God's Word. 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Now, I want you to join us and be a part of our vision for the next 50 years. 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

0: when we are in a big hurry. That's just when life seems to move at a snail's pace. Charles H. Spurgeon said, "By perseverance, the snail reached the ark." 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
1: Some of the best conversations happen around a table outside. Paper plates, melting ice, somebody waving away a mosquito and finishing a sentence anyway. Nobody trying to impress anybody. Just people being honest. There's something good about that. Because a lot of us carry around the idea that we have to clean ourselves up before we come to God. Better attitude, better habits, better spiritual resume. But Jesus never waited for polished people. He met people in ordinary places, at tables, on roads, by the water, in homes full of interruptions and imperfect people. That still matters now. Maybe the reason you felt far from God isn't that He moved. Maybe you started believing you had to become someone else before He'd meet with you. He's not asking for a performance. He's asking for honesty, a real prayer, a real need, a heart that says, "Lord, I need you." That's enough to begin. It always has been. 91.5 and 102.7, The Word.

0: I saw the word on a bumper sticker. 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
4: You can experience that reconciliation with God by beginning a relationship with His Son, Jesus Christ. 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
7: God is not far from this moment. 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
2: Hi there, I'm Andy Napier. Welcome to Footsteps from TWR. Today's topic, the Unreached People Groups, or UPGs, in China. For security reasons, we're referring to our guest simply as Charlotte. And Charlotte, I've heard you say in the past that there are approximately 450 UPGs in China. Give us an example of how TWR is reaching just one of these groups.
3: Well, I get to know this people group called Mosuo people.
2: And so that we all understand, that's M-O-S-U-O. It's a small people group of just about 40,000.
3: So a few years ago, TWR staff, like myself and two other colleagues, we went into China and we were seeking the Lord about which unreached people group that we should adopt. So through a lot of miraculous leading from the Lord, we decided that, okay, we will adopt the Mosuo people. And a few years later now, we are hearing that a lot of the Mosuo people are coming to the Lord. And what TWR did was to avail the Bible stories recorded in the Mosuo people's mother tongue, the heart language, and avail those stories onto audio players. And we avail all these audio players to our partners in China. 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
2: Aren't the Mosuo people an oral culture?
3: Yes, that's right. 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
2: To learn more about TWR's work among unreached people groups in China, go to twr.org/footsteps.
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0: 5:16 and 17. As for me, I will call upon God, and the Lord shall save me. 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
1: Life is promised to be wonderful and perfect with purpose in heaven. Hey, this is Debbie Griffith. This earth is not our home. There's something more. Psalm 145, verse 8 is so good. The Lord is kind and merciful, slow to get angry, full of unfailing love. His love for us waits for us to know and accept Him and what He did on the cross for us and our sins. Dr. Joad was the head of the philosophy department at the University of London. He was known for undermining Christianity in the college world. He believed that God was an impersonal part of the cosmos and that there was no such thing as sin. But before he died, Dr. Joad came to the understanding that there was sin, as the Bible describes, and the only solution for sin was the cross of Jesus Christ. He became passionate about following Jesus. God's love delayed justice and gave this man time to recognize his sin and receive life in Christ. God and His love are real every day. For more encouragement in Everyday Matters, visit DebbieGriffith.com.
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2: I'm Ruth Kramer with Mission Network News. Renewed strikes between Iran and the United States continue to put other Middle Eastern states in the crosshairs. Already in the past week, Iran has attacked systems or U.S. military bases within Oman, Jordan, Bahrain, Kuwait, and Qatar. Samuel with Redemptive Story says cross-border strikes like these will likely continue as Iran leverages whatever influence it has to pursue its own goals.
3: I mean, the Iranians are not going to back down because they've already lost so much and they're just going to keep fighting. And we've seen that all over and over again. Just their honor imposes upon them the continued pressing forward of this war.
2: Samuel says political moves by the U.S. have ramifications on gospel workers in the Middle East, since Christianity is often associated with the West. Find strategic prayer points and more in the full conversation at our website. And if you've ever tried to share the hope of Christ with a Muslim friend or coworker, they may have told you, "We already know about Jesus. He's in the Quran." But don't let that deter you. John, a gospel worker focused on Sudan, says,
4: "There are many, many Muslims who have not heard truth about who Jesus is. In the Quran, Jesus has no divinity. He is a prophet. They deny the crucifixion. The fact that Jesus will come back again someday is in the Quran, but totally stripped of divinity."
2: Thankfully, Jesus is revealing his truth to Muslims through dreams and visions. 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
4: God is drawing people. He's directing his work, just like he did with Paul and the Macedonian man and his vision, telling him where to go.
2: 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I'm Ruth Kramer.
5: I'm Lena Ebijamra, and this is Today's Single Christian. 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

0: What an incredible start to SummerShare 2026. Hi, this is Don Burns, the general manager of The Word. As we wrapped up the first day, The Word is at 43.2% of the need, well on our way to being fully funded. 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
3: Every house seems to have one door that sticks. 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
1: This is Ann Graham Lotz with Daily Light for Daily Living. One night, when Robert Louis Stevenson was a small boy, his nanny called him to come to bed. Oblivious to her summons, he was staring at something outside his nursery window. The nanny walked over, stood at his shoulder, and inquired patiently, "Robert, what are you looking at?" The little boy, without taking his eyes away from the window, exclaimed in wonder as he pointed to the lamplighter who was lighting the street lamps. "Look, nanny, that man is putting holes in the darkness." Matthew 5:16 says, "Let your light so shine before men that they may see your good works and glorify your Father in heaven." Listen to me. You and I may not be able to change the world, but surely each of us can put a hole in the darkness. Turn on the light. Share what Jesus means to you and give God's word to someone else. This is Ann Graham Lotz.
2: What an incredible start to Summer Share 2026. 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
1: Congratulations on your deal in Denver, Dave. I'm putting it down to deal with Dallas. Don, is it a deal? Do we have a deal? It's a deal. I got a call coming in. Hi,
0: wouldn't it be nice if life had a pause button? Well, in a way you do. When life gets too busy, you can tune in here for encouragement and spiritual refreshment. 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

0: Faith is not about everything turning out the way you want. 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
1: Straight ahead, Jesus has some advice for your prayer life. Stay tuned. Welcome to the daily adventure in the Word of God that we call Today in the Word. It's a devotional from Moody Bible Institute, and I'm John Gager, glad to be sharing in that adventure with you. Well, Jesus first explains what not to do in your prayer life. He says, don't pray in a showy manner in order to gain human honor. The attention such people attract is the only reward they're ever going to receive. Their words are a measure of hot air capacity, not inner holiness. Instead, as with giving, we should pray in secret. We should find a private room and close the door. What's more, many words are not needed. Rather than babbling like pagans, you and I can speak simply, clearly. What's wrong with many words, you ask? Well, the people that pray that way think that's why they're going to be heard. In other words, their prayers are anxious. They're just not sure if God is listening or cares enough to answer. By contrast, the wise use words with restraint, and God already knows what we need. Today in the Word, we hear Jesus' prayer advice reminder in Matthew 6, verse 8, your Father knows what you need before you ask Him. There's no need to explain. He'd already said, before they call, I will answer. It should be mentioned that Jesus didn't oppose all public prayers or long prayers, just the kinds described here. Well, what then is the purpose of prayer? At God's invitation, our prayers signify participation in His plans and work. Prayer also trains our hearts to faith and obedience. In addition, prayer is fellowship and conversation with God, an important part of the relationship. We welcome you to visit our website, todayintheword.org. Todayintheword.org.
2: Two starting points. This is Ken Ham, a missionary to our evolutionized culture and even the church. As we've seen this week, science is knowledge about the natural world we gain from our five senses. But this definition has been hijacked, so now many people think it's the search for natural explanations. This excludes God and the supernatural completely. But this isn't a scientific idea. When people start with this idea that there must be natural explanations for everything, they're appealing to naturalism, and that's a religious starting point. They assume there's no God or that He hasn't intervened in the world. You see, the creation-evolution battle isn't about the evidence. It's a battle between two foundations, God's word versus man's word.
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2: And I literally have a piece of paper in my office that says, here are the big rocks.
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2: 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When you are a young mom, sometimes it is all you can do to just raise babies. 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It's just such a short period of time that we have little ones in the home.
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5: When plants and animals get along, it's not by chance. Learn more next on today's Creation Moment. And now, here's our Creation Moment's host, Ian Taylor.
6: When a flower lives in harmony with and is dependent upon, say, an insect for fertilization, this is known as symbiosis. Creation Moments programs have given many examples of this, and each one defies the notion that these relationships could have developed by chance over very long times. Here we have another one today. Chicory spaces out the openings of its flowers through the summer on a precisely timed schedule that is in perfect harmony with its pollinators. Early in the season, chicory flowers nearest the bottom of the flower stalk open first, and as they are pollinated, they close and the next flower up the stem opens and so on. There is a remarkable efficiency to this, but there is more. The flowers usually open only in the cool morning hours, not only to protect the delicate flower from the heat of the sun, but also because this is the time the pollinating insects are about. Other flowering plants open their flowers only at night and tend to have white flowers so that they are easily seen in the dark. These are the flowers that are pollinated by the night flying moths. Such coordinated interrelationships between the plant and the animal kingdoms could not have developed through accidental situations. They provide more evidence that the wise Creator designed these and all creatures within their relationships from the very beginning.
7: To receive a free copy of our newly released resource catalog stuffed with creation products, articles, tracks, puzzles, and more, call us toll-free at 1-800-42-BIBLE. 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And be sure to join us next time for another Creation Moment, proclaiming evidence of God's truth.
0: The thing I love the most about the Word is it lifts me up when I'm having a bad day. It energizes me and just helps me get through the day. Thanks.
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8: If you come to faith in the Lord Jesus and then become entirely passive about your Christian life, you will not grow. You will not thrive. You will be ineffective. You will be unproductive. There is something that you are to do.
9: Welcome to Open the Bible with Pastor Colin Smith. And Colin, I think that just begs the question, what do I need to do?
6: Well, the first point is to get clear in our minds that there really is an active responsibility that's involved in Christian growth. I've heard a lot of times the phrase, let go and let God. And right. Anytime I hear that, I really want to say, now, wait a minute, where did you get that from? Because that is not a good reflection of what the Bible says about the Christian life, that I've just got to leave God to do all of this. It's like a farmer saying, God's the one who makes things grow, so I'm not going to go and plant my field. I mean, that's crazy, isn't
9: right.
6: it? If God makes things grow, you do go and plant the field for that reason. And so we're told constantly in the New Testament that as Christians, we're not simply to, hey, let go and let God. We're to watch, we're to fight, we're to pray. And today we're looking at a passage in Scripture where we're told to add to our faith certain qualities, which means that we are able to proactively cultivate certain things by the power of the Holy Spirit who lives within us. And to understand that and then to go after it is really the key to making progress in the Christian life.
9: And that's really what we're looking at today, is how do you add to it or go after it? So if you can, open your Bibles and join us in the book of 2 Peter chapter 1 as we begin our message, Everything You Need for Growth. Here's Pastor Colin.
8: The message of this letter that we saw last week is really very simple. In knowing Jesus Christ, you have everything you need for life. That's 2 Peter chapter 1 and verse 3. Everything you need for life in knowing Jesus Christ. This is a letter about the sufficiency of Jesus Christ, not only for faith, but also for life. And we saw from the first four verses last week that we have everything we need for life in Jesus Christ because of the great promise of the gospel, which is twofold, as Peter lays it out for us here. First, Peter says, through the gospel and in knowing Jesus Christ by faith, you become a participant in the divine nature. If you are in Christ, the Holy Spirit lives within you. The risen Lord Jesus Christ is with you in every circumstance of life that you will ever face throughout your entire experience in this world. And because he is with you by the Spirit, that is why you have everything you need for whatever you may face. And second, in Christ, you not only participate in the divine nature, but in Christ, verse 4, you escape the corruption in the world that is caused by evil desires. We saw that Peter is saying to us that through the gospel, you are no longer Satan's prisoner. When you come to faith in Jesus Christ, you are loosed by God from the kingdom of darkness. You've escaped. The world, the flesh, and the devil will always hound you. Temptation and sin will always be breathing down your neck, and you may fall and fail in many ways. But please remember this, that when you are in Christ, sin is your enemy. It is not your master. Sin is your enemy. It is not your master. That's Romans chapter 6 and verse 14. And Peter expresses it this way. You have escaped from the corruption that is in the world that is caused by evil desires. So this is the great promise of the gospel that Peter wants to focus for us. He's reminding us that in Jesus Christ, what we have received is more than forgiveness for past sins. It's even more than the promise of heaven for our eternal future. It is, along with forgiveness for the past and heaven for the future, the presence and the power of the Holy Spirit in your life today. And because of that reality, Peter says you have everything that you need for a godly life in every circumstance that you can possibly face in your experience in this world. Now, that is the message of this letter. Took 5 minutes to review. It took a lot longer than that to say last week. Why is that? But that is what we learned last week. Now, the reason to take the first 5 minutes today to review it is very simple. That everything that Peter says from verse 5 through 11 flows out from what he has taught us in verse 1 to 4. So you really need to keep these two together, but it would have made a very long sermon last week if we had. Notice how he begins verse 5. for this very reason. You see the bridge, you see the connection. Because of the truth that we have learned and just reviewed of all that is ours in Jesus Christ, for this very reason. He's now going to tell us what flows out of the effect of the gospel in our lives. Now, what he will do in these verses, we'll see this morning, is he's going to call us to action. I want you to notice the bridge before we get to the action, that the call to action comes out of the promise of the gospel for this very reason. Because God has given you the Holy Spirit, because you have been loosed from Satan's power, because you are in a new position as a Christian believer, in the light of this, here is now what you must do. Verse 5, for this very reason, you must make every effort. So when Peter talks about effort in the Christian life, and that's going to be our focus today, what is it that we must do? He wants to make it very clear that everything God calls us to do arises out of what he has already done through his great and precious promises in the gospel by which you participate in the divine nature and through which you escape the corruption in the world caused by evil desires. Now that's very important because when we talk about effort, there are some efforts that are very futile. I had the privilege this week of speaking at a missions conference in Minneapolis, and also there was Professor Craig Ott from this congregation, and he was also teaching in a number of the sessions. And he had a marvelous slide that just encapsulates, I think, futile effort. It's the picture of a Volkswagen Touareg dragging, I presume it's a jumbo jet, a 747 or something like that. Some of you will know exactly what plane that is. This is an authentic picture, by the way. The Touareg can drag the plane along the runway. Isn't that amazing? It's a good advert for Volkswagen, I think. But it'll never make it fly, right? I mean, this thing is never going to take off being hauled along by a Volkswagen. Now, you see, that's a great picture of some people's religious experience, that it feels like some great effort with my little engine to pull along this great ballast of a Christian life, and that somehow I have to get this thing flying, but I know that I can't ever really do that, so it's a kind of slow progress and never gets us very far. There is a kind of effort that is completely futile. And the Bible speaks about this. There is a form of godliness, Paul says in his letter to Timothy, that denies the power. Paul speaks about it in Romans chapter 7 when he describes the experience of saying, you know, I want to do what's right and I can't do it, I don't do it, and there are things I don't want to do and I end up doing them. Oh, wretched man that I am, who's going to deliver me from this? Well, the Christian experiences the struggle, but he's not left questioning where deliverance will come from. He knows the answer. Thanks be to God through Jesus Christ our Lord. So what Peter wants to remind us is that when he calls us to effort, he's not calling us to a kind of futile effort in what is impossible for us. He is calling us to fire up the engines of the vast power resources that have been given to us because the Spirit of God is active and present in your life for this very reason. Here's the direction you go. Here's what you're to do in the light of the new life, the new power that has been given to you in the light of the gospel. Fire up the engines and fly.
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8: Now, our title this morning, then, is Everything That You Need for Growth. And Peter's message to us here is that Jesus Christ is sufficient not only for everything that you face in life, but Jesus Christ is sufficient for all of your Christian life to thrive and to grow. Now, before we get into Peter's teaching to us, let's just ask this question. Why is it that if we've been given everything we need for life and everything we need for growth in Jesus Christ, why is it that some Christians just don't grow? Why is that? Why is it that some people who seem to come to faith in Jesus Christ just get stuck? There's no great joy in their lives, no particular testimony in their lives. They don't seem to make much progress. Their lives don't seem to be particularly fruitful. In fact, verse 8 seems to describe them. They seem ineffective and unproductive in their knowledge of Jesus Christ. They know Jesus, but nothing much seems to come of it in their lives. Why is that? Well, you see, Peter is telling us the answer right here, because he's saying, if you would grow and thrive in the Christian life, there are certain things that you must do. There are certain things that you must pursue in the power of the Holy Spirit, but you must pursue them. You must act. And if you possess and pursue these qualities in increasing measure, verse 8, they will keep you from being ineffective and unproductive in the knowledge of the Lord Jesus Christ. In other words, if you come to faith in the Lord Jesus and then become entirely passive about your Christian life, you will not grow. You will not thrive. You will be ineffective. You will be unproductive. There is something that you are to do. There is an effort, notice that word in verse 5, that you must make. And it is not a futile effort, it is an effort that is made in the light of what God has done for you in Jesus Christ by the power of the Holy Spirit. So if you would be a fruitful, productive Christian, you have to get into an active frame of mind. It's no use walking through life saying, let go and let God, as if somehow by you being passive, you will grow in the Christian life. Peter really nails that. He says, no, if you're going to grow, there are certain things you must do. Make every effort to add to your faith certain things that we're going to look at this morning. You have to take responsibility for this, and you must pursue it. Now, notice then how Peter is bringing together God's work and our work, and he's joining them together in a very remarkable way. Perhaps many of us have thought and will think throughout our lives about this great question. How does God's work and our work, how do these two things fit together? It's a great question. But notice how Peter brings the two of them together so very wonderfully here. God has given us these great promises, given us the Spirit. God has acted to save us, and for this very reason now we must make a great effort. That's what he's saying in verse 5. Dr. Martin Lloyd-Jones has a very helpful illustration here. I'll just give it to you, and because it might stay with you and be helpful on this important point. How does what God does for us and what we're called to do for him, how do these two fit together? How we're to think about them? Lloyd-Jones says, think of the picture of a farm. Now, imagine that you are given a farm. You are given the tools. You're given a John Deere tractor and a combine harvester and all the rest of it. And you are given seed. You are given all of these things. Now, what you are called to do is to farm. And he makes this point. There is no use telling a man to farm if he doesn't have a farm, right? If you don't have a farm, and you don't have tools, and you don't have seed, there's no way in the world you can farm. You can't farm without a farm. Are you with me? But having been given a farm, suppose you are given a farm, and you're given the tractor, and you're given the seed, what your calling is to farm. Even then, he says, your farming will not in itself bring the harvest, because it is God who makes things grow. So think of how these things come together. God gives the farm. God gives the tools. God gives the seed. God makes things grow. But the farmer is still involved. There is something for the farmer to do. And if the farmer does not do what is trusted to him, there will not be a harvest. Now, this is a helpful way of thinking about how God's great gifts to us and God's great calling to us come together in the gospel. And the question that Peter has come to now, having told us all that God has given to us in the gift of the Spirit and in the life that comes from above and our great salvation and his great and precious promises in Christ, he's now got to the question, now what then are we to do? We've been given the farm. What does it mean for us to farm? What are we to do? Well, let's look at it in verses 5 through 7. For this very reason, in the light of what God has done for you in verses 1 to 4. Make every effort, active mode, take responsibility, some things for you proactively to go after. Make every effort to add to your faith goodness, and to goodness knowledge, and to knowledge self-control. And to self-control perseverance, and to perseverance godliness, and to godliness brotherly kindness, and to brotherly kindness love. Now, here then are seven virtues that Peter says we are to vigorously pursue, make every effort to go after these things in the power of the Holy Spirit. Notice that the list is similar, at least it overlaps, with the fruit of the Spirit that Paul lists for us in Galatians chapter 5 and verse 22 and 23. You have a number of lists of quality, character qualities that describe the areas in which God calls us to grow as a Christian, and they sort of overlap. They describe a field of growth for us in the Christian life. Notice that what is distinct about Peter's teaching here that is added to Paul's teaching about the fruit of the Spirit is that Peter wants us to know that these are things we actively pursue. These are things to go after. These are things that you must put yourself into, make every effort for, stretch yourself out in the pursuit of them because God has given you power to do so. Now, I found it helpful to use this as a simple grid for self-evaluation. You might like to do that personally. You might like to use it with a friend for accountability, for setting some goals for growth, which would be a very good way to respond to what we're learning from the Word of God today. Seven pursuits, then, throughout a Christian's life. Number one, goodness. In the light of all that God has done for you in Christ, pursue this. Make every effort to pursue goodness. Model excellence is really what that means. And Peter is saying, if you want to be a really fruitful Christian, you've got to grow in goodness because the evidence of your faith will be seen in your life. Peter has already told us that we were called through Christ's own glory and goodness, verse 3. In other words, we were compelled, we were drawn by what we saw in Jesus Christ, and now other people will be drawn as they see a reflection of that same goodness of Jesus in you. Therefore, if you want to be fruitful in your life for the Lord Jesus Christ, here is where to begin. Pursue with all the energy you can muster a goodness that reflects the excellence of the life of Jesus. So I want in each case here to give a simple question, and you might find this question helpful. Where then can I do good for another person this week? That's a good question to live with, isn't it? How can I do good to another person in these next days? Because this is something I'm to go after in the light of all that God has done for me in Jesus Christ. Second, knowledge. Make every effort to go after knowledge, which really means practical wisdom. If you're going to live a fruitful Christian life, you need wisdom, depth, stability, and maturity. And where are you going to get wisdom and depth and stability and maturity to live a fruitful Christian life? You'll get it through the Word of God, learned, believed, applied, and obeyed. The Bible is much more than information. The psalmist says, God's word is a lamp for my feet and a light to my path. In other words, the scriptures, when my thinking is shaped by them, will give me the wisdom and maturity to be able to make good decisions and to live in a way that is honoring to Jesus Christ. So one of the questions that we might live with here is, now, how am I learning God's word? What opportunities am I really grasping daily and weekly to get the truth of the scriptures into my mind so that I'm growing not just in knowing a lot of things, but in the kind of wisdom and maturity and stability that comes from a life that is lighted by the lamp of the word of God? How am I learning God's word? Remember, one opportunity is right now. It's right now. Am I seizing Sunday by Sunday the opportunity to learn from God's word in such a way that it's shaping my thinking and therefore my living? Or am I just letting these things pass me by? Number three, go after self-control. Make every effort. In this area, self-control is simply you controlling your passions instead of letting your passions control you. That's

0: to think about how he failed, but then to think about how God was still able to redeem that and to use Peter, and Peter did grow. Well, for those of us who feel like we've messed up in the past, I hope that today's reminder that God gives you everything you need for growth has been an encouragement to you. 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And Colin, why did you write this book?
1: Well, this is the third in a series on faith, hope, and love. And of course, the Bible says that these are the three things that are going to remain. It's very striking. Paul says everything else is going to pass away, but faith, hope, and love, they're going to abide, and the greatest of these is love. So I'm absolutely convinced that the greatest need of the Christian church today is a fresh outpouring of faith and of hope and of love. I mean, think about it. Everybody is looking for love. Everybody wants to find hope. Everybody needs someone to believe in. And God has given us these things in Jesus Christ. And the more we grow in faith, the more we grow in hope, and the more we grow in love, the more effective we're going to be in the world, and the more we're going to be like our Savior.
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4: Some Christians believe Jesus supported government control of the economy. Hi, I'm Chuck Bentley with My Money Life from Crown. Throughout Scripture, God gives men and women resources for their own good and the good of others. The responsibility was given to the individual. Under capitalism, citizens own their land, resources, and businesses, and their value is governed by free market forces. Under other forms of government, people have limited ownership rights. The government controls and regulates the use of profits and personal property. Some mistakenly think a kinder, gentler society results when government officials decide who gets what in the name of helping the less fortunate. This assumes that good-hearted people, that is, the government, seize the assets of the less worthy to give to the more deserving. The government picks winners and losers and decides who's deserving, not the free market. I've seen the devastation of centralized economic control throughout the world. These economic systems defy God's word. Those who work and achieve can be demonized as greedy and unworthy, while those who contribute nothing can be rewarded. God tells us to work as unto Him and give to the poor from our earnings. 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Now, this September, we're celebrating all that God has done through Crown over the last 50 years. Come join us September the 10th through the 12th in Knoxville, Tennessee. 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
1: So I struggled with addiction for 30 years. 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And I'm so excited for life.
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0: At first glance, the image of a lamb on a throne may not fit our idea of a Messiah who triumphed over sin and death and hell. But today on Truth for Life, Alistair Begg helps us understand how the Apostle John's imagery illustrates Christ's humility as well as his unequivocal power, majesty, omniscience, and victory. Let's open our Bibles to the book of Revelation, chapter 5.
1: John looks. He's told to look. Don't weep. See. And then look at verse 6, is it? Then I saw a lamb looking as if it had been slain, standing to the center of the throne and encircled by the four living creatures. See the lion? He looks and sees a lamb. And we, like him, see the Lion of Judah only as he comes to us as a slain lamb. We see the lion enshrined in the lamb. And that's why in the second half of verse 9, when they're singing their new song, it is only in Christ crucified that they were going to discover the answer to their alienation and to their dislocation. Because you were slain, and with your blood you purchased men for God. Because you see, the secrets of their world in the first century and the secrets of the world in our century belong to God. And none of us can pry into them. None of us knows what a day brings. None of us knows what will happen tonight during the night. Who knows what this next few months holds for us in Western culture, especially if we feel it to be a dark and an unknown future. But we don't need Jesus, as it were, to come in order that we might be identifying the fact that our world is full of troubles. We can do that ourselves. We can look around and understand that, even as the recipients of this letter could. They didn't need anybody to appear out of the darkness and say, you know, you're in a very dreadful situation with all of this persecution and everything that's going on. They understood that. They didn't need Jesus to come and give them the information. They needed Jesus to come and give them the explanation so that their troubles would not bring them down, perplex them, and overwhelm them. Now, the lamb which is presented to us here is there as a further reminder to us of all of his humility, that Jesus is the one who became obedient unto death, even death on a cross. And when you stand back from this and you view it, you will see so clearly that what John is doing is he's reaching back into the Old Testament and he's picking up Old Testament pictures. He's picking up the picture from the Passover in Exodus chapter 12. He's picking up the picture of the suffering servant from Isaiah 53. Because the Old Testament worshiper was accepted on the basis of the sacrificed lamb. And the New Testament worshiper, we as worshipers, are accepted on that same basis. Now, if you look, you will see that it says, and in the NIV, it reads interestingly, and I looked and I saw a lamb looking as if it had been slain. One of the other versions says, standing as though it had been slain. And what is described here is the fact of the wounds in the lamb representing Christ's death by which he has achieved redemption. But this lamb stands representing the triumph of his resurrection. Then I saw the lamb and he stood there looking as if he had been slain. And he was encircled by the four living creatures, and he had seven horns and seven eyes, which are the seven spirits of God sent out into all the earth. Here we go again. Mrs. Jenkins put the coffee on. The seven horns are an indication, at least, of his power and of his majesty. The seven eyes, a reminder of his knowledge and of his omniscience. it is always a dreadful pity if we stall in circumstances like this and miss what is clear and plain and central. And what is clear and plain and central is that this Lamb is confronting these readers as the only one who is able to take the scroll and open it and explain human destiny, and as the one who has died, the only one that is able to deal with sin and death and hell. And they are confronted by the Lamb, as are we, as the one who has purchased their salvation. Because you were slain, again verse 9, and with your blood you purchased men for God. That is the price of our redemption. Once and for all, Christ has paid this price. And when you go forward into chapter 7, and you find the description that is given there, one minute they're described as 144,000, the next minute they're described as a company that no one can number, one minute they're described as the 12 tribes of Israel, the next minute they're described as people from every tribe and nation and language and tongue and so on. And again, it's tenuous territory for some, but I think it makes perfect sense. From God's perspective, the number is absolutely perfect and finished and undeniable. From a human perspective, the number is an unraveling number of vastness, so vast that you can't count it. From God's perspective, the people that are redeemed are represented in His tribes. From a human perspective, the people that are redeemed from every nation and tribe and people and language and so on. And what is the main and central aspect of it? Well, you have it right there. When somebody asks, who are these people? They're the ones who've come out of the great tribulation. They have washed their robes and made them white in the blood of the Lamb. In other words, they are the ones who are cleansed and they are clothed. They are the ones who are cleansed and clothed. And it is on account of that that they're before the throne of God and they serve Him day and night in His temple, and He who sits on the throne will spread His tent over them, and so on. In the words of one of our old hymns, all these once were sinners, defiled in His sight, but now arrayed in pure garments in praise they unite. And unto Him who has loved us and washed us from sin, unto Him be the glory forever. Amen. They are the ones who have been set free from all that held them in its grip, in order that having been purchased by His blood, they might become men for God, men and women for God. You have purchased them by your blood, that's the price, and the purpose is that we might be for God, not our own, bought with a price, living for Him. And when you think about it, in their day, as they looked around and they saw some of their friends taken into captivity, as they saw people from their community taken away, never to return, and as they tried to make sense of the triumph of Christ and of the victory of His ascension and of the reality of His return, somehow or another they had to make sense of it in light of everything that was going on around them. And if you don't think that what they lived through was a tribulation, I don't know what a tribulation might look like. And there they were. And someone must have said, well, you know, He purchased us for God. He purchased us for God. We exist for God. Our praise is about God. Our service is about God. The Lamb is all the glory. The Lamb is all the glory. How else do we make sense of missionary biography? How do I explain the girl with whom I studied, Mary Evans, wonderful Welsh girl, out, graduate, learning the Shona language so that she might teach young boys and girls in Zimbabwe, and how within a relatively short period of time, her life was swallowed up and snuffed out in a terrorist raid in the Pentecostal school in which she was teaching. And when in Newsweek magazine they represented it all, they said that in the raid that had taken place, so many children and teachers had been killed, and there was one Welsh missionary, and she was hanging on by a thread. By the time Newsweek was published, Mary Evans had gone to heaven, and when they gathered up all of her possessions and brought them home for her mom and dad, her parents, who incidentally did not believe what Mary believed, and they took materials. She was a singer and a guitar player and a lovely girl. And they took them and they played the cassette tape. And in the Shona language, she was singing with the children, teaching them the song, "To me to live is Christ and to die is gain, to hold his hand and to walk his narrow way. There is no peace, no thrill like walking in his will. For me to live is Christ and to die is gain." Loved ones, that is pure rhetoric unless Revelation 5 is absolutely true, that he went to the cross in order to purchase us for God. So if all of our breath were to be squeezed out for God, if all of our life were to be trampled over for God, still it would be time and energy well spent. Well, if the price is Christ's sacrificial death, if the purpose is in order that we might not be our own but be his, notice that the scope is absolutely phenomenal. Who are these people whom he purchased? Well, they're from every tribe and language and people and nation. In other words, they're men and women from everywhere. You have it again in Revelation 7, don't you? And I looked in verse 9, and I looked, and there before me was a great multitude that no one could count, from every tribe, people, language, standing before the throne and in front of the Lamb. And they were wearing white robes and were holding palm branches in their hands. And they cried out in a loud voice, "Salvation belongs to our God who sits on the throne and to the Lamb." And the privilege that was given to each who was present on this occasion was to become part of a kingdom, chapter 5, 10, part of a kingdom and priests to serve our God and one day to reign on the earth. They will reign on the earth. It's interesting, they will reign on the earth. I'm so glad they're going to reign on the earth. I'm so glad there's going to be a new earth, aren't you? I mean, frankly, most of the stuff about heaven that I was told as a boy made me distinctly uncomfortable. You too. Even now, I'm not excited about it. I'll tell you straight up. I don't know what alabaster walls look like. And I've never played a harp. And the thought of playing one, especially for an interminable period of time, seems absolutely unattractive. Indeed, if somebody said to me, "Would you like to go and get fish and chips in Sidmouth or play the harp in an alabaster hallway?" I'd go for fish and chips in Sidmouth every time. I don't want to get off on a diversion here, and I don't want to unsettle many of you. In fact, I want to encourage you. In a new earth, all the things that we have enjoyed in a fallen world will be rectified. Every friendship that is precious to us now will be even more precious to us then. The question of what you're going to do with your spouse or whatever else it is should probably be subsumed under the absolute assurance that God will make everything that is a blessing and an encouragement and a help to us in this fallen world even better when he makes a new heaven and a new earth. And actually, most of our pictures of heaven, most of our songs about heaven, have more to do with Victorian Christianity and Platonic views of the universe than they have to do with a rigorous, thoughtful consideration of what God is actually planning to do. For the whole creation groans in travail, waiting for the redemption of the sons of God. Why? Because he is going to make a new creation. The ultimate purpose of God was actually not Adam and Eve in the garden. It was Christ in Gethsemane, and it was his people in a new heaven and a new earth. For the cross of Christ was not something that was slotted into time in order to correct a defect in a system that had gone wrong. It was the eternal counsels of God's will that purposed in the view of man's inevitable rebellion that things would be this way. So we will sing his praises. I don't know about harps. I'm not unduly concerned about that, despite my comments. We will worship the Lamb. We will do all of this. But again, even like somebody said to me today, and they said, well, there's going to be a terrific time, a tremendous lot of singing. We'll just be singing, singing, singing, singing. I don't think so. I honestly don't think so. Frankly, I hope not, because I get tired singing. I really do. I mean, after a few songs, I'm done for the night. And I don't think eternity is just makes that all different. No, there'll be parks. There'll be fishing. There'll be sunsets. We say, no, there's no sun. Bring me back again and we'll do a complete series on this, all right? Because I got to stop. Somebody says from the back, given your last 5 minutes, you'll never be back again. But that's okay. That's entirely all right. Let me end in this way. Notice the ever-expanding circle of praise that is described here. And remember, in the book of Revelation, again, that's why I said, and I wasn't being facetious, it's like a comic book. Do you remember those books you used to get? At least we did when I was, the small, I don't think they still have them, like the war books. They were comics with the drawings in them. And you could read the dialogue if you wanted, but if you just looked at it, you said, I get the point here. And then you look at the next page, you pretty well follow along, even if you couldn't read. In other words, if you stood far enough back from it and just looked at the picture, you say, I think I get the plot here. In the same way, if you take the book of Revelation and stand far enough back from it, I think you'll get the plot. If you get your nose too far into it and start fiddling around, there's no saying what you'll get. You might get a rash for all I know. And the story is just essentially this. Jesus wins. Jesus wins. See? I mean, that's really what it is. That's what he's saying, because the people are saying, we're finished. Look at us. We're getting smaller by the day rather than bigger. Jesus was here, but he's gone. He said he would come back, but there's no sign of him. Meanwhile, the Roman authorities are getting worse by the minute, and they want us to keep saying to one another when we meet each other in the street, Caesar is Lord. But we can't say Caesar is Lord because he's not. We must say Jesus is Lord. And every time we say Jesus is Lord, they haul one or two of us away and give us a royal hiding. Well, don't worry about it. I've got a great book for you here. It's all about Israel in 1948 and 1991 and 2009 and 1946 and everything else. You'll really love it, you know. It's going to really help you. How? No, don't be silly. He writes to these beleaguered individuals. Of course, the book has a forward thrust. It's not irrelevant to our age. But isn't it interesting that in every generation, especially the closer we get to dying, everybody that I've ever met says, this is the end of the world. It's coming. Jesus is coming back tonight. Because you hope so, because you don't want to go in a coffin. And neither do I. And everybody does it. No, this is the thing, you see. You look and you say, now what do we have here? We have the Lamb slain from the foundation of the world. He is the one who steps forward both as lion, as lamb. He is the one who has the keys that are able to unlock the scroll of destiny. He doesn't tell us everything. The language that is used is multivarious. It's eschatological, it's metaphorical, and so on. It's very hard to deal with. And if you stand far enough back from it, you'll get the picture. And you will be invited to join in the ever-expanding circle of praise. Verse 8 of chapter 5, and when he had taken the scroll, the four living creatures and the 24 elders fell down before the Lamb. Each of them had a harp. They were holding golden bowls full of incense. Good for them. Which are the prayers of the saints. All right? That's the first circle. Go to verse 11. And then I looked, and I heard the voice of many angels, numbering thousands upon thousands and 10,000 times 10,000. And they encircled the throne and the living creatures and the elders, and in a loud voice, they sang. That's the second concentric circle, going out the way. Then verse 13, then I heard every creature in heaven and on earth and under the earth and on the sea and all that is in them, singing, to him who sits on the throne and to the Lamb be praise and honor and glory and power forever and ever. And the four living creatures said, Amen. And the elders fell down and they worshiped. You see what's happening? He's giving them this picture of absolute, total triumph. Eventually, basically what you have here is Philippians 2. One day, at the name of Jesus, not just the four elders and the 24 and the whatever, one day at the name of Jesus, every knee will bow and every tongue will confess that he is the Lamb slain from the foundation of the world, by whose blood our sins are cleansed, with whose righteousness we are clothed, and in whose company we will live for all of eternity, whatever it's going to be like. And remember what I told you earlier. You don't have to pay one bit of attention to all my silly stuff. You are sensible people. Read the Bible for yourselves. And remember, the main things are the plain things, and the plain things are the main things. Samuel Rutherford, and we stop. Rutherford, Scottish divine. Some of you have read his letters and his memoirs. Margaret Cussons, who was the wife of one of his minister friends, took some of his materials and wrote a very long poem. And out of that very long poem, somebody chose about six stanzas and wrote a hymn. And you know what it was. It begins, "The sands of time are sinking." Remember, "and the dawn of heaven breaks." And it is wonderful in its picturesque language. And it concludes in this way, "The bride eyes not her garment, but her dear bridegroom's face. I will not gaze on glory, but on the King of grace. Not on the crown he giveth, but on his nail-pierced hand. For the Lamb is all the glory in Emmanuel's land." And whatever that will mean, and however that will look, because God has promised to bring to completion the good work that he has already begun in the lives of his children, if I don't see you before, I will try and find you. And perhaps we can either go fishing or maybe just play the harp for a little while in the afternoons.
2: 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That's K-N-O-W, know Christ. Today's also the last day we'll be featuring the book Christ Our All, Gaze at Him. 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Thanks for listening. You ever find yourself fearful that you're just not smart enough or your life circumstances will somehow prevent you from being used by God? Tomorrow we'll learn how he often uses unlikely individuals and unexpected means to fulfill his purposes. 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
3: Thank you. I first learned about the United States Life-Saving Service years ago on a family vacation. We got to see a life-saving station that actually has been preserved at a strategic point along the Atlantic coastline. See, there used to be a lot of them. In some areas, they were just like 7 miles apart along the coast. And each one was staffed by a 7-man crew. Now, I'm going to tell you, these guys were ultimate heroes in every sense of the word. When a ship was in distress near their assigned area, they'd go out into the surf, out into the storm, even a hurricane, to try to rescue the people on board. They lived their motto, you have to go out. You don't have to come back. They saved countless lives who otherwise would have been lost. But it was only recently that I learned how this heroism actually began. Yeah, William Newell, he was a medical doctor, and he was at the New Jersey shore at a place called Barnegat the day after a ship had gone down during an overnight storm. And he was at the beach, and he saw the bodies of 13 crewmen washed ashore. And he said, here I was, a man who spent his life trying to save lives, and here was a situation where I was absolutely powerless to do anything to help them. Something's got to be done about this, he said, and something was. You know what? A few years later, the same guy, Dr. Newell, was Congressman Newell, and in a position to make a difference. So he led the effort to birth the United States Life-Saving Service. It started with a few life-saving stations in New Jersey, and then quickly spread all along the Atlantic coast because of one man's heart for those who were being lost. Well, I'm Ron Hutchcraft, and I want to have a word with you today about helping others live. One man looked at lives being lost and said, I can't just let them die. Jesus is like that. That's why he went to an awful cross, to rescue us from the otherwise inevitable eternal death penalty for our sins. And he's looking for others who will have a heart like his, a heart that looks at people around you and says, I can't just let them die. I've got to do something about this. One of Jesus' original rescuers, the Apostle Paul, express the heart that Jesus wants to plant in all of us in 2 Corinthians 5, beginning with verse 11. It's our word for today from the Word of God. He said, since we know what it is to fear the Lord, we try to persuade men. Okay, now Paul never wanted anyone he knew to have to face the awful judgment of God for their sin. So he went on to say, Christ's love compels us because we are convinced that one died for all. Okay, so if Jesus could die to save them, can't I at least tell them what he did for them? I can't just let them die. Where I live, where I work, where I go to school, the groups I'm in, that's my stretch of beach. I'm his life-saving crew for the people there who don't know Christ. This isn't about getting them to change their religion. It's not about religion at all. It's about the only one who died for their sins. There are a lot of religions. There's only one Savior. There's only one rescuer. And your mission is to take them by the hand and walk with them up Skull Hill to that cross and say, man, this was for you. The church you're in, the ministry you're in, is it committed to a top priority, to saving lives on the stretch of beach you've been assigned by God, or are you just feeding and comforting the life-saving crew? If your ministry and your church, your Bible study isn't about rescuing those who will die otherwise, you might need a quick heart exam. Do you have the heart of your Savior? Because he said his reason for coming was to seek and rescue the lost. So you can't say you're following Jesus and not be reaching the lost. Because if you follow him, that's where he's going. An 1883 Life-Saving Service report to Congress displayed a photo of a life-saving crew, and it asked the question, why would a group of ordinary men risk everything? The answer explains why you and I must take whatever risks are necessary to help people we know be in heaven with us. Here's the answer, that others might live.
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8: This people group, the Mosso people, practice walking marriage.
9: Walking marriage? I'm not familiar with that term. I think we're going to learn something today on Footsteps from TWR. I'm Andy Napier. Our guest works with TWR in bringing the gospel to the unreached people groups, or UPGs, in China. And for security reasons, we're just calling her Charlotte. So Charlotte, one of the UPGs that you're reaching in China is the Mosaw people. What can you tell us about this group?
8: Well, this community, the Mosaw people, is a matriarchal culture. So the women are like the most senior.
9: The women would be the leaders of this culture.
8: Right. Yes. And this people group practice walk-in marriage, which is, of course, very exotic to Westerners. For example, they don't get married, but the unmarried girls, after a certain age, like 16, they will have their own room. And at night, if they have any boyfriends, they would come at night, and then they will spend the night, and then they will not get married. So this is the walk-in marriage culture that they practice. So when the Mosaw people come to know the Lord, there are a lot of cultural practices that they need to challenge and they need to transform. Yeah, it's a very interesting process to see how the believers try to integrate the biblical principles into their culture.
9: Well, let's pray for these Mosaw believers who have come to Christ, that as their lives are transformed, they will be shining examples of Jesus to the rest of their community. To learn more about TWR's work with the unreached people groups of China, go to twr.org/footsteps.
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0: right. Fire up, big team. It's day two of our summer 2026 share event. And yes, it is an event.
1: It is. Mm-hmm. Good morning. If you're wondering what summer share is, because you're new to Christian radio, this is the time that we ask you to join us in listener supported radio, because absolutely, that is what it is. You own the station, essentially, because you support it. That is what funds the radio. It isn't some, it's not commercials. It's not some grants. It's you.
0: Yep. Listeners.
1: And we're thankful for you.
0: Yep. That's the key. We are thankful for you. You're on the team with us. We're so glad you listened to Mornings on the Word with Dave and Amy. That's who we are, just after six here. And now may be the time to sow some financial seed into the ministry. Yes, it's a radio station, but more so it's a ministry. And you can help reach out literally around the globe with the message of Jesus, mm-hmm, with your gift. That's just how it works.
1: You can do that now by calling 218-568-4422. Maybe you got that newsletter in the mail and you, mm-hmm, forgot to mail back the card. Well, now's your chance. You can just call in and get it done. 218-568-4422. Or you can go online like Cynthia did last night. 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
0: Thank you, Cynthia. And thank you with your gift right now.

0: That is Samantha Ebert. She's from Canada, right?
1: She is.
0: Yeah. Hey, you know what? Maybe you're listening in Canada today.
1: You might be.
0: You know, online or on the app. If you are, hey, you're invited to join in what we call our Summer 2026 Share fundraising event.
1: This is an invite to kind of not only, you know, make a gift that supports the radio that you love for yourself, but Christian radio that passes it on to other people.
0: That's right.
1: And statistics show that, you know, out of the 40,000 people that are probably listening, you know, 38,000 or something like that, we have no way of
0: gauging it,
1: yeah. You know, for real, but that's approximately what it is based on how many people give, that 5% of people that listen give. So that means there's a whole lot of people that are listening that are either unable to give or just it's not their station, but they're still being blessed by it.
0: Right.
1: So you can bless them by keeping it going strong.
0: Yeah.
1: And you can do that by calling 218-568-4422. And you're going to get especially blessed or be able to especially bless the station because we've decided to use some of this match money.
0: From a kind word listener.
1: Yes. To do a match right now for those early risers. Usually we don't do them this early because, you know, it takes a little while for people to get up and get going. Mm-hmm. But I know that we have farmers listening and we have people. It seems like St. Cloud area has a lot of early risers.
0: Early risers, huh? Well, St. Cloud, there's your cue.
1: Yeah. So you want to get in on this match up to $1,000 right now. We'll be matched 218-568-4422. We know you play, we've heard from some of you that have the word on all day for your cows.
0: Yeah, hey.
1: Or you're out in the field and you're listening on the radio in the tractor. Yeah. We know that you're out there and today is one of those early rising days where you're getting up and feeding the animals. And we'd love to have your gift matched right now. Yeah. 218-568-4422.
0: So if you've been waiting to give, now is a perfect opportunity as we double your gift, whatever it may be, at 218-568-4422. Every story.

0: Hey, that's our friend Jamie McDonald. She's got a new album. It's called Jamie McDonald, and her album, CD, if you will, happens to be the album of the month. And be listening as we get back into regular programming for the rest of the month to Bible Baffle. We'll be giving away that brand new CD from Jamie. She supports her local Christian radio station, just so you know, all right? It's Mornings Now on the Word with Dave and Amy, asking you to join the party by sowing some financial seed into the ministry of the Word, nearly 50 years strong. Glory to God for that. 218-568-4422. Romans 12:13 says, take care of God's people and welcome them into your home. And that's kind of what we're doing with you. You're allowing us to come into your home.
1: Right.
0: Because you listen and you help us by being a part of the Word family and perhaps going another step and sowing some financial seed into the Word family at 218-568-4422.
1: You have invested in this station with your time, with your prayers, and you can invest with your hard-earned money.
0: Yeah.
1: And we don't take that lightly either. We have a budget that we like to set for the year, and this is what tells us what we can be a part of, what kind of maybe stickers we can make.
0: Yeah,
1: it's, I mean, it's so much, as simple as that.
0: Yeah,
1: you know,
0: so much involved.
1: Yes,
0: you know, I mean, yes, we're a radio station. Yes, but we're also a ministry, and there's so much that goes into it,
1: and you're part of all of it.
0: Yeah, just ask our bookkeeper Jerry.
1: Yeah.
0: All the financial stuff that goes into running a business, but running a radio station. There's,
1: right.
0: there's many intricate details.
1: There's a lot going on, and you can be part of that. 218-568-4422, and impact it doubly, because this morning there is a $1,000 match.
0: We love that.
1: We have a generous donor that has said we will match every gift that comes in up to $1,000. So that is your opportunity to see your dollars go further this morning. 218-568-4422 or
0: online at theword.mn. And we've got 44 minutes left on that $1,000 challenge. Take advantage of it right now and double the impact of your gift.

0: have found the Word. And we're so glad you did. Maybe you're a regular listener to Mornings of the Word with Dave and Amy here at just about 6:20. Or you're a relatively new listener and you're not aware that we're supported by folks like you. And it's our 2026 summer share. We spend a few days, change up programming a little bit, and ask you to do your best, you know, confer with God and say, Lord, what would you like me to do? And he may put a number right on your heart. And boy, respond. You'll be blessed for it. We will. And it's going to get sown right into the kingdom to reach people for Jesus here at the Word. 218-568-4422. And we people listening around the clock.
1: And I like how you put that, because I think sometimes we're like, oh, pray about giving. You shouldn't be praying about the giving, but the gift, the amount of the gift is what you should be considering and talking to God about what you're going to step out in faith to do, because these are called faith promises.
0: Yes.
1: It is either a monthly gift is stepping out in faith that that same amount will be there month after month, and it's part of your budget, or it's that one-time gift that you're like, okay, God, you know, what part of what I have am I giving? Mm-hmm. Because sometimes I think you'll pray about giving. Do you pray about going to Starbucks? You know, I mean, every time you go, that's not part of what you do. You might have already prayed about your budget. And so that's part of your budget. Right. And so you're like, yes, I can go to Starbucks today because I have prayed about this is what I'm going to spend on the extra things. And that is an extra thing. But you don't usually pray like, oh, should I give? That's not a thing. But talk to them how much you should give, and talk to your spouse and talk to God about how much it should be.
0: You might pray about what you're going to order at Starbucks.
1: Stay away from the treats. Is that what you're saying? No more cake pops?
0: There you go.
1: All right.
0: There you go. But point well taken.
1: Yeah.
0: You know, pray about the amount, and he'll give you an amount. And the question is, will you step out in faith
1: and follow through. And right now, that gift will be matched up to $1,000, 218-568-4422. We have a generous friend of the station that has donated money just... Here's money that I will match just for your listeners.
0: Yeah, I love that.
1: So
0: how nice.
1: We want to be able to match all of that money.
0: Yes, we would like that. And that listener that supported us through that special gift would love to see that money skedaddle out of here too.
1: That's right. Yes.
0: So you can help it happen right now. Double your gift. If you've been waiting to give, now is the time. Take advantage of that. That dollar for dollar match challenge up until 7 o'clock, 218-568-4422. And thank you.

0: That's Selah Music here, Mornings of the Word with Dave and Amy. Our dear Father God, His Son Jesus, so worthy of our praise. And we do that every day here on the Word. Mornings on the Word with Dave and Amy. And a form of praise is giving.
1: It is. And Jeff and Christy said, we'd like to worship this morning.
0: Yeah.
1: Jeff and Christy from Bertram gave a $100 gift, and that was doubled. And they shared, they're so thankful for the ministry of Christian radio. And we're thankful for you, Jeff and Christy. Thank you so much for getting that gift in. And it's matched. So that $100 gift became $200.
0: Just like that.
1: And I don't know if they're farmers, but I was kind of calling out farmers this morning because that's usually who we hear from at this, this early
0: up,
1: in the morning. And that's why I was like, you know what? Well, a lot of times we wait to do, use our the match money that we have in like the 7 o'clock hour, the 8 o'clock hour because people are driving to work, they're up for whatever. And but 6 o'clock, I think, next gets a little neglected. And we have a lot of folks, especially in that 91.5 listening area.
0: Mm-hmm.
1: It seems like that interact with the morning show during the 6 o'clock hour.
0: Yeah,
1: we hear from a lot of you from Bertram and Eagle Bend and
0: you name it.
1: Yeah, all those different little communities, Holding Ford and Henning and you know, all those different little communities down there. And we'd love to hear from you this morning and have your gift matched 91.5. 218-568-4422. Have you ever had one of those days that you feel like you started with your hair on fire?
0: Yeah. When I've got that glazed over look in my eye when you come in the morning, that's one of those days.
1: Okay,
0: for me,
1: yeah. So. I've had those too. So oftentimes, though, there's songs that will come into my mind, or like, not even the whole song,
0: right,
1: just like two lines of lyrics from one song will just go over and over and over in my head. And I'm like, okay, I needed that.
0: Yep.
1: Sometimes it's like No Fear. Sometimes it's a day like that. And it's not today.
0: Yes, exactly. you set the course, really. You do it with God's help.
1: Right.
0: You
1: and I think He uses lyrics, especially with me. And you so oftentimes those lyrics come from specifically a song that I've heard that comes from the Bible. Mm-hmm. So it's a part of a verse from the Bible, and they've used that in the lyrics of songs, and that's what always comes to mind for me, because I have an easier time memorizing lyrics or memorizing a verse if it's lyrics in a song.
0: Exactly. And we all relate to music.

0: was a guy, I forget, mm-hmm. someone, it was a, maybe Garrett said yesterday how many thousands of songs we learn
1: mm-hmm. in our lifetime.
0: In our lifetime, and we know word for word, so that's key. Mm-hmm. So, yeah, and God will tap you on the shoulder and say, remember that song, remember that lyric, and it turns everything around. And that's why we love to hear from you, saying that you heard the right song at the right moment, you heard yes. the right teaching program at the right moment. That's why we're here, as an alternative to what the world has to offer.
1: Yeah, so if you've ever started your day with your hair on fire, call in now and give a gift for you and maybe somebody else who also is starting their day with their hair on fire, but yeah. maybe can't call in. You're going to get your gift doubled, and so your gift will have double the impact right now. 218-568-4422. And if you ever started that way and then lyrics of a song or a Bible mm-hmm. verse that you've heard come into mind, share that with whoever answers the phone. I'd love to hear what that is. 218-568-4422.
0: You know what I hate when that happens? My hair is on fire.
1: Oh.
0: We can turn it around for you with a song just like that as you make room for Jesus in your life right now and give a call. 218-568-4422. Yeah.

0: He's a farmer.
1: There you are, chuckling. This morning's on the Word with Dave and Amy. And we're doing our summer 2026 fundraiser. We call it our share event as we set the budget for the months and the year ahead, really. And Amy put a call out to the farming community.
0: Pretty much, because not a lot of people are up at 6 o'clock in the morning, and it seems that's who we get to interact with during the 6 o'clock hours, mm-hmm. is those outlying communities. And we heard from Bertram this morning, and now we heard from Howard Lake. So we're hearing from all these little communities down there in the 91.5 area, and they're getting their gifts doubled this morning because I decided to, you know, take a chance on just doing a match at 6 o'clock. Normally, I don't know if I think this is my 12th year of share. I don't know if we've ever had a matching funds used in a 6 o'clock hour before. And so I said, let's take a chance. Let's do a match at 6 o'clock and see what the farmers can do down there that we hear from. And Sean and Linda said, hey, we're in. Sean and Linda from Howard Lake said, they're farmers. And they gave a $500 gift. So, and I know sometimes people think that, oh, they have all this equipment and everything like that. It's a tough business.
1: Oh my goodness.
0: Farming is so hard, and I respect everything you do. I know my dad grew up on a farm, and lots of friends growing up that were farmers, and it is hard.
1: Yeah.
0: And it's hard work, and it's hard financially, and I know that it's tough on you, and we appreciate that gift, and so glad it's doubled for you this morning.
1: Yeah, Sean and Linda, that gift turned into
0: $1,000.
1: $1,000, because they gave $500 from Howard Lake, and there's another one up there.
0: Yeah, Corey from Hill City called in and said he enjoys listening to Dave and Amy and loves the music.
1: Oh,
0: he said, great music.
1: You.
0: And he gave a $200 gift, and that became $400. So there's still $300 left on the out of the match money from that first $1,000 that we got this morning. I'm sure if this is going well, we could probably convince them. I might have to take a look, but well, maybe we'll use some more matching funds. I don't know. We'll see. We'll have to see how this next 15 minutes goes.
1: All right. So 300 smackers left on that particular match challenge. And so for the moment, you can double your gift still at 218-568-4422. Farmers, we love you. As Amy said, thanks for all you do for our community, for our country. God bless America. And I say that with all due respect. Call now at 218-568-4422. Thank you so much for sowing financial seed into the ministry of the word.

0: perfectly. You know, feel free to sway.
1: I was thinking about the lyrics of that song, and how many times have you felt like, man, I'm just a dirty, rotten sinner, and how can he love me like he does?
0: I know.
1: No matter how many times I mess up, he has the grace to go, okay, you are my child, and I forgive you, and let's try this again.
0: Yeah.
1: Mercies anew each day.
0: And time after time after time, exactly. He's not saying, okay, I'm done. I tried with you. No.
1: And he does it perfectly. And I love that song. Yeah. I think that those lyrics are just, he does it in a fun way because, I mean, honestly, if all the musicians that we played did it the same way,
0: yeah,
1: that would be really boring. Every song would sound like the last song and there would mm-hmm. be no distinction. And Micah Tyler does it perfectly there with perfectly.
0: Yeah, exactly. Well, listen, you can help us financially right now with your gift to the Word. You can choose to give in a way that's meaningful and manageable for you. We can work out those details with you, whether it's a one-time donation, a monthly, you know, partnership, a special gift during our fundraising season here for summer 2026 share. Maybe you want to do a half a day sponsor. There's so many ways to give, and again, we can work it out within your budget. Give monthly. Whatever it takes, you know, if God's putting a number on your heart and how to give and when to give, maybe now is the time because we still have a match on the table.
1: Yeah, I was going to say, I have a suggestion for an amount.
0: Okay.
1: $15 a month mm-hmm. would be matched right now because we have $300 left of that $1,000.
0: Wow. And
1: so if you gave $15 a month, that would be matched and it would be like you're giving 30.
0: Look at that. I like
1: that. That would take care of the match money that's sitting on the table.
0: And if we take care of that match amount, maybe we'll, as Amy said, do another one. But we got to take care of this one first.
1: Yeah.
0: So give us a buzz right now at 218-568-4422 or jump online at theword.mn as we put our confidence, our trust in Jesus. We're so glad you're in the family at The Word.

0: Okay, evidently 6:43 in the morning is not the time for me to be doing math. $300 for a year to get that match met would be $25 a month. And that would be like $50 a month. $25. I'm trying to think of what I used to get $25 a month in a kind of an allowance that my mom would give me for clothes.
1: Okay.
0: And that would take me a long time to, you know, even get an outfit, basically.
1: Right,
0: even back
1: right.
0: then, if you wanted anything beyond Kmart pants and, you know, that you had to save up. I had to save up for quite a while.
1: Yeah.
0: Now, $25, man, barely buys you
1: a cup of coffee.
0: Yeah. Well, I was going to say like a meal
1: right.
0: for two at like McDonald's.
1: Yeah.
0: Because I don't think you could buy a meal for two at McDonald's with $25.
1: No, probably
0: so
1: not.
0: So what could you skip that would give you an extra $25 a month that you could donate to your radio station?
1: Yeah.
0: And then it would be matched right now. If you can do that, you can call 218-568-4422. Think about how God is going to provide that extra $25 this month. Maybe it's maybe you're a farmer that grows corn and it's going to be like you have the sweet corn, you know, and they have the little stands on the side of the road.
1: Yeah.
0: Maybe you get $25. Maybe that's one day. I don't know. Yeah. I don't even know.
1: I love those stands.
0: Yeah, me too.
1: Oh, goodness gracious.
0: I don't know what it is. Maybe it's eggs that you sell and that's 5 dozen eggs that you're going to sell that that gets that $25 for that month. Or maybe you give piano lessons like me and that's what's going to provide that $25 a month. I don't know.
1: That's how you do it.
0: That's how I
1: okay.
0: do it. So whatever that is, how is God going to provide that for you today? 218-568-4422. And not only today, but next month. And you're going to continue to trust in him to provide ongoing.
1: Yes.
0: To support Christian radio, not only for yourself, but for the neighbor down the street that you're going to tell about it. And then they're going to start listening. And then the next person's going to start listening and be blessed by the music and by the programs that are here on The Word.
1: Yep. We want to expand that listening family. And we're so glad you're in it at The Word. Here, Mornings on The Word with Dave and Amy. It's a 6:45. Still have $300 on the table for that match. And you can call and double your gift now for the moment at 218-568-4422. Thank you for being in the Word family. We love you. So love

0: so long.
1: Hey, that's Pete Burton. Peter.
2: I think he prefers Peter. Yeah,
1: if it's on the title on the record, yes. It should probably be Peter.
2: So. I love that song too. The lyrics to that one, I think you can get bogged down by the things in your past.
1: Yeah.
2: And so many times these songs are just reminders of just goodbye. Aye. Like, get behind me, mm-hmm. and no more. One of the hardest things is forgiving yourself.
1: Mm-hmm.
2: And when you, it's hard to move on if you can't. And when Christ says, hey, I've, as far as the East is from the West, that is far as they are from me, that's infinite.
1: Exactly.
2: So if he can do that, who are you to hold on to it?
1: You got that right.
2: Measly me. But it is hard to let go sometimes of your own things and your own guilt and the things that you've done in your past. And
1: you bet.
2: And I love the songs that are reminders of that. And if you're blessed by this station, that is what we're doing right now, is just asking you to show the next person how much it means to you by supporting it, keeping it going strong for the next year. And you can do that by calling whatever that amount is that's being laid on your heart, 218-568-4422. You can call right now. We're trying to get, you know, kind of have a banner hour this hour. Mm-hmm. We were calling out farmers, but now, you know, everybody else is waking up too. So whether you're a farmer or just, you know, in the next town over in Pine River and you live next to the river and you're just waking up and it's a beautiful sunrise and you're just thankful for your day, you can also call in this morning, 218-568-4422, and tell us how you'd like to financially support this listener-supported radio.
1: Yeah, and thank you so much. It means mm-hmm. the world to us. It means the world to so many as we deliver hope, encouragement, the good news of Jesus. That's how it works, and your gift helps. And the number is 218-568-4422.

0: You know, and here's the deal. Jesus is why we do what we do here at The Word.
1: It sure is. You know, this morning, generous donors give us sometimes it's a business and sometimes it's individuals. And this time it came from like the individual anonymous pot, so to say. Mm-hmm. And they give us a funds that we can use as match money.
0: Yep.
1: And we want to use it as wisely as possible. And in the times that we think that matches will be met. And I don't think I had ever been here when we did a match in the 6 o'clock hour that I can recall anyways. Usually the 6 o'clock hour is that this is what we're doing today type hour.
0: Yeah, setting it up.
1: Yeah. Right. And I decided to jump out on a limb.
0: She did. It was her deal.
1: And I said, you know what? We have a lot of folks in outlying areas that are up really early. And then we have, you know, friends even close by that are waking up before 7 o'clock to see the sunrise and getting off to work and all the things that, you know, you have planned for a Wednesday afternoon.
0: Yeah.
1: Or a Wednesday, a hot Wednesday.
0: That's right.
1: And Jeff and Christy from Bertram said, you know what? We'd like our money to be matched. And they called in first with, kicked it off and said they're so thankful for the ministry of Christian radio. And then Sean and Linda from Howard Lake that said, we're farmers and
0: we love the
1: yeah, word, and yeah, we're in for 500. And then we had a friend from Hill City who called in and said they enjoy listening to Dave and Amy, and they said it is great music. And I personally think so too. I think they're good reminders. Yeah. I'm a little biased. And then we had 300 left in that match, and Ruth from Pillager said, hey, my radio is always set to 102.7. I've been blessed by the station, and I want to help the ministry and pass that on to the next door neighbor that needs to listen to, that needs the encouragement and the hope that we share here.
0: And just like that, the match challenge is all taken care of. So thank you, Ruth, for helping us. And everybody that Amy just mentioned, thank you. You're a huge blessing to the ministry. You're helping others, too, with those gifts. And you can do the same thing right now at 218-568-4422 or online at theword.mn.
1: And we're at 42.5% of the way there, so we got a ways to go. Mm-hmm. So if you're wondering, oh, well, they're done. No, we got a ways to go.
0: That's right.
1: How can you help support 91.5 and 102.7 today? Be praying about that amount, not whether or not you should be giving, but how much it should be. And you call 218-568-4422.
0: Like right now. Thank you very much. Mornings on the Word with Dave and Amy, 218-568-4422.
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0: The name of the group is House Fires, and it's called I Thank God. Here, Mornings on the Word with Dave and Amy. It's 7 o'clock straight up, and we had just an amazing hour thanks to you and your generosity at 218-568-4422.
1: Yeah, thanks so much for joining us this morning for the 6 o'clock hour. Aaron's going to come in here shortly and join Dave. And so I'm going to take just a little break, but I'll be back. And I hope you as listeners are as encouraging to Dave and Aaron as you were to Dave and myself. Last minute, right before that song, Ray and Janice got in with $500 gift from Royalton. And thank you so much, Ray and Janice. We appreciate you. And I'm glad you appreciate the word as much as we do. Mm-hmm. And I think that comes across with how we conduct ourselves at work and how much we actually do love this radio station.
0: Yeah, we do. And so we just want to serve in Jesus' name. Mm-hmm. And we're serving you as you serve God and perhaps sow some seed, financial seed, into the ministry of the word at 218-568-4422.
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0: All right, you got your cup of coffee. Maybe it's tea. I've mentioned and welcome Erin to the
1: Thank
0: word this
1: you.
0: Morning.
1: Good morning.
0: I'm so glad you decided to come back.
1: Of course I did. This is so fun.
0: Yeah. I was going to say, I worked with a guy years ago in radio. He was my program director, and he did the morning show as well. And he would have a can of Coke and a Hershey bar every morning for breakfast.
1: Oh my goodness!
0: And he got fired up. He wanted to be. He wanted to be energetic, and that's what we like to do too. We want to be energetic for Jesus here at The Word. And what really does it for us, besides his message of salvation, the hope and encouragement, is you, that you're in The Word family. And so many have chosen, even this morning, to give, to sow in seed, financial seed, during our summer 2026 share event. And perhaps you're next at 218-568-4422.
1: Well, this is essentially Bridge Day, right?
0: Yeah,
1: Tomorrow is the final day of Summer Share. These are just a few days that we come to each year to say The Word is a listener-supported, community-supported ministry. It's been that way for almost 50 years.
0: Blows me away.
1: And we love it that way. There are some commercial stations, there are stations that get funding other way, but we love the fact that as you listen to The Word and as you hear the stories of lives, of marriages, of families, of people who are being transformed by Jesus, and God is using The Word as part of that process, you get to be a part of those stories. And that is such an incredible privilege. Our God is so amazing and incredible that he would invite us to be a part of that. But he does, as he calls each of us to entrust some of the resources that he's given us into this kingdom work. And so that's why we're excited to invite you. We're actually not embarrassed about it, because you and I both know dear Susie Larson. She says this isn't about manipulation. It's not about obligation. This is an invitation. And so that's what we're excited to do this morning. And as it is Bridge Day and we really have some ground to cover, we're going to get the ground running this hour, Dave.
0: Okay. I like hearing that.
1: We have so many businesses that are our partners and friends with the ministry. And one of those is Fremling Cabinets out of Aiken.
0: Yeah.
1: And so they said, okay, this is the time to really make some distance, to cover some ground in the morning. And they'd like to issue a two-song challenge to start us off this hour.
0: Two-song challenge.
1: Two-song challenge, a $500 two-song challenge.
0: Wow, I like
1: it. Now, here's the little carrot.
0: Mm-hmm.
1: If we meet that, I'm going to say when we meet that $500, they're prepared to do more. Oh. But we've got to hit these milestones along the way first.
0: Okay.
1: So this is going to be a relay. You know, everybody's got a part to play. You're listening right now. Will you be a part of helping to meet this challenge of $500 in two songs? And when you do that, whatever you give up to $500, it's going to have double the impact, because our friends at Fremling Cabinets are going to match it dollar for dollar.
0: We love that. So
1: yes.
0: Join this amazing party for Jesus at 218-568-4422. Two songs to score $500.
1: Two songs. That's all we've got. So don't even wait for the song to start. Go ahead and start dialing right now. Mary, I just chatted with her. She's had a great morning talking with friends. She'd love to talk with you. Valerie's on the phone. Jerry's on the phone. He's ready to talk to you at 218-568-4422. Or if you're not in a place you can people, you can always do the website, right, Dave?
0: Yep, theword.mn, safe, secure spot to sow in some seed right now. And again, 218-568-4422. And thank you.

0: What I love about the artists and the music and the lyrics that you hear on The Word. By the way, this is Mornings on The Word with Dave and Amy, but right now you've got Dave and Aaron.
1: Yes, good morning.
0: During our fundraiser, I love what Matthew West says about, you know, don't stop praying. In fact, 1 Thessalonians 5, verses 16 through 18 simply say, rejoice always, pray without ceasing, give thanks in all circumstances.
1: Yeah.
0: That's his will for us. That goes on to say that is the will of God in Christ Jesus for you, for us.
1: Isn't it amazing that the God of the universe, he delights in hearing our prayers?
0: It's awesome.
1: I was listening to our sister station, The Pulse, the other night, and Brant was talking about how Jesus came up to the blind man and says, what do you want me to do for you? Mm-hmm. And the blind says, well, Rabbi, I want to see.
0: Yeah.
1: But how often do we pose that question? What do we want God to do for us?
0: Yeah.
1: And bringing those cares to the Lord, and the fact that he even cares about that.
0: Exactly. And the creator of the universe intimately cares about what's going on with you.
1: Thank you, Lord.
0: And he does it for everybody, including you. As you listen to The Word, listen to this, radio station, but more so ministry, and sow some financial seed right now if God's putting it on your heart at 218-568-4422. And for the moment, time is of the essence.
1: It is, because we have an incredible challenge in front of us right now, thanks to our friends at Fremling Cabinets in Aiken. They have said, all right, second morning of summer share. We know we've got some ground to cover. We're not even at 50% yet. So let's put a little gasoline on the fire. And they have issued a two-song $500 dollar for dollar challenge. Now that's the good news. The not so good news is that song from Matthew West was the first of those two songs. Mm-hmm. And as far as I've seen, Dave, I don't see any gifts that have come in yet.
0: Not yet.
1: But God, right? Those are two of the best words in the Bible, right? But God. We still have between now and the end of this next song. So don't even wait for the song to start. If you know God's put it on your heart, yes, of course I want to support The Word. I want to do something and invest in this ministry. Here's your number to call. It's 218-568-4422. That's 218-568-4422, or online at theword.mn. And when you do that right now, everything you give up to $500 is going to have double the impact, because Fremling Cabinets is going to match it dollar for dollar.
0: Thanks,
1: now,
0: guys.
1: I mentioned there's a little bit of a carrot here, because they're ready to do more once we hit this milestone, but we have to do this one first. We have to meet this challenge first. So will you be the winner, just the champion today, the hero that helps unlock further opportunities by taking advantage of this $500 challenge?
0: But your gift is not just a donation. That's what it is. It's a partnership in God's mission to save and restore and offer up eternal life. In Jesus' name, that's why we do what we do. So we're going to play a song here, and we want to meet that $500 challenge in this one song.
1: Final song. Now, you may say, I'm going to take care of the whole $500. That's what Ray and Janice did a little bit a while ago from Royalton. Mm-hmm. Thank you so much. Sean and Linda did that as well. If you can't do the whole $500, you do your best gift. We say constantly throughout share, this is between you and the Lord. We throw out numbers as suggestions just to see if something resonates with what God's leading you to do.
0: Right.
1: But this isn't about equal giving. It's equal participation. An equal yes to what God is leading you to do. So if your gift is $500, great. If it's $100, it's going to have a $200 impact. If it's a $200 gift, it'll have a $400 impact. We're going to trust God to meet the math, but we do need you to say yes during this song.
0: 218-568-4422. Again, we say time is of the essence.
1: Oh, man, this is a final song.
0: Before Danny Gokey's done, we want to hear from you. Even here.

0: you know, if we could just look at life like that, something beautiful is on the way. Because where God is concerned, he wants only his best for us. And he puts up with us, as you said earlier, Aaron, or some, maybe it was Amy, over and over and over again, he puts up with us, he forgives us, and he will never stop doing that.
1: Yes.
0: Yesterday, so today, good. Forever, our dear Savior. That's what we talk about here on The Word during our, well, all the time, but especially during our summer 2026 share event, our fundraiser. It's Mornings on the Word with Dave and Amy, but for the moment, it's Mornings on the Word with Dave and Aaron.
1: Oh, and we're so glad that you're a part of this, friend. Mm-hmm. And we have some exciting news.
0: Yes.
1: That final song, the song we just heard, was the second of a two-song challenge, mm-hmm. $500 issued by Fremling Cabinets in Aiken. And we went into that song, and there hadn't been any gifts. But we want to say thank you to Jay and Lynn from Sauk Rapids. They just spoke with Mary. They said, we want to meet this match with a $500 gift. They say, we love The Word. Well, Jay and Lynn, thank you so much. That gift is having a $1,000 impact right now. Yeah. And you're also enabling us to move into, that song said something beautiful is on the way. Well, Fremling Cabinets has more for us this hour.
0: Oh, they do.
1: They want to keep inspiring us to move forward with share. And so they said, okay, you met a $500 challenge in two songs. Let's up the ante a little bit. Let's do a $1,000 challenge in three songs. They're going to give us three songs to do this one, okay? So what that means for you, friend, is when you go to the phone and call 218-568-4422, or you go online to theword.mn and make your gift this morning. It's like you're calling or clicking twice because our friends at Fremling Cabinets are going to match what you give dollar for dollar up to $1,000.
0: Whatever the amount. And maybe someone will just lay out $1,000 and take care of it in one fell swoop. But either way, any gift counts, large, small, in between. It's all the same in God's eyes, being sown into kingdom work.
1: Yes, and it's got to be done in the next three songs. Okay. So will you be that leader, friend? It always takes one to start things off. Whether your gift is $100, it's going to have a $200 impact. Perhaps like Jay and Lynn, you say, you know what, I can do that $500. And by the way, that's a half-day partnership plus a little bit extra. So you could choose a day on the calendar to celebrate on The Word. Or maybe it's a dollar a day, $30 a month. A lot of ways we could do this. We're going to trust God to meet the math as you say yes to what he's leading you to do. But we do ask you to do it during these next three songs so that this entire $1,000 can be met, because I'll let you know, I think Fremling Cabinets would like to do more.
0: Oh, you're kidding.
1: I'm not kidding.
0: Hint.
1: But in order to be able to do that, we got to meet this challenge.
0: Okay. In three songs, the first one right now with Josiah Queen. So what do they say, old school, dial now?
1: What does that mean?
0: What does dial mean? No, pick up your cell phone and punch it up. And if you're driving, pull over.
1: Yes, right? Please.
0: Be safe. 218-568-4422 or online at theword.mn.
1: Here we go.

0: That's Josiah Queen. The song is called Demons with a lowercase d. And because the devil and his minions have to run.
1: Yes.
0: The cowards they are at the name, the very mention of the name of Jesus.
1: Mm.
0: And so we hold the trump card on this one.
1: Yes.
0: Okay. And it's Jesus. And that's what we proclaim every day. Hope, encouragement, the salvation message of Jesus. He wins. That's just the way it is. And we get to talk about it on the radio here on The Word here this morning with Dave and Aaron during our summer fundraiser at 218-568-4422.
1: You know, Dave, we were talking off here. You said, well, how did you get in a good night's sleep? And I did until about 2:30 in the morning.
0: Uh-oh.
1: And then I was up. And sometimes when that happens to me, my mind is racing. I'm on that roller coaster where issues in my life seem a lot bigger than they do in the light of day. Thankfully, last night wasn't one of those nights. It was just, I was up. And I knew I needed sleep, and it was just kind of frustrating because it's my mind was, you know, just going. And so when that happens, I usually just get God's word and start reading or
0: good
1: praying.
0: For you. Good for you.
1: And so what he led me to was John 1, and it said, in the beginning was the Word, and the Word was with God, and the Word was God. He was in the beginning with God. Yeah. All things were made through him, and without him was not anything that was made. In him was life. And the life was the light of men. The light shines in the darkness, and the darkness has not overcome it.
0: Resounding amens.
1: You know, Jesus is life. Mm-hmm. Jesus is light. And that is the message that we get to proclaim every day here on The Word through what the conversations you have here with Dave and Amy, through the programs that you hear, through the music you hear on The Word. And I don't know about you, Dave. I know you've walked with the Lord for decades, mm-hmm. as have I. Mm-hmm. But I need that message every day.
0: Oh, yeah. You've got to reignite every day with those new mercies.
1: Yes.
0: Really do.
1: And so, friends, you're making that possible as you support The Word during Summer Share. And right now, it's an incredible time to do that because we are in the midst of a three-song, $1,000, dollar-for-dollar challenge issued by our friends at Fremling Cabinets in Aiken. Now, that song from Josiah Queen.
0: That was number one.
1: Yeah. We've got two songs to go. Just pulling back the curtain, being completely transparent, we're still waiting for our leader to come in on this $1,000 challenge. Mm-hmm. So I say that because it's so easy to think, oh, there's so many people listening to The Word. I mean, people in Central Minnesota and Brainerd Lake, somebody's have to have called in already.
0: Yeah.
1: No, this is your time to be that leader and have double the impact with your gift and make sure that we can meet this $1,000 challenge.
0: Please do. Now is the time. We're going to go to song two of a three-song challenge, a $1,000 challenge. Your gift is doubled now, as Aaron said, at 218-568-4422 or online at theword.mn.
1: Honestly, if we're going to meet it, we need probably at least 500 to come in during this song from CeCe.
0: You got it. Boy, here's some praise and worship to fire you up.

0: You know, a song from Cece Winans is more of an experience than
1: it
0: a song.
1: It is. I wish she had some passion.
0: I
1: when
0: know.
1: She
0: Come
1: said.
0: On, Cece, what's your deal? Wow.
1: An anointed voice there.
0: Truly.
1: I just love that.
0: Truly.
1: Love that. And that's what we declare every day here on The Word, right?
0: We
1: Jesus
0: do.
1: Is King. And as we just shared a few minutes ago, he is life. He is the light of the world. The darkness has not overcome it. And we need that reminder every day. And friend, you're helping to make that possible as you support The Word during Summer Share.
0: Absolutely. And it starts with your phone call at 218-568-4422 or online at theword.mn. I believe you can work your way to a place on the app too.
1: Yes.
0: To give.
1: Yes.
0: So the global app.
1: Lots of ways to do that. I think
0: yep.
1: there's a heart icon that you
0: yep.
1: click on,
0: right,
1: and that's
0: that.
1: How you give. And we're going to need you to do that right now because, Dave, we've been in the middle of a 3-song challenge. That song from Cece was song number 2. $1,000 dollar for dollar challenge issued from our friends at Fremling Cabinets mm-hmm. in Aiken. And they've said, we will match everything that comes in dollar for dollar up to $1,000 in these 3 songs. And friend, we still have not had our leader come in yet. And I know it's a busy morning. You've got things to do, places to be. And it's so easy to think that, well, there's so many people listening. Someone else is going to call in. They don't need me. And I'll let you know. We haven't had that person come in. So as you're listening, you know you're going to give. Will you be the one to say, all right, I'm in? Whether you can take care of the whole $1,000 yourself, I know we've got friends that can do that. That's, by the way, that would cover a full day partnership and more.
0: Yeah.
1: So you'd get to choose 1 full day or 2 half days on the calendar
0: yep.
1: that you can sponsor here on The Word. If you can't do the full 1,000, maybe you could do 500. We've heard from several people in the last few minutes that have done that, and that would have a $1,000 impact. It would get us halfway there. But even if you say, you know what, I can't do that, I guess I'm not needed. Nothing could be further from the truth. This is an all-in right now if we're going to meet this challenge. So let me give you the phone number slowly. I'll give you the website, and then we're going to get out of the way and see what God does through you. But if you're listening now, you know you want to give. I know life gets crazy, and I know it takes a few minutes to make a call or an online gift. But no, you're making such a kingdom impact right now and really double the impact as part of this challenge. Here's the phone number.
0: It's 218-568-4422. You can do it online at theword.mn or use that fancy schmancy app, which you can download at Google Play or the App Store.
1: And by the way, we mentioned Fremling Cabinets would love to do even a little bit more
0: yeah.
1: this hour, but we can't do that unless we meet this challenge. So will you carry the baton now? Be the one to say, all right, let's meet this. I'm going to help meet this $1,000 dollar for dollar challenge. Final song. Don't even wait for the song to start. Start dialing now. 218-568-4422. Bible Baffle listeners, homeschool
0: yep.
1: families, this is when you're listening. You are calling, trying to answer that. If you love The Word, you so appreciate the way it's sowing into your family. Now is your time to have double the impact with your gift.
0: During this song, time is of the essence. It's about a 3-minute and 15-second song.
1: Oh, my goodness, you're testing my faith here, Dave.
0: Yeah. That's right. But what a time to give during
1: yes.
0: a pain song, no less.
1: Oh, awesome.
0: With 2 brothers and a sister that love Jesus and
1: love
0: sing
1: it.
0: For him.
1: Love it.
0: And we love you for giving now at 218-568-4422.

0: You know, if you've ever been let down before, we all have in some way, shape, or form. Maybe you've let somebody down in some way, shape, or form, but God doesn't.
1: Oh.
0: And his answer, sometimes it's not what we want to hear, but he knows better. So yes, he can do what's best for us.
1: Yes,
0: he does. And we are so blessed by you because you're listening to The Word this morning. It's Mornings on the Word with Dave and Amy. It's Dave and Aaron at the moment. Honored to have you in here. Blessed.
1: Oh, so you're grateful to be here this morning.
0: Love Aaron's energy.
1: Oh, man. Hopefully it's not too much. I didn't do a Hershey bar and Coke like the person you mentioned.
0: Yeah. Enjoy the coffee and call with your cup of coffee too at 218-568-4422.
1: Okay, so we have been in the middle. That song from Kane was the third song in a three-song $1,000 dollar-for-dollar challenge from our friends at Fremling Cabinets. And going into that song, we had heard nothing, Dave.
0: Yeah, into the third song.
1: Yeah, into the third song. But I want to say, oh, we are so close. I want to say thanks to some friends in Sauk Rapids who said, we'll take care of half of that with a $500 gift.
0: Thank you.
1: Friend, thank you for that. Wow. That's having a $1,000 impact right now. And then we get another friend from Bertram. I want to see. Yes, they wanted to be anonymous. So they said, it's such a blessing to partner with friends and God's family from all over because we believe in the Word's mission. Friend, that's the spirit. That's what we're asking for during Share. So thank you for that. That was a half-day partnership at $480.
0: Amen.
1: So that takes us within $20. And I believe we had another gift on the phone. In fact, I spoke with Valerie, and she's in the process of processing it now.
0: Okay.
1: So I believe with that gift, it was $200. So that's going to put us up and over the $1,000. So
0: thank you so much.
1: Word family, you
0: Goodness gracious. Not only
1: met that challenge, you crushed it. Way to go. So I mentioned that Fremling Cabinet said they wanted to do a little bit more. And we've got, let's see, about 19 minutes remaining by 8 o'clock. We did $500 in two songs, $1,000 in three songs. They said, we have $2,000.
0: Oh, my goodness.
1: We want a challenge between now and 8 o'clock.
0: You
1: so
0: are
1: 18 minutes to get there.
0: You are jumping out there.
1: God is moving this morning. This is the time. We gotta cover some ground, not to 50% yet. So let's do this together, Word family. If you're just joining saying, shoot, I love being about part of those challenges. I missed the $1,000 challenge. Well, now is your time. This is the largest challenge we've had so far this morning, I believe. A $2,000 dollar-for-dollar challenge. This is going to be all in to meet this by 8 o'clock.
0: Okay, now how many songs do you want to play to do this?
1: Well, as many as we can by 8 o'clock.
0: That's good. That gives us just a bit more than a quarter hour
1: yes.
0: to meet that challenge.
1: Yes.
0: So whatever songs they are, how many they are, it's
1: probably
0: going to
1: be about four, I'm guessing.
0: Okay, about that, yeah.
1: Based on the length of songs.
0: Yep, before we get to eight.
1: So you
0: need to call 218-568-4422, and this is a $2,000 match challenge. Your gift is doubled now again.
1: Yes, up till 8 o'clock. I do want to say thanks to Dean and Jean. They came in from Wadena, put us over the top with a $100 gift, so that met that $1,000 challenge. Thank you, friends. So now we're starting with a clean slate. $2,000, how much of that can you take care of? Maybe, like Dean and Jean, you say, I'd like to do $100. Beautiful. It's going to have a $200 impact. Perhaps like these friends from Bertram, you say, I want to do that half-day partnership. That's $40 a month, or an all-at-once gift of $480. That's going to have a $960 impact. Or perhaps you say, you know what, I can take care of half of it with a $1,000 gift.
0: Yeah.
1: That would have a $2,000 impact right now. Lots of ways this can be met, but it's going to take a lot of friends going to the phone, going online to meet this $2,000 challenge in the next 17 minutes.
0: We are so grateful for you. Start dialing right now as you listen to Phil Wickham. It's 218-568-4422 or online at theword.mn. And thank you.
1: Yes.

0: You got a double shot there with Phil Wickham and Crowder.
1: Oh, so good.
0: It's Amazing Grace.
1: Keep the hand on the wheel. At least one, right?
0: At least one and eyes open, okay? If you're in a room with a cup of coffee, fine. Hands in the air, eyes closed. Whatever you do to worship, just do it.
1: Love it.
0: And thank you for listening to Mornings on the Word with Dave and Amy. Right now, it's Dave and Aaron. When you give to the Word, you're doing more than supporting a radio station. You're helping someone to hear the hope of Jesus right when they need it most. That song at just the right moment, that teaching program at just the right moment.
1: I think about the songs like that from Phil Wickham and some of the programs that we have, whether it be Chip Ingram or Chuck Swindoll, Family Life Today, some of these programs that are just speaking the truth of God's word into the issues of our lives.
0: Right.
1: And that's what is transformational. That is what breaks bondage. That's what sets people free. And yes, you are helping to make that possible, friend. This is a listener-supported, a community-supported station. It's been that way for close to 50 years. And so that's why we're excited to come again to you this summer and say, will you be a part of it? Maybe for the first time, and saying, others have supported this station so that me and my family can listen. I want to make sure that it continues to be there for the generations moving forward. Mm-hmm. And right now it's an exciting time to do that because our friends at Fremling Cabinets have been inspiring and challenging all hour. We started with a two-song $500 challenge. And friends, you met that.
0: Yep, amen.
1: And then they said, well, let's do a three-song $1,000 challenge. And friends, you met that. And so now they've said, okay, between now and 8 o'clock, let's just blow the doors open. A $2,000 dollar-for-dollar challenge. And Dave, I'm excited. We're not there yet, but boy, we've made some covered some great ground so far.
0: We're on our way. Oh, my goodness. Okay, I guess we'll talk about Dale.
1: Yes.
0: From Wadena. Wadena's coming to life today.
1: There's a revival happening in Wadena right now. The last three have been from Wadena.
0: So Dale, thank you. You took a $100 gift, and that turned into $200. You chipped away $100.
1: Wonderful.
0: And Carl, another Wadena listener.
1: Do you think it's Carl or Carol?
0: You know what? Good question. C-A-R-Y-L.
1: That's really, I'm going to say Carol.
0: Okay. We'll go with that.
1: Please forgive me if that's wrong.
0: But. Yeah, that's fine. But Carol, a $960 gift
1: that's
0: from Wadena.
1: A full-day partnership.
0: It is. And that wiped about more than half of it.
1: We've got over half of it, $1,060 so far. So just under $1,000 to go on a $2,000 dollar-for-dollar challenge. Actually, we had another one come in, didn't we, Dave?
0: Oh, my goodness. Oh, Jeff and Betsy from Grove City. They say they've been listening for over 20 years.
1: Goodness.
0: They came through, Jeff and Betsy from Grove City, with a gift of $960.
1: Woo! Friends.
0: Oh my goodness.
1: We've got 10 minutes to go and you've already met the $2,000 challenge.
0: Amen. Thank you so
1: much. Oh, friends. Okay. So you've met the challenge, but can we keep this going, Dave?
0: Why not?
1: Till 8 o'clock, we've got 9 minutes. I know the challenges are exciting. I know it's fun to know that you're having double the impact. But can we give just because you know you're making a kingdom impact with your gift this morning? How far can we go, friends? We're gonna be able to add in all of those funds from Fremling Cabinets. Thanks so much again to our friends at Fremling who have issued those challenges. But will you join Jeff and Betsy? Will you join Carol? Will you join Dale and Dean and Jean and others who have said yes this morning? Whether you can do that full-day partnership at $960, maybe a $500 gift, or perhaps a $100 gift, you're needed right now.
0: Yeah, any amount. God uses it all the same to sow into kingdom work here on the Word, which he has done through this radio station for nearly 50 years. So give us a buzz right now with your best gift, whatever God's laying on your heart, at 218-568-4422 or online at theword.mn. Thank you. You can't

0: My name is Jason Ray Martinson. I am very thankful for every breath of life that I can be able to be just like extended to whatever it is, because God has got a great family for us to contribute to. But I'm thankful for your radio station. I fell upon it just by accident. My car radio went bleeped off, and it went default to this radio station, and I was like shocked. Like, okay, God, you had a reason for this. So I'm thankful for your radio station and everything else. You guys have a blessed day.
1: Yeah, that's key. There are no mistakes in the kingdom.
2: No.
1: He was supposed to find the word. So, Jason, we're glad you did, and
2: yes,
1: thank you for supporting us as well at 218-568-4422.
2: Yeah, there's not really coincidences, God incidences.
1: You got that
2: right.
1: That's a good way to put it.
2: And our God is so good, and He loves us so much, and He chases after us, mm-hmm, and He's so creative in the ways that He does it. He'll even use a radio station.
1: Yep, amen.
2: A song or a program or even the Bible baffled trivia.
1: It's true.
2: He will do whatever it takes to tell you, hey, I'm here. Mm-hmm. I love you. Don't believe what the enemy of your soul wants to tell you right now. Fix your eyes on me. And aren't you thankful for a station that's here based right in central Minnesota with people that are working and worshiping right alongside you together as a family, walking with Jesus together. And that's what the word is all about. That's what you're helping to support, friend, during Summer Share. We are so grateful for all that has happened already this hour. Thanks to Friendling Cabinets for some amazing challenges. But we want to keep this going. And I'm just wondering, even during this final song, before we hit the 8 o'clock hour, mm-hmm, could we see another $1,000 come in? That could be one person with a $1,000 gift. It could be two people with $500 gifts. It could be a bunch of people saying, here's my $100, $200, $300 gift. We'll trust God to meet that need. But would you keep that momentum going for the kingdom work that God is doing through the word?
1: You're making the phones ring, and we're so grateful. It's been,
2: yes,
1: a wonderful hour. Glory to God. Thanks to everyone that's given. And as Aaron said, how about one more gift?
2: One more gift. Come on. Let's see if we can get another $1,000 in just this next song.
1: There you go. At 218-568-4422. You can do it online at theword.mn. We are so grateful.
2: Yes. Thank you.
1: All right. Toby Mackle. He'll fire you up and make you dial that phone, huh? It's Toby Mack on The Word. Dave and Aaron with you. And it's 218-568-4422 right now. And thank you so much.
3: The dream is fading now. I'm staring at the door. I know it's over because my feet have hit the cold floor. Check my reflection. I ain't feeling what I see.

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0: Oh, good morning.
1: Good morning.
0: Okay, Mike. Now my earphones are weird the other way.
1: All right.
0: Now they're good.
1: Okay.
0: The music was loud, but like I couldn't hear. So then I turned it down too much and then I couldn't hear my voice.
1: Oh,
0: and I was
1: no.
0: like, am I going? Are people hearing
1: me? Can you
0: me?
1: Hear me now?
0: Yes,
1: can you hear me
0: exactly.
1: now?
0: Exactly. Good morning. You're listening to Share 2026. And I'm happy to be here with Aaron. This is Amy. Normally I'm here with Dave this hour. And you have been, as listeners, have been blessing us so much this morning.
1: Thank you.
0: To see the numbers go up as much as they have, going towards that 50% of the goal, just creeping up there little by little, lot by lot.
1: Mm-hmm. Everybody doing their part. That's the beautiful thing about Share, is that it's not everybody giving the same amount. It's everybody with an equal yes to what God's called you to do. And
0: is that why it's called Share? Because we all share.
1: We all share. Isn't that cool?
0: Oh, 12 years.
1: There's a light bulb above Amy's head right now, like, ding. Oh,
0: I never even thought of it that way. Oh, my goodness.
1: But that's how the body of Christ works,
0: yes.
1: right? Like, God doesn't make us all elbows or all eyes or noses. We all have different roles and gifts and jobs that He has created us and given us to do. And even when it comes to Share, for some, He's blessed you and you're able to do a $10,000 gift. For others, you say $10 is a stretch right now, but I believe He's calling me to do it, and I'm going to give that with a grateful heart. And we watch God meet the need through you as you say yes. And that's the beauty of this. It's a family coming together. And we also have businesses that have been a part of that. Last hour, Amy, really fun to see how Fremling Cabinets inspired people to be generous. And we've got another business partner, Nelson Inc. in Deerwood, that has said, okay, well, we want to keep momentum going this morning. And so they'd like to issue a little bonus for those who get involved this hour. In these next few minutes, they've said, okay, for the first three friends who get involved with a gift of any size, they want to add a little extra. They're going to add an additional $100 on top of it to the total to say, hey, thank you for getting involved, maybe for the first time, in supporting the Word.
0: Love that.
1: So you've been thinking about it. You say, okay, I know I want to support the Word. Well, now here's a little chance to maximize your gift, as they're going to do that $100 add-on. But it's only for the first three people or quarter after. So the next 7 minutes or so, whichever comes first.
0: Sure. So you have 7 minutes or three people to get your add-on gift of $100 from Nelson Inc. 218-568-4422 or online at theword.mn. That works just as well. We see those gifts coming through just as well as we do the phone calls. If you're not ready to people this morning, that's okay. You can go online to theword.mn. Or like I said, operators are standing by.
1: They are.
0: 218-568-4422.
1: $100 add-on for your gift if you're one of the first three. Let's do it during this song from Stars Go Dim.

0: what the word means to me, it reminds me God has a plan for everything. No matter what the day holds, there's a reason for it. And that truly helps me get through the day, especially with being bombarded by the news and all the other things in the world, all the good and the bad. God has a plan, and the word helps remind me of that.
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2: Well, that was a quiet music.
3: Here we go.
2: Low energy right now.
3: We don't want low energy, though, because we are so thankful to Nelson Inc. for this augmented $100 gift that they're doing. And we haven't had a call.
2: No.
3: You want your gift match. Maybe you were thinking before that, my gift was only going to be $25.
2: Well, now it'll be $125.
3: Yeah, exactly.
2: Yes.
3: So during a match hour, that's like, all right, it's $25, and it was doubled, which mm-hmm. is great. But right now, it's greater.
2: It is. Well, if you can make that $100 gift, it's like it's being matched dollar for dollar, because our friends at Nelson Inc. in Deerwood have said, we'd love to do a little bit of a bonus, a maximize on the first three people that can come in with a gift of any size. They're going to add an additional $100. But we've got about time for one more song on this opportunity. So don't miss this chance to be one of three. Get in there right now with your gift. And why do you give? Well, I love what that friend just said, talking mm-hmm. about the reminders that she gets throughout the day through the word that God has a plan. And Amy, I don't know about you, but I need that reminder every day too.
3: All the time.
2: Yeah.
3: Yes, all the time. Sometimes life is just hard.
2: Mm-hmm.
3: And when you have this inundation, is that even a word? When you are inundated with God's word constantly throughout the day from the word and or the music from the lyrics, mm-hmm. that are just those great reminders that God has a plan. Your past, it doesn't define you.
2: Yes.
3: You are perfectly loved in his name,
2: yes.
3: by him, no matter how other people treat you.
2: Mm-hmm.
3: That is the reminder I think we all can use at times. So
2: It's amazing how many times in the Bible it says, remember, mm-hmm. remember. And the word is such a wonderful tool that God uses to help us remember.
3: Yes.
2: And you're helping make that possible, friends. This is a listener-supported, community-supported ministry. It's been that way for close to 50 years. And now is the time to, as a family, say, all right, we want it to get to over 50 years. We want to keep the word going strong. When you do that in the next few moments, not only is your gift going to make an impact, but it's going to have an additional $100 impact thanks to our friends at Nelson Inc. It's got to happen during this song. So will you be one of three with your best gift?
3: Three and a half minutes.
2: Okay.
3: Three and a half minute songs.
2: So. And we're not saying it has to be a certain dollar amount. It could be a $100 gift. It could be a half day partnership of $480. It could be that $25 gift right. that Amy was talking about. It could be a $1,000 gift. Whatever your gift will have an additional $100 impact added by Nelson Inc. and Deerwood. So here's your phone number. We'll give it nice and slow and get out of the way and let you be one of three during mm-hmm. this song.
3: 218-568-4422 or online at theword.mn.
2: Here we go.

0: beautiful music from Natalie Lane, and I leave the cellos go a little bit longer than Dave tends to leave the cellos go because I'm a musician. So yes. I want to hear the cellos. I want to hear the piano at the beginning. I want to hear all the things. And I know that we have listeners that do the same thing.
1: Yes.
0: They want to hear the intro. They want to hear the beautiful piano music. But so much more than the piano music is the words of that song. Mm. And I don't know about you, but sometimes it is a long road.
1: Yeah.
0: And it's a hard road. And when... it's said that the narrow is the road, narrow is the way that leads to you.
1: Mm-hmm.
0: That is true.
1: Yeah.
0: There are a lot of offshoots that you could take,
1: yeah,
0: and that could derail you from your walk with Christ. And I'm just very blessed, I guess, to work at a station that I know that the preachers that are on every day are encouraging people to keep walking that road. And this is how you get back on it.
1: Yes.
0: And here's a song that's going to, you know, tell you, devil, get behind me.
1: Mm-hmm.
0: Like that, not today. Not today, Satan, not today. And I think a lot of us need that reminder almost every day. At least at some point in my day, I will get derailed from, you know, what I know that God wants me to do.
1: Yeah.
0: And it is so appropriate that the words of our songs, I want them to be those lyrics that come back in your mind and say, nope, I'm gonna turn this around. I'm gonna be thankful. I'm gonna turn it around.
1: Mm-hmm.
0: And I hope you're just as thankful as listeners that that's how the music is here. And if you are, you can call this morning.
1: Yes.
0: With your support to show, yes, this is what I want. I want more of the word in my life. I appreciate 91.5 and 102.7. And that's, I'm glad you're here.
1: What a gift to have a station that's based right here in central Minnesota.
0: Mm-hmm.
1: Not only playing songs like we just heard from Natalie Lane, but programs, but having conversations. You hear Dave and Amy every morning. They're based right here in the Brainerd Lakes area. They're not in Nashville or Florida or California or somewhere. This is the body of Christ right here in central Minnesota. This is your station. And it's such a gift to know that you're not alone in this, right? And so this is your time. Tomorrow's the final day of summer share. We are just up in over 44% of the overall need. So we're so grateful for the hundreds of people that that represents, but we have a ways to go. And so we want to invite you to be a part of keeping the word going strong. And in fact, we've got some business partners that want to encourage you to do that. Nelson Inc. and Deerwood have said, okay, let's go. This is the morning time. We know a lot of people love listening to Dave and Amy. We want to inspire you to give maybe for the first time. And so they have said for the next three songs, they will match what is given up to $1,000.
0: Amazing.
1: Amazing. Meaning you're going to have double the impact with your gift when you call 218-568-4422. Or you go online to theword.mn. Friends at Nelson Inc. are going to match that dollar for dollar up to $1,000, but only between now and the end of three songs.
0: So that is going to be Good God Almighty. Great song.
1: Yeah.
0: And we're going to listen to Washed, and we're going to listen to the new one by Tyler Philip Radcliffe, This Little Light of Mine. That's one of my favorites right now. All favorites.
1: Yes.
0: I really love music, and if you can't tell, that's I love what I do.
1: Yes.
0: And I am looking for the lyrics that are going to speak to you. And while this song is playing, you're going to want to call and get in on that match. 218-568-4422. Don't miss out on it just because you're listening to the song.
1: Yeah.
0: Call anyways and get to the next one. 218-568-4422. Thanks to Nelson Inc., your gift will be matched up to $1,000.

0: My name is Lisa Poster, and I live in Rice. I can't tell you how you affected my life. Listening to the music, the gospel, I love your programming. It's top notch. It makes me feel like I'm not only a better person, but a better Christian with what I learned from you guys. And Amy, you are so friendly and helpful. I have called and asked about different songs on the radio so I can add into my playlist, and you always have the answer, and you're so helpful and cheerful. Thank you. God bless you guys. And so thank you, and please keep it up.
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2: Oh, that was so nice.
3: Fun. I love it. You know, and what that reminds me is this is a family, right?
4: This is right.
3: I know you love the music, but this is more than you could. If you wanted just music, you could do like a Spotify playlist or a CD or however you get your music.
4: Right.
3: But this is more than that. Yes, there are amazing songs. And Amy, I know that you put a lot of prayer and thought into the music that's selected, but it's a family, it's a community. When you call, you're talking to a sister in Christ who wants to walk alongside you and help you. And we're in this together. And that's the beauty of the word, being here now for close to 50 years, supported by the people in this community saying, we value this. We value having this radio presence that's bringing the hope and the truth of Jesus and helping us all be better people, better Christians, and transforming us, as she said.
4: I love that reminder too, because I just answer the phone and I just do the thing that I do, and I don't really think about it much. And then we went to do a word on the street and somebody was just so happy. She's just overjoyed, and I was like, you know, we are family.
3: Yeah.
4: That I love getting to put faces to the people that are listening, because we're in a room by ourselves.
3: Yes.
4: In the middle of just nothing, you know, basically. And you feel isolated in here. But because our listeners reach out and they tell us what the station means to them, you tell us what it means to you. I love that. I love all these calls that we're getting today, that you've listened for over 20 years.
3: Yes.
4: That they love to partner with friends and God's family all over because they believe in the word's mission. Mm-hmm. I love that. Mm-hmm. Getting to hear from you is what makes this just a super special job to have.
3: Yeah. So. Well, and you're a part of that, friend, as you support during Summer Share. And it's an exciting time to give right now, because one of our business friends, Nelson Inc. in Deerwood, has said, all right, we know tomorrow's the final day. We know we need to cover some ground today. We're not to 50% yet. So they have issued an exciting three-song, $1,000 dollar-for-dollar challenge. Now, that song from Crowder we just heard was the first of the three songs. We've got two more to go. And we are still waiting for our leader to come through on this. First person to say, okay, I want in on this. I want to be a part of having double the impact with my gift. How do you get involved? Well, there's different giving lines.

0: levels, and these are just suggestions. We've got the half-day partnership. That's $40 a month or an all-at-once gift of $480. We've had a number of people that have done a full-day partnership. That's $80 a month or an all-at-once gift of $960. But we've had everything in between. A number of people said, you know what, $100 is my gift level this morning. That's wonderful. Others have said $500. Everywhere in between, whatever you give up to $1,000 between now and the end of two songs is going to have double the impact. But in order for that to happen, you need to call, you need to go online. So this is your time. You're normally listening to Dave and Amy. You love having them just accompany through your morning. Now is your time to say, I value this. I want to see it go, keep continue, and I want to have double the impact with my gift.
1: You can do that right now by calling 218-568-4422. Your gift, double the impact. Also at theword.mn.
0: Two songs to go. Here we go. Number two in a three-song $1,000 dollar-for-dollar challenge. Have double the impact with your gift. Right.
2: Let's go.

0: Erin, I think everybody's been waiting for somebody else to meet the challenge.
1: I think so. It's so easy to do that, isn't it? To think, well, they've got so many people listening. I'm sure someone called in to meet it. Well, no.
0: It was meant to be you. Maybe you've been praying about it and you're like, well, certainly that, God, this is for somebody else. No. It's for you this morning.
1: No, I love the verse in Ephesians 2:10 where it says, we are God's masterpiece created in Christ Jesus to do good works, which mm-hmm. God prepared in advance for us to do. And what a gift that God has specific things for each of us to do. And sometimes that means supporting a radio ministry.
0: Sure.
1: And we don't want you to miss out on that because there's blessing and there's joy in doing those things.
0: There is. And you can do that by calling 218-568-4422. We're going online at theword.mn. We have one more song left.
1: Yes.
0: That means $1,000 in this one song.
1: Yes. And that, you know what? We've seen God do that this morning. It really, you may be that person listening saying, you know what? I can do a $1,000 gift. I've been blessed. I love the ministry of the word. I want to make sure we meet this challenge from Nelson Inc. And so I'm going to give that $1,000 gift. It will have a $2,000 impact because it's right. going to be matched, but it has to happen during this song. Now, you may hear that and go, oh, well, I can't give $1,000. I'm not needed. No. That's just a suggestion.
0: We do have like four people answering the phone. So
1: yes.
0: It can be divided.
1: It can be. Two people with $500 gifts, two people with half-day partnerships of $480 each, and then another person with a $40 or $50 gift would do it. There's lots of combinations, but we're going to trust God to meet it. Yeah, what's your part? We're just asking you to say yes to what mm-hmm. God's leading you to do. And we have watched countless times how God has met the need in unique ways as people said yes to him. So will you say yes this morning during this song? You'll have double the impact on your gift because our friends at Nelson Inc. want to match it dollar for dollar up to $1,000. But it has to happen during this final song.
0: And how is this for urgency? We have 2 minutes and 40 seconds
1: on. Oh, my
0: goodness.
1: It's
0: probably one of the shortest in our library.
1: Okay.
0: You have 2 minutes and 40 seconds to meet this challenge.
1: All right. We're going to give the phone number a couple times before we even start the song. Okay. Yes. Don't wait for the song to start. You can do this, friend. 218-568-4422. We're just giving God a chance to show off this morning,
0: to
1: meet it through you in a really short song.
0: That's right.
1: 218-568-4422. Online is really fast too, especially if you've got like auto populate. It is secure. Theword.mn. You will have double the impact with your online gift as well, but it has to happen during this final song by Tyler Phillip Radcliffe? Is that right?
0: Yeah.
1: Okay.
0: Yep. Tyler Phillip Radcliffe.
1: Here it goes.
0: 218-568-4422.
1: $1,000, dollar for dollar challenge, final song, friend. You'll have double the impact with your gift right now.

0: This is Charlie Miller. I've been listening to The Word and the Pulse for about 6-7 years now, and I just want to say how much of a blessing you guys are. It has helped me so much in my walk with Christ and become a better example of God to others in my life. Thank you for all you do, and keep up the good work. God bless you all. Bye-bye.
1: 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You can call now with your financial gift, 218-568-4422.

0: Okay, so we played another song because there was people on the phones and we wanted to be able to give a chance for those phone calls to kind of finish up. Still not quite finished, but I'm going to start reporting on that $1,000 challenge that was going on. We have an anonymous giver from Breezy Point that gave it $200. And it says, I love the station. I have been listening since it started. So thankful for you, Anonymous from Breezy Point, for listening almost 50 years. The station is almost as old as I am.
1: Yes, I know.
0: That's amazing. That's a long time to be around. Mary from Brainerd says, I'm in for 100. Please match it.
1: Thank you, Mary. Doubled.
0: Thank you, Nelson Inc. It's, she says about the station, it's a very uplifting way to start our morning. I also love the app because I can listen to it everywhere. And that's just a reminder. You can give on the app, too. If you're not in Minnesota or not even near here and you're like, well, I just listened to the app. I'm not calling. That's weird. There's a little heart on the app, and you can click on that to show your love to your station that you listen to on the app. And you click that little heart, and you can give to the station and support the ministry here. Also, thank you, Mary. $100 was doubled.
1: $200 impact. I love it.
0: That's right.
1: All right. So who have you thanked? I want to make sure.
0: So I'm on an anonymous.
1: Anonymous from Swanville says, love Janet Parshall. Well, friend, thank you for supporting the station that is providing that. Your $50 gift having a $100 impact.
0: That
1: thank
0: is
1: you.
0: Awesome. And then Ken and Carla got in from Pillager and they said, $500.
1: Wow. Thank
0: I want
1: you.
0: Our impact to be twice as much. And yes. You have now a $1,000 impact, which is amazing.
1: And that's a half day partnership plus a little extra. So hopefully you'll have a chance to choose a half day on the calendar and let people know why you've chosen that to sponsor that on the word.
0: Or maybe you've even gave them your t-shirt size so you can get on that support.
1: Oh, that's right. You
0: t-shirt.
1: Get a t-shirt.
0: Anything over that 480 amount, if you've given it, you are due a t-shirt
1: awesome.
0: That we're going to have just for supporting the stations, showing that you are that level of a giver and that this is a station you love.
1: Love it. So. Oh, and I want to say thank you to Loretta from Baxter as well. She says, I'm so blessed to be able to listen to the word. It's a great way to start our mornings. Aunt Loretta, thank you for your $100 gift. That had a $200 impact. I believe Lori has a $100 gift that is still being processed, will be coming through. And with that $100, that puts us up and over the $1,000 challenge from
0: amazing.
1: Nelson Inc. So friends, thank you for helping to meet that. Amy, we've got about 14 minutes left before 9 o'clock, time that you and Dave are usually on.
0: Yes.
1: And then start some programs. But
0: that three songs took a little bit longer than we were hoping.
1: It did. But we got there and Nelson Inc. said, okay, well, let's keep going.
0: Yeah.
1: We want to really cover some ground today. Tomorrow's the final day. We're not to 50% yet. So they said, we just made that $1,000 in three songs. They're going to stretch us a little bit. Can we do $1,500 between now and
0: can
1: 8
0: we?
1: O'clock? That's
0: well,
1: 13,
0: is,
1: 13
0: is,
1: minutes.
0: Is that your responsibility? Did God lay that on your heart to be part of that $1,500 and have a double impact? You can call 218-568-4422 right now and join the, is it 345 other people that
1: wow.
0: have already gotten on board?
1: Awesome.
0: You're going to be part of the Word family. 218-568-4422 or online at theword.mn.

0: you've been.
1: My name is Eric Miller, and I love listening to The Word every day while I'm at work. It's just a great uplifting experience, and I've probably been a listener for probably 10 or 12 years. And thank you for just keeping The Word on The Word and on the radio. It's just a wonderful thing, and I love listening to Dave and Amy on The Morning Show. Keep it up, guys. Thank you.
2: 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You can call right now with your financial gift at 218-568-4422. And thank you.
3: And when you do that right now, it's like you're calling twice because Nelson Inc. has issued a really generous $1,500 dollar for dollar challenge. But this only goes till 9 o'clock. So we've got about 9 minutes to do this. That's plenty of time to make that call. If you need to check in with your spouse first, say, okay, are we on the same page? We're doing this. Okay. Then make that call or that online gift and it will be doubled. Double the impact up to $1,500.
4: You know, what's funny about when you say that, we have seen times where both of them, both a husband and wife, call in at the same time.
3: Oh, I love it.
4: That's how on the same page they are.
3: Oh, that's so good. And they're like,
4: I called with the $200. No, I called with the $200.
3: I guess we're giving four.
4: Right. If that's you and you have talked about it and you know that you were supposed to send in that card and maybe you didn't.
3: Mm-hmm. It's been there, done that.
4: There was a reason, because right now it's going to have double the impact. But from Nelson Inc., 218-568-4422. That is for the next 8 minutes, and we're starting from scratch here. There's nothing
3: right yet. So you could be the leader right now, whether it's your gift is $100. Well, it would have a $200 impact. Maybe like Ken and Carla, who just got involved a few minutes ago, they had a $500 gift. If you could do that, it would have a $1,000 impact right now as part of this challenge. Perhaps you've been blessed and you say, you know what? I love that idea of a full day partnership. That's $80 a month over the next year. Or if you'd like to take care of it all at once, it's a $960 gift. That would have almost a $2,000 impact as part of this challenge. And Amy, if we're going to meet this in 7-8 minutes, it's going to take friends doing some of those bigger gifts to say, all right, let's meet this challenge together. Keep covering ground as we seek to raise what's needed to keep the word going strong for the coming year.
4: I also think that means we need to stop talking so people can start dialing.
3: Well, let's do it.
4: All right, 218-568-4422 or online at theword.mn, 218-568-4422.

0: Well, if you thought that the $1,500 challenge from Nelson Inc. was going to be met by somebody else, you were incorrect.
1: It's your turn.
0: It's your turn. That's
1: yes.
0: Right.
1: God doesn't want you to miss this blessing, this chance to be a part of this. If you're feeling that call, it's time to not postpone the joy any longer, because there is still $1,500 remaining on a $1,500 challenge from Nelson Inc. And we're going to talk fast, because we're going to try to sneak one more song here before the end of the hour, and then it's done. This opportunity is going to go away. So would you be the one? Maybe you say, you know what, I can take care of the whole thing with a $1,500 gift. It would have a $3,000 impact right now.
0: Or maybe five people call in with $300, but you're going to have to do it in 2 minutes and 43 seconds, because that's what we got before the top of the hour.
1: We can
0: here.
1: Do it. You know, we've had a number of people that have given $500 gifts this morning. Three people right now with a $500 gift would take care of this. Would you be one of them right now, friend? 218-568-4422. You can also give securely and quickly online at theword.mn, but it's got to happen during this song. You'll have double the impact.
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0: Oh my goodness. I'm liking that. I'm loving that. It's more great music. Brand new song called Look Up from Dust to Clay here on The Word. Hey, listen, it's Dave and Amy back together now here.
1: At a weird time.
0: Yeah, it's a
1: after
0: weird time.
1: After our show is normally done.
0: Yeah, but here we are.
1: Yes.
0: And we're here with good cause. It's our Summer 2026 Share event asking you to jump on board financially. You listen to The Word and maybe God is nudging you to perhaps give to The Word at 218-568-4422. Your financial support means so much in a changing, increasingly dark world where people are looking for an alternative to that darkness. And because of your generosity, The Word can continue shining the light of Christ. And that brings hope, truth, encouragement to those who need it the most, you and so many others.
1: So Aaron and I were doing a match challenge from Nelson Inc.
0: last hour.
1: And yep. We started the last little bit of that kind of late in the hour and couldn't really talk a lot just to let people know that it was happening.
0: Yeah.
1: So dare I say and jump out on a limb when I say that I don't think Nelson Inc., I've talked to them several times,
0: mm-hmm.
1: Would mind if we extended it
0: okay.
1: Through the next song.
0: Yeah.
1: To see if we can actually meet their $1,500. We did have Judy from Pine River, because Erin mentioned, she said, maybe it's three people that have a $500 gift. And Judy said, I'm one of those.
0: Look at that. Judy from Pine River
1: gave one of the $500. So there is still $1,000 left on the table.
0: Okay.
1: And wow. You can help meet that challenge.
0: That's right.
1: In this next song. How long of a song is it?
0: It is three and a half minutes.
1: Okay. Yep. So you have 3.5 minutes to call 218-568-4422 and be a part of this ministry through your financial gift. 218-568-4422. And it will have double the impact right now, up to $1,000.
0: If you've been waiting to give, this is the moment that you step up to the plate as God directs. And again, as Amy said, it's 218-568-4422 online at theword.mn.

0: My name is Caitlin Hurlbert, and I've been listening for 5 years. The reason why I adore the word so much is because no matter where I am at, if I have the word on, I am at home.
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2: And now's the time to do it.
3: Normally, your home has Dr. Jeremiah on it right now.
2: It's true.
3: And we are very sorry it is not on right now, but 6 o'clock tonight, it will re-air, so you'll be able to catch it this evening at 6 o'clock.
2: Nice.
3: So mark it on your piece of paper right next to you right now.
2: Mm-hmm.
3: Put a reminder on your watch, whatever you got to do.
2: That's right. Don't miss Dr. David Jeremiah.
3: That's right. Maybe you love Dr. Jeremiah and you're saying, you know what? I want the radio to keep going just so I can hear good preachers just like him. Mm-hmm. I mean, it's going to go from him. I'm sure one day he will pass the torch on to somebody else.
2: Mm-hmm.
3: And one day, you look back, what this radio station has been 50 years.
2: Yeah.
3: Who started preaching? I know you guys have said some of the preachers that were around way before, like Swindoll and stuff, but before that.
2: Well, Dr. Dobson.
3: There you go. Dobson. That's what I was thinking.
2: Billy Graham.
3: There you go.
2: They're home in heaven, but they passed the torch. You still hear them.
3: Mm-hmm.
2: You know, they left such a legacy in Jesus. But yeah, you're right. That's a good point you make.
3: So it moves through the ages, but the message stays the same. And we're so happy to stay here for you. Yeah. And we want to be going strong for the next fiscal year. That is why we do these 3 days.
2: Mm-hmm.
3: And it is to raise our budget for these two signals, mm-hmm. 91.5 and 102.7, because they do have separate towers, separate bills, separate thing. There's a bill just to get the signal from one tower to the other. I mean,
2: right.
3: it's incredible, the technology and what goes with that.
2: Mm-hmm.
3: But $560,000 is what we are on our way to raise. We're not quite 50% of the way there. We're at 44.35% of the way there.
2: Mm-hmm.
3: So we need you. And perhaps God has been speaking to you over these, since the newsletter even came out. Maybe
2: right.
3: You got it in the mail and was like, I don't know how I'm going to give. I know I'm supposed to give, but what does that mean? Well, I think God's been telling you what it means, how that it was supposed to happen.
2: Mm-hmm.
3: And you can call now with your gift, 218-568-4422, and tell us what that is. Tell us how God has been speaking to you and what you love about this station.
2: Yeah. Well, we love you for listening, and maybe it's time to give something. Maybe you've given in the past. Maybe it's been a while since you've given. Maybe never, whatever the case is, if God is nudging you, as Amy says, give us a buzz right now, 218-568-4422. A good reason to give is that this is a lifeline, a 24/7 ministry, reaches people right where they're at, hope, encouragement, the gospel message, often, as Amy said, at just the right moment, when they really need it through a song or a teaching program. So give us a buzz right now, 218-568-4422, or online at theword.mn.

0: Hey, it's Mornings on the Word with Dave and Amy. What would you call the extended edition? Generally, we're done at 9, but today we're hanging out because it's our special summertime fundraiser. You're a dear friend for listening. We so appreciate it. Maybe God's tapping you on the shoulder and saying, hey, sow some financial seed. Now would be a great time. We've got people ready to answer the phone, some real kind people. They'll take your gift. They'll pray with you. They'll chat, whatever you want. All right? That's just who they are. That's the kind of people they are. And we love them for it. We love you for it. 218-568-4422. And like the song just said, we need Jesus to walk with us. It's brand new from Unspoken, a group that's seen its ups and downs. Its members have seen its ups and downs, but they're loving Jesus, and God restores, and he forgives.
1: And the message just keeps on going.
0: Amen. Nothing can stop it. It's like a bulldozer, right?
1: My word will not return void.
0: Amen. Listen to her preach. We like that.
1: Well, it's a good reminder. There's just like little tidbits. I couldn't tell you where in the Bible that is. Yeah. I couldn't tell you the reference. I know it's there, and I could Google it to find it.
0: Sure.
1: But thank goodness for Google, because you remember how we used to have to look that up? Mm-hmm. You'd have to pull out the giant reference.
0: Goodness gracious.
1: I think my parents had one, and you'd look up the word that you wanted to find the Bible verse for, mm-hmm. and then you'd have to search through all the different Bible verses that had that word in it, and... so nice now. Yeah, you got the verse.
0: I have done the Google. Isaiah 55:11.
1: Okay.
0: That's where it's at.
1: And what is it exactly?
0: I can look it up for you.
1: Okay.
0: Shall my words be, which shall not go forth from my mouth, it will not return to me void, but it shall do whatsoever I please and shall prosper in all things.
1: Mm.
0: That's a much extended version.
1: That's even greater than just my words will not be returned void, but they will do what I need them to do.
0: Exactly.
1: And isn't that the way with God? Mm-hmm. He just, even though we can't see his plan, he's right there for us all the time. And we want his words to be there for you all the time on 91.5 and 102.7 The Word, along with the app. We talked a little bit about expenses. That's another expense. Just having the app available for people 24 hours, which we hear time and time again, how invaluable that is to everybody. We're happy to have it there for
0: absolutely.
1: You. We want it there for you 24 hours a day. We don't want you to have to just make a playlist. That's not the same. That's not the same as hearing Dr. Jeremiah and Focus on the Family and Chip Ingram and Greg Laurie. That's not the same.
0: It's true. It's true. And so, yeah, it's at your avail whenever you want it. And we're so glad that you do take advantage of that app. And listen online at theword.mn. You can give a gift there, too, at theword.mn. 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Or you can call 218-568-4422. Your gift helps keep this Jesus lifeline going. So someone that's driving to work, sitting in a hospital room, late at night, can't sleep, so much on their mind. You're helping that person. They're hearing the right song, the right program at the right moment.
1: I know we're doing special gifts for anybody who gives a half day sponsor or more, but how about this hour? And Lori's probably going to kill me. any gift right now is going to show your love for the word, and then we're going to show our love, because I got some t-shirts sitting here that has Colossians 3:18 on the back. Let the word of Christ dwell in you richly.
0: Yeah.
1: And then it says the word lives here on the back.
0: Right.
1: And that also says where you can find the word on the word.
0: Yeah.
1: So we would love for you to be wearing these everywhere.
0: It's a great shirt.
1: And share with people your love for Christ in that way. So a gift of any size this hour, we're going to send you a shirt. So make sure you tell whoever answered the phone that you want a word shirt when you call, and tell them your size.
0: Any gift
1: of any size. We want you wearing that shirt. You show us how you love the word, and then the word will show you how the word loves you.
0: That's right. And when someone's walking behind you, they can't help but read those bold letters, white on green shirt.
1: Could start some conversations.
0: Oh my goodness. That's the whole point.
1: Yes.
0: We love conversing with you every morning here on The Word with Dave and Amy. We're here a little later because it's our fundraiser for the summertime, and it's 218-568-4422 or online at theword.mn.
1: And any gift, we'll send you a t-shirt.
0: Oh, I like that.
1: Thank you so much. 218-568-4422.
2: Saddle up your horses.
0: Yeehaw. Dave and Curtis Chapman.

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1: That is Fireball Chaz. See, he runs around this place like a tornado. It's all good, though. So much
2: energy.
1: Doing
2: work for the kingdom.
1: That's right.
2: That's right.
1: As we all are together with you. It's Mornings with on the Word with Dave and Amy, and it's you listening right now. Maybe you listen all the time. Maybe you're new to the station. Maybe you're back again. Whatever it is, we're glad you're here. And we're asking you during this special few days, during our 2026 Summer Share, to consider, prayerfully consider, a gift to the Word right now. Some financial seed that you can sow at 218-568-4422. And we must tell you, no gift is too small. There's a phone ringing right now. Each gift plays a vital role in advancing the gospel and supporting those who need to hear it most. Jesus in your life and making a choice to make him Savior is the most important decision you'll ever make. Mm-hmm. And that's what we tout around here.
2: That's right. That's quite the rock to stand on, the soapbox to stand on.
1: Yeah.
2: It is the box or the rock of Christ. That's a pretty good one to stand on. I like that.
1: Yeah, absolutely. Absolutely.
2: Whether it's through the messages of the people that you hear preach or the messages of the songwriters mm-hmm. that write these beautiful songs that tell the truths of the Bible in them, whatever it is that you're blessed by, we're so glad you are, and mm-hmm. we'd like to hear about it. When you call and give your gift and support us financially, we also want to hear what you love. Why do you listen? What does it do for you throughout your day?
1: Yeah. And tell someone about the Word too.
2: Because definitely share it.
1: It's a beautiful alternative. Glory to God for that. He gets the credit to what the world has to offer. Mm-hmm. We live in a dark world and it's getting increasingly dark. And we were in those times. But we still have a truth that we can just grab onto and hold because Jesus is the same yesterday, today, and forever. And right now during our fundraising week, you can sow into that ministry, into that mission field at 218-568-4422.
2: And any gift right now will get a t-shirt. Yeah. Any size gift, whether it's a monthly gift or a one-time gift, make sure you tell whoever you're talking to on the phone that you want to be part of the Word team, and then you can show your team colors by wearing your jersey. So just a Word shirt.
1: It's a wonderful shirt. It's got a verse on the back that you can't miss. It's got the logo on the front. And when you call and you ask about that shirt, just say, Amy sent me.
2: That's right.
1: Yeah. I've got permission
2: from Amy. Amy said I could have one.
1: That's right. She carries some clout around these parts.
2: You call 218-568-4422.
1: Hey, got a gift?
2: Can
1: we mention that?
2: Tim and Don. They're getting a t-shirt. We're going to send Tim and Don from Baxter
1: yep.
2: a t-shirt,
1: and there's a little
2: Word shirt.
1: And there's a little reminder there.

0: free t-shirt for any gift.
1: Hopefully she found out the size.
0: Yeah. If you didn't get a size mentioned, call back.
1: Okay? Yes.
0: Tim and Dawn, thank you for that gift from Baxter. For $100, you can get caught up in all this fun as well if you call with your gift now at 218-568-4422. Mornings on the Word with Dave and Amy. 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

0: It's Mornings on the Word with Dave and Amy. And Amy, you mentioned this a little earlier. It's important to remember that Christian radio reaches thousands of people every day. Mm-hmm. And many who otherwise, you know, wouldn't otherwise hear the gospel, people that won't step foot in a church for whatever reason.
1: Right.
0: And even the smallest gift helps in that effort, helps keep that lifeline of hope and encouragement on the air. And people say, well, I found you by accident. No, no, no.
1: There are no accidents.
0: There are no accidents in the kingdom.
1: Not,
0: God,
1: no.
0: God said, look there. Press that button. Mm-hmm. However you found us. We're glad you did. And you're helping others to find us by keeping us going strong with your gift now. Any size at 218-568-4422. It's the Word. It's our summer fundraiser.
1: And any size gift is mm-hmm. going to get a free t-shirt.
0: That's right.
1: We had Tim and Don. They grabbed their shirt.
0: Mm-hmm. They did.
1: And this has Colossians. This isn't just any shirt. I mean, you think, oh, it's just advertising the radio. No, this is advertising your walk with Christ on
0: Amen.
1: It. This is Colossians 3:18 on the back. Let the word of Christ dwell in you richly. And then it says the Word lives here.
0: Yeah.
1: A little play on words because we are the Word. Yeah. But we know what the Word is.
0: That's what we do here.
1: Right. And mm-hmm. it's in everything we do, whether it's the songs. Sometimes it's in the things that Dave and I talk about. We do fun stuff, too.
0: Sure.
1: But and then, of course, it's in all the preaching and teaching programs
0: mm-hmm.
1: that come. This is a biblical worldview that we bring to you. And there's a lot of garbage.
0: Mm-hmm.
1: I don't like the news. I'm not a fan of the news because I take it very... I can get upset.
0: Yeah, I take it personally.
1: I can cry. I can get mad. I can, like, all my emotions kind of are very on the surface.
0: Yeah.
1: So when I watch the news, it's not a good thing for me to watch the news.
0: Yeah,
1: so I kind of just take Wes's cue. He knows what to share with me if it's important and impacts my life. And then he filters it for me, which I appreciate because he knows how deeply it hurts me. So when you're like me and you feel a lot of things,
0: mm-hmm.
1: having good things put into you is super important.
0: Oh, yeah.
1: And that's why I love the Word. That's why Wes and I support the Word, because we know the impact that it has. We know what's going to be played over the air is from the Bible.
0: Yeah.
1: It is biblical teachers that are teaching you. It is from a biblical perspective. And the music is always Bible-based.
0: Yeah. And it's safe for the whole family. That used to be a saying back when I was a kid in the 60s.
1: Mm-hmm.
0: Safe for the whole family. Well, mm-hmm. you can't say that about most anything anymore.
1: And I know even when Focus on the Family has a topic that might not be,
0: mm-hmm.
1: They warn you. They let you know, hey, this might be a sensitive subject, and then go on from there and then let you decide how much you want to share.
0: That's right. And then they approach it in a biblical way,
1: mm-hmm.
0: how Jesus looks at it, how He advises us to look at it. So we love that teaching. We love the music, the lyrics, everything. And we know you do too. And listen, we support, like Amy said, we both support the station personally. And we want you to do the same thing because it ministers to us as well. So your gift of any size means the world to people needing to hear the message of Jesus
1: mm-hmm.
0: at 218-568-4422.
1: You want that shirt? Make sure you you let the person that answers the phone know what size you want.
0: Yeah.
1: We got them all from small to 4XL.
0: Yeah, so we got them all, man.
1: We do.
0: And we want it to fit you.
1: Yes, yeah. So all the sizes, from teeny to big. So they're all there.
0: Yeah.
1: We want everybody to be able to wear a Word shirt.
0: Please.
1: So we've got them all. So you let them know what size you need, and we'll send you that for any size gift right now. 218-568-4422 or online at theword.mn.

0: Hi, my name is Kendra, and the impact that the word has had over myself and some of my family over the past, well, it's been over 8 years, I would say primarily is just hearing teaching that aligns with God's word, hearing helpful news at times, funny jokes, just being able to connect with other believers. At times, I kind of jokingly refer to different radio people as aunts and uncles because we don't live near any extended family, and it's just neat to have people from different perspectives share. I appreciate the Bible Baffle and how that sharpens our biblical sword, and also appreciate the just different insights that can be given about the songs that are played, and also just giving local updates and a just positive perspective to start out our day. Thank you.
1: 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Thank you.
2: You know, I love what Kendra just said. It's like a family thing.
3: Mm-hmm.
2: You know, and so many people share those same passions. Thank you, Jesus, when they listen to the word, because supporting the word connects you with others who share that passion,
3: right,
2: for encouraging and uplifting other people besides yourself. And giving generously reflects God's heart, and it brings a deep sense of joy and fulfillment. And I don't just say that, we hear it from people. And we'd love to hear that from you. You listen, you're a part of the family, we love it, but perhaps maybe you'd like to give some financial encouragement by sowing seed right now at 218-568-4422 or online at theword.mn. It's our summer 2026 share event fundraiser.
3: And when you do that, when you give a gift, make sure you tell them your t-shirt size, because you're going to wear the team jersey and let everybody know where you stand with Christ.
2: That's right.
3: So
2: be bold.
3: It could start some conversations, and that is, especially in these days, we are called to be bold. And I've heard a couple of preachers on recently talk about that boldness, yeah, and what an encouragement that has been, and a challenge to be bold. And the shirt just might help you do that.
2: Exactly. Whatever it takes, it's a tool to get the message out there, and by giving you, help us in that effort at 218-568-4422. And you got to be bold, because people, societal evolution is trying to push Jesus to the back burner, completely off the burner, but we're not going to let that happen.
3: We know where hope is.
2: We know where hope is.
3: Yes. That's right. And you can share that hope and that hope with us in the family here by calling 218-568-4422 and sharing that hope with others by showing your support financially.
2: Thank you so much. And you get a t-shirt out of the deal.
3: Yes.
2: If you call now. Is this just up until 10 with the t-shirt thing?
3: Yes. Yeah.
2: Okay.
3: Yep, so just for this hour.
2: Time is of the essence to get that cool t-shirt that Amy herself designed.
3: I did.
2: Wow. It's pretty. It's good. And you can call now and score that shirt and sow seed, financial seed, into the kingdom through the word at 218-568-4422 online at theword.mn.

0: Well, a good reason to give to the Word, to Christian radio here in the Brainerd Lakes area and beyond, to St. Cloud and everywhere around the world on the app. Every single day, someone is hearing the gospel just at the right moment. All right? And we love that you play a role in that with us. Jesus' message of salvation, his encouragement, his hope, you're in with us. Because you listen, we're grateful for that, and perhaps now sowing some seed financially into the ministry of the Word, joining the team and advancing onto the mission field.
1: Because we are listener supported. I mean, you may personally support one of the ministries that we have on. We know that there are people that do that. Just they love Dr. Jeremiah and they support that. But this is, as a whole, this radio station carrying Dr. Jeremiah, carrying Chip Ingram, carrying Jana Parshall in the afternoons, that this support supports it all.
0: Yes.
1: So we are listener supported, and your money goes to supporting the Word as a whole. Mm-hmm. So
0: it's the whole package.
1: It's confusing sometimes because we know you support certain ministries that we carry, but that is not the same as supporting this ministry.
0: That's right.
1: So
0: that's right.
1: And we're hoping that you jump on board with the whole ministry, the ministry as a whole also.
0: Yeah, so wherever God leads you, you know, and you can do that right now by calling 218-568-4422. And for the next, 6.5 minutes, we'll throw in one of those snappy, snazzy, new green T-shirts.
1: Marine green.
0: That's, we couldn't come up with what green it was
1: it's
0: yesterday.
1: It's marine green.
0: Marine green. It looks great, and the letters just bounce out at you. Verse on the back in Colossians, it's going to spark a conversation perhaps for you.
1: Hopefully.
0: And let us know if that's happened, all right?
1: That would be great. Yeah, I love stories like that.
0: Oh, yeah. So give us a buzz right now as we head for 10 o'clock in the morning here, day two of a three-day event we call our 2026 Summer Share event. Call, 218-568-4422. Not that I could ever forget that number. Wow. I'm saying it in my sleep at night, especially during share. Or online at theword.mn. Score that T-shirt. Sow some financial seed. Be blessed for it. Thank you so much.

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2: All right, it is 10:02. Thank you so much for listening to 91.5, 102.7, The Word. It sounds a little bit different because it is a little bit different. This is the time we stop down and raise the funds necessary to keep this ministry on the air, keep this ministry growing. I'm Don. I got Garrett in here with me as well. You ready for this? I mean, it is 10 o'clock.
3: Oh, I know.
2: It is Bridge Day.
3: It is.
2: So let's bridge. Let's build a bridge.
3: Well, we need to do that. So the good news is that the Word is at about 44% of the need.
2: Okay.
3: The bad news is the bridge is only at 44% of the need.
2: Yeah.
3: And Don, need to see that get to 50% as quick as possible.
2: Yes.
3: As we can. Because tomorrow, you said today's Bridge Day. That means tomorrow is the last day.
2: Tomorrow's the last day.
3: Okay.
2: You can't get from the first to the last unless you build a bridge.
3: Right.
2: And then you got to get over it, as my daughter says. Build a bridge, you get over it. So
3: Bridge Day means that there's ways to go between connecting day one and day three.
2: Yeah.
3: So if we had friends, Tim and Dawn, they checked in a few minutes ago on Bridge Day from Baxter.
2: Yeah.
3: And you see what Tammy just did?
2: Yeah, I do.
3: From Mille Lacs. Have we? This is the first gift I think we've seen from Mille Lacs.
2: You say so.
3: Oh. I mean, Mille Lacs got one of my favorite pizza places in the world.
2: Hey, Tammy, you got friends in Mille Lacs. Tell them to call. All right? Thank you.
3: It's not too far from Foley, where I graduated from.
2: So. Oh, you graduated?
3: Yeah, I did.
2: That's kind of recent, right?
3: Yeah, a minute ago. Hey, here's the deal. 218-568-4422 is a great way to make your gift today to make sure that the Word is on the air. I'm just wondering, Don, could we do something right now? Could we... On Wednesdays, I like to just welcome some new givers in to the giving family.
2: Okay.
3: So could we just welcome, it's been a minute since we've seen some new givers. I'm just wondering if there would be, say, 5 new givers that we could welcome into the family right now here at The Word, and if they would consider making a gift of $10 a month or more, could we? Well, I'm going to ask permission later. Could we give them a Word t-shirt? Is that legal to do or not?
2: $10 a month or more.
3: Yeah. Could they get a Word t-shirt?
2: New givers.
3: New givers.
2: $10 a month or more.
3: Unless you got a better idea right now, I'd go with it.
2: No. And if you've been a giver before, we'll give you a t-shirt for $40 a month or more.
3: But it's a different t-shirt.
2: Yeah.
3: Because that's a day sponsor t-shirt. I'm just talking about a regular Word t-shirt.
2: You do $80 a month, I'll give you whatever t-shirt you want.
3: Okay, fine. So here's the deal. Next 5 people, if you do $10 a month, you get a regular t-shirt. If you could do $40 a month, you'll get the special day sponsor t-shirt.
2: Yeah.
3: What is a day sponsor? Say someone doing a half day. What does that entail? What does that mean?
2: That's $40 a month, and they get several announcements morning or afternoon, whichever half is available, because sometimes you have to go with best available.
3: True.
2: If there's no one else on that day, you get whichever half you want. My wife Valerie and I, we always do the first half of the day. So we do 2 half days.
3: Nice.
2: So, yeah. So you could do that. And what it is, you'd get some announcements. You can say, hey, we'd like to thank... Garrett and Andrea, they are our sponsors today, and in honor of their 52nd wedding anniversary, or you guys are probably, what, 20?
3: 25.
2: Yeah.
3: Well, it'll be 25, yeah.
2: It'll be 20. So you could do it in honor of your anniversary.
3: I like that.
2: You could do it for your kids. If you have more than one kid, pick your favorite. I mean, just whatever you want to do, you can do it in honor. And to be honest, it doesn't have to be in honor of anything.
3: No.
2: You can just say, I just want to sponsor this half day.
3: Yeah, we love Jesus. We love the Word. We want people to know about it. And so it works that way, too. So, first 5 friends in right now. Could we do this in the next 3 songs? And it's sounding different because it is different.
2: 5 friends, 3 songs.
3: Your best monthly gift. If you're brand new, you get a t-shirt, and you just kind of do the math from there. It's 218-568-4422. Easy to give online, too, Don.
2: Oh, it is so easy. If you've bought something online before, and I think most of us have, autofill turned in, you could have your gift done in 30 seconds. Oh, yeah. I mean, it is that easy. Okay, but friends, here, you are needed right now. We're looking for five friends. In three songs.
3: Yep.
2: All right, for $10 a month.
3: $10 a month, or more if you want.
2: Especially if you're a new giver. Okay.
3: Welcome Wednesday. Welcome into the giving family, and test out the giving waters. It's a good place.
2: All right, here we go. 218-568-4422. You can give quickly and securely online at theword.mn. Got the right station this time. Theword.mn. You can also give through the Word app. Thank you so much for listening. 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

0: Brandon Lake, along with Nick Jonas and the author on 91.5, 102.7, The Word. I'm Don Burns, and with me is Garrett Michaels. It is Welcome Wednesday, Bridge Day,
1: Bridge
0: whatever
1: day,
0: you want to call
1: yeah.
0: it. This is the middle day of summer share. And as we're looking right now, we are at 44.38% of the need. So you can see we're getting close to halfway, but you can see we're not quite halfway.
1: Right.
0: And you've got a little Welcome Wednesday thing going on right now.
1: Well, and I kind of like this idea because for every team, you need kind of a team jersey, right?
0: Uh-huh.
1: If you cheer for the Twins, you cheer for the Vikings, or if you're here from another state and you cheer for another team,
0: uh-huh.
1: right? There's a team jersey, and it's great to have. Here at The Word, we've got a team jersey. We call it our T-shirt.
0: Uh-huh.
1: And if we could find five friends that would jump on board on this Welcome Wednesday with a gift of $10 a month, it's a special giving level, okay, because our half-day sponsors are like 40 a month or full days are 80, but a special giving level for just three songs to kind of roll out the carpet, welcome you in at $10 a month. And when you make that $10 a month commitment, we're going to send you a Word T-shirt. That's the jersey to say, hey, I'm part of the giving team. And it's just a great way. I love... And Don, there are a lot of people that have listened to The Word, but they've never gone from being that listener to the investor. And
0: right.
1: this is just a way to kind of test it out. And what I know that we hear from people too, they're like, I wish I would have done that sooner.
0: Oh, yeah.
1: Why did I wait so long to join?
0: Oh, yeah. I love this. And here's the thing. When you make your gift of $10 a month or more, we'll make sure you get the T-shirt. And here's the thing. You'll be wearing it, and you'll see somebody one day wearing the same shirt.
1: Oh.
0: And you know exactly what they listen to, and you know how they got that shirt, and you got that kindred bond right there. It is so cool. I absolutely love doing that. But here's the thing. We don't have a lot of songs left on there. Just a couple of songs
1: left. Just a couple songs
0: right,
1: left,
0: right,
1: yeah.
0: Right. We're getting ready to play a song. You know, we consider those on the support team as blessings, right?
1: Right.
0: I love what Seth Schlieder says. I'm counting my blessings knowing I can't count that high.
1: Right.
0: So I would love if you used all of our fingers. If we had 11 people call... I'd lose track because I'd run out of fingers.
1: Right.
0: No, whatever. Just know you're needed, friend. This is a listener-supported radio station. That's why we're coming to you right now to get your support. $10 a month or more if you're a new giver. We'll make sure you get the T-shirt. If you want to do $40 a month as a half-day sponsor, whatever. Don't let what you can't do get in the way of what you can.
1: Right. And it's sounding a little different right now because today and tomorrow is still a little different. We just do this a couple days during the summer. It's called our Summer Share. We'll be back to regular programming on Friday. If this is the time you listen, make that the time you give. Come on board at 10 a month. You could do 20 a month, 30 a month. If God is prompting you to do more, we've got two songs to go. Who is the first one? Before we start this song, would there be one friend who would get on the phone and say, I'll be that leader. I'll take that first position at 218-568-4422 or theword.mn.

0: heart. Seth Schlatter, counting my blessings on 91.5, 102.7, The Word. I'm Don Garrett, is with me as well. It is Summer Share going on right now. The 3 days we take to raise the funds necessary for this radio station, this ministry, to stay on the air and to continue to grow. And we're at a little over 44% of the need. So the need is 100%. So
1: right.
0: See, we got a ways to go. And today it's kind of those welcome Wednesdays. You said, I want to invite new friends to come on board the support team at $10 a month. You know, I was thinking about that. $10 a month is really not much.
1: No. 33 cents a day.
0: Yeah. I was thinking, I can't go to lunch.
1: No.
0: For 10 bucks. Valerie and I had dinner the other night. It's like, we got out of there for under 50 bucks. And that's literally, you know, and it's just the two of us.
1: Right.
0: And so I'm like, going out for $10 a month, you can make sure that the joy, the encouragement, the hope, the love of Jesus is spread throughout this community because of your support.
1: Yeah, and you know, we talk an awful lot about our half-day sponsors, which is 40 a month, and the full-day sponsors at 80 a month, but we know that that's not doable for everyone and for your family and for your budget. That's why we've made this available just for a couple of songs, and we're down to the final song.
0: Last song coming up.
1: Yeah, again, looking for five friends, and you can join the team. We're calling it, you know, and maybe we should have called it a cool name. Maybe we should have called it Team 10 or something, but it's Welcome Wednesday.
0: What are you calling it?
1: I don't know. It's Welcome Wednesday.
0: Okay.
1: $10 a month. 218-568-4422. We know there's one friend on the phone. Not sure what they're doing. They could be calling for prayer right now.
0: Be calling that other station.
1: Well, they could call them. Yeah, that's fine.
0: That other one.
1: Theword.mn.
0: Yeah.
1: That works well. What if somebody has the Word app? Don, be part of Welcome Wednesday when they go to the app?
0: Let me go to the app at this moment right there.
1: It's absolutely amazing. Because I'm believing that there's some friends that are probably, you know, maybe you're out in the patio, you're walking the dog, you're listening.
0: Yeah, click it up, Garrett, right there. It's really sharp. It's got the blue background, says the Word. Press play to listen to the Word. Not going to do that because that would be really weird because the app's a little bit behind.
1: Because the app's behind, yeah.
0: And there's a little heart right there.
1: It says support?
0: It says support.
1: Mm.
0: Boom, you click on that and look at there. It brings up the page for you.
1: Nice. Really. And then when you make your gift, we can say thank you for your support.
0: There you go. You got a secure site that you got to go through. You got to prove you're not a robot.
1: You got to verify
0: that you're a human.
1: But if you've ever bought anything on your phone, and so many of us are doing this on our phone, you can do it right there on the app if you want to. And remember your gift. Right now, you're not just making a donation to a radio station. It's going through the Word. You're delivering encouragement for somebody. Normally, Greg Laurie's on right now with A New Beginning. When those new givers coming on board, I would love to see a bunch of new givers in this final song having that new experience of joining the giving team here at The Word.
0: Oh, yeah, and it is so easy. Know that your gift makes a huge difference, and you are needed right now. It's the final song of this three-song challenge. It's going to be We the Kingdom in just a second. But I want to give the number so you can call right now, talk to some great volunteers. And, I mean, like, two of my bosses are in there.
1: I see that.
0: My wife is in there, and the chairman of the board's in there.
1: So make Don look good. Please call.
0: Woo! Yes, please. All right, 218-568-4422 is the number to call. 218-568-4422. If you can't, people right now, maybe you're at work, you're in your cubicle or in your office, you can't do that, you can't make a call, but you can go online. You can go to theword.mn. You know, kind of like Minnesota. There you go. Theword.mn. You can also make your gift quickly and securely by using the Word app. But here the key is. This is the last song of this three-song challenge. Looking for five friends.
1: You're needed.
0: At least $10 a month.
1: Please.
0: All right. So 218-568-4422. 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

0: My name is Kesa, and I've been listening for 5 years, and one of my favorite things is listening to Dave and Amy speak, and I love it so much. And I also, and it makes me feel happy, and also I like how we listen to God and the gospel. Bye.
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0: Hi, this is Matthew West, encouraging you to support the ministry of Christian radio and Christian music. As a parent, my two daughters sit in the back seat and they memorize a song if they've heard it only one time. I want music that can fill my children's ears and make its way to their heart with a positive message, not the message that we hear from other types of music so often. And I realize that that music can be a way to reach somebody's soul and somebody's heart. That's why I make Christian music. And I'm proud of the community of Christian artists, all the different artists who've had to make the choice how they were gonna use their gifts. Well, we've made that choice to use our gifts, to use our voice, and to use our music to reach out with a positive message of God's love in the hopes that it might make your day a little brighter and might encourage your family to put God first. If Christian music has meant the same to you and your family, then it's up to us to keep it going. Thanks for your support.
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2: There you go. We got our instructions. You got that? You can make the phone call, 218-568-4422. You can also go online to theword.mn. Along with Garrett Michaels.
3: Hello.
2: I'm Don Burns. It is Summer Share going on right now.
3: Yeah, this is how the Word stays on the air. No mega churches, no mega businesses. Well, there's some local businesses that partner with us. But
2: they listen.
3: They do listen.
2: They're not just businesses.
3: No,
2: they
3: no.
2: listen to the radio station.
3: They do. But a bigger chunk of the budget comes from listeners like you.
2: You.
3: That's why we're here. The number to call is 218-568-4422. You can also go to theword.mn. Don, you know that God designed us for generosity, right?
2: Yes.
3: Yeah, and this is cool. They had some new research that just came out, and I was looking at this. And they studied the relationship between money and happiness and generosity. And here's what they found. They brought in the experts on this, toddlers, and they did the research. And they said that, you know, as they were watching toddlers, that when they sacrificially gave something to another child, that that was when they were happiest. Okay.
2: Yeah.
3: And you might think, okay, wait a second. Toddlers are hitting each other with these little cars and Legos. And that does happen too. Okay. It happens when we get big. We kind of get grumpy too sometimes. But they said that they were the happiest when they gave. Then they started looking at older people, you know, kids in middle school. And the same thing continued. As they were giving things to their friends, that was when they seemed to be the happiest. And then they did that study. And you know where I'm going. They did it with adults, right? And the same thing. Our greatest level of satisfaction and happiness is when we're giving something. And God designed us for generosity, right? These studies had nothing to do

0: with the Bible, just so you know. These were secular companies that were doing it. It had nothing to do with church, nothing to do with Jesus, nothing to do with the Bible. They were just exploring our relationship with being generous. Now, for those of us who follow Christ, we can look at those results a little bit differently because we see evidence of what the Bible says, right? It's more blessed to give than receive. That's what science is backing up. The Bible already knew it. God already knew it. Science is backing it up. And when we're generous, that's where that blessing happens big time. The reason I'm sharing that with you today is because there are some friends listening to the word right now that I think could step up in a little different way. We talk about our half-day sponsors and our full-day sponsors and our $100 givers. But I really believe that there are a couple friends right now listening that could maybe do something a little bit more significant, Don, with a gift of $5 or even $10,000.
1: Mm.
0: And the reason I want to talk to you for just a second is because those gifts can go so far on this radio ministry. 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Now, for most of us, that's probably not possible, but I really do believe there's one or two friends listening that could take that step of faith and say, okay, God, that's me. 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
1: Yeah, I do know that God blesses us in different ways.
0: True.
1: You know, it's like in the church, we're not all given the same gifts.
0: Right.
1: You know, we all have our place, and it's when we come together that it works the best. Same way with the support team of this ministry. We have some people that give $5 a month.
0: Right, and we appreciate them so much.
1: Absolutely. And then we have some that do more. We have some that have done a $10,000 gift before. There's one, and I tell you, we're getting ready to move into a building in downtown Pequot Lakes.
0: You took me. The building is going to be beautiful when it's done.
1: Debt-free because
0: wow.
1: Someone gave that gift.
0: That is
1: so
0: amazing.
1: I'm just saying, God blesses us in different ways. So how has God blessed you? And one of my best friends used to share this all the time. God blesses us to be a blessing. So how has God blessed you? Maybe you can do one of those $5,000 gifts, $10,000 gifts. Friend, just know that you're needed. I mean, we have a ways to go. We can tell you right now we have 310,000 to go.
0: Yeah.
1: So it is going to take some people that can do the large gifts. It's going to take whatever you can do. Just do what God's called you to do and don't worry about the rest.
0: Nope.
1: God's got this.
0: He is. And the mountain in front of you, remember, the mountain looks big even for us. But God doesn't just say, hey, have faith of a mustard seed and I'll make the mountain disappear. He says, have faith of a mustard seed, and he slowly begins to chip away and that mountain just kind of dissolves. That's what we're asking you to do. Would you help this mountain that's in front of the word right now with your best gift? If it's $5, like Don said, you're needed. If it's $5,000, if it's $50,000, that could be a game changer for the fundraiser. So please pray, be as generous as you can. And if you're ready to take that step and say, I want to take that leadership position, here's how you do that.
1: All right, 218-568-4422. That's 218-568-4422. You can give quickly and securely online at theword.mn, or you can also give through the Word app. But just know that your gift matters and is needed right now. Woke up in-

0: 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The Word.
1: Lots of numbers.
0: I'm done. Yeah, I'm sorry. I'm sorry. I go back and forth.
1: Well, you do mornings in the sister station.
0: Yeah,
1: so, I
0: do.
1: I mean, you've been up working.
0: I've been here a long time. But anyways, hey, man, it is good. It is so fun to be here. These are the days where we ask for your support because this is a listener-supported radio station. And you asked some big questions there just a moment ago, just a song ago.
1: Yeah, asking for some friends to step up and not just make a gift, but really take a leadership position with a gift of $5,000 or $10,000 or $15,000 in order to really propel the Word forward to that 50 percentile and then further as we head towards the finish line tomorrow. It's really going to take some friends doing that. But it's also going to take friends that could do gifts of $100.
0: Yeah.
1: Loretta did that a few minutes ago. It's going to take Tim and Dawn did that from Baxter just a little while ago. Tammy from Malacca did her best gift of $50. Judy a few minutes ago did a $500 gift. It's everyone
0: Sweet.
1: Coming together doing their part. Right now, Don, I'm looking at where the time is. And in order to stay on track this hour in the next 20 minutes, we've got $1,500 available for a dollar-for-dollar match.
0: Ooh.
1: Yeah. And so this is going to be three, maybe four songs. So if you've ever thought, boy, I'd love to give more, right now you can. Your $100, it's like you're giving $200. If you would give $20 a month, it's like you're doing a half-day sponsor. It's like you're giving $40
0: wow.
1: a month.
0: Yeah.
1: And if there would be someone right now that would even pray about maybe making a $1,000 gift, that will have a double impact as well. So thank you to these generous friends who are issuing this match challenge. We're getting ready to start the very, very first song. So if you're one of the people, too, that waits and like, oh, I'm going to wait till that match thing comes on, this is one of the match things. Right now, your gift goes twice as far only until 11 o'clock.
0: All right. So maybe you just tuned in. You wanted to hear Chuck Swindoll, Inside for Living. 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
1: Right.
0: You know, as we stay on the air, we continue to air Chuck Swindoll's Inside for Living. So that's one of the ways you can support the program. We had a lady earlier today who said, you know, I listen to all the programs. I can't support all of them individually, but by supporting the radio station, I kind of am. And I'm like, well, you're 100% right. So maybe that's something you can do, but it's a dollar-for-dollar match up to how much?
1: Up to $1,500.
0: Ooh, maybe God's laid it on your heart, and you're like going, all right, $1,500, that's my amount. That's what I can do. You can match the match. $3,000 impact.
1: Think about that. So if you
0: wow.
1: cannot get in where you fit in right now, your best gift, it is Welcome Wednesday. 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
2: Yeah, that's the way you do it right now. You can call 218-568-4422. And with your gift right now, it has doubled the difference. I mean,
3: I love how you said that.
2: Doubled! Yeah, it's doubled right now. Doubled the impact. Your gift at 218-568-4422.
3: Hey, okay, I got to give props to an anonymous friend from where I graduated from high school in Foley, Minnesota.
2: How about that?
3: Yeah, okay.
2: How many years did it take you high school?
3: You know what?
2: But you did it. You stuck with it.
3: Ninth grade was the best 6 years of my life. I'm just going to say that.
2: You stuck with it. You did it. We appreciate you doing it.
3: Yeah, my band director, Mr. Morissette, and my choir director, Mr. Foot, boy, they just put up with me. And the math thing was a whole different thing. $150. Thank you very much.
2: That becomes $300.
3: $300 in impact. That's the leader. Now, it's a $1,500 for dollar match, Don.
2: Yep.
3: Everything is matched up to $1,500. So that means if I'm doing the math, we're $1,350 to go.
2: Good job.
3: Well, thank you. I'm wondering. Wonder if someone could take care of the $350.
2: Okay.
3: If we could have one person with a $350 gift and then another friend who would check in with $1,000, basically that's the full day sponsor level, two friends could knock this out of the park in the next song. It could also be a bunch of friends doing monthly gifts. It could be some friends at 100. There's a lot of different ways to do this. The part that really matters is you and whatever that gift amount that God puts on your heart. And perhaps there's someone you'd ask, even someone, Don, to just match the match and take care of it with a $1,500 gift. That would be amazing because I'm wondering, and maybe there's a business owner listening right now. No one knows you're a Christian business, but you'd like to make this gift in honor of your business. We'd give you a big shout out and let people know that, hey, you are a Christian business owner. And so it's just kind of a cool thing. If you could do that as a business owner, or perhaps you're saying, well, I would love to do that $1,500. That's something that our family does. We love to sow into ministries. This is good seed, good soil. We're a not-for-profit 501c3 here at The Word.
2: Right.
3: So that's just in case someone needs the tax deduction and you want that, that's just something good to know.
2: Yeah, here you go. As we're trying to wrap this up, dollar-for-dollar match, there's $1,350 left. What part of that can you take? Maybe you can take all of it. Maybe you could do $100 a month. Maybe you could do $30 a month. Whatever it is, know that your gift matters and is needed right now. You can call 218-568-4422 or give quickly and securely online at theword.in.

0: was listening on the very first day that KTIG came on. I was either 11 or 14. And before that, I had nothing. And now we have so much out there. There's so much. But we still come back to our local radio station. It's just like our local church. It's local. It's real people. When we hear you guys on there, it's real people. They'll tell us if that tornado's coming, or they'll tell us if something's happening, if there's this party's going on, and then just all of the spiritual encouragement too. It's so valuable to be able to listen to our Christian station, and we have options. If we want to hear the preaching, we can go on the Word. If we want to hear the music, we can go on the Pulse. And thank you guys for serving.
1: 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Or 102.7, The Word. I'm Don. Garrett is with me as well. And right now, a dollar-for-dollar match is going on. But just for a few more minutes, please take advantage of this. Your gift has double the impact right now.
2: Yeah, if you've ever wanted to give twice as much through The Word, this is your opportunity. We know that so many friends listen. They're like, hey, when there's that dollar-for-dollar thingy, I want to make my gift. This is one of those dollar-for-dollar thingies. Now, you may be going, okay, what should I give? That's a great question. Number one, that's between you and God. We suggest, different giving amounts. A real popular giving level is our half-day sponsor. That's $40 a month, a little over a dollar a day. Some friends say, hey, I'll take the full day. That's $80 a month. Whatever that number is, again, that God puts on your heart. I was wondering if you've ever had this happen to you. It's been a chaotic day. You've got some news that really hurt your heart, and you were even maybe questioning God, and you were looking for answers. And you turned on The Word, and there was a song, or there was a program, or a word from one of the hosts that was exactly speaking to the situation that you were walking through. And you went, wow, thank you, God. Number one, Don and I are not smart enough to put those moments on the air. God already knew that you were going to need that. But if you've ever had one of those moments, would you make that the moment why you've given through this, why you give through the radio station? If you were struggling in your marriage and there was a program that was on, or maybe your finances and something came on and you know, that was exactly what you need, or you got your day started with Dave and Amy and they just said something or played that song that was exactly what you need, make those the reasons why you give, the reasons why you listen, the reasons why you give, because there are thousands of others who are just like you who need the station too. So we've got time for, oh my goodness, Don, just a couple more songs to take care of this. $1,350 to go. This is where money meets the road moment. You are needed right now. So before we start this song, would there be two friends that would jump on board and make your best gift? $1,350 to go. Every dollar of it is going to be matched dollar for dollar. And we can't miss this. This is how the radio station stays on the air. This is Bridge Day. It's a really important day, Don.
1: I love it when we have friends that step up and say, I'll match dollar for dollar. I mean, that's double the impact right there.
2: Oh, it is right there.
1: I love that. Love that. And we have some friends, $1,500 dollar for dollar match, $1,350 left on that. And yeah, maybe two songs, but most likely just one song left on this challenge. Just know your gift has double the impact right now. Not now, right now. All right. Yeah. 218-568-4422. It's 218-568-4422. You can give quickly and securely. That's a very important word, securely.
2: Securely.
1: Online at theword.mn. You can also use the Word app. But I got to start the song, Garrett.
2: We do. I'm looking in the phones. Not seeing anybody on the phone. That one person would do our hearts really, really good right now.
1: That might be one right there.
2: Oh, okay.
1: Someone calling in right now.
2: Thank you. Would there be a second at 218-568-4422? $1,350 to go. 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

0: When I moved to Nisswa 50 years ago, there was no Christian radio station. I had grown up with Christian radio, so this was like being in a desert without any water. I watched as KTIG came into being, and finally in 1978, that happened. And it's been a source of teaching, encouragement, comfort, joy, laughter, a constant companion every day. It was a day to celebrate then as a little station that has grown over the years, and it's a day to celebrate now. God has been so faithful and so good in letting us enjoy Christian radio in the Brainerd Lakes area. Thank you.
1: I love that, Miriam. Appreciate your insight. All right, it's 10:58, almost 11 o'clock, and we have this dollar-for-dollar match until 11 o'clock, Garrett.
2: Yeah, so... Yeah, there's not much time. I'm just looking at this. Gary and Linda from Nevis, thank you. Just checking in with $100. That becomes $200 in impact. So that helps.
1: $1,250. Yeah, I'm helping you out with the math.
2: I know. Math is hard.
1: Yeah, you're a great musician, but the math part, I understand.
2: Thank you. Well,
1: and I was okay at math and not a good musician.
2: See?
1: So as a team,
2: we're good.
1: We work.
2: Yeah. Could we do something? I'm just wondering. We can't play a song, but we got like a minute or so left. Would it be possible, Don, and I know with God nothing's impossible, could we just put 60 seconds of grace on a clock?
1: Yes.
2: And in 60 seconds, I got to think that we've got friends from central and north central Minnesota that could take care of this $1,250. I got an idea. It would take two people, one person doing 50, one time 50, and someone doing $100 a month.
1: Yep.
2: That would take care of this $1,250. A couple of friends doing the half-day sponsor, a couple other friends with their best gift.
1: That's 40 a month.
2: 40
1: a
2: month,
1: you know.
2: Right. Yeah. Maybe one day sponsor at 80 a month, and then another couple of friends. A lot of ways that we can get there, but in this next 60 seconds, you don't have to have it finished. You just need to start making your gift at 218-568-4422. It's even easier if you go to theword.mn. Wait a second. Real-time update from Don Burns.
1: Yeah, here we go. Okay. Thank you, Anthony from Aitken. Oh, we love Aitken, Minnesota. What a beautiful place.
2: I used to run cross-country. I used to love running cross-country meets in Aitken.
1: All right. So thank you, Anthony, for your $240 gift. All right. So as we're doing the math,
2: $1,010.
1: Woo! Mm-hmm. Look at that. The musician did the math.
2: I'm so
1: proud of you.
2: I'm putting my shoes back on.
1: All right. $1,010 left on this dollar for dollar match, and the countdown starts now. Let's go right now. Your gift is needed. 218-568-4422. $1,010 left.
2: Yeah. Could we hear from someone in Becker with your best gift right now? Hello, St. Cloud, Little Falls, Nisswa, Brainerd, Baxter area. Breezy Point, Pequot Lakes. Randall, we heard from earlier today. Oh, Walker, come on. Guys, everywhere in between right now. We cannot miss this by 1,010 bucks.
1: All right, let's go right now. 218-568-4422. Your gift matters is needed right now. 218-568-4422.
2: Okay, plenty of time. Grab the phone. Just start making your call. It counts.
1: You just have to start.
2: Yeah, just start. And just start the process. 218-568-4422. We'll see the phone ring. It counts. Go to theword.mn. Oh, you can tap that little support heart on the Word app too, can't you, Don?
1: Yeah, and that counts as well, and it's quick and it's secure. 218-568-4422. 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

0: I gotta tell you, first time I heard that song,
1: yeah,
0: thought it was Matthew West.
1: It kind of sounds like him, right?
0: It does.
1: It's not, though.
0: No, it's Peter Burton.
1: Peter Burton.
0: Yeah. But sounds like Matthew
1: West. I've never seen Peter Burton and Matthew West in the same place at the same time, though.
0: I've seen pictures because they were on tour together.
1: Oh, okay.
0: Yeah, they were at my friend's station. So, okay. Yeah, it's not the same person.
1: All right.
0: Sound the same.
1: They sound
0: the music
1: the same.
0: But not the same. Hey, I'm Don. Garrett is with me as well. It is Summer Share going on right now. We do need to say thank you to somebody.
1: Yeah, thank you to Beverly from LaPorte. God bless you. Your best gift of $40. You know, I love the fact that there's not one gift size that fits all for everyone during the Summer Share. This is special, just special 3 days, how we're raising the operating funds needed for the next few months, Don, or for the next year of ministry.
0: Yeah, this is our big one for the year. Now,
1: right.
0: We'll have a year-end fundraiser as well, but this is wrapping up. Now, and the reason why this is our big one, our year-end fiscal year ends at the end of August.
1: Okay.
0: Okay? And so that's coming up, and I think that has a lot to do with the anniversary of the mm-hmm. station, stuff like that. But, yeah, so this is our big one for the year as we're wrapping things up. And the need right now is, I'll let you know, $309,906. That's what's left. And I'm telling you, because a lot of times we say the word goal, and it's not really a goal. It's a need.
1: It's a need.
0: That's what this ministry needs. When you're talking about, you know, KTIG's tower and transmitter, and you're talking about KCFB's tower.
1: Right.
0: And I'd let you know that the rent on that has gone up for the first time in a few years.
1: Yeah, I wondered.
0: And we're thankful for that because back during COVID, they didn't raise the rates. And they kept it level for years. And then they've come and said, okay, we need to increase that.
1: Yeah.
0: So just let you know that's going up a little bit. You know, electricity, you know how that is and all that fun stuff. And then when you have hot summer days, whatever. This is a need. And so we're coming to you as we do on the Summer Share and just letting you know what the need is and saying, okay, what part of that can you take right now?
1: So just a few minutes ago, we missed a match.
0: Yes,
1: just
0: did.
1: Want to let you know. Just be totally transparent.
0: Well, we did have one more come in.
1: We did. Yeah. Beverly's in. Anthony was in with a new gift. Gary and Linda were in and that friend from Foley. So thank you to everybody who jumped on board. Still fell a little bit short on that by about $1,000. So I'm going to ask right now, in the next two songs only, could we corporately come together to raise $1,000? Now, this would be a couple friends at the half-day level, $40 a month. It could be 10 friends at $100 each, or one person at $1,000. And I want to lean into that $1,000 gift for just a second, because I really believe that there are friends that are listening to the word that would love to join with the event financially but can't do that. So your $1,000 is like you're making a gift and you're standing in the gap for them right now. And I would love to see that one person step out. And I get it that giving level of $1,000 may not be for everybody, but I believe there's one friend right now listening that you could make that gift and you would be able to stand in the gap. And this is why, because when you tune into the word, God's peace is here. The world is kind of weird, wonky, wild, and sideways. You can check your news feed. You can talk to your friends and you can see what's going on. And I wish I could say that tomorrow everything is back to normal, but that's not how it happens. But someone said once that as the world gets darker, the light of Jesus gets lighter. And it's our goal with everything we say, every program that we play, every song that we play as well, that you know that Jesus is the light of the world. And if that's what you agree with, and if you would go on mission with us right now here at The Word and make that $1,000 gift, that would be just amazing. I'm just going to say it.
0: And needed.
1: Yeah, to stay on track. So two songs, asking for that $1,000 hero, asking for everyone else to get in where you can right now. This is the messy middle, day number two of Summer Share at The Word.
0: All right, the phone number is 218-568-4422. 218-568-4422. You can also give quickly and securely online at theword.mn. And you can also use the Word app. I love that. You don't have to do all three.
1: No.
0: You don't have to jump through those hoops. Just pick one, whichever one's most convenient for you right now. Love it when people call in. We got some great phone volunteers answering the phone. 218-568-4422.
2: This is the moment.

0: what the word means to me, it reminds me God has a plan for everything. No matter what the day holds, there's a reason for it, and that truly helps me get through the day, especially with being bombarded by the news and all the other things in the world, all the good and the bad. God has a plan, and the word helps remind me of that.
1: Oh, thank you. Thank you so much for listening. Thank you for your support of this ministry. Along with Garrett Michaels, I am Don Burns, and it is Summer Share going on right now. It's the middle day. As Garrett likes to say, the messy middle. I like to say this is the bridge day.
2: The bridge day.
1: It's not the first day. It's not the final day.
2: Nope.
1: But when you're trying to get from one to the other, you need a bridge. You know, you can't go across the Mississippi very easy without a bridge.
2: Yeah, trapeze works sometimes, but not a, yeah.
1: Yeah, and really. You know, you can try the boat thing, but, you know, depending on the current, you may end up going more sideways than across the
2: that's
1: river.
2: That's true.
1: Just saying, you know, it's bridge day. Building that bridge, and that's, my friend, you're needed. You know, a lot of times we like to be the first at something. The other times we like to be the hero at the end. But my heroes are the ones that step up right in the middle.
2: Yeah, and that's what we're asking you to do right now. We said in two songs, could we find one hero that would consider making a $1,000 leadership gift and start this next kind of wave of giving? And here's why. That $1,000 is going to take care of an awful lot of hope. A lot of the programming here on The Word. And your gift is like planting seeds. And then you get to hear the stories bloom. Stories of how people have come back to faith in Jesus. Stories of how Minnesotans' marriages have been healed. Stories about someone walking through cancer and how God has used cancer to draw that back closer to Him. So yes, you're planting seeds with that $1,000 leadership gift. And then wait till you hear the stories bloom. Song number one just played. Here is the way that you can get involved, 218-568-4422 or theword.mn. I did not see that friend at 1,000. I did not see anyone check in during that last song, Don.
1: Okay. Well.
2: But we have one more song.
1: Okay.
2: And I'm not going to lose hope. I'm not going to lose faith. I believe we have not seen that $1,000 giver yet. I wonder if someone prayed this prayer. Dear God, I can make a $1,000 gift if nobody else makes a $1,000 gift, but I really don't want to make that gift, so please let somebody else do that gift. Amen.
1: Oh, my. Sounds like some of my prayers. God,
2: I know,
1: I'll do
2: right?
1: it if you want me to,
2: but
1: I don't want to.
2: So, I mean, it is a prayer because we said God, we asked, and we said amen, but that's, yeah, it's kind of a cop-out because I think God, when he hears that, he probably, if I was God, I'd roll my eyes going, oh, there he is again.
1: Yeah.
2: There he is praying that prayer. That other person didn't give. What if you giving through the word right now opened the door to the next thing that God had for you?
1: Mm.
2: Maybe you're walking through something, there's just been this blockage somehow. What if God says, trust me in this, and then wait to see what I have on the back end?
1: Mm.
2: I can't tell you that's for sure, but what if? What if this was a step to that breakthrough? Could be. So in this next song, looking for one friend at 1,000, and then everyone else you get in where you can. Don, we're getting closer. I'm not quite at 45% of the need. Really, by noon, we need to be to 50% of the need because we're halfway through the fundraiser.
1: Yeah.
2: But without that friend at 1,000 and a couple other friends with their best gift, we're not going to get there.
1: No, it takes all of us doing our part. So what's your part? What has God laid on your heart? That's what we're asking you to do. And my dad, well, he was a preacher.
2: Yeah.
1: He was talking about, you know, a lot of times we come to Jesus and we have that $1,000 bill in our hand.
2: Yeah.
1: And like, okay, here it is, Jesus.
2: But you're
1: it's like it's when we come to him open-handed. Uh-huh. He said, and then watch what he does. Because so often what God has for you is so much more valuable than what you just let go of.
2: Mm-hmm.
1: Just saying.
2: Say that again.
1: What he gives you is so much more valuable than what you just let go of. What does God have in store for you? I'm just saying. What has God laid on you? Because my dad will tell you too, you can't outgive God.
2: No.
1: And if he's laying on your heart right now to do that gift of $1,000, you can't outgive God. I'm just saying.
2: So, would you be the one that we're asking to step up with that $1,000 gift? If you can't do that, get in where you can right now.
1: Right.
2: We're going to give you the phone number twice, the website once. We're going to play the final song and trust God. Because, again, you can't outgive God, right, Don?
1: Correct.
2: Okay. 218-568-4422. call and talk to one of our phone operators and say, you know what? Don just said you can't outgive God. It made me smile. Here's my $1,000 gift. If you don't want to people...
1: Whatever you can.
2: Go to theword.mn, open a new tab if you're at work. Open a new tab, okay? Open a tab, theword.mn. You can make your gift right there. But one friend at 1,000 and everyone else, you get in where you can, and thank you.
1: All right, 218-568-4422. 218-568-4422.

0: Love her voice, Mara Justine, along with Tommy Prophet, Blessed Assurance. On 91.5, 102.7, The Word. Hey, I'm Don Burns. Garrett Michaels is with me as well. Garrett, you ask, look what happens.
1: I'm speechless right now.
0: I'm not. I mean, this is the way God works. I mean, he's just like, okay,
1: yeah.
0: Ask for what you need. Mm-hmm. It's like, okay, God, this is what we need right now. I mean, it's 11 o'clock, 11:23. It's been some time since we'd heard from someone.
1: We had.
0: And we just had someone to say, all right, I don't want my name on the radio. I listen in St. Cloud, mm-hmm. but I want to make a gift to this ministry.
1: And that gift, that person, you know who you are, $1,000 hero right now.
0: Oh, yeah.
1: Thank you for that $1,000. It's kind of humbling because I was thinking all these years ago, back in 1988, in St. Cloud, in the back of a Big Bear.
0: You were like
1: store.
0: 4 years old back in 88.
1: Like
0: come
1: probably,
0: on.
1: Probably, yeah. And there I was. And it was this time of year, believe it or not, it was July. And the first time, and I did evenings on KCFB. Wow. And I was on, music was on reel to reels back then. And the very first song I played was like new song, Arise My Love, and
0: Arise,
1: then Steve Green. I did.
0: My love.
1: And there was a tornado warning that night. And
0: really?
1: The program director came in. And I'm on KCFB.
0: Because of all the hot air coming out of the studio mixed with
1: probably,
0: the cool air and caused a little tornado.
1: Probably. Okay. And all I was this teenage kid, and he came in, and I'll never forget this. This happened in St. Cloud in the back of the Big Bear, and he did the, well, here we are. We're in the helicopter. We're looking at the, you know, this theater of the mind.
0: Traffic is and, going crazy.
1: And I went, God, I love this job. And so that was my very first night on the air, a tornado warning. It was in July of 1988 in St. Cloud, and the Big Bear's gone. The original studio is gone there. Anyway, it's whenever I see someone that gives a gift like this, I smile because for me, this is full circle, Don. It's where I started my radio career, and now I'm back.
0: Yeah.
1: And it's such a special, special thing. So thank you for that, friend. You have no idea that $1,000, what that's going to do. So, Don, right now we want to pivot a little bit. Pivot. So I'm wondering, could we find, all right, this is going to be crazy, but I'm going to give you a number. Could we find seven friends? Seven.
0: Okay.
1: Uh-huh. Seven friends
0: all right.
1: that would jump on board on this Welcome Wednesday with a gift of $100.
0: Okay.
1: Seven friends. If we could find seven friends that would each give $100 right now in the next three songs, we welcome you in with $100. If seven friends check in with a gift of $100 each, there's an additional $500 that's going to go in the total. This is going to be like a bonus, but we have to give all seven spots. That's Ooh. You and six others.
0: So it's all or nothing on
1: it's
0: this.
1: It's all or nothing okay. on this. Right. And now, Don, something else. If someone does want to take more spots, I mean, we had that friend who just checked in from St. Cloud with 1,000.
0: Uh-huh.
1: Would there be maybe someone who could take two spots of this challenge at $200? Somebody takes three. Somebody takes four. You kind of see multiples
0: yeah,
1: count, right?
0: Yeah.
1: So seven friends, each with $100.
0: And can they divide it out in monthly? What if they did $10 a month? They couldn't do $100 right now, but
1: no.
0: they could do 10 a month.
1: They could do that, absolutely.
0: Okay.
1: If they could do $10 a month, that counts. Either $100 or $10 a month, whatever works best for you. We got to find those seven friends, and that's when the bonus goes in.
0: Okay. And it starts right now.
1: Right
0: your
1: now.
0: Gift, 218-568-4422. That's 218-568-4422. 4422. As I'm looking at this, I love this. There's not a repeat in cities. There's not a repeat in amounts over the past. We had Malacca, Foley, Nevis, Aiken, LaPorte, St. Cloud.
1: Yeah.
0: All different cities.
1: Malacca.
0: I like
1: say
0: that.
1: Malacca.
0: Malacca.
1: You said no.
0: Got it.
1: No.
0: What did I say?
1: You didn't say Malacca. Malacca?
0: I said Malacca.
1: Malacca.
0: Yeah.
1: Malacca.
0: You know what I'm talking
1: My
0: about.
1: My favorite pizza's in Malacca.
0: Is it?
1: Don't knock them. You got to try
0: right.
1: it.
0: All right.
1: That's good. Okay.
0: If you say so. Okay. Seven friends. I'm sorry. We got... Squirrel. Seven
1: friends at $100 each or $10 okay. a month, whatever works for you.
0: Okay. And here we go. 218-568-44...

0: Hey guys, this is Phil Wickham. I remember back when I was a junior higher and hearing on the radio this song by this band called Delirious. I'd never heard them before, but this guy in an English accent started singing this thing. It's a song called Deeper. And I started listening to it and realizing it was this worship song, but it was completely different than any worship song I'd ever heard before. And I realized right then that that is what I wanted to do. I wanted to write songs that expressed in my own voice what God has done for me, that expressed in my own voice how great He is, and make His name great from every stage and every platform that I could be on. And I heard that song on the radio, and if it wasn't for that moment that God spoke to me through that moment, I might not even be here where I am today. So all that to say is, all this ministry, how these lives are being changed and shaped and formed and encouraged, it happens through your help. If it's in your heart at all, if this station has meant anything to you, if you believe that the Lord can continue to change hearts and lives, then please support this station. Thanks so much for listening.
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0: Sometimes you gotta lose to get the lesson. Sometimes you gotta suffer for the blessing. Sometimes you don't get answers to your questions.
1: I go wherever the spirit goes. The spirit goes with me. I love it. 10th Avenue North.
2: Yeah.
1: I'm Don Burns. Got Garrett Michaels in here as well. Thank you so much for listening. 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And we come to you with a need and let you know what it is. And then just see what God does through you.
2: So a few minutes ago, we had a friend from St. Cloud. He's been listening for 30 years.
1: Wow.
2: Loves the programs, loves the word. Thank you for that gift of $1,000.
1: Thank you.
2: Appreciate that. You know, it's gifts of every size, Don, that keep this radio ministry funded and have been doing that for over 50 years. When you call 218-568-4422, or you can go online to theword.mn. A little challenge going on right now, looking for 7 friends that would join the giving team. We're calling this Welcome Wednesday. We welcome you in if you're a brand new giver. Mm-hmm. We welcome you back if you've been listening 5 years, 10 years, 30 years, like our friend. And it's been a while since you've given. We welcome you back into the giving team as well. But 7 friends at $100 or $10 a month. When all 7 of those spots are filled, Don, in the next couple of songs, that's when that $500 bonus is going in the total for the word.
1: All right. I love that. But here's where it starts, with your call or going online. You might be at work and you're like, yeah, I'd love to call, but I can't. You can go online. It's quick. It's secure. Just go to theword.mn. Now, we saw this earlier. Somebody went to the app.
2: Oh, yeah.
1: The Word app. Have to prove you're human. Okay? So if you're not up for that, but yeah. As long as you're human and not a robot, you can make your gift through the app as well. Or you can call. Talk to somebody really, really nice. 218-568-4422. It's 218-568-4422.
2: Looking for the first couple of friends before we start this next song. Would you be one of 2 that would jump on board at that $100 amount? That's just a single gift of $100 or $10 a month, whatever works. And again, we have to see all 7, not 5, not 6, but all 7. We've got just a couple songs left.
1: All or nothing.
2: All or nothing.
1: Okay.
2: To get that $500 bonus in the total. It's Bridge Day right now. Working on getting to 50% of the need. With you, it happens. Without you, it doesn't. So be one of the first 2 friends in right now at 218-568-4422 or theword.mn.
1: All right, you can also use the Word app. Let's go, 218-568-4422.

0: Brooke Ligertwood, 1,000 Hallelujahs on 91.5, 102.7, The Word. Hey, good afternoon. I was going to say good afternoon. I did say good afternoon. It's good morning. It's still morning.
1: 20 minutes, it's morning.
0: I mean, it's afternoon somewhere, just not here yet. I'm Don. Garrett's here as well. Exciting times, but as we're looking down this challenge right now, you're looking for 7 new friends.
1: Yes.
0: That could do a $100 gift or maybe $10 a month.
1: Right.
0: And you gave us songs.
1: Did.
2: 3 of them.
0: And
1: the songs are done.
0: Okay. And?
1: And we didn't get there.
0: Okay.
1: We fell short.
0: Okay.
1: All right. Fell a bit short. So here's the thing. We could either move on, which probably we need to because we've got something amazing that's going to happen right here. Now, sometimes we miss these challenges. There's a challenge right now that I'm really hoping that we don't miss. And Don, the good news is The Word, I'm looking at the screen, there's a glare on it, but I think we're officially over 45% now. So 45% of the need, trying to get to 50% of the need as quick as we can.
0: Yes, we need to, because we're about 50% of the way through.
1: Right. In 15 minutes we are. So I've got an idea, and this is kind of crazy, but could we push the needle forward? We've got generous friends, you know who you are. They are ready to put up to $2,000 match right now.
0: Wow.
1: $2,000.
0: Wow.
1: They will match every gift. If you give a buck, they'll match a buck. If you give $2,000, they'll match $2,000. So this is a $2,000 matching challenge. It's a $4,000 impact. We only have 20 minutes to get this done. It's got to be done by noon, by lunch. And they know that the station's been running behind. They want to kind of help pick up the pace a little bit and encourage you.
0: That helps.
1: So if we could see friends, a few minutes ago, we had that friend from St. Cloud do $1,000. If we had another friend do $1,000 right now, that would take half of this match.
0: Okay. That's amazing. What has God laid on your heart? That's what we're asking you to do. Just pray about it. What God lays on your heart, just asking you to come to the phone open-handed. See how God blesses you. All right, here we go. 218-568-4422. That's 218-568-4422. You can also give quickly and securely online at theword.mn. And if you use the app, the Word app, you may have to prove you're human.
1: It's absolutely cool, though.
0: But, yeah.
1: That was a dad joke.
0: Absolutely.
1: Yeah.
0: You're
1: it's
0: a dad.
1: Easy.
0: You can do those.
1: Okay.
0: All right. You can make your gift on the app as well. But whatever you do, know right now you are needed. $2,000.
1: Yeah.
0: Everything up to $2,000 doubled.
1: This is huge. This is going to really push things forward in a big way. So
0: Let's jump
1: on board with All at Once. Jump on board monthly or do $1,000 or $2,000 and knock it out of the park.
0: All right, let's go. 218-568-4422. 218-568-4422. 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

0: A song that she wrote after spending time in Death Valley, California, lowest place in the contiguous 48, and just a song called Meet Me in the Valley. Beautiful song from a very beautiful person, Tasha Layton. Mm-hmm. Love that song right there. Hey, I'm Don Burns. Garrett Michaels is with me as well. It is 11:46. It is Summer Share going on right now. It is Bridge Day, or what do you call it? Messy middle.
1: Messy middle.
0: Mm-hmm. So, but let's make it a little less messy. You have someone that says, all right, I want to encourage some folks to give right now.
1: Yeah, they know that the station has been running behind. Normally, we're up in over 50% of the need, and we're just about halfway through the fundraiser, but not halfway the funding need. So they said, here's $2,000. Let's see what God's going to do. So we want to let you know that this is good for the next 13 minutes. Everything matched up to $2,000 when you call 218-568-4422, or you go to theword.mn. Krista checked in Sauk Rapids. God bless you, Krista. $400.
0: Thank you.
1: Don, that's an $800 impact.
0: Ooh, I love it.
1: Bill and Gail from McGregor. Yes, love hearing from McGregor today. There's $100. That is a double impact as well. So the first $500 is in. We've got $1,500 to go and 13 minutes to get it done. Probably three songs. Maybe. If they're short.
0: Maybe.
1: Okay.
0: All right. So here we go. What part of that? How much did you say? $1,500 left?
1: $1,500.
0: All right. What part of that can you do? If you do $100 a month, it's doubled.
1: Oh, it is.
0: It has double the impact right now.
1: And that's a day sponsor level, too.
0: How cool is that?
1: Mm-hmm.
0: I'm just saying. All right.
1: And you get a t-shirt.
0: And a t-shirt. Very nice t-shirt. 218-568-4422. 218-568-4422. You can also give quickly and securely online at theword.mn. You can use the Word app. However you give right now, know that your gift is doubled for the Word right now, thanks to our very generous donors. Wow, $1,500 left on this challenge. Let's not miss this. Let's take advantage of it right now with your gift. 218-568-4422, 218-568-4422, or online at theword.mn.

0: 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The Word, along with Garrett Michaels.
1: Hello.
0: I'm Don Burns. It is an exciting time on this messy middle, wonderful Wednesday that we have going on right now, and we have some friends that stepped up and said, "All right, let's get this going." We're at 45.1% of the goal. We are at 50% of the time of share. So, yeah, we need those two to be closer together. Actually, need to be past 50%, but that's okay. And so they encouraged us with a $2,000 match by noon.
1: So, right. So we ended that last song, Don. We were 1,500 away.
0: Okay.
1: An anonymous friend. Hey, welcome Wednesday. They're brand new, doing $100 from Dassel. Thank you so much for that $100. Wondering if there's someone in Cokato, because Dassel and Cokato are consolidated district. Maybe there's someone next door in Cokato that could do this as well. But that $100 becomes $200 in impact, which means $1,400 to go.
0: Wow.
1: Don, yeah. How much time is left?
0: About 6 minutes. About 6 minutes. The cool thing is it doesn't take that long to make your gift.
1: If
0: you go online, if you've got autofill, you can have it done in a minute or less.
1: Oh, for sure.
0: Or you can call and talk to one of our really nice volunteers, one of which is my wife, Valerie. You get Valerie, you get the text, and tell her I said hi. 218-568-4422. There's enough time to make your gift and take advantage of this match.
1: There is. Okay. So would there be someone, there's $1,400 to go.
0: Yep.
1: Would someone consider jumping on board at a half-day sponsor at $40 a month? That would take pretty much that $400. And it's been a few minutes, but would there be another hero that would strap on the cape today?
0: Dun, da, da.
1: Would you consider with a $1,000 gift right now? That would be that day sponsor level, and that $1,000 would be matched dollar for dollar. So two people could take care of this match challenge right now, one at $1,000, one doing a half-day sponsor. If neither of those are amounts that's on your heart, be obedient to God because he trumps what Don and I say.
0: Oh, absolutely. My dad would always say, you can't outgive God.
1: No.
0: Just come to him open-handed and say, okay, God, you laid this on my heart. This is what I want to do. And then watch what he does. I'm just saying. Be prepared, but watch what he does. All right, 218-568-4422. We're getting ready to start the last song of the hour. Well, let's go. Let's make sure this match gets met. 218-568-4422. You can give quickly and securely online at theword.mn. You can also, if you need to, use the Word app and make your gift quickly and securely that way. But let's go. 218-568-4422. This is the last song of the

0: All right, Zach Williams, Less Like Me on The Word. Good morning. It's almost good afternoon, and we are starting a 60-second timer now. All right?
1: Now.
0: 218-568-4422. There are 60 seconds, less than 60 seconds left in the hour. We've got to meet this match, and it has to be done not now, but right now.
2: Yeah, right now. Here's the deal. 218-568-4422. Started.
0: 40 seconds.
2: Okay, 1,400 to go. Scratch that. Rick and Vicky are in at 1,000 in Deer Creek. We're down to $500. Come on. You are right. Needed right now.
0: Down to $400.
2: Oh, that's right. Sorry, math is hard.
0: 30 seconds to go. You're needed right now. 218-568-4422. Maybe, just maybe, you could take care of the rest of it. $400 to go. All right, 218-568-4422 and 15 seconds.
2: It doesn't matter the size of your gift. 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It's going to have a double impact at theword.mn or 218-568-4422.
0: Five.
2: Be the hero. Be the hero. Hey, would someone just knock this out of the park? $400, Don, if someone's on the phone, it counts right now.
0: Yeah, it does. Or if you're online, it counts right now. Theword.mn or call 218-568-4422.
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0: right. Just like that, it's lunchtime. Here on the word, there's you're hungry, I can tell.
1: Oh, I am actually satisfied. I already had some pizza, and I'm having a little bit of a blonde brownie here for dessert.
0: Wow.
1: So I'm in that like kind of like slowing down mode. I've got a nice full tummy.
0: Don't drift off on us, though.
1: I will try not to.
0: Okay.
1: Hey, I'm Engineer Aaron. I get to hang out with you today, Clutter. Oh. That's a wonderful thing. Things are weird, you know. This is not normal for me to be here on the radio on the word.
0: But it's wonderful that you are. Let's see, Aaron and Dave and the Lunch Bunch, just for today, and you are the prime member as you listen today during our 2026 summer share event, asking you to sow some seed, well, some financial seed into the ministry of the word at 218-568-4422. We have made some amazing progress over this last day and a half. We've got about another day and a half left to go, but don't wait till at the very end. Pledge your support right now.
1: Right. We need people to come alongside of us to help us kind of meet those milestones as we go. It's not an all at once kind of like a sprint, you know? Mm-hmm. It's not a ready, set, go, and then we're there immediately. You know,
0: right.
1: This is a marathon. This is a journey. This is maybe even one of those like ultra marathons that you hear those really crazy people that do like 100 mile or something like that.
0: Right.
1: We're not asking you to run the full 100 miles. We are asking you to take one step. And so you can do that right now when you call 218-568-4422. You already love the word. You already know that this is your radio station. You want to keep it strong, keep it well supported for years to come. Now is the time to do that. You've got some time here on your lunch break, you know, your opportunity to maybe just, you know, step away from the busyness of life for a moment and pick up the phone. 218-568-4422.
0: You know, make your pledge between bites as you eat lunch.
1: It's okay. I give you permission to call us with your mouth full.
0: That's right.
1: We will not hold that against you.
0: No judgment here. And you can call right now at 218-568-4422. And we want to just sweeten the pot a little bit by telling you a generous friend of the word has said, here's $1,000 during the noon hour today. For everybody that pledges, I will double their gift. And we've got $1,000 cap on that.
1: And we want to make sure that, like, let's take care of that soon. Not just like, oh, well, we're going to take the whole noon hour to do something
0: right.
1: like that. Again, we're not that slow. We're not that sluggish this morning. It'd be great to have that, again, so that we can keep moving forward, so we can keep hitting those milestones. Really, we should be getting that by 12:30. That would help us make sure that we're continuing to hit those goals. So $1,000 in the next 22 minutes?
0: Sure.
1: I think that's very doable. But here's the thing. It's not doable from us here in the studios. This is something we're counting on you to call in and make that happen. 218-568-4422. Or you can go online to theword.mn. You click on the support button. You can give online. If you're listening on the app, there's that heart button right at the bottom. And you can hit that and it'll take you to the giving page. But the number to call, 218-568-4422.
0: From Engineer Aaron's ears. From his mouth to your ears. How's that sound?
1: That's the one.
0: Call right now and thank you.

0: what the word means to me, it reminds me God has a plan for everything. No matter what the day holds, there's a reason for it, and that truly helps me get through the day, especially with being bombarded by the news and all the other things in the world, all the good and the bad. God has a plan, and the word helps remind me of that.
1: 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You can call now with your financial gift, 218-568-4422.
2: Isn't it reassuring to know that God has a plan?
3: Yeah.
2: And you've got to really, he loves you dearly, but you have to choose to say, Lord, play out your plan in my life.
3: It's hard to let go of control.
2: That's what I was trying to say.
3: Yep.
2: But you can, and if you do, he will take you on an amazing journey. And that's what we talk about 365 days a year around here. Hope, encouragement, and especially on that journey into salvation through the gospel message of Jesus Christ. We've been doing it for nearly 50 years. Thank you, Jesus, for that. And we've been doing it because you're lending aid financially. And that's why we come to you during our summer 2026 share right now to say, hey, is now the time for you to do just that? You listen, you're in the family. We love that. We appreciate it. But you can also sow financial seed that will reach out onto a mission field through this ministry and win people for Jesus and continue to nurture your walk as well.
3: We have some volunteers ready to take your call at 218-568-4422. Whether that is a gift right now, like, hey, just throw it on my credit card or take it out of my bank account, you know, EFT style thing. Or it could be a pledge saying, in the next year, I pledge to give these dollars to the word. And then as you're able to, you fulfill that pledge. That's been our model forever. So I've talked to people before. They're like, I had them on the phone. They're like, I really wish I could give more right now, but I can't. Like, hey, that's fine. That you give what you are called to give. Don't try and give more than you think that you are called to give. Mm-hmm. But B, sometimes there is that stepping out in faith saying, I don't have that money now, but I do trust that God will provide for me the way to give that money by this time next year.
2: Yeah.
3: That's how that works. You have this year to fulfill that pledge. So maybe you know, hey, cash flow for me, just my ability to give, that fluctuates throughout the year. You know, I've got my flush seasons and my dry seasons. And right now it's a dry season, but I know that I'll be able to give later. Well, you can say, hey, I'm going to make a pledge now, knowing that when the flush times come again, that's when I'll be able to fulfill that pledge.
2: Yeah. So see, you will design it with you how you want to give, as Aaron said. But it starts with that phone call at 218-568-4422. Your gift to the Word Christian Radio isn't just keeping the station on the air, although that's part of it. It's helping to minister to people in real and personal ways. And again, nurture your walk continually through what you hear in the music and through the teaching on the Word. And right now, for the next, well, we'd like to wrap it up by 12:30.
3: Right.
2: But we've got a $1,000 match challenge on the table that's been given to us by a generous Word supporter that says, if you can get folks to call in during the noon hour and pledge their support, we'll double their gift, whatever that amount is.
3: We do need to say thank you to some folks from last hour. There was a carryover from the last hour. Mm-hmm. We saw the names up there and was like, oh no, we forgot to thank them.
2: Yeah.
3: So Mark from Verndale was a brand new giver.
2: Amen.
3: Mark giving at that $500, which is a half day sponsorship plus a little bit.
2: Yeah.
3: $480 is a half day. So a half day plus $20.
2: Yeah.
3: And Mark from Verndale said, we have everything I need here on, you know, the Word has everything that he needs, the music and the preaching.
2: Mm-hmm.
3: Also heard from an anonymous donor from Rice, Minnesota, giving $120. That's at that $10 a month level.
2: Yeah.
3: So thank you so much to you, those givers. You have helped us take those steps. We're now looking at the next 14 minutes. We have this $1,000, dollar for dollar match. If you give $1,000, then $1,000 from this anonymous donor will go down next to yours.
2: That's right.
3: And you'll have a $2,000 ministry impact. Or maybe you're thinking like, oh, I could maybe do that $500 level like Mark. Well, that $500 has a $1,000 impact.
2: Mm-hmm.
3: But we, again, to be able to keep moving forward, to be able to keep hitting those milestones, we need to be just continuing to go. And so now's the time to go so that we can get this wrapped up. If we can get this done and in by 12:30, then we can do the next thing and the next thing and the next thing as we go towards our overall goal for Share 2026. Yeah. So how do people do it now?
2: Well, they call right now. 218-568-4422. 218-568-4422. You can give right on our cool, super cool app. The little heart on the app, you tap that and it'll take you right where you need to be. Or, you can do it online at theword.mn.
3: That's right.
2: So there are many ways to give, and we'll work with you as you work with us to the glory of God during our Share Summer 2026.
3: $1,000 match? 13 minutes? Can we do it?
2: Yes, we can.

0: Well, perhaps it's at some point you've received some bad news, or you know someone that has received bad news. The word Christian radio, generally speaking, can be a voice of comfort and truth in the middle of that storm of bad news. It's reminding you and others that God is still in control, that you're loved, and the hope isn't lost. Boy, having, you know, whatever the bad news is, it can be challenging and keep you up at night. And we hear that, people listening in the middle of the night, hearing just the right song, the right comment, the right program. So giving to the word helps make sure that in those moments when hearts are hurting, there's a song, a verse, a word of encouragement ready to meet them right where they're at. And it's a lot more than the world has to offer. So much, it's so deep and rich what Christ can do for you when you need to hear it, as opposed to what the world has to offer to make you feel better, because those ways aren't very good. So as you rely on Jesus, know that that's why the word is here and has been for nearly 50 years, sowing seed of encouragement, the message of salvation, hope, encouragement. 218-568-4422 is how you get involved financially to join this mission field.
1: And as we are in this lunch hour, we're hoping to get some lunch break folks to hop on board. As an added incentive, an anonymous donor has said, hey, we want to have this $1,000 as a challenge. So we will match any gift that comes in up to $1,000. You can help make that happen right now. So your gift basically has double the ministry impact when you call 218-568-4422, or you give online at the pulse or the word.mn. Oh, that was the first one.
0: It's okay.
1: Yeah, I'm used to being on our sister station, the Pulse, a lot.
0: It's okay.
1: The word.mn.
0: Mm-hmm.
1: You can give on there, or if you are listening on the app, there's a little heart button at the bottom, the support button. That'll take you to the giving page as well. So when you do that right now, during this lunch hour, during these next few moments, when you have the time, when you've got the brain space to do that, if you're like me and you have an idea of like, man, I should really donate to the word. I should do that. If it's me and I don't act on that feeling right then, if I don't act on that decision right then, I'm going to forget.
0: Me too.
1: Because my kids are going to ask me a question, or I'm going to get that email that's going to distract me and send me on an entirely different rabbit trail, or whatever it is. So don't be me. Just take care of it now. You know, you work the strategies that work for you. But if you've already decided, yeah, I love the word, I'm going to support the word, take care of it now. And a great reason to do it now, A, so you don't get distracted and forget. And B, so that your gift can have twice the impact, thanks to our generous anonymous friend that has said, hey, we want double stuff.
0: There are so many other ways that it's okay to be like Aaron.
1: Just not that one.
0: Just not that one. So come on, man. Hey, so call now. That's how it all starts at 218-568-4422. Double your gift right now. Thank you to our generous donor, friend of the word that made all of this possible for this hour. So give a buzz right now here at 1225, 218-568-4422, or online at theword.mn. Let's turn back the clock. Here we go.

Hi, I'm Jim Daly with Focus on the Family. As Christians, we want to know and glorify God through an authentic relationship with Jesus Christ, living it out within our own families, and then by reaching out to those around us. There are so many people that desperately need hope and encouragement. 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So ask God how you can invest today.

0: with the other Dave, Dave Wonders, from time to time. But this is a different and special time of year. Share 2026. Every summer, we come to you and say, hey, we are a listener-supported ministry. We do not have some corporate ownership or sponsorship. Yep. We do not have some sort of, deep wells of, collegiate money or some sort of, ownership by some other organization.
1: Mm-hmm.
0: We are an independent Christian radio network right here in the heart of Minnesota, and we're listener supported. And so just by the sheer physics of it all, you are listening to us right now. That makes you a listener.
1: That's right. That's how it works.
0: It is. It is. If you're hearing me say this right now, that means you are one of our listeners. And now we are asking our listeners to help support the word as we move into the future and continue to preach the gospel over the airwaves right here in central Minnesota.
1: That's right. It starts with your phone call, 218-568-4422. It's 12:30 and we're still chipping away at a $1,000 match challenge from a dear word listener that said, hey, if you can get people to call, I'll double their gift up to $1,000. Trish in Wadena did it, and thank you for your gift of $250. That's
0: a $500 ministry impact. That leaves us with $750 to go in this $1,000 matching challenge. And, Clutter, you and I are stepping out of the studio at the end of this hour.
1: Mm-hmm.
0: We want to make sure that it's, easy paperwork.
1: Yeah,
0: we want to make sure that we're not trying to leave stuff, leave tasks for the next people to come into the studio.
1: Exactly.
0: And also, we know that there's listeners right now who have been just kind of like trying to figure out their moment.
1: Mm-hmm.
0: Here is your moment. Your gift up to $750 doubled right now. Thanks to our other generous friends who said, hey, we want to spur people on. We want to help people give in this noon hour. We want to make sure that people are continuing to support this radio ministry that we love. We want to help other people get excited about supporting this ministry. So call 218-568-4422. I'll give you that number again in just a little bit because I know, it can be difficult to catch the numbers all at once. You can go online at the word.mn. You can go on to our app. But here's that number again. You're writing it down. You're pulling out your phone. 218-568-4422. We've just got 28 more minutes on this matching challenge. We'd love to meet that so we can just hit that next milestone and continue forward towards our goal. Help us make that next step.
1: Thank you so much. Join Trish in this effort with this matching dollar-for-dollar challenge at 218. I almost gave my own phone number. 218-568-4422. Thank you so much. We're glad you're in the Word family.
2: I

overtime. Tried to work my way to good. Trouble is I never could. But then you showed me just exactly how grace works.

0: good.
1: Hey, we got Dave. We got Aaron, engineer Aaron, here on the Word during this noon hour, lunchtime, doing our summer 2026 share event, asking you to jump on board and take advantage of a dollar for dollar match challenge. At 218-568-4422. 218-568-4422. Boy, something's making me want to give my cell phone number, but I'm not going to.
2: Not going to do it.
1: Not going to do it.
2: Hey, nope. We have this matching challenge in play. It is right now 12:36 almost, which means we've got 24 minutes left of this matching challenge. And there's still $750 there waiting to get matched, waiting for you to call in with your support of this radio ministry that you love so much. You maybe are thinking to yourself, you know, I was thinking about it. You know, I was even maybe thinking about a certain dollar amount. And, you know, I kind of decided that I'm going to give, and I'm just kind of waiting for my moment. Maybe I'll take care of it later. Oh, I'll take care of that, you know, another time. Now's the time, because not only is it the, you know, trying to combat forgetfulness, like for me, I would forget, and then it'll be like a month later and I'll be like, oh, I was going to do that thing and forgot to call in my pledge.
1: Yeah.
2: The other thing is, when you're pledging now, you are helping us take those steps forward to help keep the momentum going and spurring other people on to give as well. Because you know what? People get excited when people get excited, right?
1: They do.
2: People get excited when other people like the thing that you like. How many times have you maybe read a book or watched a movie and you're like, I need to tell my friend about this. I love this thing so much. I need to share that with them. I know that people are like that too with their favorite radio program. Oh man, did you hear that sermon from Dr. David Jeremiah the other day? Oh man, did you hear that new song that Dave and Amy played on the morning show today? You share that with your friends. This is your opportunity to do that, but like at a scale that you as a single human being just don't have the opportunity to do, because radio reaches a lot of people that you'll never come into contact with. Radio reaches into the car that's next to you that has somebody that also needs to be listening to the Word. Radio reaches into the, you know, into the house of the person who lives in a town you've never even heard of.
1: Right.
2: That's, you know, maybe off the beaten path a little bit, but that person needs to hear Jesus and needs the hope that you have also experienced here on your favorite radio station. You can help make that possible. You can help share the joy and the passion that you have for the Word by supporting the Word financially so that we can continue to keep doing this. So call 218-568-4422.
1: It reaches in places, even prison walls, that we can't get to.
2: Yeah.
1: The good news of Jesus. I love that point you made, Aaron. So help us reach through those walls, into those cars, into those houses at 218-568-4422. A $1,000 match challenge on the table. Whatever you give will be matched dollar for dollar up to $1,000. So maybe you can come in at a day sponsor at $960. That would just that would take care of all of it.
2: Yeah.
1: But if that's not your deal, there are other deals at any amount. So
2: 218-568-4422. Hop in now. Help keep the momentum moving. Help share your excitement. And help spur us on as we are sharing our excitement, too.
1: Yeah. Amen.
2: Go to theword.mn or give us a call. 218-568-4422.

0: My name is Allie Kimmis. I am kind of in charge of the socials here at the station. I'm in charge of kind of hanging out and saying hey to people, helping out the volunteers at concerts and different things that we do throughout the area, really. I am the mom to three beautiful babies. I have two boys and a girl. Christ-focused is huge for us. As a family in the world today, we really try to kind of bring our kids back to Christ. And I mean, they're still really young. I mean, they're 4, 2, and a couple months old. So to turn on the radio station and be able to listen to some super fun tunes they're really, really into right now. It's just Christ-centered music that my kids enjoy. Your money doesn't go to heaven with you. So wouldn't you want to give to a ministry that your kids can be a part of, that their kids can be a part of? Christ definitely calls us to, with a faithful heart, with a loving heart. And I think that that is huge when it comes to radio ministry. If you want to give to Share this year, feel free to phone in 218-568-4422.
1: Love Allie's heart. Oh, man. She's been around for a long time.
2: She's been volunteering for a long time. She's been a part of things since, I think, since she was in high school on and off. And now she's on staff with us here. And that is so much fun. I do think that something that she said and just the fact that she's been around for so long does point to that kind of the legacy part of this ministry. So the word has been around for 40 some odd years, closing on 50.
1: Yeah, it's amazing.
2: And thank so there Jesus. Are people who were, you know, born well after this radio ministry has started and have grown up their entire lives. Maybe their parents listened. Maybe you were the one that was playing these radio ministries for your kids. And now they're old enough to have babies of their own. And have been able to pass on that love of Christian radio onto their kids.
1: Yeah. And, you know, we've got, it's interesting, every once in a while you bump into someone, well, I've been listening since the beginning.
2: Yeah.
1: I've always been there. You've always been there for me. We love that, too. All ages. Everybody needs to hear the good news of Jesus. And we focus on that all year long, but especially now as we come to you during our summer 2026 Share event, asking you to sow some financial seed onto the mission field of the word. 218-568-4422. Working with a $1,000 match challenge, everything given is doubled. Your gift, if it's 20, it's 40. If it's 150, it's 300. Or you can give more or less, whatever God puts on your heart.
2: Yeah, we can't decide what the number is that you're going to give, but we can tell you, hey, it's going to have twice the ministry impact. And we really need to wrap this up by the end of this hour. We've got a different team coming in next hour. We want to make sure that we just kind of like have a good clean slate for them.
1: Man.
2: So right now, earlier this hour, Trish from Modena gave $250. That means there's still $750 left of this matching challenge that's been unmet. We want to get that taken care of. And there's only less than 15 minutes now to this hour. 13 and a half minutes
1: that's right.
2: left of this hour. And so the time is starting to tick away a little bit, starting to feel the pressure a little bit. Now is the time. You already know why. You've already decided that this radio ministry is worth your money to support. The reason to give now is so that you can have twice the ministry impact. Call 218-568-4422. Talk to one of our volunteers. They'll take your information, take your pledge, and get you all set up. Or you can take care of that yourself. Maybe you're not in a place where you can make a phone call, but you can go online. Go to theword.mn. That's theword.mn, like Minnesota.
1: Yeah.
2: And but again, if you want to call, we got the volunteers standing by. Give you the number nice and slow now.
1: All right. It's 218-568-4422. With a $1,000 match challenge on the table, your gift is doubled. Right now on The Word.

0: our friends from Park Rapids, Dust to Clay. Here, mornings, I almost said mornings on the word with Dave and Amy.
1: Oh, you're used to that.
0: I'm used to that because I'm here every morning with Amy, but today, man, what a treat. I get to work with engineer Aaron for the lunch hour.
1: In the afternoon.
0: Come on.
1: Oh, man.
0: I'm still awake.
1: Yeah.
0: It's a miracle.
1: It's wild. Hey, thanks for joining us here on The Word. Things sound a little bit different because we are in day number two of our three-day Share 2026 fundraiser. This is our 3 days where we really just kind of blow out the usual schedule.
0: Right.
1: Do things totally differently so that we can bring to you our financial need. We are a listener-supported ministry, and so our money comes from listeners supporting us.
0: That's right.
1: You're a listener. Support us.
0: That's right. That's how it works.
1: It's math. I mean, there's some sort of formula there. It's not very complicated. 218-568-4422. We have had how many people so far? I'm missing the like total number of givers so far.
0: Oh, okay.
1: Just kind of getting across the fact that we're not asking you to give everything.
0: Right,
1: we're not asking you to be the one that says like, yeah, we're going to carry you, you know, for the next $300,000 that you need. It's like, no, we're not asking you to do that. We've already had 362 gifts come in.
0: That's amazing to me.
1: That is phenomenal. 362 individuals, families, businesses that have said, we love this ministry. We want to support it. It's going to take another probably 400 in order for us to cross this finish line because we're not quite to halfway. We're at 46% of our goal. And we are not saying, hey, write that $300,000 check. We're not asking that because we know the way that God has built this ministry is for it to be open to involve a lot of people.
0: Yeah.
1: And that blessing for a lot of people to be able to be a part of this, to be able to say, that's my radio station. So we're not asking you to be 300, 400 people all by yourself.
0: Mm-hmm.
1: We're asking you to be one person who says, yeah, I've caught the vision. I know what that I want to give. Here's what I can do. So here's the number to call with your support, 218-568-4422.
0: Mm-hmm. And do it cheerfully. 2 Corinthians 9:7 says, each man should give as he has decided in his heart. He should not give if he feels like he has to give. God loves a man who gives because he wants to give. And do it cheerfully. 2 Corinthians 9:7. We've had a lot of cheerful givers in this last day and a half, many more to come, including you perhaps right now as we do our summer 2026 Share event. We're still matching those dollars.
1: Five minutes left, though.
0: Yeah.
1: Minutes left of this hour.
0: Clock is ticking.
1: 218-568-4422 online at theword.mn, but only four and a half minutes left of this hour.
0: That's right.
1: 218-568-4422.
0: Don't delay. Time is of the essence. Thank you for your gift right now.

0: Hey, it's Aaron. Aaron, engineer Aaron, and
1: hi.
0: Dave here in the noon hour on the Word.
1: Wrapping up the noon hour, the last moments. We've had this $1,000 match still not met, still have money on the table. And so I think there was somebody on the phone, but I didn't see how much they were giving. We want to give a little bit of time for that to come in. I'm a little bit out of breath because I was just running up and down the stairs.
0: That's right. And look, Dave Wonders is here too.
1: He's gonna Dave be Wonders is ready to come in for this simulcast coming up in about 30 seconds. The Pulse is going to be popping in, and Pulse listeners and Word listeners are both going to be listening to the same thing.
0: Yeah.
1: As we do a couple of hours, kind of as the family. You know, we are sister stations. We are in the same building. We've got the same staff. Wanted to be able to be a part of that. But we want to give you this last opportunity to be a part of this $1,000 match from the noontime hour. Maybe you want to give that day sponsorship level. When you do that, you are kind of planting your flag saying, hey, $80 a month, that will get me a full-day sponsor, or $40 a month, half-day sponsor. We also play these thank you messages as a way to kind of incentivize you for doing that. So why don't we go ahead and hear that right now?
2: Thank you, Lauren and Joyce Heffron, for sponsoring a half-day of broadcasting on the Word. Today, Lauren and Joyce are sponsoring this day in honor of their 47th wedding anniversary. 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The Word has been and is an anchor that helps them hold fast to these truths. Psalm 37, 3 and 4 says, "Trust in the Lord and do good. Dwell in the land and befriend faithfulness. 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
1: Super simulcast. Hey, welcome to Share. I'm Chaz Louder with Dave Wonders, and we are so thankful for you. Thankful for the generosity of the Brainerd Lakes area. Thank you for the years of support. And if you're listening today and you're like, what's going on? What's happening? This is our once a year fundraiser, 3 days to get it done. And we are sharing the needs of the station, sharing stories of lives change. And that's happening because people just like you have said, I want to make a gift. I want to help even more people connect with Jesus, be encouraged, experience hope, get some quality teaching through the ministry of the Word and the Pulse. Thank you. If you want to join the family, join the team, here's the number. You've been hearing us give it a lot lately. I'll say it slow. 218-568-4422.
0: Hey, we're going to thank some people as soon as we get done with this song. We would love to include a thank you to you as well. It starts with a phone call. 218-568-4422. That's 218-568-4422. 4422, or you can give online. If you'd like to give an online gift to The Pulse, thepulse.mn. 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
1: So, Dave, the question...
0: Funny how that works.
1: Dave, the question is, who's going to be the leader to get us going this hour? As we get into the simulcast hour, who's saying, I'm going first. I want to lead the charge.
0: Any predictions? Do you think that there's going to be more Pulse listeners or more Word listeners?
1: Well, I'm biased. I really want it to be the Pulse.
0: We're the scrappy younger sibling.
1: That's right.
0: But I also appreciate, you know, the older sibling.
1: That's right.
0: Providing leadership and you know, taking the charge. So
1: there you go.
0: Who's it going to be, the Word or the Pulse? I'm going to keep track of both, and we'll just see what happens this hour.
1: Okay, here's the number. We just need to hear from you. Pick up your phone. I know you've been blessed. Now you get to share that blessing with others. 218-568-4422 or online, thepulse.mn or theword.mn.

0: Hi, this is Don Burns, the general manager of The Word and the Pulse and the new morning show host on The Pulse. I got into Christian radio because I really felt that is what God called me to do. And over the years, I noticed the difference it made in my kids' lives and now in my grandkids' lives. But I can also tell you, it makes a difference in my life. You know, advertising experts will tell you that we will learn about 2,000 songs by the time we are an adult. Think about it. How many theme songs from your childhood can you sing along with even in today? How many of those commercials can you sing along with? Now think about the kids in your backseat. What do you want them to sing along with? They're going to remember the words to the songs they hear today for the rest of their life. That is one of the reasons why I'm so glad The Word and the Pulse are here today, and why I think we have to make sure that these stations are here for the next generation. 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
1: Share 2026. It is the Pulse Word simulcast. All the family hanging out together this hour and next hour. I'm myself, Dave Wonders. I do middays on the Pulse.
2: And I am the guy that comes and relieves Dave when he's done. I'm the afternoon guy.
1: Guys, before we dive into sibling rivalry for the 1 o'clock hour, we have to thank Bruce and Robin from Bacchus. They gave a gift to the Word of a full day sponsorship. They've been listening for years. That's an $80 a month gift. Appreciate that so much. They called and intended to do a half day, and they're like, no, full day.
2: Oh, that's awesome.
1: It's good. You know, God prompted them to
2: leadership. Leadership gift.
1: Love that. So, what we're doing this hour, I'm really curious. This is a showdown between the Pulse listeners and the Word listeners. Who's going to be the more responsive
2: audience?
1: I mean, we're all part of the same org. You know, we each have our two kind of separate targets that we're trying to hit during this share event. But ultimately, it's the same ministry. It's the same family. And all of it goes to bring, whether it's the teaching and talk programs or the music with a message, all of that serving our area. So have we heard from you today or yesterday? If we've not, the number is 218-568-4422.
2: Just like you get pride in your station, you've got pride in your city. And you know what? I'm seeing some new names on the board, but maybe we haven't heard from you. So Bacchus just gave, right? Wadena before that, Rice before that, Verndale. Where's Brainerd? Where's Pillager? Where's Crosby? Where's Isle? Well, where you at, Malacca? We need some phone calls. Let's fill up the board. So here's the number one more time. Represent your city and help even more people be encouraged across the Brainerd Lakes area. Here's the number, 218-568-4422. Join Bruce and Robin from Bacchus with your best gift now. 218-568-4422, or you can give online at thepulse.mn and theword.mn.
1: First gift of the hour, it's a gift to the Word. Our friend Amy from Verndale giving in honor of her parents who listen daily. Thank you, Amy. Appreciate that gift. That works out to, you know, $10 a month. I don't know if they did it in one chunk or if they broke it out into monthly gifts, but that's an awesome gift.
2: So good. Very good. Okay, now we just need to hear from you. So the phrase I always say is pray about it and then respond. Whether it's a $10 a month gift or maybe it's an $80 a month gift, somewhere in between, say, Lord, I felt the call. I've been listening for years. What do you want me to do? Think about that. Pray about that. Pick up your phone and call. 218-568-4422.
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0: 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It's our afternoon simulcast, a time when the whole family gets together and we kind of, you know, have a team huddle. I got to give a shout out to Amy. Amy gave a gift to KTIG in honor of her parents who listen daily. We're still waiting for that first gift from the Pulse side of things. 218-568-4422. A little friendly sibling rivalry. Amy and I still talk about our showdown last year. Last year, the Pulse had more calls, but the Word brought in more dollars. So I kind of feel like we both won a little bit. Not that I'm still...
1: You're salty.
0: I'm a little salty a full year later, so...
1: Yeah, I can't believe it. You've mentioned this no less than six times in the last 24 hours.
0: The thrill of competition. It's all for a good cause, right? It's a fun thing that we're doing. We're goofing off, but it's for a real important thing.
1: Yeah, it is. And because Dave loves competition, if the Pulse pulls ahead of this, he will speak about this just as much. So...
0: Uh-huh. Never let Amy forget about it ever. 218-568-4422. If you're listening on the app, just hit the heart button, or you can give online at thepulse.mn or theword.mn. We've talked about the importance of supporting these stations, whether it's the teaching and talk programs that you love, the preaching on the Word, or maybe it's all-day music on the Pulse. Being able to flip back and forth on the app is really neat because sometimes you're in the mood for one or the other. Mm-hmm. And, you know, again, it's super convenient to be able to flip back and forth. But maybe we've talked about the why. Let's talk about the how, Chaz. Mm-hmm. If someone has never given to support Christian radio before, where do you start? How do you start?
1: Yeah, great question. Well, first of all, you know, we are a connected age where we live in. You can get online and go to either website, thepulse.mn or theword.mn. 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On the Word, you click giving tab because we like synonyms that way. But as far as a dollar amount, you're like, I'm not sure where to start. You know, probably one of my favorites is a half-day partnership. A half-day partnership is $40 a month. And Dave, I don't know about you, but I know that I waste $40 every month. Mm-hmm. And it's not that those aren't good things. I mean, I enjoy my coffees, and I enjoy looking at music and guitar strings and all kinds of other shenanigans that pawn shops call to me. But I know
0: that I love garage sales.
1: Oh my gosh.
0: Garage sales are so tough to me. Yes. I can't drive past them.
1: Yes,
0: I have to pull over every time.
1: I know. But that aside, I know just a teeny bit of sacrifice, man, is going to pay dividends for somebody's eternity. Because when people tune into these stations, it's not just a catchy melody. It's a catchy melody that points them to ultimate truth.
0: Yeah.
1: My goodness. And same thing. You flip over to the Word and suddenly you're hearing this scripture that maybe you've heard dozens of times, but David Jeremiah or Colin Smith or Chuck Swindoll, yeah, or one of these guys that you know shares about that same passage you've heard countless times, and it's a little different camera angle, and it's boom, it's alive in your mind. And you're drawn into a deeper relationship. Both stations having the same effect. And so we want you to be able to experience more of that. We want you to share so others can experience more of that. Here's the phone number to call to do that. 218-568-4422. Think about, pray about becoming a half-day sponsor, $40 a month gift. 218-568-4422.
0: Thank you for supporting the Word. 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Chaz, I'm really excited to share a story.
1: Ooh.
0: From last night. You had a cool interaction. We're going to share that story right after this song.
1: A little teaser.
0: Yeah. Oh, you go on adventures, my friend. I'm so jealous of the life that you live. 218-568-4422, or you can give online. Thank you for supporting the Word and the Pulse. Here's Hillsong with What a Beautiful Name. 218-568-4422.

0: You know, every once in a while, someone will ask Wes and me why our family chooses to support Christian radio. And honestly, it's because we've seen what God can do through it. I'm Amy Stone from Mornings on the Word with Dave and Amy. And I think the coolest thing is that we never really know who's listening. It might be someone having the best day of their life, or maybe it's the worst. Someone who's lonely, someone who's searching, or someone who just needs to be reminded that God hasn't forgotten them. All it takes is one song, one Bible verse, or one message to make an eternal difference. Romans 10:17 says, faith comes from hearing and hearing from the word of Christ. And that's exactly what Christian radio does every single day. I love that. It puts God's truth within reach of people who may never step inside a church. That's why we give. Not because it's just another station, but because it's a ministry that points people to Jesus. If this station has ever encouraged you, strengthened your faith, or been there for you when you needed it most, would you prayerfully consider supporting it too? We'd love to have you be part of what God is doing through this ministry, and you can do that by calling 218-568-4422.
1: It is Share 2026. Hey, thank you for listening to The Pulse. My name is Dave.
2: Hi, I'm Shaz.
1: And I'm taking pictures in here. What's going on, brother?
2: Buddy, I'm just excited about what we're getting ready to do.
1: Why is that?
2: Well, Dave, as you know, my favorite thing in the world is interviewing people, hearing their story. And this is going to sound weird, I'm sure, to some, but as much as I love interviewing artists, I would far prefer to interview somebody from Pequot or from Pillager or from Little Falls or wherever, regular every day, because I say this all the time. Everyone's got a story, and the story that God's given us isn't just for us. And last night I had an opportunity to talk with, I'm going to say, a young woman. And just, she was bubbling over with hope and Jesus. And yeah, I'm excited we get the chance to share a little bit of her story, what's going on with her.
3: Originally, I'm actually from the Twin Cities area, but when we moved to Little Falls, when I was a teenager, then I started listening.
2: Go back a few years here. What's one of the first songs you remember?
3: The Great Adventure with Stephen Curtis Chapman. Oh.
2: What was it about it that sparked some interest in your mind? You remember?
3: Well, adventure. I love flying. I love traveling. I want to be a pilot one day, but we travel over to Cambodia for missionary trips. We leave in 3 weeks, actually, for Cambodia with our son, and the people are so hungry and open over there. 14 of us was all that went. 800 salvations in 10 days. 100 physical healings of deaf ears open, eyes being able to see, and paralyzed people getting up and walking. So just the whole thing of taking on what God has for you,

0: the new spin, and she sees that through line of how God is still at work on a great adventure in her life of faith. Not done with her yet. He's not done with us yet.
1: I think it's great because we were already planning to share that story.
0: Yes.
1: And then like a couple seconds before we went on the
0: air.
1: Kid
0: you not. It was awesome.
1: The screen lit up with a new gift from Sabika. And in the memo, it says, Chaz met her last night, the night manager at this hotel you're staying
0: yeah,
1: at.
0: Yeah, yeah.
1: That you got to interview. I think that's wonderful.
0: I mean, you cannot make this stuff up. So, Christina, you're listening. We were just talking about you, and then, boom, your name's on the screen. So, the Lord, I love how he's prompting us in the studio to share the story, be faithful to the story that is on our hearts. And as he's prompting Dave and I, and the Holy Spirit, then he's prompting you, and you're making your gift. So thank you for being faithful to what the Lord put on your heart.
1: Friends, if you would like to support The Word, if you would like to support The Pulse, the number is 218-568-4422. What's so exciting is we have heard from, I think collectively at this point, more than 600 listeners
0: between
1: the two stations. That's remarkable. It's somewhere around 240 some for The Pulse. I don't have it right in front of me, and over 360 for The Word. But that's a lot of people getting on board with this mission. It's not one person writing a really, really big check.
0: Mm-hmm.
1: It's everybody doing what they can as God has provided for them to make this mission happen. If we've not heard from you, the number is 218-568-4422. Give during this simulcast hour. Now, because we've heard from Christina, both The Pulse and The Word are on the board.
0: Thanks, Christina.
1: We've got a gift in both columns. This is great.
0: So good.
1: Word's still leading, though, so come on, Pulse. 218-568-4422. 218-568-4422. Thank you for supporting The Word and The Pulse.

0: gosh, that is a fun song. We the Kingdom. That is so good. Rescue Me. Hey, you're listening to Share 2026. My name is Chaz Lauder. I'm the afternoon guy on 104.3 The Pulse. But this is the simulcast hour. We're having all kinds of fun with each other, having a little sibling rivalry. The word a little bit in the lead with, but we both got a couple gifts on the board, and we're just waiting to hear from you because this ministry has encouraged you and blessed your life. We need to hear from you during this three-day event. We're on day number two, about halfway through day number two. If you've been waiting for like, what, I don't know, but you're thinking, I'm going to make a gift, don't wait any longer. Let's get that phone zone going with your gift. You can continue to help us take a step forward to being fully funded. Here is the number. It's 218-568-4422. Right now, we are joined by one of our prestigious, that sounds fancier, board members. John, welcome to the studio. How are you, sir?
1: I'm great. Thanks, Jazz.
0: Hey, brother, how long have you been part of the MCBI board?
1: I think it's been 3 years now.
0: Okay, so tell me about that first invite. Who invited you? And more importantly, why did you want to get involved with this ministry?
1: Well, it was Greg Medvec, who I have been friends with and done Bible study with over the years in St. Cloud. He called me one time and said, John, would you be interested in being on the board? And I said, well, I don't know. I don't know anything about radio. And he said, well, why don't you just come check it out? So I came to a meeting, and everybody was fantastic, great people. And I spent the time at that meeting and just quickly learned that being on the board was going to be a lot of fun and a real blessing. And so I joined at that point, and the reason I joined is because prior to 3 years ago, I had been listening to this station for probably 25 years and supporting the station financially for that long before I ever became a part of the board. And because I believed in it for all those years, because the teaching that I have received from this station over the years, the thousands, well, hundreds, maybe thousands of hours that I've listen to the station and the teaching, I feel like it's given me a darn near a degree in an MDiv or something, because it's I've just learned so much about the Bible, in addition to, of course, personal study and time in the Word. But this station has really helped me learn a lot about the Bible, and it's just and draws you closer to the Lord, obviously. So that's just, it's just been a huge blessing to be a part of this station.
0: John, I love that's John's why. And you've got a why, too, why you listen to the station daily, why you support the station. John, my story of being involved in Christian radio and being blessed by it, very similar to yours. I used to listen as a kid, rolling my eyes in the car as my mom was driving around, listening to a station in the Twin Cities, and then jump forward to my college years. I'm kind of in between routes. I'm driing school bus, and I'm looking for some hope and some encouragement, really just trying to help myself move forward in my faith. And where do I find myself? That same station where I was rolling my eyes. I'm listening to Chuck Swindoll, Insight for Living, and I know we play that on The Word.
1: Yep.
0: And it's encouraging me, helping me grow deeper in my faith. And I just love that you were a supporter before you even joined the board. Brother, thank you for serving. I want to hear more about what a board meeting is like and how people can pray. I know you're like, what? we'll talk more about that. But John, thank you so much. We're going back to music with Micah Tyler. I want to let you know this ministry is impacting lives, impacting the board even, impacting your company, your business. And you can support this ministry through your business with a gift at 218-568-4422. You can also give online thepulse.mn, theword.mn. Make your best gift now.

0: Welcome back to Share 2026. My name is Chaz Lauder. I'm with board member John right now, kind of getting a little bit of the process. You know, one of the things I really respect, I happen to serve on a board of a ministry, and, you know, some boards are fun, some boards aren't. But here's what I can tell you about serving in leadership. Some of the ministry decisions are so exciting, and so much of them are just super boring. Like, hey, should we pay this bill? When should we pay this bill? What's the vendor we should go with? All of that sort of stuff. John, you've served on the board for a bit. Yeah. Give us a little insight into what decision-making is like for the Word and the Pulse board.
1: Well, it's actually quite a fun board. The people that make up the board are really great people with different backgrounds that bring something different to the table, each of us. But we have so much fun together, and we come to meetings prayed up and ready to make decisions that help steward your gifts and this station. And it's really a blessing to be a part of it.
0: That is so awesome. Brett, you gave me what I wanted. That's really the reason I wanted to have John on this hour, and I had Greg a couple hours ago, is I wanted you, the listener, to hear how the board is prayed up. This is not a bunch of people going, hey, let's make some business decisions. There is a vision for ministry across the Brainerd Lakes area, a vision for the future. And you see that in the leadership. There's exciting things happening. You know about the things like the events that we've been at. And in coming up, you know, there's a new building that's been paid for. That's not what this event's about. But even that, John, even that decision of when to get a building, go after a building, I know you've been part of that. And so I just want to thank you for your leadership. Thank you for praying for this ministry, praying for us. And if you're listening today, if you are a long-time listener of this ministry, the Word has been on almost 50 years, the Pulse 24 years, and if you've been listening the whole time and you've never made a gift, I'm talking to you today. We need to hear from you. Help us move forward so that we've got another 40 years of ministry encouraging families across the Brainerd Lakes area, folks just like John, just like myself, helping us grow in our faith, just like it's helped you grow in your faith. We need to hear from you. We got a little sibling rivalry going on right now between the Word and the Pulse. We got some points on the board for both, but I'm just going to tell you the Pulse a little bit behind. We need a few more gifts, but we'll take a gift from either station. John, give them the number. Give them the website.
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0: John, you did a good job. Maybe we can get you
1: on a
0: day shift or something like that.
1: You don't want that.
0: And we'll let you stand the board. Thanks, John.
1: You.
0: Thank you for serving. Thank you
1: My
0: for
1: pleasure.
0: Sharing. Here's that number one more time. Support this local ministry, doing years of ministry here, being prayed up by our incredible board, serving you well, making sure every gift that comes in is stewarded well for maximum impact, just like your gift this hour. 218-568-4422, 218-568-4422, or online, thepulse.mn or theword.mn.

0: It's Yvette Luna on 91.5, 102.7 The Word, and 104.3 The Pulse, because it's a simulcast hour. It's kind of fun getting the whole family together, Chaz.
1: Yeah, super fun. It's been great having our board show up, support us. John was just in the studio with me. We gave you a little break, and Greg was here earlier, and we just having the whole family coming together. People in the phone zone that look forward to coming back year after year and serving. And we just need some more family members to show up. I know that we got a lot more family members listening. We need a few more to call 218-568-4422.
0: Today, it's all about bridging, right? Day one, it's the excitement of day one. Day three is like, give like there's no tomorrow because it is the last day.
1: Yeah.
0: But Wednesday can sometimes be a little squishy, right?
1: Yep.
0: Okay, we've got a big chasm we need to cross, and so we're laying down the planks right now. We're building out the bridge to try to cross over and get ready for that final push tomorrow. If you have not called with your gift of support, and you've already made the decision to, the hard part is making the decision to.
1: Yep.
0: But then the second hardest part, and sometimes even harder, is then actually doing it, the follow-through of making that call. I always think to myself, I'm going to call later tonight. And frankly, friends, my attention span, it's not always that great. And it doesn't happen.
1: Yeah.
0: So if that's you, if you have every intent to give a gift to the Pulse or give a gift to the Word, and you're just like, I'm going to handle that later, I'd encourage you to do it now.
1: Yep.
0: Because then it's crossed off, and you could just sit back and enjoy the rest of Share 2026 because you did your thing.
1: So people are at lunch. And you know what? They're getting distracted with lunch, and then they're going to get into that digestion mode, and it gets a little sleepy, and then
0: fall asleep in your chair.
1: Exactly. You need your coffee. Listen, this is your boost during the day. This is your encouragement during the day, and I want to help you provide that for others and yourself. Some encouragement, some hope, some joy, and some teaching. Every day we're on the air because of people just like you. Not a huge ministry, corporation, or a school. It's people across the Brainerd Lakes area. And if not you, who's going to do it? Mm-hmm. Don't wait for that other person. Make your gift now. 218-568-4422.
0: In total, between the Pulse and the Word, 608 people have made that call.
1: You know, Dave, my fear
0: You'll
1: is when
0: be
1: you...
0: number 609.
1: Yeah, my fear is when people hear that, like, oh, people have taken care of it.
0: No, I just want to underline the fact that sometimes we talk about big goals and someone's hearing the words, I need to make a really large gift. And that's not the case. This happens because of everybody doing something.
1: Yep. We've been really really leaning into some monthly gifts, some smaller monthly gifts, $10, $20 a month, and just as a starting point. You've been listening for years, maybe never given. You're like, how do I start? Well, I want you to pray about taking this faith gift of faith pledge of $10 a month or $20 a month. It might not seem significant, but I'm telling you, every gift, you heard about the level of detail and stewardship that our board puts into handling that money wisely. Just give with confidence, knowing that we're going to use that well to bless even more people and your family across the Brainerd Lakes area. 218-568-4422.
0: You can also give online at thepulse.mn or theword.mn. Thank you. Thank you to everybody who's called and made a gift. Now it's your turn. 218-568-4422. 4422.

0: It's Share 2026. We're closing in on 2 o'clock. It's a simulcast of The Pulse and The Word, the full family together right now.
1: Yeah.
0: And we're waiting to hear from you. If we've not heard from you yet during Share, the number is 218-568-4422. 218-568-4422. You've already eaten lunch. Maybe you're starting to feel afternoon tired. Well, pick it up. We're going to pick it up a notch here.
1: That's
0: right.
1: Time
0: to get caffeinated. Time to dial. 218-568-4422.
1: Yeah, I like that. That's
0: yeah,
1: nice.
0: Yeah. It's time to
1: time to dial.
0: First day is like first gear, and then, you know, you start going into second gear, third gear. By the end of tomorrow, we want to be going dangerously fast towards the finish line.
1: I like it.
0: But it requires making that incremental progress.
1: Oh, this is
0: hour
1: like,
0: by hour, day by day.
1: It's like the flywheel. You push it a little bit. It takes a lot of effort to get it going. And then it's spinning and it's spinning.
0: Yep.
1: And every gift just multiplies. Gets on. So we need that. We need someone to help push right now. Will you be the one that helps push? Push us towards the next goal, the next dollar amount? We need you. Don't wait for somebody else. We need you to move forward with a leadership gift right now. Here is the phone number to give hope to your neighbor, to give hope to your family, to help you grow in your faith. It's 218-568-4422.
0: Again, thank you to Bruce and Robin, who gave kind of right at 1 o'clock.
1: Mm-hmm.
0: And then we heard from Amy from Verndale, giving a gift in honor of her parents, who listen daily to The Word. And then on The Pulse, to Lyle and Christina from Sabika, who we got a chance to hear a little of their story earlier this hour.
1: So fun.
0: Thank you for your gift as well. 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I love those half-day sponsorships. 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
1: Chaz.
0: There we go. It's so different today, and we know that, but these are the days we take to raise the funds necessary for these radio stations to stay on the air and continue to minister in the Brainerd Lakes area, but also the opportunity to grow as well. You know, when this started almost 50 years ago, they'd never heard of the internet. Mm-hmm. And now tons of people listen to the word.mn and the pulse.mn. Definitely had never heard of apps.
1: No.
0: 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So as we continue to grow this ministry and see what God has in store next, we don't know technology-wise what's next, mm-hmm. but we want to be ready for it.
1: Yeah. Don, you know, it's funny. People listening online, listening to the app today, this is just from memory. We've heard from Vero Beach, Florida, and somebody somewhere in Iowa as well.
0: I didn't even know they had internet in Iowa yet.
1: In Wisconsin. And we're hearing all across the Brainerd Lakes area. And I know that some of these stations like Wadena and Park Rapids and Walker, that's on the edge of our signal. So they very well could be listening through the app. And so no matter where you are, if you're at your home or in your office or on the road trip, you've got an opportunity to worship, to get encouragement, to get fed through the ministry of the word and the pulse. We're so thankful for each and every person who is given today. And you know one of my favorite things about the app, Don? The heart button. You can show the heart and the pulse a little bit of love. 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Or you can call this number you've heard a lot. It's 218-568-4422.
0: All right, so as we get going this hour, it's the 2 o'clock hour. We're on both stations at the same time.
1: Yep, simulcast.
0: Well, there is an anonymous family that supports both radio stations.
1: Yep.
0: And they have, I don't want to call this a bottomless match, but it's pretty much a bottomless match.
1: He's scared because he doesn't want to reach the top of it. And he's scared because he's like, well, I don't know what that means. What if something gets crazy? So, Don, let's embrace the crazy and see what people do.
0: Well, yeah. For instance, they have a match going on for both stations right now.
1: Right.
0: If you called in and said, all right, let's see, I'll give $1,000, that's matched.
1: That's matched.
0: If you called in this hour and said, I'll give $5,000, it's matched. If you called in with a gift of $10,000 this hour, it's matched. So, ooh. I mean, I don't know that it's a bottomless match. I mean, like,
1: we could run out, but
0: you know,
1: well, yeah.
0: If Elon Musk called, I don't know that we have that kind, but but I am saying there's a good opportunity. You could give up to $15,000 right now, and it would be matched.
1: Yeah.
0: So
1: that would be a really interesting and really great problem to have. So here's the deal. If the Lord has put something on your heart, and maybe you've heard the number $40 a month, $80 a month, and while those are such important numbers to us, the Lord's been stirring in you something different, maybe this is your clarion call. Right now you can feel that tug in your heart. The Lord's given you a number. This is an opportunity for you this hour to see greater impact with your gift right now. 218-568-4422.
0: Or they can give online
1: at the pulse or the word.mn.
0: And they can use the pulse app or the word app.
1: Show some love. Click that heart.
0: And just so you know, when you do that, you have to prove you're human. It will ask you that. So good luck with that. All right. Rin Collective right now. The word and the pulse. Every

0: This is Charlie Miller. I've been listening to the Word and the Pulse for about 6-7 years now, and I just want to say how much of a blessing you guys are. It has helped me so much in my walk with Christ and become a better example of God to others in my life. Thank you for all you do, and keep up the good work. God bless you all. Bye-bye.
1: 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Thank you.

0: Yeah, Chaz Louder on the air drums there. Good job, buddy. That is Passion with Just That Good. It's 91.5, 102.7, The Word, and 104.3, The Pulse. We're both on at the same time. This is so cool. So cool what is going on right now. Simulcast, and we have a ministry partner that says, you know what? We support both stations. They're offering a match this hour, and it's almost bottomless.
1: Almost bottomless.
0: Almost bottomless. Not there yet.
1: I would love to see somebody really go, let's see how deep this goes.
0: Yeah.
1: And come in with a gift that makes us kind of do the jaw drop. We have to pull our mouth back up to the rest of our mouth. Yeah. You can be that person. Pray about it. Respond with obedience. 218-568-4422. Don, I'm a pastor, and one of the things I appreciate about the Ministry of the Word and the Pulse is the partnership we have with so many churches across the Brainerd Lakes area.
0: Yeah.
1: I think about all the pastors that are putting in thought and time and prayer into crafting thoughtful messages. I mean, blood, sweat, tears, right?
0: Yeah.
1: And the congregation comes in, and I'm just going to be real. I know we know it. We're up there at the pulpit, and we look out in the congregation, and sometimes the head is down, and you can see the glow on the face. It's not because of the makeup. It's like, oh, they're not listening right now. But here's the deal. You just don't know how what you're saying is impacting lives. And here's what I know is when a congregation member who I feel sometimes is checked out, and maybe they're looking at their Bible app, following along, they get in their car, and I've just preached the best I can give on hope or forgiveness or God's love or mercy. And they get in the car and they're feeling all out of sorts. Driving down the road, they're at a stoplight, they turn on the radio, and boom, Shane and Shane, Your Mercy Is More comes on. Graves into Gardens by Brandon Lake comes on. Right on Time by Edith Luna comes on. And suddenly that song is reading their mail because they've heard a piece of the sermon. It's almost as if we collaborated together.
0: Yeah.
1: The Holy Spirit does that every day. I so appreciate the partnership in ministry that the Word and the Pulse is with me. And I think about all the churches that partner with us because they believe it's important. Churches like Timberwood and Risen Church and Mildred Bible Chapel and the Log Church. And the list goes on and on. Pequot Lakes Baptist Church, and these are just ones off the top of my head. Heritage Church.
0: You're doing very well.
1: I mean, these are ministries that say we believe in this ministry. It has impacted us. It's encouraged our congregation members, and we want to support it. You can join these churches, and if you haven't heard me, I'm really intentional on my show in the afternoon to at least weekly go through and just thank some of these churches. If you haven't heard your church ever mention it on the air, maybe it's time for a gentle nudge to that pastor or pastor church leadership. This is an opportunity for you to represent and give on behalf of your church. 218-568-4422. Lives are changed because we have people faithfully preaching the Word in our churches, and that's reinforced as people tune into the Word and the Pulse. You can make a difference and get the message of Jesus across the Brainerd Lakes area in the churches and, of course, through the airwaves and through the app. Here is the number to call to partner with us in ministry. It's 218-568-4422.
0: And not a better time than right now. We have some friends that support both the Pulse and the Word saying, all right, we're going to do a match right now. And it's almost bottomless.
1: Almost.
0: I say that because they had mentioned that you get a $10,000 gift, we'll still match it.
1: Yeah.
0: I'm like, okay, we haven't had one of those yet, but they're saying they'll match it. I'm just saying, okay, yeah, like we had Jim and Carol from Pine River said, all right, sign us up for $700. Friends, that was matched.
1: $1,400 now. Come on.
0: All right, so let's
1: keep it going.
0: What is your gift right now, knowing that it has double the impact right now? 218-568-4422. That's 218-568-4422. Quickly and securely online at theword.mn or thepulse.mn. You can also give through the app as well. But every gift that comes in right now, 1,000 matched, 2,000 matched, 10,000 matched. Let's go right now. You have a chance to make a huge, huge difference right now on this middle day of summer share. This is what, you know, they call the messy middle.
1: Yeah, that's right.
0: I call it bridge day.
1: There you go, bridge day.
0: Let's go right now. Your gift needed. You can call 218-568-4422, 218-568-4422. And let's just look at what God is doing. Here's Scott Wesley Brown on The Pulse and The Word.

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My name is Jerry Frumley, and I am the bookkeeper here at MCBI Radio. I've been a listener since the beginning of KTIG. 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

0: Got it all. It's Ben Fuller on The Word and The Pulse. I'm Don. Chaz is with me as well.
1: So fun.
0: Exciting times around here going on right now. We have almost a bottomless match.
1: Almost.
0: Going on. I mean, it's out there. Love to take advantage of this. If you've been wanting your gift to have double the impact, now is the time to call. And this is someone that supports both radio stations that is doing this. So if you call for The Word, you're matched. We had a $700 gift on The Word, became a $1,400 gift. Now, if you call for The Pulse, same thing.
1: Mm-hmm.
0: Same thing. So your gift right now, no matter which station you call, it's matched.
1: Don, we've been talking about larger gifts because we're excited about really testing the limits of this match and the generosity of this anonymous family. But I don't want to leave out anybody. I don't want anyone to say, oh my goodness, I can't give a $700 gift. Maybe the Lord's prompting you to come in at $10 a month. Maybe he's prompting you to come in at $20 a month. Or maybe there's a completely different arbitrary number. It's, you know, $642.19. I want you to pray about it and I want you to respond. Just a simple step of obedience. And I believe that someday when we open our eyes in eternity, someone's going to thank you. And someone's going to say, hey, thank you for supporting that station. Because when I was at rock bottom, I turned it on and I heard it. And your gift kept it on the air so I could hear that message of hope and salvation. You're making that possible for somebody. It sounds a little hyperbolic, but I believe that is absolutely true. This is an investment in somebody's eternity. 218-568-568. 4422.
0: You know, and Jim and Carol from Pine River, they called just a few minutes ago. They're the ones that gave $700. That was matched dollar for dollar. They got 6 grandkids. So do I.
1: Mm-hmm.
0: And 1 great grandkid. I don't have any of those yet.
1: Okay, well, buddy.
0: But I love this. What if, like in your case, one of your kids came to know Jesus because of the radio station?
1: Yeah.
0: Or one of your grandkids?
1: Yes.

0: well. But know that your gift has double the impact right now. And I would love to hear. Here's a little mini goal inside of a goal, okay?
1: Goal inside of a goal. Gotcha.
0: During this song, getting ready to play Aaron Williams and John Reddick's song called Abide. Great song to worship along with. As we play the song, I would love to hear from two people.
1: Love it.
0: Gift of any amount.
1: I think it's doable. We got two stations, two people. Come on.
0: You and one other friend.
1: Let's do it.
0: All right. So you can't just rely on the other friend. We need you too.
1: That's right.
0: Okay. You're needed right now. 218-568-4422. There we go. 218-568-4422. Quickly and securely online at theword.mn and thepulse.mn or through the app as well. Your gift match dollar for dollar right now. Looking for two people, you and one other. 218-568-4422.

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This is The Word and the Pulse. I'm Chaz with Don, and you are listening. We're so thankful for you. This is our once a year event. Don, you've been doing radio a good long time. I've been doing radio a good long time. There's plenty of stations I've been part of where this is a three times or four times a year event. I'm not making that up. It's the fall. It's the spring. Occasional winter. Always summer. It's all. This is a unique ministry in the Brainerd Lakes area. We just

0: to this. During this time of year, people come north. They have their second home, their cabin. And then there's our regulars who listen year-round. And we come and we share the need of what God is doing. And we say, hey, do you want to be involved? And so many people have said yes to that. Oh, my goodness. I think we're up to like 600 some people who've said yes to that because they believe in it. But here's the deal. We're on the air every day, not because of a gigantic corporation, a university, a huge ministry or a school or something. We're on the air every day because regular folks just like you across the Brainerd Lakes area said, this is important. We want to see even more of this. And here's the deal, friends. We need you. Like that old Uncle Sam poster, we need you. We can't do it without your help. The lights stay on. The servers keep going. All those kind of boring things have to happen so that hope and joy in Jesus gets across the airwaves and through the app. You make that happen with your best gift now at 218-568-4422. We got something exciting going on right now, Don. There's a bottomless match. We're trying to test the limits of this bottomless match, almost a bottomless match. But the point is, if you give up to a $10,000 gift, it's going to be matched. Think on that. Whatever gift amount you want to give this hour, again, we're saying almost because we don't want to overstate, but if it's $5,000, boom, matched. Or if it's $10, matched. I want to let you know every gift makes a difference, helps us move closer and closer to the goal. We can't do it without you. Here's the number. It's 218-568-4422.
1: All right, so far, Jim and Carol from Pine River, only ones taking advantage of this match. They did $700 earlier. I don't want to go back to someone who said, you know, we're willing to match almost anything this hour. I don't want to go back and say, hey, yeah, we did 700. And they would gladly match that.
0: They would.
1: I'll just let you know that they would be glad to match that. But they'd also be gladder. That's not a word. But they
0: I like it.
1: To say, oh, 5,000? Fantastic. We'll match it. 10,000? Yeah. We'll match that.
0: That's right.
1: I love that. So let's go right now. Your gift has double the impact, whatever it is. $100 becomes $200. $400 becomes $800. You got this? You see how this works?
0: I like this math. It's good.
1: All right. So what is the amount God's laid on your heart? That's what we're asking you to do right now. 218-568-4422. 218-568-4422.

0: My name is Adam Crosstead. This radio station means life to me. It means peace and joy in dark times. When I was coming to Christ about 10 or 12 years ago, I went from listening to secular music to this station, and it really brought me out of a dark place. So it means light, it means joy, it means peace, and I thank you for what you guys do.
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0: Long Way on 91.5, 102.7 The Word, and 104.3 The Pulse. We got both stations going on right now. This is kind of cool. Along with Chaz Lauder, I'm Don Burns. And we have almost a bottomless match going on right now.
1: We want to test the limits of this.
0: Yeah.
1: And we're still waiting for that flood of calls or that one call that is really going to make our mouth drop to the floor. Maybe it's you. Maybe it's a $400 gift. Maybe it's a $4,000 gift or somewhere in between. We just want you to pray about it and be obedient to what the Lord's put on your heart. If you want to join countless others across the Brainerd Lakes area who said, yes, this station, these stations are important to my family. They're important to support for our ministry. Oh, Don, they're important support for my business.
0: Yes.
1: You can get involved as a business owner. We actually have these 15-second spots that you've heard. So-and-so sponsors the Pulse, sponsors the Word. All of that, it's the same number.
0: Right.
1: If you want your ministry or your business to support this ministry, here's what you do. You pick up the phone and you call 218-568-4422. Don, your wife said, hey, y'all need to pick it up a little bit. That's what she said. She said that to me.
0: Word for word.
1: I'm like,
0: we're doing that twang.
1: I'm with the boss, man. We're doing our best in here. So here's the deal.
0: Y'all
1: need to pick it up a bit. It's time to pick up your phone and call 218-568-4422.
0: All right, Chaz, I'm going to challenge you a little bit because a couple of people, Jim and Carol, they live in Pine River. They listen to KTIG. They listen to the Word.
1: Yeah.
0: They gave a gift, $700. We had Pat from Princeton.
1: Who
0: listens to the Word.
1: New giver.
0: Yeah.
1: Come on, brand new. Thank you, Pat.
0: Okay, but what I'm getting at is this is Chaz time on the radio.
1: Wait, are we at two already?
0: Yeah.
1: We're almost there. Okay, I'll take it.
0: So,
1: where's my people?
0: Yeah, that's what I'm wondering.
1: There's a gentle tear rolling down my face right now. The boss just called me out.
0: If you listen
1: in the afternoon and we hang out together and you've been encouraged, I want to encourage you right now. Show a little love. Click that heart on the Pulse app.
0: Oh, showing love by clicking the heart.
1: You get
0: very
1: that?
0: Good.
1: Yeah,
0: very
1: yeah.
0: Good.
1: That's click, good. Click the heart. Show click a little heart. Love yeah. to the Pulse and the Word, too. But I'm looking for my Pulse friends. Where are you? If we hang out during the afternoon, you know I read the Word every day in the 3 o'clock hour. I talked to somebody just a couple weeks ago, said, you know, I'm always in the car picking up my son from activities during that. We listen together. Wow. Well, this is a perfect opportunity for you to give in honor of that time of being in the Word together. Or maybe it's you appreciate the time of prayer. I do right when I close the show. Whatever it is, if you've been encouraged listening in the afternoon listeners, we are waiting to hear from you. Represent not only the afternoons, but represent your city. Call from Bacchus or Verndale or Crosby or Emily or Aiken. We're waiting to hear from you. 218-568-4422.
0: Okay, you bring up a great point. You said that he was listening with his son, right?
1: Yeah, it was a woman. Yeah, she was listening with her son.
0: Okay.
1: Yeah, yeah.
0: If you're a parent and your kids are nearby, will you go grab them? And then come back and make your call. We want them to see.
1: That's so good.
0: That this is important to you.
1: I love it.
0: Because so many times, and you know this if you're a parent, so many times we tell our kids there and it goes in one ear and out the other,
1: yep.
0: right?
1: Yep.
0: But when they see you, make that call. Or if you can go online to theword.mn or thepulse.mn and let them watch you make that gift.
1: Yeah.
0: Let them see that this is important to you.
1: Yep.
0: Let them be a part of this process. That would mean the world. I guarantee it'd make a difference in their life, too. All right, if it means a lot to you, and I know it does, your gift is matched dollar for dollar right now. 218-568-4422. 218-568-4422.

0: Maybe, just maybe, we were made for these days, made for this moment right now. You know what? I'm thinking there's no maybe about it.
1: That's right.
0: God's plan is best.
1: Mm-hmm.
0: He knows what he's doing.
1: He sure does.
0: Hey, friends, along with Chaz Lauder, I'm Don Burns. It is Summer Share going on right now. 8 minutes left in this hour.
1: Okay.
0: We have someone that stepped up and said, hey, I do basically a bottomless match this hour.
1: Yep.
0: And right now we've matched 1,000 of it.
1: Yep.
0: I would love to match another 1,000 before 3.
1: Okay. Well, that's coming up pretty quick here.
0: Not a lot of time. So if you're thinking about $30 a month, know that that's matched right now. Maybe you want it to be a half-day sponsor at $40 a month, get that really cool T-shirt. That's matched as well. Maybe you want to do $500. That's going to be matched. Have a $1,000 impact or $1,000. I'll say this. This hour, $1,000 has been matched. It's all been on the word.
1: Okay.
0: Okay. Yeah, yeah. The Pulse, there hasn't been any matched on the Pulse.
1: Crickets. Come on, friends.
0: If you listen on the Pulse, friends, it'd be cool if we at least matched what the word's doing. Does that make sense?
1: It makes perfect sense.
0: Okay. Let's go right now.
1: 218-568-4422. If you're listening in the afternoon with me, we need to hear from you. 218-568-4422. You can give online thepulse.mn, theword.mn. You can click the heart. 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
0: Yeah, and if you listen to the word and you don't want the Pulse listeners to catch up, you can make your gift too. just saying, that'd be all right. Here we go, 218-568-4422. You can give quickly and securely online at theword.mn or thepulse.mn. We're going to try to squeeze in two more songs this hour. So here we go. What's your best gift? Know that it is matched dollar for dollar right now.
1: Greater impact with your gift.

0: 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I'm Don Chaz is with me as well.
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0: Yeah, you're the afternoon show guy.
1: My show is about to start, and I'm still waiting to hear from a Pulse listener.
0: Yeah, you are. Come on, let's go. We have a match going on right now, and love to take advantage of this match because it's almost a bottomless match.
1: It is almost a bottomless match. You can help us test the limits of that with your best gift right now. We're coming up to the top of the hour. We're going to get out of here. And we need to hear from you. Go ahead, Don.
0: Okay, so Celebrate Minnesota is coming up.
1: Yeah, it's coming up here on the 17th and 18th.
0: No, or 18th and 19th. There it is. September.
1: Yeah, and we, again, the MCBI, the Pulse, the Word, are sponsors of this event. We're excited to be there. It's 2 days this year. It's Crowder with Walker Hayes, and day two, it's Toby Mack with KB.
0: Ooh.
1: And, oh, my goodness, an incredible event. Really, at the heart of that is sharing Jesus with the Brainerd Lakes area, St. Cloud area, and we're so thankful to be part of that. Man, oh man, years and years of ministry there and in a beautiful venue at the Ledge Amphitheater. So, you know what? If you want to learn about that, head over to our websites, but the easy one is BrainerdConcerts.com.
0: Yeah, but one of the artists is Crowder. We're getting ready to play Crowder just a second. But that's one of the things that your support helps this ministry do, to be a part of concerts coming to the area.
1: Yeah, you know, I love this next song we're going to because it reminds me of just the heartbeat of our ministry. Every day you tune in, you hear worship, you hear songs that encourage you, you hear the word, but you also hear prayer. It is a heartbeat of our ministry. If you go to thepulse.mn or theword.mn, there's a tab for you to click prayer. And when you do that, you share a prayer request, our team's going to pray for you. If you listen to my show right before I close every day, I pray for a prayer request that's coming in. We want to pray for you. You hear that in this song from Crowder. Somebody prayed. And it's, again, it is the heart of what we've been called to do, to lift one another up, to carry each other's burdens. If you want to help someone else hear that message of hope, here is the number to call, 218-568-4422.
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0: Well, good afternoon.
1: Normally, it's 3 o'clock. Yeah, we both came in after people that were hard of hearing, didn't we?
2: we're both turning our headphones down. Okay, here we go.
1: You know, I will never learn to put on those before ahead of time so that we can turn them down.
2: We both
1: first.
2: Did the whoa.
1: I like have one off and one on partway on. I'm like,
0: it was loud then. Oh yes, those guys. I tell you. Well, it is a little after 3 o'clock, and normally you're listening to Faith Finance Live, but we're in the middle of our 2026 Summer Share fundraiser, and that means we're trying to raise the funds for the next year. It's not necessarily what comes in right this second, but knowing what's going to come in over the next year and setting us up for a successful year as a station, as helping our community going into that, and just all the things that involves. And our goal is $560,000, and we are 46.52% of the way there.
2: Yes. And what does that look like in terms of total? Well, in order to get at 50%, we are about $19,500 away from reaching 50%. And Amy, to be honest, with tomorrow being the final day of Share, it's really crucial that we get to that point by the end of today, which is 6 o'clock. So
0: makes
2: we're
0: big
2: about
0: strides.
2: 3 hours. Yes. So I'm going to put this out there. I know this isn't everybody, but a lot of times you have not because you ask not. Mm-hmm. So with about $20,000, a little shy of $20,000 to go to meet that halfway point, I'm wondering if there's someone listening who is able to do a larger gift. $5,000, even $10,000. And I know this isn't everybody, but there are some within the sound of my voice who can do this. And issue a challenge and say, all right, I want to challenge the Word family to meet this $10,000, and together to do that, to then surpass that 50% mark. Again, I'm throwing it out there because I believe there's someone listening who has the ability to do that, and you've been praying about that and considering it, and maybe you've just been waiting for us to ask. Well, this is us asking. Yeah.
1: Just maybe.
2: And so, again, that's not for everybody. If you hear that and go, oh, man, wouldn't that be wonderful to be able to give that? Not in the cards.
1: Agreed.
2: For me. Yeah, yeah. That's okay. Every gift is needed right now. We're just going to continue to plug away at this as we have, because it's beautiful to see the body of Christ responding with what God has equipped each of us to do. But just want to put that need out there. A $10,000 gift right now to issue as a challenge to go halfway towards that 50% mark would be amazing. But in the meantime, like I said, we're just going to plug away. And really where we would love to be, even just in the next 20 minutes or so, is another $2,000. So how much of that can you take care of? Like some friends recently, let's see, Pat is a new giver from Princeton. $300 gave recently. Pat, thank you so much for that. Just one on Bible Baffle with Dave and Amy. So that's really fun.
1: That's cool.
2: Other gifts we've seen, Amy from Verndale, $120. Bruce and Robin from Bacchus have been listening for years. They did a full day partnership at $960. You could break that down monthly. It would be $80 a month. Trish gave earlier with a $250 gift. So I hope you're seeing it's not about equal amounts of people giving. It's an equal yes, an equal participation doing what God has led you to do. And so I'm just putting out the need, $2,000 in the next 20 minutes. How much of that can you take care of today, friend?
0: 218-568-4422. Tell us your yes. What does that mean to you? Go to theword.mn if you prefer to do it online securely and safely. That's fine. You can do it in the privacy of your home, or you can call and get Valerie or Allie or whoever else is around right now to help you out with that, because they'd be happy to take your phone call. 218-568-4422. What is your yes?
2: Here we go.

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1: Thank you for listening to Share 2026. You can call right now with your financial gift at 218-568-4422. And thank you.
2: Oh, good afternoon. That is the number you can call if you want to be part of Share 2026. And whatever amount that is, whatever your yes is, like Aaron says, I like that. Whatever your yes is, because I believe God has already called you to do something and you just haven't responded yet.
3: And we're not embarrassed to ask you to do this. One, because it's something that we do ourselves in supporting this station.
2: Yes.
3: But knowing that if the Lord has led you to do it, first of all, he's gonna provide. Yeah, he's gonna provide it. And there is so much joy in listening and hearing the stories of lives impacted and seeing the impact that it's making in your own home as you listen to the word, knowing that God has led you to invest in it and be a part of the stories that he's writing. Mm-hmm. This is a privilege. This is kingdom work, and it's been this way for close to 50 years. You're hearing us today and the programs that you enjoy, the music you enjoy, because so many individuals and families and businesses and churches have faithfully given for decades. And now it's your turn, maybe for the first time, or time to renew that support and say, yes, I'm so grateful that the word is here in central Minnesota. What a gift to have this. Let's keep it going strong. And we are not yet to 50% of the overall need. Tomorrow is the final day of Summer Share. So our goal is to really be sure that we hit that 50% mark by 6 o'clock tonight. We'd love to hit it even sooner than that, but we've got some ground to cover, just under $20,000 to get there. And so I mentioned this, I'm just going to say it. I believe there is someone within the sound of my voice who has the ability to make a larger gift, be it $5,000 or even $10,000, to issue that as a challenge for the rest of the listening family to meet that and get to that finish line, but 50% mark together. And so if that's something you can do, we'd love to talk to you. We'd love to process that. But in the meantime, we're going to take those yeses, all those different size yeses, and keep moving forward. So we'd love to get to at least $2,000 by 3:30. And we're waiting for our leader, waiting for someone to say, all right, I'm in with a $500 gift, with a full day partnership of $80 a month, which is an all at once gift of $960, with a $200 gift. Whatever your yes is, would you start things off right now? And let's count down that $2,000 by 3:30.
2: And can I just say, our chairman of the board is outside the window and he just threw a paper airplane. We need somebody to call and get him busy at a computer. 218-568-4422. And I think he threw a paper airplane at one of our other board members.
3: Of course
2: so
3: he did.
2: They need something to do. 218-568-4422. I think either one of them would be happy to take your call.
3: Yes, they would. You know, this is a family. That's the beauty of the word. It's more than just a satellite station that's giving some programs and music. These are people, Dave and Amy, who worship and work right in your community, right? And it's bringing us together as a community. Excuse me. So let's do this together. Let's support this. I'm going to let you give the phone number.
2: Yes. You can support. Show your support. Show us your yes. 218-568-4422 or online at theword.mn.

0: Yeah, trust you if you do and trust you if you don't. Praise you all the same.
1: He is good and he is trustworthy, mm-hmm. but we need to be reminded of that.
0: Yes.
1: And those songs are our powerful way to do that.
0: Great reminders. Mm-hmm. You're listening to Share 2026 and the number to call if you want to show your support for the word, 218-568-4422. Maybe you got the newsletter in the mail. Maybe you didn't and you have no idea that we are listeners supported. Well, here's the newsflash. We are.
1: And we love it that way. Yes. We love that when you listen, when you support the word and then you listen with new ears because you're an investor. You're a partner in this ministry. And so you are a part of the life transformation that is happening in homes and in hospital beds and in prison cells and in places where marriages are being restored, where hearts are being changed. Thank you for getting involved. Tomorrow's the final day. We're still about 20,000 shy of reaching the 50% mark. And so we've been setting little goals along the way here. I said we'd love to see at least $2,000 hit by 3:30. And Amy, I've been told we have some good news to try to help us get there.
0: Yes, we have friends of the station who have provided some match money.
1: Okay.
0: And they said, go ahead. $1,000.
1: Awesome.
0: Let's see how God moves with $1,000 okay. on the table.
1: So if we meet and I'm going to say, can we even beat this $1,000? That will get us to the next mile marker as we're on our way to that 50% mark today.
0: Yeah, so you're looking to get to 200 and what was it? 60?
1: Well, it'd be great to get to 265 here as quick as possible.
0: That's what we're trying to go for.
1: This won't quite get us there, but it'll get us that much closer.
0: There we go, about halfway.
1: So do you mind if I pray?
0: No, I would love that.
1: Oh, okay.
0: Let me turn the music down.
1: Yeah.
0: Just a little bit.
1: Well, Heavenly Father, we come before you, and I'm so grateful, Lord, just for the hope that we have in you, Lord Jesus. You are just worthy of all glory and honor. Lord, I thank you that your love is inexpressible. We're in awe of you, Lord Jesus, and how faithful you are, how gracious you are to our, how kind you are, how gentle you are with us, how much you love us. We thank you for the word, this station that you have established here to remind us, to draw people to yourself for now close to 50 years. And we thank you for so many people who over those 50 years have faithfully given and supported. And we thank you for those who have already gotten involved this year, Lord, and saying yes. We want to keep this going. And we thank you for these friends who have generously issued this challenge. And we just lay this challenge before you. We pray that you would stir hearts to give, not because we are excited about numbers, but because we want them to experience the joy of giving to you, of being a part of this kingdom work. And so we lay it before you, Lord. You're our provider. You're the one who's in charge of all things. And we just declare you as our good Father and our Lord today. In Jesus' name we pray. Amen.
0: As you were praying, I was thinking about, oh my goodness, now they're playing with water guns out there.
1: Oh no. We got to get them on the phone. These are board members. They're supposed to be answering phones.
0: 218-568-4422. While you were praying, I was thinking about the last 12 years of shares that I've been involved with. And I've tried to think of a time because I've had listeners, volunteers, even other coworkers, mm-hmm. new managers
1: yeah.
0: come in, you know, that kind of thing. Well, are you worried we're not going to meet the goal? Not once have I ever thought, God doesn't have this.
1: Yeah.
0: Because God does. He knows what we need mm-hmm. and he's going to provide exactly what we need to do what we need to do for ministry.
1: Mm-hmm.
0: However that looks, we know that God is going to provide, and he provides through you listening at home. He provides through me and Wes, who have a half day sponsorship.
1: Yeah.
0: He provides through the other people who work there who also support this radio station
1: yeah.
0: and the board members out there playing with squirt guns. They also support this radio station.
1: Yeah.
0: And God always provides.
1: Mm-hmm.
0: And so am I worried? No, because God's got this.
1: Yeah.
0: And he has it through his people. He uses his people to accomplish his goals.
1: He does. We're essentially, good, so. I see our role here in inviting you to give as, mm-hmm. as cheerleaders and worship leaders, because giving is an act of worship.
0: Right.
1: So we're just helping to facilitate that for you. So will you take that step? We've got a $1,000 dollar for dollar challenge here. Three songs for this $1,000. Okay. So maybe you want to take care of half of that with a $500 gift. It'll have double the impact. Perhaps you want to do a $200 gift. That'll be double to $400. Whatever portion of that $1,000 you can take care of, would you make that call right now? I know it's the middle of the afternoon. You've got things going on, but it'll only take about 2 minutes of your time. It'll get our board members away from the squirt guns and on the phone. They'd love to talk with you.
0: 218-568-4422 or go online. I'd really like to see you put John and Greg to work.
1: Okay, let's do it.
0: So I'd rather you call instead of going online to theword.mn, but please call instead. 218-568-4422.
1: $1,000 challenge. Here we go. Song one of three.

0: 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I asked him, do they have any Christian radio stations? He said, yes, we have KTIG. I tuned it in and have been listening ever since. I was so happy to have a Christian radio station in the area. 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I love the message of the word. Its music and messages encourage me in my walk with the Lord, and I'm truly blessed. Thank you, KTIG, for being on the air and sharing God's love to all the people in this area and beyond.
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2: Okay, so we're in the middle of a three-song match challenge.
3: Yes.
2: It's $1,000 that's sitting on the table. We're not going to talk for long because clutter. He's causing problems. They're just all bored out there. We need to find something
3: to keep these guys busy.
2: Oh my goodness.
3: Oh man.
2: We have $1,000 match challenge on the table, and you can be part of that by calling 218-568-4422. You believe in Christian radio. 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That's it.
3: Yeah, this is a listener supported ministry. It's a ministry that's making kingdom impact. I love what that friend just shared. I've had it on. I have it in my car. I have it in my kitchen. I even have it in my basement. You know, it's a soundtrack for your life, right? When you hear certain programs, oh, it must be 11 o'clock. This show is on, and oh, Dave and Amy are wrapping up. It's 9 o'clock. You know, it's just one of those things that you're just so grateful. It's always on in the background. And if you've supported in the past, thank you. Would you consider renewing your support right now? It's a great time to do that because we are now in the midst of a three-song, $1,000 dollar-for-dollar challenge, meaning when you call 218-568-4422 or you go online and give at theword.mn, it's like you're calling or clicking twice because these generous friends have said, we will match what is given up to $1,000, but only for three songs. And we just had the first of those three songs.
2: Right.
3: So two songs to go in this.
2: And here's the second. 218-568-4422 or go online to theword.mn. 218-568-4422. I could stay.

0: Thank you, Lauren and Joyce Heffron, for sponsoring a half day of broadcasting on the Word. Today, Lauren and Joyce are sponsoring this day in honor of their 47th wedding anniversary. They have learned that God's truths are their foundation, and forgiveness and grace are what binds them together. The Word has been, and is, an anchor that helps them hold fast to these truths. Psalm 37, 3 and 4 says, "Trust in the Lord and do good. Dwell in the land and befriend faithfulness. Delight yourself in the Lord, and He will give you the desires of your heart." Thanks again, Lauren and Joyce, for sponsoring a half day of broadcasting and partnering with us to keep this Christ-centered ministry on the air so others can hear God's word and music. If you would like to sponsor your special day, contact us at theword.mn or call us at 218-568-4422. Thank you for supporting and listening to 91.5 and 102.7 The Word. Well, you're listening to The Word. This is Amy. I've got Aaron over here with me. And we are in the middle of a $1,000 match challenge. It's a three-song match challenge. We've played two songs. We have one song left. Mm-hmm. We're going to talk about it a little bit. That was a day sponsor. That was a half-day sponsor.
1: Yes. And what an awesome way to celebrate 47 years of marriage. Congratulations. And I love the way that they used it as a platform just to talk about God's goodness and what how He is responsible, right, for keeping them together and grace and faithfulness. That's what a half-day partnership can be, whether it's a marriage, a birthday, a graduation, your pastor. So many reasons you may choose to sponsor a day or half-day here on The Word.
0: I just recorded one for tomorrow that is in remembrance of their grandson.
1: Aww.
0: So it can be for anything.
1: Yes.
0: Even though those ones are harder for me to record. It can be for anything. And we want you to show your love for this station, and it can be shown doubly right now.
1: Yes, because these friends are going to match what you give dollar for dollar up to $1,000, but only between now and the end of this next song. So we want to get to that song quickly, but let me let you know that half-day partnership is $40 a month, or if you want to take care of it all at once, it's a $480 gift. We've had a number of people do that today, and in fact, two more people doing that right now would put us up and over that $1,000, because we have had a few people to get us started on this $1,000 match.
0: We did. Kent from St. Cloud said, "I'm in for $200,
1: which
0: became
1: $400.
0: Nice job. And an anonymous giver from Wadena is in at $100.
1: I tell you, Wadena, there's a revival going on in Wadena because we've had so many calls from Wadena today. It's been amazing.
0: It's awesome.
1: So $300 in towards the $700, or towards the $1,000, meaning we have $700 to go. Mm-hmm. So one person doing that half-day partnership, a couple people saying, "I can do a $200 or a $100 gift, and we would be there." But it has to happen during this song. So let's give the number nice and slow. Will you take that time to say, "Okay, I want to have double the impact with my gift. I already knew I want to give. Now is my time to do it," at 218-568-4422. That's 218-568-4422, or online at theword.mn. You need to get our board member. I noticed Valerie is the one who's taken the last two calls.
0: Well,
1: we're trying to get these board members off their squirt guns.
0: Down. Well, the one got texted by his wife, so maybe he'll have to go sit down and answer the next call.
1: Okay, here we go.
0: 218-568-4422.
1: Final song. Here we go. $700 remaining in a $1,000 dollar for dollar challenge. 218-568-4422.

0: Okay. So we're in the middle of that $1,000
1: yes
0: match challenge, and it looks like everybody's walking around. So that means the phones weren't ringing.
1: No, I don't think I saw any calls come through. We haven't seen any web gifts come through, which means we've had $300 come through so far for this $1,000 challenge. That song from Morgan Wood was the third song.
0: Megan Woods.
1: Okay. Thank you. The third song in a $1,000 challenge. We really can't play another song, but I'm wondering, could we do Our God is a God of Grace and Mercy? Could we do 1 minute? Just to see if someone's listening and said, okay, I can finish this off. A $700 gift, or maybe a couple people, someone who says, I can take care of $500 of that, and someone else can do $200. They'll both have double the impact right now, as these friends really want to be able to give this $1,000. They're doing it as a means of encouraging and spurring you on to give. So would you be that one right now? We can't go to another song, but let me give you the phone number quickly, and then we'll set a 60-second timer. Okay. And just see what God does during this 60 seconds. It's 218-568-4422. That's 218-568-4422. You can give online securely and quickly at theword.mn, but it's got to happen during this next 60 seconds. We're in a little bit of overtime here on a $1,000 dollar for dollar challenge. Tomorrow is the final day. We're not yet to 50%, so it's really crucial that we meet these challenges along the way. Do you have a timer set for us, Amy?
0: I do.
1: All right, why don't we start it?
0: Okay. I don't know how this works because I just put the 60 seconds in there, and I don't know if there's sound behind it.
1: Oh.
0: Let's see what happens.
1: Okay, let's see what happens. Here we go. Oh, there it is. Okay, the timer is going, and you can see it go down here. Okay.
0: Yep, it's clicking.
1: All right, 218-568-4422. Will you be the one with $700 remaining in a $1,000 dollar-for-dollar challenge? Could you take care of $100, $200, $500, maybe all $700? It will have double the impact as part of the challenge, but it has to happen during this 60-second timer. Yeah, 34 seconds to go. 218-568-4422. Please don't assume someone else is going to do it. You know you're going to give. You have the moment and the time to do it right now. Will you be that hero? You can also give online at theword.mn, but we'd love to take advantage of this $1,000 challenge. How much time left, Amy?
0: 15 seconds.
1: 15 seconds to go. 218-568-4422. Have you seen any calls come through, Amy?
0: I've seen one.
1: But
0: the Pulse is also raising money.
1: They are.
0: There's the end of the timer.
1: Okay. We're going to play a song. When we come back, we'll see how things have landed. We're going to be a little loosey-goosey the rules. If you get through on this song, you will be a part of it. And I think we are going to need a couple people to do that.
0: Yes. 218-568-4422. We'll see where these calls are coming from in just a moment. I think I've seen it ring three times.
1: Okay.
0: So we'll see if they're for the Pulse or they're for the Word.
1: Yes.
0: We have no way of knowing this. We're kind of flying blind here. Here's Tommy Prophet with Mara Justine as you dial 218-568-4422.

0: Okay, to be honest with you, we still don't know what's happening. I'd love to report that we met the match. We know that a couple of them were for the word. One of them came through at $50.
1: Thank you, friend, from Wadena again. Something's going on in Wadena.
0: Oh, another one just came through for $200. That's okay. $245.50 so far. So that's $450 still left.
1: Okay.
0: And we did have one board member still on the phone, but you said it didn't sound like it was $450.
1: No, I think it might be $20, if that's my understanding, okay. Which is great. Every gift matters, but
0: yes,
1: that
0: we're
1: going to
0: get there little by little.
1: Little by little, we have got, so that when that comes through, right now we're at $350, so $450 to go. In a $1,000 dollar for dollar challenge. Now, we've got about 9 minutes before 4:00. We really have to get this by 4:00. So if you're just tuning in, maybe you're on your way home from work, you're running to go run a few errands, be careful. The air quality is not great out there right now.
0: It's pretty poor.
1: It is not pleasant. So just be aware of that. But would you be one of several people to come through and just finish this off for us? $450 remaining. In fact, one person right now, Amy, who says, you know, I've been praying about that half-day sponsorship. Mm. I heard that spot just a little bit ago celebrating an anniversary,
0: yeah,
1: and
0: Lauren
1: I really
0: enjoys.
1: Would love to do that. And you can either do it $40 a month or an all-at-once gift of $480. It will have double the impact right now and help to finish off this challenge.
0: And this doesn't mean you're giving us the money right this minute.
1: Yeah.
0: Just stepping out of faith over the next year. Even if you said, hey, I want to do a $400 gift, but I do not have the money right now. I know I'm going to get it next year at tax time. That's just the time that you have the money.
1: Mm-hmm.
0: When I get my tax return, I will give the $400 then. Or
1: sure.
0: When I do my harvest, I will give the $400 then.
1: Yes.
0: Whatever that means to you in your situation, we just need to know that we can expect it from you, basically, is what we're looking at.
1: Yes. And so if you could be the one to do that right now with $450, at least of what we can see right now, remaining in this challenge, that would be phenomenal, moving us ever closer to the 50% mark. Again, tomorrow is the final day of Summer Share. We've got a lot of ground to cover. And so getting to that 50% mark just as quickly as we can, definitely by the end of today, will be huge. And we're going to do that together. One call, one gift at a time. Your number to call is 218-568-4422. That's 218-568-4422 or online at theword.mn.
0: 218-568-4422. $442 left.
1: Oh, okay.
0: Because an $8 gift came through from Chris and from Nisswa. Thank
1: Chris,
0: you so much, Chris. I'm sure there's a story behind this one.
1: Yes.

0: That's a fun intro. Mm-hmm. You're listening to Share 2026, and we've been doing a match challenge, and Kent and two anonymous friends from Wadena, Ruth from Pillager, and Chris from Nisswa, and there's another one, but it's not coming across our board for some reason. But people have been responding, and we're so close.
1: Yes, $442 away from taking advantage of a $1,000 dollar for dollar challenge, but this has to happen by 4 o'clock, so we really have time for about one song, and that's it.
0: That's it. That's
1: we've
0: all
1: extended
0: I got on the board.
1: This. We've moved. We are definitely in overtime grace time here, but as tomorrow is the final day of Summer Share, we really want to meet these challenges. These friends really want to maximize your giving. So if you're just tuning in, we're so glad you're listening right now, because it's an opportunity for you to have double the impact with your gift to the Word during Summer Share. Now, there's lots of ways people have gotten involved, even just as part of this challenge: $200 gifts, $100 gifts, $50 gifts, a $20 gift. It's $442 is what's remaining. And so, but part of that, can you take care of friends? Some people have done just $500 gifts. And if you could do that right now, that would more than take care of it. It would
0: be great.
1: It would be wonderful. But if you could do the 100, the 200, would you do that right now at 218-568-4422 or online at theword.mn. This is really final call, final opportunity to be a part of this challenge. Let's not let it pass us by.
0: We're not going to be able to remind you again. 218-568-4422. Your gift will be doubled right now. Or you can go online at theword.mn. 218-568-4422.
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0: Okay, we're all in agreement. We need Jesus.
1: Amen.
0: And that's why the word is here to tell you all about him, the encouragement, the hope, the salvation message of Jesus, the alternative for you beyond what the world has to offer that's guaranteed.
1: Yes.
0: All right. So been here nearly 50 years, you know, with this message, and we're not changing. We're the same yesterday, today, and forever because Jesus is. And now we're here during this special week. We're about a day and some change through this.
1: Mm-hmm.
0: It ends tomorrow evening, but don't wait till tomorrow evening. We're looking for a gift from you now to sow some financial seed into the ministry of the word at 218-568-4422.
1: With tomorrow, the final day, it's really crucial that we can get up and over 50% of the way before the end of today.
0: Yeah.
1: Just letting you know, we're about $19,000 away from that 50% mark.
0: Okay.
1: So we've got some ground to cover. And I've mentioned this before, if you're someone who, maybe a business owner or someone who's been blessed, you love the ministry of the word, you love the impact it's making not only your own life but in this community, and you could make a larger gift, $5,000, even $10,000, that would be crucial right now just to really help cover some ground and even spur other people on to get involved and together move towards that 50% mark. Now, in the meantime, we're just going to say and celebrate every gift that's getting us closer there. A few people that have done that even just in the last few minutes. Ruth from Pillager, thank you for your $200 gift. And I believe Ruth actually called earlier this morning.
0: Yeah.
1: She said, you know what? I feel called to increase that. So Ruth, that is awesome.
0: Yay.
1: Thank you. Chris from Nisswa, thank you. Kent from St. Cloud, thank you. Pat from Princeton. Friends from all over the listening area are getting involved. Many have given before and are renewing them their support, but it's also fun to hear from people that are giving for the first time. Dave, looking at our total, we're about just a little bit over $19,000 away. This is normally the time we'd hear Janet Parshall.
0: Correct.
1: And I know that those who enjoy Janet really enjoy her. I mean, she's like, she is popular, and I can understand why. She's a very articulate, very smart, loves the Lord, and really helps us look at the news of the day from a biblical perspective.
0: Well, boy, we need that.
1: And we certainly do. And if you're grateful for that, if this is the time you usually listen and you love listening to Janet, she'll be back on Friday.
0: Mm-hmm.
1: But in the meantime, would you say, just show your vote of support and saying, I'm thankful that she's on the word with your gift today. There's lots of different ways people get involved, Dave. Some suggestions of that half-day sponsorship.
0: Oh, half-day sponsorship, absolutely. And that gets you a half-day of announcements devoted to perhaps your anniversary.
1: Yeah.
0: A birthday of your kids, a wayward child, in remembrance of a parent that's gone home or a loved one. Whatever it is, you put the message down, we produce it, and we run it for a half day with those special announcements to honor that person or event.
1: Yeah,
0: that's
1: $40 a month.
0: Yep.
1: Or if you'd like to take care of it all at once, it's $480, and that's a half day. If you say, you know what, I'd like to do a full day, that's $80 a month or a $960 one time. We know that's not for everybody, but a lot of people today have been saying, you know what, I can do that.
0: Yeah, yeah.
1: I'd like to do that. So now that would be a wonderful time for that, as we're just counting it down now, just about $19,000 to go to get that 50% mark. Can we hear from at least three people? Would you be one of three people during this next song to say, I'm in, I love my Janet Parshall, I love the word, and I want to be a part of keeping it going strong?
0: Yeah. So right now, call with your financial gift, 218-568-4422. We are hugely blessed that you're in the word family, and perhaps God's tapping you on the shoulder right now and saying, hey, go a step further and sow some financial seed. 218-568-4422 or online at theword.mn. Looking on

0: starts with. Well, to me, it's like more than just a radio station. It's like a community, and it's a community of love. Like, the people at the Pulse have embraced us, and they're just like a big family. And then the music is beautiful, and then I listen to it all day in the car and with the boys and everything, and like there's never anything negative on there. 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
2: You know, that talks about the Pulse and the Word, sister stations. Right now, we're specifically talking about the Word as we raise funds during our summer 2026 Share event. And if I read that correctly, about 372 people have called in during this event so far. That's a lot of people. That's a lot of seed that they've donated. 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
3: Yes, we really would love to be able to celebrate being up and over the 50% mark before the end of today, as tomorrow is the final day of Share. It goes so quickly, and that would just be a huge for all of us as a Word family to be able to celebrate being able to start the final day kind of towards that home stretch, see how far we can go and meeting the overall need for your station, the Word. So now is your time. You if you usually listen to Janet Parshall, you love just her perspective and the conversations that she has, and you want to keep that going, you want to provide that, would you make your best gift right now? And for some, that best gift has been $200. Ruth just did that from Pillager a few minutes ago. Thank you, Ruth. For others, that best gift has been a half-day partnership. Mm-hmm. That's $40 a month, or an all-at-once gift of $480. Others have said, you know what, I actually want to do a full day at $80 a month, or a $960 gift. There's others who have said $50 is my best gift right now. And that's the beauty of this, Dave. I love kind of looking through the different gifts that people have given, because it's not about everybody giving the same amount. Mm-hmm. The body of Christ is so unique, and God has given us each different roles and different ways that we bring him glory. And in giving is in the same way. It's an equal yes to what he's called and equipped each of us to do right now. And so we want to celebrate every gift, and we want to celebrate with you as you make that investment in this kingdom ministry. We are getting closer now by 6 o'clock, so we're just about an hour and 45 minutes away from kind of finishing things up for today. Just under $19,000 now to get to that 50% mark, and I'm just wondering how quickly we can get there. If you're someone that can make a larger gift of $5,000, $10,000, that would be huge. But in the meantime, we're going to count it down one gift at a time. And I'm wondering, during this song, would you be one of three with your best gift? In fact, could we hear from one person with a gift of $100, one person with a half-day partnership, $40 a month, and one person with a leadership gift of $1,000? Okay.
2: Amen.
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3: Here we go.

0: Well, the music matches the name of the group, which is Passion.
1: Mm-hmm.
0: That's passionate music. Our God is just that good. We all agree on that.
1: Amen. It,
0: here we are on the Word Wednesday, almost late afternoon, I guess, and we're doing our summer share event. I'm Dave. That's Aaron.
1: Yes.
0: Always fun to have Aaron in studio.
1: Oh, so good to be here.
0: Oh, the joy is there, and we're joyful about what we're trying to accomplish
1: here. We are. We're funding Kingdom Ministry, right? That God has been using for close to 50 years to transform lives in Jesus' name. And you are a part of that as you support here during Summer Share. We've been sharing just for a little bit here. Now we are getting ever closer to that 50% mark towards the overall need to keep your station, the Word, strong. We're about $19,000 away and have said, boy, if you're able to get a larger gift or maybe issue a challenge to help us really make the run for that 50% line, that would be amazing. And we want to say thank you. We have some wonderful business partners here at The Word.
0: We do.
1: Again, this is not a commercial station, but businesses that support the station. We do underwriting. They listen, and they want to support the mission. And one of those, longtime friend, is Gary Bannock Insurance.
0: You bet.
1: And so Gary Bannock Insurance has said, all right, let's do this challenge. Let's do this together. They've said, we will go halfway on what is needed. So with $19,000 to go, halfway is $9,500.
0: Wow.
1: This is the largest challenge we have had so far in Share, and it's a big goal on a smoky, hot Wednesday afternoon.
0: Right.
1: But we've seen God do amazing things in past years and already even during this event. But before we even give the number, Dave, would you take a moment and just pray? Because we just want to give praise and just submit this time to Him.
0: Father God, thank you for this opportunity to deliver your good news through the airwaves of the Word that you brought into existence nearly 50 years ago through the vision of some business leaders here in the area. And here we are all these years later, giving you the glory. You have evolved this ministry in so many ways, and now it's reaching globally to people. We're hearing the testimonies, Lord, because you have worked through this radio station to create those testimonies in people's lives, and we are so grateful. Father, you know the financial need of this radio station, and you know there are people out there that are willing to take that step to sow financial seed right now. Won't you speak to their hearts?
1: Yes.
0: Speak to their spirits. Give them a number, whatever that may be, and then encourage them to make that call for the Word today, for your ministry, Lord. It's not us, it's you through us, and we're grateful for it.
1: Mm-hmm.
0: We pray it, Father God, in your precious Son, Jesus' name.
1: Yes.
0: Amen.
1: Amen. Yeah. Thank you, friend. Mm. All right, friends, this is all in. Everybody needed, if we're going to meet this mega challenge from Gary Bannock Insurance, $9,500. Your $500 gift will have a $1,000 impact. 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You get the picture, and we're going to need gifts of all those sizes. Everybody saying yes. Gary Bannock Insurance is going to match what you give dollar for dollar up to $9,500. Are we ready? Here's that phone number. It's 218-568-4422. That's 218-568-4422. You can also give online at theword.mn. Dave, I'm wondering, have we seen our leader? Let's get our leader to come in on this huge, incredible God-sized challenge.
0: Yeah, we're excited about what God's going to do right now, and
1: yes,
0: you can play a part in that. Join the family here on The Word with your gift. Again, 218-568-4422.
1: Woo! Here we go.

0: My name is Yvonne, and I have been listening to your radio station for approximately 3 months, and you have helped me grow in my faith, grow in knowledge of scripture, and just help me through my days and all the things that we have to encounter in the day. And I want to say thank you.
1: Every day brings something new.
2: Yes.
1: It can be good. It can be bad.
2: Mm-hmm.
1: But it's about resetting each day with God's new mercies, proclaiming them, claiming them. And that's what we want to help you do. We lock arms with you. We come side by side and walk with you through the day. We're here all the time. All you got to do is turn on the radio, listen online or on the app. And you're in the family. And we just love you for being in the family. And we're raising funds right now with some territory to catch up in here. And it starts with your phone call during our share event at 218-568-4422. And there's a big
2: challenge opportunity right now. Yeah. You know what I loved about Yvonne's comment is she was saying, thank you for helping me grow in my faith. Thank you for helping me deepen my understanding of scripture. And friend, if you've supported the word, she wasn't just thanking Dave. She wasn't just thanking Amy or Don or anybody else that you hear on the word. She was thanking you. Yeah. Too, because you were a part of making that possible. Yes. That's what Share's about. And right now, as Dave mentioned, we have a huge challenge opportunity thanks to Gary Bannock Insurance. Tomorrow is the final day of Summer Share. We are not yet to 50%. And so we are making a sprint to try to get there by the end of today. And so Gary Bannock Insurance has issued a $9,500 challenge. This is like the hugest challenge we've had in Share so far. It's going to take everybody in. But I do want to say thank you to Pam from Princeton, because she was our leader.
1: Yay. Thanks, Pam.
2: With a $100 gift. Pam, that's having a $200 impact as part of this challenge. Pam says, I love listening to the word. I open the Bible with Alistair Begg, Truth for Life, and Janet Parshall are some of her favorites. So she's a Janet fan. She's all right. I listen during this time. I'm grateful for this ministry, and so I'm going to support it. Pam, thank you for being that leader. We've got $9,400.

0: putting on your heart to give to the Word. Again, 218-568-4422. Just a critical time.
1: Yes.
0: And you're a part of it, and we're thankful.
2: Thank you, Jesus.

0: The word has meant so much to me with just the wonderful teaching that they provide, and the morning show keeps me laughing and literally talking back at my radio. Dave and Amy have been absolutely key in my life in the morning. I thank you so much for that. They kept me on the straight path many times.
1: We're so grateful for you. Thank you so much. And thank you for giving to the Word, too. We're glad that in whatever way, shape, or form you listen to the Word, whether it's the morning show here with Dave and Amy, or listening to Garrett in the afternoon and on weekends, and whoever, whatever, the programming, the teaching, God is speaking to you. He's using it in your life. And as she said, that's what we like to hear, and we give all the glory to God for it. As we conduct our share event, give now, whatever God's putting on your heart, at 218-568-4422. Whoops, excuse me.
2: There we go. No problem. Now is an incredible and crucial time to give, as we have the largest dollar-for-dollar challenge on the table right now of share, thanks to Gary Bannock Insurance. We've got, tomorrow is the final day of summer share, and we are yet to reach the 50% mark towards the overall need. And so we have about $19,000 to go to get there.

0: And so Gary Bannick said, all right, I'll take you halfway. $9,500 challenge. Meet it or beat it. And so Pam was our leader. She started off and said, I'd like to give $100. Pam, fantastic. That had a $100 impact. Will you join her? We now have $9,400 remaining. That is a big chunk, I know. But we have seen God do amazing things throughout the history of the Word. I know we can reach us together. But it's going to take leaders like you to say, here's my $200 gift. Here's my $500 gift. Here's my $1,000 gift. Again, it's not a specific amount that we're asking you to give. We throw out those numbers as suggestions. We're just asking you to pray about it and then say yes to what the Lord is calling you to give. We're going to trust him to meet the math when you call 218-568-4422. That's 218-568-4422. Online, you can always, never busy signal there. It's safe, it's quick at theword.mn. And I'd love to see at least three more people get involved, even during this song, Dave. In fact, if we're going to reach this by 6 o'clock tonight, it's going to take three or four people per song. So will you be, this is your time. This is your chance to come through and say, all right, here's my best gift. I want it doubled for the ministry of the Word.
1: Lives are changed as people hear God's Word and respond to his call. And lives are changed because you respond with your call now with your gift at 218-568-4422. Thank you.
0: Ooh,
1: so much.
0: Thank you.
2: Do you have a list of regrets? This longer than it's ever been.

0: My name is Allie Kimmis. I am kind of in charge of the socials here at the station. I'm in charge of kind of hanging out and saying hey to people, helping out the volunteers at concerts and different things that we do throughout the area, really. I am the mom to three beautiful babies. I have two boys and a girl. Christ-focused is huge for us. As a family in the world today, we really try to kind of bring our kids back to Christ. And I mean, they're still really young. I mean, they're 4, 2, and a couple months old. So to turn on the radio station and be able to listen to some super fun tunes they're really, really into right now. It's just Christ-centered music that my kids enjoy. Your money doesn't go to heaven with you. So wouldn't you want to give to a ministry that your kids can be a part of, that their kids can be a part of? Christ definitely calls us to, with a faithful heart, with a loving heart. And I think that that is huge when it comes to radio ministry. If you want to give to Share this year, feel free to phone in 218-568-4422. Oh,
1: we just love Allie around
2: yes.
1: here. She's been bringing her baby girl in.
2: She wasn't under, like, she wasn't over-exaggerating when she said that her babies are beautiful. They are so sweet.
1: I even got a baby fix today.
2: You
1: got
2: did?
1: To hold that little girl.
2: She fell asleep while you were holding her.
1: So big smiles. And so that's just another blessing for us on this side of the radio to have a baby on the ground.
2: Absolutely. But as a fellow mama, I totally agree with Ellie. Like, there's so many messages coming in our families today.
1: And, you're right.
2: And to have a station like The Word that is Christ-centered, to be able to do Bible Baffle in the morning and have programs and music that are not only supporting our kids, like, but are also helping us as parents, right? And family life today, and focus on the family, and all of Chip Ingram, all of the programs that are there. What a wonderful resource we have in the Word, as well as just knowing we're not alone, because you're part of a listening family, that we're all seeking to follow Jesus and raise our children to know Him together. So it's such a tremendous gift, and we're inviting you to support it right now during an incredible challenge. Gary Bannock Insurance has issued a $9,500 dollar-for-dollar challenge. Why such a big amount? Well, we've been talking about how tomorrow is the final day of Summer Share, and we are not yet at the 50% mark yet towards the overall need. And so to get to that 50%, we were at about $19,000 away to reach that. And Gary Bannock Insurance said, we'll take you halfway there with a $9,500 challenge. But we need to start picking up the pace if we're going to meet that by 6 o'clock tonight. Will you join Pam, our leader from Princeton, who started us with a $100 gift, with your best gift? It's going to take people, Dave, doing that half day and even full day partnership for sure.
1: Oh, my goodness. Yeah, get your special message on for a half or a full day. It's respectively $480 for that half day or $40 a month.
2: Mm-hmm.
1: It's $960 or $80 a month for a full day of announcements honoring whoever you want or whatever you want here on The Word. 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So we'd love to help you with reference to that. If you'll help us with reference to giving us a call at 218-568-4422.
2: And it will count double. It really will have double the impact as Gary Bannock Insurance comes alongside and matches that dollar for dollar. $9,400 remaining on this. Will you be one of three friends during this song? One person with a half day partnership, one person with a gift of $100, and one person with a leadership gift of $1,000. Which of those are you? We'd love to hear from all three. In fact, we're going to need to hear from all three if we're going to meet this challenge. Will you be that hero and say, all right, I'm in. I can take one of those roles at 218-568-4422. That's 218-568-4422 or online at theword.mn.
1: Right now. And thank you so much.

0: times in your life have you said, thank God, mm-hmm. thank you, Lord Jesus? Mm-hmm. What a great outlet to have to turn up our problems, yes. our concerns, our stress, or whatever it is. You can't do this on your own. We're not geared to do things on our own. That's mm-hmm. why we have a Savior. God gave us His Son. He died for us. He rose again and covered everything we go through, all the sin, all the sickness, all the disease. And so we are pro-Jesus
1: yeah.
0: around here.
1: Yeah.
0: And here at The Word, nearly 50 years strong, and we're raising funds right now during our summer 2026 share, and we need you to call right now.
1: Yeah, in fact, because we've got a huge challenge going on right mm-hmm. now. Thanks to Gary Bannock Insurance, we have some wonderful businesses that love and support The Word, and Gary Bannock has been one of those and said, okay, tomorrow's the final day of summer share. We're not at 50% yet. And when we were talking about this, we were about $19,000 away from meeting that 50% mark. So we said, okay, I'll take you halfway with a $9,500 challenge, but we need to meet that. So we're counting it down. We had started off with Pam from Princeton with a $100 gift. Pam, thank you for being that leader, and we're waiting for someone to join her. She's the team captain, but we're gonna need a lot more people coming on involved. This is an all skate, all in, everybody with your best gift if we're going to meet this challenge by 6 o'clock. Okay, David and Linda from Brainerd says, it's the one thing that gets me through the day, both good days and bad days. Friends, thank you for your $100 gift. That's having a $200 impact.
0: Amen.
1: So now we're at $9,300 to go. We're just going to count this down. If your best gift is $100, wonderful. You are needed. If your best gift is $500, you are needed. If your best gift is $1,000, $2,000, you are needed if we're going to meet this challenge. But it's everybody in, not equal giving, but equal participation as we say, yes, Lord. Thank God, and we are thankful for the ministry of the Word.
0: Mm-hmm. There are resources out there. You have them, and you have to decide whether you're going to sow into the ministry of the Word. If God is nudging you, has been nudging you, now is the time to respond, especially with this dollar-for-dollar big match challenge.
1: So exciting.
0: Yes. So, again, thank you, David and Linda from Brainerd. Pam earlier, they doubled their gifts. You can do the same thing right now. So don't wait. 218-568-4422. Or online at theword.mn.
1: Be one of three people during this song with your best gift. Here we go.

0: When I moved to Nisswa 50 years ago, there was no Christian radio station. I had grown up with Christian radio, so this was like being in a desert without any water. I watched as KTIG came into being, and finally in 1978, that happened. And it's been a source of teaching, encouragement, comfort, joy, laughter, a constant companion every day. It was a day to celebrate then as a little station that has grown over the years, and it's a day to celebrate now. God has been so faithful and so good in letting us enjoy Christian radio in the Brainerd Lakes area. Thank you.
1: Doesn't that just tap on your heart?
2: Such a beautiful perspective.
1: Miriam from Nisswa. She's been here since the beginning.
2: Yes, and how many of us can say that can remember? I remember when we didn't have Christian radio. And did you hear how she described that?
1: Yeah.
2: A desert with no water.
1: Mm-hmm.
2: And it's so easy to take for granted, isn't it? Just,
1: it is.
2: No, the word's just always been here. If you've been listening for less than 49 years, it's just always been here. But Miriam can remember when it wasn't. And she has that gratitude to say, praise God, look how he started it and how he's grown it. And friends, he's done that through you and people just like you who have given faithfully now for 49 years. And now, maybe for the first time, it's your opportunity to say, I value this. I don't want it to feel like a desert with no water. I want to continue to bring those fresh springs of God's truth, God's joy, God's love through the music and the teaching of the word. And it's an exciting time to do that right now because we're in the middle of a huge match, Dave.
1: We are. So where are we at? It was started at $9,500.
2: Yes, from Gary Bannock Insurance.
1: We're whittling away at it. And
2: yes.
1: So when you call right now, there's a lot of money in the pot here to double your gift, whatever that amount may be,
2: mm-hmm.
1: It's going to get doubled right now up to that limit of $9,500. But we're whittling away at it slowly but surely.
2: We are, as one gift at a time. Now, last time we checked in, we were $9,300 to go, but we just heard from Mike in Clearwater with a new giver with a half-day partnership of $480.
1: Amen.
2: So that brings us now down to $8,820 to go.
1: Okay,
2: all right?
1: We're chipping away. You're chipping away at 218-568-4422.
2: I'm wondering, could we get down to $8,000 during this next song? One person with a $20 gift, one person with a $300 gift, and one person with a $500 gift. Does one of those resonate for you? $20, $300, and $500. That'll get us down to $8,000 remaining on this challenge. Here's your number if one of those resonates for you. It's 218-568-4422. If the Lord's given you another number, that's fine. You make that gift because it's going to have double the impact right now. And we're looking to try to hit that 50% mark by 6 o'clock tonight. We've just got an hour to go to meet this. It's going to take calls, at least 3 or 4 calls each song. Will you do this? Is a team. This is a family effort mm-hmm. to meet this huge challenge. 218-568-4422 online at the word. .mn. I said one person with 20,
1: mm-hmm.
2: one person 300, and one person with 500, right?
1: You
2: okay.
1: Did.
2: Now, again, if God's giving you another number, we'd love to hear from you too, but that's what it'll take to get to 8,000 right now.

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0: This is very reminiscent of yesterday, Dave, where we started the day together and we're ending it together.
1: But we have a sister in the Lord that said, I want to hang around for a while.
0: Yeah, thank you, Aaron.
2: Thanks for
0: staying.
2: Letting me hang out. This is a lot of fun. We're in the midst of what the biggest challenge we've seen so far during Share.
1: Absolutely.
0: Tell me. What's happening?
1: $9,500 match challenge because we're trying to, you know, make up some ground.
0: Sure.
1: And it was
2: Gary Bannock Insurance
0: oh, yes.
1: that provided this for us. He said, I want to help you get at least halfway to what we would say 50% right now.
0: Okay.
1: We're almost there. And with that $95 challenge, which is being chipped away at by some people that have given today as they doubled their gift because of the challenge.
0: That's almost unlimited.
1: Yeah.
2: We're counting it down. We're now $8,820 away. And that's a lot of money. I understand. But we know there's so many people that love listening to the word, especially Janet Partial fans right now who love Janet, who say, okay, I'm in. Here's my best gift. It's going to have double the impact as Gary Bannock Insurance comes alongside and matches you dollar for dollar. But we only have 52 minutes to go to meet this.
0: Okay. 218-568-4422. They can't dial if they don't know where they're calling.
1: That's right.
0: You love the word and you appreciate the programming that's here and you want your gift to be matched. So you're going to have to do some more math because Stephen from St. Cloud, he just called and said, listen in St. Cloud, and I love the teaching and the music.
1: Thank you, Stephen.
2: Thank you so much, Stephen. And Stephen responded to my request. I had said I was looking for someone with a $20 gift, someone with a $300 gift, and someone with a $500 gift. And Stephen said, I have the $300.
0: There we go.
2: Count me in. So that's wonderful. We're still looking for $520 to get us down to $8,000. Would you be one of those during this next song? Now, if God's given you another number to give, do that because it's going to count twice. It's going to have double the impact, but now just for the next 51 minutes.
0: Mm-hmm. Is this a $20 a month gift that you're looking for? I'm sorry, I missed out on what you were asking.
2: Just $20 one time.
1: Yep.
0: Oh, $20 one time gift.
2: Yes.
0: Oh, come on.
2: Yeah.
0: There's got to be somewhere out there that's got 20 bucks.
1: I was, you think?
0: Might have to go dig a change out of my car.
2: Okay.
1: Okay, Amy's on it. We'll match your gift.
0: Okay.
1: But you need to call to make all of this happen at 218-568-4422 or jump online at theword.mn. What can you, you specifically do right now to sow some financial seed into this ministry?
2: And keep that transformation that's going. You hear the stories. In fact, Dave, I know you've got a story you're going to share in just a few minutes from someone who's just talked about what the word means to them. And friend, know that as you give, you're investing not only in a ministry that's impacting your life, but so many around Central Minnesota. So thank you for doing that. Remember, when you call and go online, it's like you're doing it twice. It's going to have double the impact at 218-568-4422 or online theword.mn.

0: It's the word, and it's our summer, our
1: it's
0: fundraiser.
1: It's so funny. We're fighting over which testimony to read. It's the same one.
0: Oh, it's the same. Okay. Oh. Well, you go for it then.
2: Well,
0: okay.
2: Then God wants us to share that one.
1: Evidently. Yes. This came from a KCFB listener, and he said, I started out listening at just listening at work, and now I'm tuned in all week long in the car, at home, in my earbuds, and online. 91.5 The Word has made such an impact on my life. The programs and teaching have helped me grow deeply in God's Word and apply it daily. I am incredibly grateful to support your mission as a half-day sponsor and with the hope of doing even more in the future. Thank you for serving our community so well.
0: Glory to God times 10.
1: Yes.
0: Wow. Thank you so much. See, we love to hear the reports back that God is changing your life through the ministry of the word to the point with this listener.
1: Half-day sponsor.
0: Yeah. And that's what God put on this listener's heart. And whatever he's putting on your heart right now, come on through at 218-568-4422. We got a lot of money on the table in the form of a match.
2: We do, from Gary Bannock Insurance, who said, okay, longtime business supporters of the word.
1: So long.
2: great friends of the ministry, who knew that we really would love to get to that 50% towards the overall need by 6 o'clock tonight, because tomorrow is the final day of Summer Share, and that's such a moral victory, right, to get to, to get to 50%. And so they said at that point it was $19,000 to get there. They said, we'll get you halfway with a $9,500 challenge, but we want the listening audience to meet it or beat it. And so as you call, as you go online right now to 218-568-4422, or you make your online gift at theword.mn, it's like you're calling or clicking twice, because Gary Bannock Insurance is coming alongside and giving what you give dollar for dollar, now up to $8,495. Thanks to Teresa from Ava. Now, this is funny. We were looking for somebody with $20, and Teresa said, well, can I just do a little bit more? I'm going to do $25. Yes, you can do that.
0: We're
2: because that's
0: that.
2: Having a $50 impact right now. So, yes, $8,495. $5 remaining. We've got about 44 minutes to get there. So it's going to take some friends doing leadership gifts of $1,000, $2,000, $3,000, even $5,000 to ensure that we meet this. If you've been praying about considering that now, friend, it's so easy to say, well, I'll do it tomorrow. I'll do it later. I don't know about you, but for me, later so often becomes never. Mm-hmm. And it's just because I get distracted. Lifey, as Don says.
1: Yeah.
2: And so if you know you're going to do it, you've got the moment right now, will you take action? Don't postpone the joy any longer and have double the impact.
1: You don't have to have the money on you right this minute. You might be driving your car and go, you know what? I know over the next year, I want to do a day sponsor. I don't even know what day I'm going to pick, but this is what I'm going to do. You can just call.
2: Yes.
1: Let us know that you're going to do that and set up payment for later.
2: Mm-hmm.
1: You might want to do that in 4 payments over the year, 12 payments over the year, or maybe a one-time payment at the end of the year as a tax deductible gift right at the end of the year for giving. Whatever that means to you, and however you want to do that over the next year, that is between you and your spouse or and God.
2: Yeah.
1: I mean, that's what a faith promise is. And you just need to let us know what that's going to be so we know we can count on you for the next year through God's provision. 218-568-4422, and your gift will be matched right now either by calling 218-568-4422 or going online at theword.mn.

0: this is Greg Smith. What I appreciate about the radio station, easy access there for a small community, just walk in through the door there and meet everybody, especially Amy's laughter and stuff that always makes me laugh and smile.
1: Well, that's not the first time I've heard listeners say that they love Amy's laugh.
2: Yes.
1: All right? And it makes me laugh when she laughs. and obviously it makes our friend Greg there laugh. It entertains him in a good way. And he's getting the good news of Jesus as a big old bonus to Amy's laugh. Mm-hmm. All right? We're talking about your laugh, Amy. Someone said they love your laugh. Will you do it for us now?
3: Yeah, I had actually somebody
2: on demand.
3: Literally had somebody ask me
1: to laugh.
3: I'm like, I looked at him and I said, can you be funny?
2: I know.
1: Yeah. Tell me a joke that's really funny.
3: Tell me a joke that's funny.
2: Oh, that's great.
1: Goodness gracious. So your laugh is appreciated, and so is the good news of Jesus.
2: Yes.
1: On the word, most importantly, and you're calling now with the best gift that you can, that God's put on your heart. And as you said, you've talked about it with your spouse. You've conferred with God in prayer, and now is the time to respond. 218-568-4422.
2: And now such a crucial time to do that, friend, is tomorrow is the final day of Summer Share. And right now we are in a sprint to get to the 50% mark towards the overall need. Gary Bannock Insurance says we want to help you get there. And they issued a huge challenge, the biggest challenge we've seen during Share, $9,500. And friends have been stepping up to help meet that. Pam, Dave and Linda, Mike, Stephen, Teresa, thank you, friends. Will you join them? We have $8,495 to go and about 38 minutes to get there. It's going to take calls, online gifts of all sizes, everybody saying yes. And know that when you do it, you're investing not only in something that's enriching your own life, but you're investing in other people's lives. You're investing in other people's families and other people's marriages and in other people's walks with the Lord. That's the beauty of investing in Christian radio, whether you're doing it for the first time or whether you've been a supporter for a long time and this is a chance to renew that support. Now is a crucial time to give. You're going to have double the impact as part of this $9,500 challenge. Got to go to the phone, got to go to music, because we've only got now 37 minutes to go to do this.
1: All right, help save a hurting world and nurture relationships with Christ and introduce people to Jesus right now with your gift at 218-568-4422 or online.
3: At theword.mn.
1: And the app. Don't forget the app.
2: Yes.
1: All right.
3: Yeah, click the heart. It means you love us.
1: That's right. Amen. Thank you for your gift right now.

0: Here we go.
1: It's Share 2026.
0: It is. We're rolling, and you're part of this rock and rolling with your gift at 218-568-4422.
1: You know, many churches have us on their mission board. Mm-hmm. And I guess when I first started here, I didn't think of it that way. Hmm. It took me working here for a little while and realizing that our church also supported that as part of their missions. Mm-hmm. I never thought of it as a mission. But as somebody so eloquently said yesterday, the mission field is right in front of our nose. Mm-hmm. And this is going into places where no normal missionary can go, which I love. And maybe you haven't even thought of that before either. Maybe you're at home listening going, what do you mean it's a mission? This is my radio station. And that is true. We're here for you. But this is going, and these words of these preachers, these anointed sermons and lyrics of songs are going through walls that, like I said, normal missionaries cannot reach. They're going through jail cells. They're going into hospital rooms. They are going into the homes of homebound elderly folks. Mm-hmm. That we are their lifelines. We are their friends, and the preachers and teachers throughout the day sustain them. Mm-hmm. And you are part of that by supporting this radio station. And that, I guess, that is the one of the things that, even though I didn't realize it at first, has been my favorite part about working here. Because it was a job, and it was a Christian, you know, job, and yay, I get to work there and be surrounded by good people and work at somewhere that I love. Yeah. But it's so much more than that.
0: It is.
1: And truly, you can be part of that. And right now, any support that you give, whether it's $5 or $1,000, is going to be doubled. And that's so cool.
2: Yes, but only now for the next 31 minutes. Thanks to Gary Bannock Insurance, who has issued this challenge saying, all right, let's get to 50% by 6 o'clock tonight. It's a big challenge. We've got a mountain ahead of us, but it's something that we do together. And so let me give you some suggestions on how we can get closer even during this next song. We have $8,495 to go. I'm looking for three people during this song. One person who can give a $15 gift, $15 one time. Maybe you've never thought of supporting the word before, or you're hearing some of these larger gifts and you say, this station is a lifeline for me, just like Amy was just talking about, but I can't make even a $100 gift right now. Friend, you're needed for $15, and it's going to have a $30 impact. I'm looking for someone else who can do a half-day partnership. That's $40 a month, or an all-at-once gift of $480. And then I'm looking for one more person who can do a leadership gift of $1,000. Mm-hmm. When we hear from those three, that's going to get us down to $7,000 remaining, okay? Yeah. So we're chipping away at this. Three options there. Now, if God's put a different number on your heart, please call with that. But if you could be one of these three, $15, $480, or $1,000, will you call right now? Here's the number.
0: It is 218-568-4422, or online right now. It's an easy process. It's a quick process at theword.mn. And thank you.

0: My name is Lisa Poster, and I live in Rice. I can't tell you how you affected my life listening to the music, the gospel. I love your programming. It's top notch. It makes me feel like I'm not only a better person, but a better Christian with what I learned from you guys. And Amy, you are so friendly and helpful. I have called and asked about different songs on the radio so I can add them to my playlist, and you always have the answer, and you're so helpful and cheerful. Thank you. God bless you guys. And so thank you, and please keep it up.
1: We got the Amy fan club going on here.
2: Yes, I love it.
1: We love that. And we had a listener that said
2: Amy just walked into the studio.
1: Yeah, and said how much she loves being able to call you and ask you anything, basically, about the
2: Lisa.
1: Music.
2: Yeah.
1: Look at, she knows everybody for crying out loud, man.
2: Well, that's the beauty of this station, right? This is a local Christian radio presence, and you know, having worked in radio for several decades, as all of us have, we've seen the landscape of Christian radio changing, even in recent years. So many stations either just folding altogether or being purchased by larger networks, which there's a place for those ministries, but you miss having that local presence where you the news and the conversations and the involvement in the community are invested right there. And that's what you're helping to make possible as you support the word. It's been here for close to 49 years. We want to keep going well beyond 50, 60, 70. And right now, we're focusing on this next year, and you're helping to do that. Having double the impact right now is part of a huge challenge from Gary Bannock Insurance.
3: You can get in on this by being, what were you looking for?
2: Well,
3: you were looking for certain numbers.
2: We were. We were looking for someone with a $15 gift, someone with a $480 gift, a half-day partnership, and someone with a $1,000 gift.
3: Okay, so now you're going to have to redo your numbers.
2: I will have to redo my numbers.
3: Lewis
2: That's
3: and
2: okay.
3: Margaret said, from Brainerd said, we are in for $100, which becomes
2: $200.
3: Woo! Yay, Lewis and Margaret. Thank you so much. And Linda from Monaga said, I'm in for $120. I don't know if she's doing that all at once or $10 a month, but either way, thank you so much, Linda. And it became $240.
2: Wonderful. All right, I'm taking up my calculator because my brain is tired and I don't want to do all of that math right now. So we're down to $8,175 remaining. We've got 24 minutes to get there, friends. So it's going to take gifts and commitments of all sizes, the $50 gifts, the $100 gifts, the $200 gifts, the $500 gifts, the $1,000 gifts, the $3,000 gifts, and everywhere in between. I know it's a busy day. It's Wednesday. It's smoky. It's hot. You probably just want to figure out what you're doing for dinner. Figure out what you want to do with your family tonight to try to stay cool and stay out of the smoke. But before you do all that, would you just take a moment and say, we're in. We're in for the word. We want to see you get beyond that 50% mark tonight so you can start tomorrow on the final day from a great point to sprint to the finish line and really make that investment in a ministry that's impacting your family and impacting so many others around Central Minnesota.
1: What can you do? What's God putting on your heart? If there's a number there, respond in kind right now. Stretch that faith, whatever it is, he'll provide it. You'll be blessed. We'll be blessed. And God gets the glory for all of it. 218-568-4422 or online at theword.mn. You can do it on the app as well.
2: 22 minutes to go. It's all in with just over $8,000 remaining. How much can you give? You'll have double the impact.

0: That is one young lady with an amazing testimony. She was into a lot of stuff, you know, that the rock and roll world has to offer. And she got out of that, and now she's singing for Jesus. It's Jamie McDonald. Her debut album is out. It's simply called Jamie McDonald.
1: And it's our album of the month because we play Bible Baffle and give away CDs.
2: Yes,
1: so
2: fun.
0: Now, if this is the word. It's Dave, it's Amy, it's Aaron, all together until 6 o'clock for 18 and a half more minutes. And we're asking you to call now with your best gift, 218-568-4422. You would generally be hearing Janet Parshall
1: right
0: now. She said something recently that kind of fits all that we're doing. God is reminding you right now to release your anxiety and embrace peace. He is inviting you to step forward in faith, even when facing unknowns, and to trust that He is guiding your steps and will never leave your side. Goosebumps.
1: What a great reminder.
0: Yep, goosebumps. And Janet Parshall. And so programming's different. She'll be back on Friday at the normal time. But right now, we're not interrupting. We're just changing things up a little bit, asking you to give right now at 218-568-4422.
2: We're getting ever closer to meeting these challenge friends. We want to say thanks to Pamela from Piers. She's getting on board with that half-day partnership.
0: Come on.
2: $40 a month. That brings us now $7,695 to go to meet this challenge from Gary Bannock Insurance. Each of these gifts is having double the impact right now because Gary Bannock is coming alongside and matching that dollar for dollar with the goal together of reaching the 50% mark tonight as a Word family, because tomorrow's the final day. So it's going to be a huge victory to say, all right, we're starting the day having reached that 50% mark. So how much of $7,695 is the Lord leading you to take care of? Maybe it's $25. Maybe it's $300. Maybe, like Pamela, it's at $40 a month. Or perhaps, and it's going to take a few people doing this if we're going to meet this by 6 o'clock, it's a leadership gift of $1, $2, perhaps even $5,000. I know that's not for every, but I know there are people in the sound of my voice who have been blessed and say, okay, I was waiting for you to ask. We're asking.
0: This is it.
2: And you will have double the impact with that gift when you call.
0: Right now. And the number is 218-568-4422 online too, huh?
1: At theword.mn.
0: Okay. We're waiting for you right now. We're right here. We're right here waiting. And we love you and we just want you to jump on board.
2: 17 minutes to go.
0: 218-568-4422. This will get you revved up to make a call right now.
2: Love it.

0: 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And I really appreciate Christian radio.
1: 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Thank you.
2: It couldn't be more important.
3: Silly That's, humor, I don't know what he's talking about.
4: I was like,
3: about.
4: Dave, do you think he's referring to us? You don't think he's referring to us, do you?
2: Maybe you.
4: Oh, perhaps.
2: But that's a compliment.
4: I was just going to say, maybe silly looking.
2: No. When Amy says something funny, it's funny. When I try, it falls flat.
4: No.
2: So I think they're talking
4: I don't
2: about
4: think
2: you.
4: So. Not all the time, anyways.
2: Not all the
4: Sometimes
2: time.
4: Sometimes I give you a look, and it's funny just because...
2: I get the look.
4: I yeah. Then like, he starts laughing, and then I laugh because the look I've given him is... Yeah, so
3: the look.
4: So it's silliness.
2: There's silly laughter.
3: There it is. Right. There it is.
2: And we're talking Mornings on the Word with Dave and Amy, and here we are, Evenings on the Word with Dave and Amy. And Aaron.
3: Yes, because we are in the middle of Summer Share. Tomorrow is the final day, and we are actually in the final 13 minutes of today, really trying to race as fast as we can to get to the halfway mark for the overall need of Share so that we can start our final day tomorrow, really racing to the finish line of seeing your station, The Word, fully funded. And to help us do that, Gary Bannock Insurance, a longtime partner and friend of The Word, has said, okay, we want to help you get there. And they issued the hugest challenge that we've seen so far with Share. It started off at $9,500. Friends, we are now less than $7,000 to go because we just heard from Jane in St. Cloud who said, I love this station and the positivity you have is uplifting. Jane, thank you for your $900 gift.
2: Amen.
3: That's having an $1,800 impact right now because Gary Bannock Insurance is matching it dollar for dollar. So now $6,795 to go and about 12 minutes to get there. I know that seems huge and it really is. Apart from God, I don't know if we could do that. But God, right? I mean, those words, we love those words from Scripture because God is always doing miracles. And I trust that He can do that through the Word family as some leaders step forward with $1,000, $2,000, $5,000 gifts. Others step forward with $100, $200 gifts. What the Lord is leading you to do, can we do this together in just the next few minutes?
4: You can do that by calling 218-568-4422 or going online at theword.mn. You got about 12 minutes. Be part of this match challenge. 218-568-4422.
2: The clock's ticking and Unspoken's going to fire you up
3: again. Here we go.
2: And to call right now, please.

0: Hey, it's the word. It's our share event day two is about to wrap up, but that doesn't mean you stop calling by any means.
1: If you just tuned in, you missed out on the fact that we are doing a match challenge right now from Gary Bannick Insurance and Investments. And you can be part of that by calling 218-568-4422. I could almost go on a limb and say your gift of any amount, but that'd be really pushing you to challenge on what amount would it be matched. Mm. It's a little over $7,000.
2: Yeah. Under $7,000.
1: A little under $7,000. Yes. Sorry. Under $7,000 that could be matched right now. So what can you do to push the envelope with that challenge?
0: Hey, you can't. You know, if God's giving you a number, by all means, reach out and give us a buzz.
1: It could be 6,000. How much ever is left?
0: So just call us at 218-568-4422. It's not too big in the kingdom of God.
2: No,
0: it just isn't.
2: The reason we have this challenge going on is Gary Bannick Insurance, longtime friends of the ministry, knew that we were really trying to get to 50% of the overall need by 6 o'clock tonight, which is now 8 minutes away. And so a little bit ago, they issued the largest challenge we've seen in share of $9,500. And we've been chipping away at that. We're now $6,795 to go with about 7 minutes to go to get there. That's a big number in a short amount of time. So we're just going to see how far God can take us. But we've seen him do just amazing things, not only this year, but in years past. So we're giving you this opportunity. Will you have double the opportunity with your gift right now? Jane just did that from St. Cloud with a $900 gift. Linda did that a little bit ago from Anaga with a $120 gift. Pamela from Piers did a half-day partnership, $480, had a $960 impact. I mean, especially in this economy, being able to maximize your giving like that is huge. So now is the time to do it, friend. I know you're trying to get dinner on the table, but would you take just a moment of your time to go online to theword.mn or to make that call to 218-568-4422. 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
0: 218-568-4422 or online, as Aaron said, at theword.mn or on the app. The hour is ticking away. 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

0: We're having fun. 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Serving in ministry, having you in the Word family, making a call right now at 218-568-4422. Just a couple of minutes left.
1: Yes, I want to say thank you to Jacqueline from Staples. A $1,000 gift, having
0: thank
1: a $2,000 impact as part of this challenge right now. She says, I follow you guys all over the place. It has been such a positive influence.
0: There she is.
1: Thank you. Oh, Jacqueline, thank you so much. And then Robert and Carol from Pierce said, we'd like to get involved in this challenge with a $300 gift. That's having a $600 impact. Guys, we are now just under $5,495 to be exact. That's how much is remaining on this challenge.
2: So you can go online to theword.mn like Robert and Carol did, or you can call like Jacqueline did at 218-568-4422.
1: I'm understanding from technical things, we need to move into the next hour.
2: Yes, yeah.
1: Okay.
2: You do still have time to call,
1: yes.
2: Though. We are still matching this gift.
1: Yes.
2: As long as Allie is willing to stay here and answer phones, 218-568-4422.
1: For $5,495. I'm just wondering, is there someone who could give a $5,000 gift and someone who could give a $500 gift? 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If one of those resonates with you, would you call or go online right now, theword.mn or 218-568-4422. 4422.
0: We're whittling away at this. 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You
1: yes.
0: can keep checking in online. Just because
2: online
0: we're not,
2: doesn't go away at all.
1: No.
0: It's always there. It's stalking you. So feel free to jump online at theword.mn and for the next few minutes at 218-568-4422.
2: Your gift will be matched dollar for dollar up to $54.95
1: Woo!
2: Right now.
0: Come on.
2: What can you do? What is God laying on your heart to do?
0: Thank you so much.
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7: thank
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7: Lauren
9: David Jeremiah shares three lessons we can take away from Job's ordeals and take to heart when we face our own challenges. To introduce the conclusion of his message, when trials become our teacher, here's David.
10: Well, thank you so much for joining us today. As we get close to the middle of the month of July, we're talking about some passages of Scripture that are meant to encourage and strengthen us wherever we are and whatever our walk may look like. And during this month, we're making available a special book by my friend Rob Morgan. This book has to do with the Scriptures that have made a difference in the history of America, It was written some years ago, but finds its way into the 250th anniversary of our nation very comfortably, helping us understand some things. You know, the Bible has played an essential role in American history. From the Mayflower to modern times, America's moral and intellectual foundation, a lamp to our feet and a light to our path, that's the Bible. And while not every founding father was a Christian, each was known for his understanding of the Bible, and while none of them was perfect, many embraced a deep faith in the unfailing Word of God. Rob Morgan has captured some of the key moments in the history of this nation and written them in a devotional way. This is a wonderful book, hardback book that you can read and enjoy, especially maybe on your summer vacation during this anniversary year. It's yours for the asking when you send a gift of any size to Turning Point today. Simply ask for 100 Bible verses that made America, and it will be on its way to you in just a short time. Here we go with When Trials Become Our Teacher, Part 2.
11: After Satan struck the first time against Job, all Job had left was his wife and his friends. Now we read that even his wife has abandoned him. You cannot imagine how painful that must have been to the patriarch. Chrysostom, a church father who is not supposed to have any sense of humor about this at all, wrote that the only reason Satan didn't kill Job's wife when the rest of his family was killed was because he knew he was going to use her later on to do some more damage to Job. And the most difficult thing to accept about the seventh verse of this chapter is the fact, if you look at it carefully, Job's wife asked Job to do exactly what Satan wanted him to do. Did you see that? Satan wanted Job to curse God and die. And she said to him, "Why don't you curse God and die?" One of the things we have to be careful about here is to recognize that even though people are close to us, sometimes they can give us wrong messages. Adam listened to Eve. Abraham listened to Sarah. Job's wife advised him to give up his faith and commit suicide. But I want to tell you something. There's another side to this story that we need to be careful to mention. Before we throw Job's wife under the bus, I'd like to try to put this whole scene in perspective. Don Baker has written a book called Pain's Hidden Purpose. And in that book, he has written these words. He says, "Many have speculated as to just what Job's wife may have meant when she looked at that emaciated and blackened body and suggested that Job end his suffering. Some see Job's wife," he wrote at this point, "as hardened and bitter, unconcerned for his relationship with God. I see her," wrote Don Baker, "as a sensitive, caring, concerned woman who loved Job and honored his commitment. No family could have enjoyed the oneness that Job's family shared if their mother had been calloused or cruel. But she was stretched at this point. Weeks of suffering had passed without relief. Every morning she woke up to the same pain, only to find it intensified. Every night she'd pray for her husband's healing, but it never came. And there was no medication, no Tylenol 3, no Percodan, no Demerol, no morphine to ease the pain, no Valium, not even an aspirin to help him go to sleep. His suffering was so intense, his looks so hideous, his condition so infectious that he was forced to move out of the house and relocate at the city dump. And she couldn't stand it any longer. In a moment of deep and frustrated anguish, she suggested, Job, why don't you curse God and die? Tell God you've had enough. He's not going to heal you. He's gone back on his promise. He's not even aware of your problem. Job, I'd rather see you dead than like this. Maybe we could die together." End of quote. It's hard to blame this woman, isn't it, when you realize what she was experiencing? But to his credit, Job didn't listen to his wife's advice. He gave a solid answer in verse 10. He said to her, "You speak as one of the foolish women. Shall we indeed accept good from God, and shall we not accept adversity?" In all this, Job did not sin with his lips. Job's response here was profoundly simple. As you read the language, here's basically what he said to her. He said, "Woman, don't talk like a foolish person. You're talking like an unbeliever. Don't do that. Shall we accept good from God, he said, and not accept his adversity? And he rejected her suggestion. Job was slowly, methodically being stripped to the very nakedness of his spiritual being. All the things that clothe the spirit of man were being ripped apart. All that man leans upon for help and strength was taken from him, until we now see this man left alone, a soul that was forced to stand naked in the universe of God, all the props removed. I want to stop for just a moment and put a little counsel in here, if I might. I want to take just a moment and remind all of us, now that we've done away with all of the ups and downs of Job's wife, and just say to the wives here, don't ever, ever underestimate your importance to your husband. Don't ever think your words of affirmation are less important than others. I promise you, your husband cares more about what you say than what anybody else on the earth says. And especially when you're going through times that are stressful and difficult, he needs you, and without you, he probably won't make it. Sometimes when difficulty comes, couples have a tendency to pull apart. But if you read the scripture and follow God's way, you will know that when difficulty comes, godly couples come together, and they face the trauma and difficulties of life as a team, and they go through and come out victorious. I remember reading about a time when Martin Luther was going through a very difficult time in his life. He was being criticized by everybody, and he was overwhelmed, and like sometimes happens, he got really depressed. His wife realized how serious things had become for Martin, and she decided that she would do something to help him come out of his depression. So she put on a black dress and began to express herself like as if she was in mourning. She went about her duties in the house with a terrible look of sorrow on her face. And Luther was startled by her appearance, and he said to her, "Who died?" She said, "Oh, God did." "God died? What in the world do you mean, woman?" She said, "Well, the way you've been acting, God must be dead." And all of a sudden, Luther got the point, and he came out of his depression. Now, I don't know how creative you ladies are, but that's certainly one you can't use, because I've told everybody about it. There's all kinds of ways to encourage your husband and to help him see things as he should. So we've come through the first two sections of the second chapter, Job accused by Satan and abandoned by his wife, and now we come thirdly to Job assaulted by his friends. And we read in the second chapter of Job, in verses 11 through 13, "Now when Job's three friends heard of all this adversity that had come upon him, each one came from his own place, Eliphaz the Temanite, Bildad the Shuhite, Zophar the Naamathite, for they had made an appointment together to come and mourn with him and to comfort him. And when they raised their eyes from afar, they did not recognize him and lifted their voices and wept, and each one tore his robe and sprinkled dust on his head toward heaven, and they sat down with him on the ground 7 days and seven nights. No one spoke a word to him, for they saw that his grief was very great." Now today, whenever you say the phrase Job's comforters, what you mean is you're talking about somebody whose counsel only makes you feel worse than you did before they came. Most of the commentary about Job's friends is negative, but let's take a moment and think about the good things that they did. First of all, they came to Job when he was in trouble. You know, it's easy to be a friend from afar off, but these three guys got together and they went to where Job was. And there was some kind of commitment on their part. They made an appointment, it says, together to go and see Job. And they also had hearts of compassion. When they saw him from afar, they were taken back by his appearance and they began to weep. The intensity of their mourning was the kind usually reserved for death or total disaster. The Bible says they tore their robes and they wailed and they threw dust into the air. And then the wisest thing they did, they kept quiet for 7 days. They didn't say a word. Joseph Bailey is a man who suffered a lot, and I have a number of his books. He's got a book about death and how you face it with other people. And he wrote this little paragraph. He said, I was sitting torn by grief. Someone came and talked to me of God's dealings, of why it happened, hope beyond the grave. He talked constantly. He said things I knew were true. I was unmoved except to wish he'd go away. He finally did. Another came and sat beside me. He just sat beside me for an hour or more, listened to what I was saying and answered briefly, prayed for me and left. I was moved. I was comforted. I hated to see him go. Many of us have observed that Job's friends made up for their silence later. And they sure did. And as you read the rest of this book, you discover that the dialogue between Job and his friends was basically negative. They saw Job in the midst of his anguish. They saw the horrific picture of a reeking dump and heaps of ashes and smoldering fires and stench and buzzing flies and scampering rats and all the other ruins of civilization. Even before Job opened his mouth, his friends had already formed a clear opinion as to what his problem was. Was it not clear to all the world that a man whose body was rotting away like this must be a terrible sinner? And in the chapters that are ahead, they're going to accuse Job of that. They were totally wrong, but that's what they decided was the problem. Now, as we review these chapters that we have studied, I want to take just a moment at the end of this sermon and ask, what do we learn from watching this man go through this incredible time of anguish? There are three principles I want to leave with you. Put them in your notes. Most of all, put them in your heart. They are found in the first two chapters of Job, but they're also all located in one verse, in the 10th verse of the second chapter. So let me share with you what they are. First of all, trials teach us patience. Job turned to his wife and he said to his wife, "You speak as a foolish woman speaks." Patience is the passive side of endurance. In Job's answer to his wife, he demonstrates his patience. He doesn't scold her. He doesn't rebuke her. He does not try to put her down or respond to her in a negative way. He reasons with her, and he tries to help her see God through his eyes. In the only mention of Job in the New Testament, Almighty God gives us a clue as to God's purpose for Job's suffering. In James 5:11, you read these words, "Indeed, we count them blessed who endure. You have heard of the perseverance of Job and seen the end intended by the Lord, that the Lord is very compassionate and merciful." This verse indicates that Satan's purpose was to try to get Job to be impatient and to give up. Job became impatient with himself. Later on, he becomes a little impatient with his critical friends, but he never lost faith in his God. Though he did not know what God was doing, he did not know what he could do about what God was doing, he did know that he could trust God. In essence, especially to his wife, Job mirrored the compassion and the mercy of his God. How many of you know that when you're going through tough times, one of the things you really need more than anything else is patience? When you're under pressure and you feel the weight of the pressure, if you're not careful, you're flying off in every direction and you're ending up acting in a way that you don't normally act. By the way, did you know that the only way you can learn patience is through going through trials? I didn't make that up. Over in the book of James, chapter 1, verses 2 and 3, it says it just as clearly as it can be said. Listen to this. "My brethren, count it all joy when you fall into various trials, knowing that the testing of your faith produces patience." So here's some advice. Don't pray for patience, because if you do, you will get tribulation. That's how God gives patience to his people. Secondly, trials not only teach us to be patient, but they teach us perspective. In Job chapter 2 and verse 10, Job says to his wife, "Shall we indeed accept good from God, and shall we not accept adversity?" Job's perspective on God is clearly evidenced by this statement. When it comes to trials and to life itself, perspective is everything. Perspective is how you see something from your perspective. I read a story about a man who was scheduled to sing at a youth group meeting for high school students at his church. Before he left to go to the meeting, his 4-year-old little girl tugged at his sleeve and said, "Daddy, where are you going?" He said, well, I'm going to go sing for some kids at church, honey. She said, can I come too? Sure, he said, you can come. So the man took his daughter to the youth group meeting, and they arrived, and the little girl looked around at the high school kids, and then she tugged at her father's sleeve, and she said, Daddy, you said there are going to be kids here. Where are they? Her father looked around and pointed to the 30 or 40 high school students in the room. Just look, he said, there are kids all around you. The little girl put her hands on her hips and scowled, and she said, Daddy, those aren't kids, those are babysitters. It's perspective, isn't it? It's how you look at something. When you're a little kid, teenagers are babysitters. That's what they are. Job had perspective on his trials, and I love this section of Job's comments. He realized that he had been the recipient of many undeserved blessings from God. My friend Erwin Lutzer, right after 9/11, wrote a little book called Where Was God? And in this book, he tries to answer some of the arguments and the questions that were leveled at God about that terrible tragedy. If you're looking for a little perspective, listen to what he said. He said, before we ask why so many people die in natural disasters, we should ask a different question. Why are so many people, ourselves included, still living? We've learned that sunshine and crops are a sign of God's mercy. Yet how many people give him thanks for beautiful weather and the numerous benefits that nature regularly bestows upon this planet? And so the sun shines to warm us, and the rain falls to bless us, and the stars shine to remind us that God is not only in heaven, but also on earth to give us mercies we do not deserve. We should be grateful for the times when the earth is firm, when the tornadoes do not blow, when the floods do not come. The book of Lamentations describes the grief of Jeremiah and then says, through the Lord's mercies we are not consumed, because his compassions fail not. They are new every morning. Great is your faithfulness. Lutzer goes on to say that life is a gift and God has the right to give it and to take it. We cannot approach this question with an attitude of entitlement, believing that we have the right to life, liberty, and happiness. We can pursue these things, but God is not obligated to give us the blessings he graciously chooses to send our way. Often, he said, the same people who ask where God was following a disaster thanklessly refuse to worship and honor him for the years of peace and calmness in their life. They disregard God in good times, and yet they think he's obligated to provide help when bad times come. They believe the God they dishonor when they are well should heal them when they are sick. The God they ignore when they are wealthy should rescue them from impending poverty, and the God they refuse to worship when the earth is still should rescue them when it begins to shake. We must admit that God owes us nothing, said Lutzer. Before we charge God with not caring, we must thank him for those times when his care was very evident to us. We are ever surrounded by undeserved blessings. Even in his silence, God blesses us. And that's what Job said to his wife. He said, honey, yeah, these are tough times, but we've had a lot of good times. And shall we not accept good and bad equally? Do we get a pass on all the difficult things? No, no. Job teaches us patience, and he teaches us perspective. The book of Job teaches us that when things are good, we can praise God. When things are tough, we can praise him, because God is good. He never changes, and he is worthy of our trust no matter what is happening. Finally, trials teach us persistence. The Bible says in all this, Job did not sin with his lips. Job proves that it is possible to worship God in difficult times, even if God chooses not to explain to us what's going on. Calvin Miller says, having answers is not essential to living. What is essential is the sense of God's presence during dark seasons of our questioning. Our need for specific answers is dissolved in the greater issue of the lordship of Christ over all the universe, those that have answers and those that don't. Anna and Horatio Spafford returned home to Chicago after the terrible tragedy in the Mid-Atlantic. And they had a second family, first a daughter, finally a son, and then one more daughter. But sorrow was no stranger to their home, as a scarlet fever epidemic claimed their young son. So in 1881, the Spaffords left America to begin a new life in Jerusalem, which was then part of the Ottoman Empire. They rented a house in the Old City section of Jerusalem, determined to live there as the early Christian church did centuries before them. Within a year of their arrival in Jerusalem, the family had become widely known for their love and their service to the needy in Jerusalem and for their firm belief in the teachings of the Bible. Today, more than a century later, the Spafford Children's Center is serving Jerusalem and the West Bank by providing health care and educational support to as many as 30,000 children annually under the leadership of descendants of the Spaffords. And I know that because I've been there and I've had lunch in their home. And I met their 93-year-old granddaughter. Anna and Horatia Spafford suffered severe things in their faith, but they allowed themselves to learn through their testing and to use their pain and their suffering to bless others and further the gospel of Christ. One writer said of them, "They came to Jerusalem to do good, and they stayed to do well." And I could only hope that for any of us who might be going through difficulty and facing the uncertainties and unexplainable things of life, that we would understand that during these days we have a choice. We can get bitter or we can get better. It's all up to us. You can't change the circumstances. You don't have the power to do that, but you are in charge of your response to them. And what Job teaches us more than anything else is this: that the circumstances of life do not have to alter our commitment and our faith in Almighty God. Job stood in the midst of it all, with everything that was dear to him falling apart. And the Bible says he blessed God. And so can we. And so can we.
10: You know, there should be courses offered in seminary on the theology of adversity, because adversity may be the greatest teacher God has ever given us. I'll be honest, most of the important things that I've learned about life and about godliness, I've learned during difficult times. There's an old adage that adversity is a great teacher, prosperity is a very bad teacher. And so here we have these passages that help us take our adversity and mine the truth that is in it so that we can go forward. Maybe you're going through a tough time right now and wondering what God is up to. Well, he's trusted you with some learning, and that learning is going to help you be a better person going forward. Grab hold of it with grace and expect God to do some good things. 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

0: Thank you, Lauren and Joyce Heffron, for sponsoring a half day of broadcasting on the Word. Today, Lauren and Joyce are sponsoring this day in honor of their 47th wedding anniversary. They have learned that God's truths are their foundation, and forgiveness and grace are what binds them together. The Word has been, and is, an anchor that helps them hold fast to these truths. Psalm 37, 3 and 4 says, "Trust in the Lord and do good. Dwell in the land and befriend faithfulness. Delight yourself in the Lord, and He will give you the desires of your heart." Thanks again, Lauren and Joyce, for sponsoring a half day of broadcasting and partnering with us to keep this Christ-centered ministry on the air so others can hear God's Word and music. If you would like to sponsor your special day, contact us at theword.mn or call us at 218-568-4422. 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
1: This people group, the Mosso people, practice walking marriage.
2: Walking marriage? I'm not familiar with that term. I think we're going to learn something today on Footsteps from TWR. I'm Andy Napier. Our guest works with TWR in bringing the gospel to the unreached people groups, or UPGs, in China. And for security reasons, we're just calling her Charlotte. So Charlotte, one of the UPGs that you're reaching in China is the Mosso people. What can you tell us about this group?
1: Well, this community, the Mosso people, is a matriarchal culture. So the women are like the most senior.
2: The women would be the leaders of this culture.
1: Right. Yes. And this people group practice walk-in marriage, which is, of course, very exotic to Westerners. For example, they don't get married, but the unmarried girls, after a certain age, like 16, they will have their own room. And at night, if they have any boyfriends, they would come at night, and then they will spend the night, and then they will not get married. So this is the walk-in marriage culture that they practice. So when the Mosso people come to know the Lord, there are a lot of cultural practices that they need to challenge and they need to transform. Yeah, it's a very interesting process to see how the believers try to integrate the biblical principles into their culture.
2: Well, let's pray for these Mosso believers who have come to Christ, that as their lives are transformed, they will be shining examples of Jesus to the rest of their community. To learn more about TWR's work with the unreached people groups of China, go to TWR.org.

0: nothing to do with what we deserve it or not. It has to do that God created you and me for the purpose of loving Him and being loved by Him.
1: The Bible says that God is love, and we're glad to know that's true. But we might have trouble consistently living like we believe it's true. Today's edition of In Touch, the teaching ministry of Dr. Charles Stanley, addresses the gap between what we acknowledge in our minds and what we believe in our soul. Allow yourself to embrace God's truth and be liberated to love.
0: God created you and me to be lovers. That's the way He created us, because He created us for the purpose of loving Him and being able to receive His love. You see, God could express His love to angels, but God wanted to express His love, that is the essence of His love and the totality of His love. And think about this. Oftentimes people say, well, why in the world, if God really loves us, why would He allow that to have been a fall? Why didn't He just keep Adam and Eve in the garden doing the wonderful things they were doing, loving each other and keeping the garden and no sin, none of that? Why didn't He do that? Well, suppose, for example, there had been no fall. If there had never been a fall in the garden and no sin into the world, the most amazing, wonderful, awesome, inspiring, incomparable, indescribable aspect of the love of God you and I would never have known. And what is that? That this holy, righteous, pure, perfect God would be able to love sinners like you and me, and so work in our life to make it possible for us to receive that love and be transformed by it. And in the process of doing so, that we would be given the capacity to love Him back and at the same time recognize our own personal value, and then also to be able to reach around others and to love them. It is in understanding who God is and understanding His love that all of our life is affected by that. So, what does He want? He wants to be the center of our life. He wants to be the heart and core of our life. And that above everything else in life that we like, admire, enjoy, or love, He wants to be first, number one, and never number two. He wants us to love Him because He has loved us, and it is His desire to express His awesome love to us and to the whole world. And so, since we are created to be lovers, if we miss learning to love God and being loved by Him and experiencing that, no matter what we accomplish and what we do in life, we've missed the whole purpose for living. And so God created you and me to be lovers. Lovers, first of all, of Almighty God Himself. Secondly, He created us to love ourselves. You say, no, wait a minute. Why don't you say love others first? Why do you put yourself before others? Because look at this. Watch this. He says we're to love God and love our neighbor how? Love our neighbor as what? As ourself. So the way I love myself is going to determine how I love my neighbor. And if I can't love myself, I'm not going to love my neighbor. If I can't love myself, I don't have the capacity to love my neighbor. It's very important to God that you and I love ourselves. Now, I'm not talking about arrogance and pride. I'm talking about a godly, healthy, spiritual, genuine value and worth that we pay to ourselves. But my friend, this is the reason I know that you and I are really and truly greatly loved. Because when God the Father sent His only begotten Son to the cross, and He died on that cross for you and for me, listen, we say He dealt with our sin problem. He loves you and me so much that He paid the greatest price. And agape love is sacrificial love. It isn't phileo love from God. It is a sacrificial love. What's the best I have? That's what He gave. He looked upon humanity, and here's what He said. What is your need? You need to be redeemed. He looked at humanity, and He says, what can I do for you? Save you, redeem you, work in your life in such a fashion as to transform you into My own likeness. What do you need? You need My love. And so what is the message of grace? It is the message of a loving Father reaching out, reaching down, reaching into the hearts of sinful, wicked, vile people, and God saying to them, no matter what you've done, My goodness and My kindness and My graciousness to you, in spite of, listen, without regard to your worth or your sense of what you deserve, but because I love you, I take you, I receive you, I forgive you, keep no score, and I will pour out My love upon you. Now think about this. If that's the way God sees you, how ought you to see yourself? See yourself, as He says, persons of notable excellence. Is that prideful and arrogant? No. Here's what it is saying. If God

0: I'm lovable, I must be lovable. If God thinks I'm worthy of something, then it must be worth. If God says there's great value in me, then it must be great value. He says you're not your own, you've been purchased with a price. So you and I belong to God. And for us to look at ourselves and be critical of ourselves and look down upon ourselves and place no value and no worth upon ourselves is to devalue God's perfect evaluation of us, which is He says, you are so valuable, I love you so much, I'm going to send my only begotten Son, and He's going to die in your behalf so you can become what I want you to be. That is, you can receive my love, be loved by me, love me in return, and be conformed to my likeness. Now think about this. If you don't feel that God loves you, more than likely it's because you don't feel that you're worth loving. If God doesn't think you're worth loving, here's what's going to happen. You're going to transfer that to other people. They don't think you're worth loving either. And it's amazing what happens in relationships with people who don't think they're worth loving, who don't feel loving. Now, there are lots of reasons they don't feel it. We'll get into that later, but they don't feel worthy of being loved. And this is why, for example, they'll meet people that they think are so much more important than they are. Listen, God loves every single solitary one of us the very same. The very same. He wants you and me to love ourselves, to have a godly, holy, high respect for ourselves. Why? Because we're the creations of God. You want to reflect on His creation? We're the sons and daughters. Listen to what He said. He says, you're my sons. You're my daughters. You're my servants. You're my ambassadors. Don't knock the servants of God, the ambassadors of God, the family of God. He loves us and He wants us to see ourselves as the recipients of a loving Father. It has nothing to do with what we deserve it or not. It has to do that God created you and me for the purpose of loving Him and being loved by Him. And in the process, He knew that it was very important that you and I learn how to love ourselves. Then He said, if you'll notice, He said, love our neighbor as ourselves. Now, this is really important. For example, if I should ask you, which one of these three is the easiest, loving God, loving ourselves, or loving our neighbor? Which would you say is the most difficult? Loving our neighbor. Wonder why that is. Well, I want you to remember something. Jesus must have thought the same thing. Now, watch this. I want you to turn, if you will, to John chapter 13, and then we go on to 15. Look in John chapter 13, verse 35. Now, this is the night before Jesus is going to be crucified. And so He's telling His disciples the most important things now, these last moments. And I want you to listen to what He said in this 34th and 35th verses of chapter 13 of John. He just got through washing their feet and so forth. Now, look. A new commandment I give to you, that you love one another, even as I have loved you, that you also love one another. By this all men will know that you are my disciples, if you have love one toward another. Look, if you will, in the 15th chapter and the 12th verse. He says, this is my commandment, that you love one another. 17, verse 17, this I command you, that you love one another. Now listen, why would He say five times that night in just a brief period of time, listen, love one another, love one another, love one another, love one another, love one another. Why? Because He knew it was going to be difficult. He knew they were going to run into situations and circumstances as they carried out the gospel. They were going to run into people it was very difficult to love. He says, this is my commandment, that you love one another. Now, for example, Paul said in Galatians chapter 5, he says, love one another by serving them. Paul said in Ephesians chapter 5, he says, walk in love. What was he saying? He says that our very lifestyle, we are to be characterized as people who love. And above everything else, he says, this is the way they're going to know that you're my followers. Not that you can preach and teach and sing. Not that you can do all these other things, that you have love one toward another. That you're able to ask someone else, what's best for the other person? What's right for the other person? What can I do to help you to become what God wants you to be? How can I edify you? How can I be a part of what God is doing in your life? How can I give myself away to you, to serve you? He says, that's the way the world is going to know whether we are true lovers or not. Now, why all this activity about loving each other? In other words, he could have said, a lot of things, he said, but we're to love each other. Well, think about this. When are you and I acting the most like God? When we're loving somebody. We're acting the most like God when we're loving other people. Secondly, that's the way God grows us into Christ-likeness. As you and I love the Father and receive His love and have the right view of ourselves and reach out to other people in service to them, what happens? We are being shaped and conformed to the likeness of Christ. And that's what He said He predestined for all of us. He created us to be lovers. And the love process, learning to love Him and receive His love, learning to accept ourselves in a healthy fashion, and learning to reach out and pour out ourselves into other people's lives and give ourselves away to them, He says, that's the way you best demonstrate what I am and who I am, and that's the way you grow up into my likeness. It's the best way for the body of Christ to function. You show me a church where people are loving each other, and I'll show you a church where the Spirit of God is moving in the hearts and lives of people. Show me a church where there's a middle aisle and the folks on this side don't speak to the folks on that side, or people at each other and they don't like each other and critical of each other, and I'll show you how the Spirit of God is stifled and stymied and the Spirit of God is grieved in any kind of fellowship or whatever it may be, where there is no genuine love each for the other. You and I can never excuse ourselves for not loving someone. We may not like their ways. We may not like a lot of things about them. And there are people that you and I will run into, it'll be difficult for us to love. But He says, this is my commandment, that you love one another. And He wasn't just talking about Peter, James, and John loving each other and the other fellows loving each other. He's talking about all of us. He says, this is the way the world will know. Listen, what is the most powerful way for you and me to attract the unbeliever to Christ? To love them, to give ourselves to that person, to ask, what is the best for that person? What does that person need me to be? How can I express the love of God to them? That is, how can I give myself away in service to that person? That's genuine love. But He said to them, He says, you are to love one another. It is the greatest way of attracting attention to God. And you see, it is by loving each other that God uses all of us to meet each other's needs. Emotional needs, material needs, physical needs, learning to love Him and to receive it, loving ourselves. You see, the reason we don't love each other much is because we are so entangled with getting ourselves and our own sense of self-worth and value straightened out, we don't have any time to give. You see, we don't have anything to give away. If you don't love yourself, you don't have anything to give. Here's what it's like. It's like, here is your heart. And when you receive the Lord Jesus Christ, God came into your life, and the love of God's in there. Now, if my whole life is wrapped up in getting me straightened out and checking out my sense of self-worth and my value, and I don't like myself, I don't have anything to give away because it's all locked up. But when the Spirit of God sets me free, when I am liberated by the Spirit of God, and He begins to work in my heart, what happens? Then I am no longer the important one, but now what happens is my life is open to others and the love of God comes gushing out all over everybody around me. And you see, that is the goal of God. He says you are to love one another. That's the way the church functions best. He says, now this love is to be all-inclusive. You remember what Jesus said in the Sermon on the Mount? And people say, well, I just believe the Sermon on the Mount. Well, how many of your enemies do you love? I don't love any of my enemies. Well, you don't believe the Sermon on the Mount. He says, we are to love our enemies. If we only are to love our friends, He says, then you're no more than a Pharisee. We're to love our enemies. And He says, we're to love our neighbors. He says, well, who is a neighbor? And you remember, following this passage in Luke 10, He gave us the parable of the Good Samaritan. Here's a man lying in the ditch, being robbed. A Samaritan comes along. He sees him. He doesn't ask what's his nationality. He sees him hurting. He reaches down, and you know the story. He takes care of him. Genuine love doesn't say, does this person fit my mold? The question is that genuine love says, what's best for that person? What's right for them? We must give our attention. That is, love gives its attention. Now, whenever I've ever come to God in prayer, He's never said, Charles, wait just a minute. Somebody else is calling. No, he doesn't do that. You know what you and I have? We come to Him undivided attention. You know why we have undivided attention? Because we have undivided, unconditional love of God. And He says, we are to learn how to love. Listen, none of us came into this world knowing how. We have to learn to love. We learn to receive His love and to love Him. We learn to love ourselves, and then we learn to love other people. You ask yourself the question, is it true that you're selfish, that the primary things you're thinking about is me, myself, and I? Or is your life really being poured out in other people's lives? Now watch this. I don't mean doing something for somebody else to get their approval or to get something from them. I'm talking about true, genuine love doesn't ask for anything in return. It just gives. And that's what we know little about in this nation. He says, that's the way we're to love. Our love is to be all-inclusive. Now, it's interesting that in John's first epistle, four times in chapter 3, he says we're to love one another. Five times in chapter 4, he says we're to love one another. John knew that it was very difficult for some people to love other people. And I want to say again, if you want to be able to genuinely give yourself emotionally, mentally, physically, in every way that is legitimate in that relationship, if you want to be able to give yourself in true, genuine love, first of all, you're not looking for anything in return, not doing it to impress anybody, not trying to get their approval or their favor. When you're genuinely loving someone, here's what's happening. Here is the dynamic of the whole love affair, that when you and I were created, we were created to be lovers. Then we will receive the Lord Jesus Christ as our Savior. The love of God came into our life. He says He's abiding in us and His love is abiding in us. The Spirit of God came in when you and I were saved. What is the work of the Holy Spirit? To release this awesome love of God through us. And so what happens? You and I are not to be closed, but until we learn to love, that's what's going to happen. But when we learn to love God and love ourselves, we're going to be open. And here's what He desires. He desires that His love just flow through you and me to others. Always flowing. If it's genuine love, it's not trying to impress, not looking for reward, not trying to get anything. Genuine love doesn't come from the flesh. Genuine love is the love. Listen to this. It is the love of God placed within us. And it is the love of God that's flowing through us. I mean, if it's the love of God flowing through us, it isn't because I want something, I deserve something, I'm looking for a reward, I want to impress. None of that. What is it? It's just the love of God flowing through us. So what does He say? He says the fruit of the Holy Spirit released within us is first of all what? Love. My friend, it doesn't make any difference who they are. If the love of God is released in your heart, the love of God knows no prejudice. No prejudice whatsoever does the love of God know. And I would just say to you, until you receive the Lord Jesus Christ as your Savior, you'll never know Him. And if you don't know Him, you'll never love Him. And if you don't love Him, His love will never be in your life. And here's what you'll do. You'll go through life having missed the whole point of living. And secondly, you'll never be able to love somebody the way they need to be loved. And you'll never be able to receive the other person's love like you want to so desperately receive it. You will feel undeserving. And so what will you do? You'll reject that person's love. And no matter how desperately they want to love you and try to love you, you will turn it off. You'll shut it out. And you'll turn them away because something inside of you can't allow yourself to be loved. You don't deserve it. And we're going to talk about the things that stifle love in our heart. But I want to say to you, my friend, when you trust the Lord Jesus, herein comes the source of my ability, capacity to love anybody no matter what. And I want to challenge you to receive Christ as your Savior. Then you'll understand who God is. Then you'll understand the love of a loving Heavenly Father. Then you'll understand what it means to be able to let yourself be given away and to risk your love and to risk rejection by someone else. And even when you're rejected, you can love them just the same. Why? Because it is not something that you pump up. It is something that flows through your life. And what is it? It is nothing else than the wonderful, inexhaustible, incomparable, immeasurable, indescribable, unconditional love of our Heavenly Father. And He says it's yours for the asking. And it is. And Father, we love You and praise You for loving us the way You do. And we ask that the Holy Spirit would speak to every single person who feels unloved. I pray the Spirit of God would bring deep conviction and openness, transparency, and honesty within their hearts to say, oh, my Father, I don't know how to love You. Oh my God, I want to love you. And so I receive your son Jesus as my Savior and trust you to place your wonderful love in my heart so that I can love you and be loved in return and then pour my life out into others so that they too can discover what true love is about. But we ask it in Jesus' wonderful name. Amen.
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1: 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Actions speak louder than words. That's also true in a believer's communication with God. Here's a moment with Charles Stanley.
0: And once in a while, somebody says, well, I love you. And you know, sometimes in the tone of their voice, you know they don't mean it. Because you see, if you love somebody, you're going to express it. And there's some things you're not going to do if you love someone, some things you're going to do. If you love someone, you're going to ask, what's best for that person? If you love someone, you're going to say, how can I be what you need me to be to you today? If you love someone, you're going to be gentle to them, kind, sensitive, loyal, faithful, giving, and forgiving. And so when it comes to loving God, we have to love Him with all of our heart. But it's real simple. When you say, well, how do I love God? One four-letter word, O-B-E-Y, obey Him. That is an expression of our love.
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5: I first learned about the United States Life-Saving Service years ago on a family vacation. We got to see a life-saving station that actually has been preserved at a strategic point along the Atlantic coastline. See, there used to be a lot of them in some areas. They were just like 7 miles apart along the coast, and each one was staffed by a 7-man crew. Now, I'm going to tell you, these guys were ultimate heroes in every sense of the word. When a ship was in distress near their assigned area, they'd go out into the surf, out into the storm, even a hurricane, to try to rescue the people on board. They lived their motto, you have to go out. You don't have to come back. They saved countless lives who otherwise would have been lost. But it was only recently that I learned how this heroism actually began. Yeah, William Newell, he was a medical doctor, and he was at the New Jersey shore at a place called Barnegat the day after a ship had gone down during an overnight storm. And he was at the beach, and he saw the bodies of 13 crewmen washed ashore. And he said, here I was, a man who spent his life trying to save lives, and here was a situation where I was absolutely powerless to do anything to help them. Something's got to be done about this, he said, and something was. You know what? A few years later, the same guy, Dr. Newell, was Congressman Newell, and in a position to make a difference. So he led the effort to birth the United States Life-Saving Service. It started with a few life-saving stations in New Jersey, and then quickly spread all along the Atlantic coast because of one man's heart for those who were being lost. Well, I'm Ron Hutchcraft, and I want to have a word with you today about helping others live. One man looked at lives being lost and said, I can't just let them die. Jesus is like that. That's why he went to an awful cross, to rescue us from the otherwise inevitable eternal death penalty for our sins. And he's looking for others who will have a heart like his, a heart that looks at people around you and says, I can't just let them die. I've got to do something about this. One of Jesus' original rescuers, the Apostle Paul, express the heart that Jesus wants to plant in all of us in 2 Corinthians 5, beginning with verse 11. It's our word for today from the Word of God. He said, since we know what it is to fear the Lord, we try to persuade men. Okay, now Paul never wanted anyone he knew to have to face the awful judgment of God for their sin. So he went on to say, Christ's love compels us because we are convinced that one died for all. Okay, so if Jesus could die to save them, can't I at least tell them what he did for them? I can't just let them die. Where I live, where I work, where I go to school, the groups I'm in, that's my stretch of beach. I'm his life-saving crew for the people there who don't know Christ. This isn't about getting them to change their religion. It's not about religion at all. It's about the only one who died for their sins. There are a lot of religions. There's only one Savior. There's only one rescuer. And your mission is to take them by the hand and walk with them up Skull Hill to that cross and say, man, this was for you. The church you're in, the ministry you're in, is it committed to a top priority, to saving lives on the stretch of beach you've been assigned by God, or are you just feeding and comforting the life-saving crew? If your ministry and your church, your Bible study isn't about rescuing those who will die otherwise, you might need a quick heart exam. Do you have the heart of your Savior? Because he said his reason for coming was to seek and rescue the lost. So you can't say you're following Jesus and not be reaching the lost. Because if you follow him, that's where he's going. An 1883 Life-Saving Service report to Congress displayed a photo of a life-saving crew, and it asked the question, why would a group of ordinary men risk everything? The answer explains why you and I must take whatever risks are necessary to help people we know be in heaven with us. Here's the answer, that others might live.
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9: George Martin has been doing surveys of American attitudes for decades. After all these surveys, he has found that tens of thousands of adults have some elements of inconsistent thinking blended into their worldview. He therefore has concluded that there are seven key cornerstones of a biblical worldview. Cornerstone number one is a belief in an orthodox biblical understanding of God. Lots of Americans say they believe in God, but if you ask specific questions, you discover only half believe in the God of the Bible. Cornerstone number two is that all human beings are sinful by nature. Every choice we make has moral considerations and consequences. Cornerstone number three is the acknowledgement that the consequences of our sin can only be forgiven and eliminated through Jesus Christ. Cornerstone number four is a belief that the Bible is true, reliable, and relevant. He provides the best moral guide for every person in all situations. Cornerstone number